Big shouts to all of you for listening. Thank you so much for tuning into the show. We're back again same time at 10:05 p.m. tonight. It's a Tuesday. And that's going to be after Ghana's match, yeah? So please pray that Ghana wins. Because if Ghana doesn't win, I'm gonna take sadness to bed. And I probably might not show up. But we're wishing the boys well. I know they're gonna win. And we're gonna be back here to celebrate, yeah, and have a good time together. Anyways, thanks for listening. My name is Nathaniel Mensah. And as always, poco a poco, little by little, we're gonna get there one at a time. So please don't push it, don't rush it. It's definitely gonna be possible. I'll see you when I see you. Until then, be safe. And be Ghanaian tomorrow. Make sure you wear your jersey. Let's show them something. Yeah, it's gonna be an amazing time tomorrow. I can feel it. Thank you so much for listening. Good night. Be safe and be out of trouble. Bye bye.

0: 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If you are done, I bear 26, you know, and you bear no war night. I have baby that will be to me, and the Yakas and my woman, baby, I will be a moment in Asia near Bompire, and you bring us a best at 6:30, not by 9:30, now Yapon, every one of them, and yet Dowenya, Taranzo Junction, Dowenya, would your baby, I will be a Ufaka, so Ufrakra, and I ever, and I Tabaku, and I ever Casemako Dowenya. 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Come and the Lord will be God and the devil will find his rightful place.
1: Your season of stagnation is over. God is about to prove his faithfulness in your life. Don't forget, Friday will be an all-night service. His banner over us, his greater grace.
2: Pastor Bernard, also
3: answer.
4: Freedom.
2: With your prayer leader, Pastor Bernard, also answer.
5: FTPP.
4: My God.
6: And what you are saying is suffering.
7: And your man ain't can be a simple.
6: Yay!
7: But I'm not saying it anymore.
8: Freedom, the Lord has done it. Freedom, the Lord has done it. Indeed, the Lord has done it for me. I'm a student nurse and I joined this wonderful platform last year, and I've been praying with Pastor Bernard and the Freedom group, this wonderful family. Whatever seed Papa said we should sow, I always do my best. Even if I don't have, it's my last money. And the last time he said we should sow some 670 CDs. And I took my last money, 100 CDs, and I prayed over it. And I asked Freedom God that, as people have been giving a testimony, you should do it for me. And lo and behold, we wrote our licensure exams last year. God have been so merciful, so gracious unto me. The result came in last year, December, and I checked it this new year. And indeed, Freedom God, the God of all sorts of wonders, he has done it for me, and I've passed all my papers. So I just want to record this and give my testimony so that those out there, especially the youth, they too should join this wonderful platform, this wonderful family, and be praying and lay not on their own understanding, but of the Lord, and He will do it for them too, as He has done it for me. Freedom.
6: The Lord has done it. I love the last word he said, to let the youth know that you should not lean on your understanding. And found home to the winning so the mom who say would the nina share a radensa will be to me a year.
3: Freedom, the Lord has done it. Pastor, midanyamiase. So I can't hope I'm a fit. 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
6: Amen. 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Nana so your ding. One can't or say my new one dance here. Nafi was actually Bibiano who said there be. Baby, I'm a cobom penna minya and I was a call back. I'm a sacco bomb pie. Your bomb penna, I'm a sea mouth for dear 30 city knows who pay be booby. 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
5: The Lord has done it. Freedom. The Lord has done it. Yeah.
8: Freedom.
6: The Lord has done it.
8: Freedom.
6: The Lord has done it.
8: Yeah. Oh, yes, sir. Freedom, anka baby, achiye avio, anka baby, achiye ari.
6: Oh.
8: That freedom nyame ase that Reverend Bernardo Wusu ansa nya kupon ase me ba boy penny jese na okoskuwa jese onkasa okasa die but na enye papa bi okoskuwa and I say jese me nya so Obekono na wadjunso.
6: Oh.
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6: Jesus.
8: Enye so onti minka hu. 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
9: say Rade, me share. 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To on chair me century. Do you believe say? There's a school no corner on Casa on your active. They see how ye be bia. Just say, only make Casa a bon common cabro fuckers. Yeah, just a meeting pa. But I think mommy is not like that. It's like this.
10: Oh,
9: just a coolie.
10: Oh,
9: meaning the bon common Casa.
10: I was
9: in this. I will treat mumpo. Meaning the bon common or brofum. And I know tears, you know. Within a short time,
10: wow,
9: Akuleya transformed me by a different person. And I miss baby Oko school no in Mugasen Dos in Timejino. Ako another school. Jesse, your year will other school no ye beam.
10: Wow.
9: Jesse Akulei was a son.
10: Oh.
9: O court or Bell Johnson or Becca Cheney, madam, or Bepupo, Becca Cheney, madam, be beer busy with school, Becca. Make one me idea would make a Cheney papa to say now, my ye. First, no, never papa on cash, not to all. Jesse, he see a dear freedom, Namiaje, freedom, Namiaje.
10: I thank God for you and your wonderful child. This is Freedom Time Prayer Partners, your number one prayer family. Yamiadom, your dear Babeche Ganini, and any Freedom Time Prayer Partners. Your Bassian here with TV, so yes, I will radio, so your will Facebook, will YouTube. And Tiana wants to catch you, will be not in the TV out to her, the radio out to her. Your Facebook, and so on, fan call, your original FTPP. Now, what did the Lord has done it at us? So we they pray every day.
11: Miracles they happen every day.
10: We they pray every day.
11: Miracles they happen every day.
10: Your bumpy they be a they be answer. Saint Chinese CC.
8: Freedom, the Lord has done it. Pastor Bennett.
10: Amen.
8: The Lord has done it. Papa, Nami Shiro. We Shiro when they were so full. Oma Munqua Tintin and Qua any way. Oma Winnie in Chet and Sir Enoch. Papa, I Tuesday night upon Pire and I bet you Wednesday. I dare chin Wednesday upon Pire every year. I dare chin Pire me and I didn't. Tuesday no, to say, oh sorry, and sorry, many cheer, Miss Sire. Lemming, near Bill Ram, many cheer. Made him also bomb Pire Pam, Minimu Crunina. I dare chin and say. 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
10: amen
8: freedom yami nyame papa wadrum ye wabe bua ye ankasa
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8: oh papa nyame hira opi wam nya okese onfa unsi mapon matna bia kese gana asofufu nyina papa oma unye the whole world asofufu. 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
10: wow,
8: let me see.

0: GH1 and our Angel TV. Catch you be Sefato Ago TV and our home base. And our Sony TV. And our Joy Prime TV. And our famous TV. O Sefato and Pastor Bernard Maba. Near Mumbai.
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0: Amen. 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What a powerful testimony. And now dance here, Benjamin and Warden.
2: Freedom.
0: The Lord has done it.
2: Yeah. MC, freedom, I'm here. Me ne lady bi am ne ne wo baby am adwuma wo e no o tre me se me join ne freedom na me ka me problem tre no wo awali problem over 5 years na me kunu nko asori
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2: me kwa asori me kwa no da ho me ba no api ko otumi kwa no pade no akwa wiya de over 5 years ni enu Sunday so ko ba 10 ti me ka che lady no so me join ne freedom ti me no me join over about 3 months. And then I'm joining. See, me joining, and I'm a can of some of sister so seed on it. Listen, now bomb pie goodness. Now me so seed keep through a bin. I'm a bomb pie, so I'm a journal bomb pie in the beginning. See, me bomb pie goodness, so Anna. Well, yes, eh, may cost a Sunday, I'm sorry. And also, may no beco. Man, G and dinner medium may call by. No, catch and banish. So, now may for seven no more call, man, G and it's me by my bed draining monsoir, master, my bedroom. By day now, my dinner birthday, so for my midi birthday.
0: Okay,
2: and I'm bedroom, me dinner church member. The following week, me while I'm training my mucus, may no beco. Now make us aggro, or sorry, you dimitri. Metro near my Munyan and send me a foul kit on my bag. Yes, yes, or no, or fuming poop may say a cook it on my bag. You drew up me more demands now for a metal mailing
0: chest.
2: I'm on not a bedroom, the dear old church member. I'm a mini crooning as you say a quass very boom as will be a bessie to make a true be as a freedom pie, but the movie and you who shrew.
0: Wow.
2: Or find who shim the dang thing. Now, see the kids swabby. And I'm so one so. And I'm a bomb pie goodness, seed in also. So for casting in so, I in so seed in. Like a crab, and I'm so ye, and I'm a bomb pie, and I'm a yamukun as you will see. To me, the freedom, Yanko Ponce.
0: Amen. Me say, I saw O bomb pie crying, yamiti. So for Unia, some duke and a bomb pie and co. I am happy for you, my dear Yanko Ponce. I have a freedom, but sorry, and you ramp up when you sorry. Maybe today happens to be your very first time. My name is Pastor Bernard Osuansa. This is Freedom Time Praying Partners. We do pray from every Saturday to Wednesday. And you are going to pray for the start of the minute. Eko boom wukwada. And you have to say, what do you call it? Saturday 12 midnight. Na eja dem. Sunday 12 midnight. Eja dem. Monday, it is on Monday, you should say, Ejebe them. And a Tuesday, watch Nana Johnson, Ejebe them. And a Wednesday, so Ejebe them. Week, you know, 7 days in a week, you know, Thursday, any Friday, Penny Yemma, and a Jot Wolf. But then, okay, no, go Facebook, I am your bomb pie, you will repeat in the all. See, Cassie, Empire, dear, I'm a Freedom Pire, dear, Mekadi, I am a canon of force, and me say, Mekran, say, menya sofu nanka me pebe bia bompa yanka freedom na mebo because of

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1: I feel you caught the next prayer topic, and Pibonani Ashas, you know, to Miss Roman, you're sorry, and you do Mussorini among by. 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Obey ya, and you didn't need to try to cry dancing and name it there. I see, and then Yamia Dominia Mikuno. So for Bema was sink one pass, sorry. Now, when him saw baby and so a liberman one pass, sorry, I will break. Or ye, Massam Krana who saw Unia who mobru be a mount. Or Boo Krana will patch or Unia who mobru be a mount because Yamisru Nimu. Lemon Bema or Besson Sakas, what was it? I feel your bass will look from back. And so Benjamin Kakosi had also be PB 5 times. Obeko we had the aqua no pad the aqua na jodie. And so she did nyame also be na chire me say faneko freedom altar na so. Na be ba for the one three so. 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
1: And you're a bumpire, pa. You're a decanjia holding. I feel you're a bumpire holding. Was it, oh Lord my God, give me divine strength in my prayer. Lift up your voice and pray for the strength. The book of Matthew, chapter 16, verse 19. Matthew chapter 16 and the verse number 19 is going to be our anchor scripture. Matthew chapter 16, verse number 19. I will give you the kings of the kingdom of heaven, and I will give you the kings of the kingdom of heaven, and whatever you bind on earth will be bound in heaven, and whatever you lose on earth will be loosed in heaven. Let me read the English again. Matthew chapter 16 and the verse number 19. Or say, and I will give you the kings of the kingdom of heaven, and whatever you bind on earth will be bound in heaven, and whatever you lose on earth will be loosed in heaven. So what can you do, my man?
4: Me kai Matthew asempa eti dunsia enjichemu du enkono na me di osoro ahini ensafo abema.
1: Amen.
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5: Amen.
1: Adie ba ko wo so ti asie ni. The book of John chapter 1 verse number 12. So unto them that believe his name, to them give he power to become the sons of God. But do not know what you did yet. What my woman to me said, Oh, may you unyanko pomba. Tiasma met you in Soka. Was into a my energy defuni to me was sure. Why my and Safa was sure. Ah, and into the Abeka was as you so. Is he was sure. The Abechi Chili be anti Siakasia Sania Yasane. And Yakasia Chichirin so Yachichirin.
5: Amen.
1: This is what the Lord means. We are some of a radiasem ne count. And now, when you are me, I send the person to say, so for say ye ye nyame mbe de e be ka biara e wo setimi ye adwuma de e be ka bi e wo setimi bem afemi no be rampa ebonim de di kan ya ye beboni wo say everything that has been done against me on this earth erade asase ya me wo sui ade biara akoso asie tia me benard ompa e babo no every evil thing that has been done against me on this earth, oh Lord, by your power, I overturn it. I overturn it. I overturn it. I overturn it. I overturn it. I overturn it. I overturn it. I overturn it. I overturn it. Adie biara ye dia ye wasasi so. Every evil that has been done against me on this earth, declare, say, my father, my fighter.
6: My father, my fighter.
1: Every evil that has been done against me.
6: Every evil that has been done against me.
1: On this earth.
6: On this earth.
1: By your power, O Lord.
6: By your power, O Lord.
1: Overturn it in my favor.
6: Overturn it in my favor.
1: Eradi adibiara ya ye tia me benard wasasi so.
6: Eradi adibiara ye tia me benard wasasi so.
1: Utumi ni wa hodi mu.
6: Utumi ni wa hodi mu.
1: Famoja dane ne mamia. Whatever that has been done against you on this earth, on this planet, by the power of the Holy Ghost, let it overturn in your favor. Begin to walk around your room. Somebody lift your voice up. Whatever that has been done against me on this earth, oh Lord my God, ya patok sapara pate, lepaya kapara kapara de Maria ka, rapatana da zurra patok, zanda le kapara bade baha, rapatana da da bade 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Every evil thing that has been done against me in the spirit realm, and ye be a cause with you, freedom, Yamio, Famoja, Tanemamio, Fontana, Tanemamio, Salabadi, Balabadi, Ya Allah ya Allah ya Allah ya Allah ya Allah ya Allah ya Allah ya Allah ya Allah ya Allah ya Allah ya Allah ya Allah ya Allah ya Allah ya Allah ya Allah ya Allah ya Allah ya Allah ya Allah ya Allah ya Allah ya Allah ya Allah ya Allah ya Allah ya Allah ya Allah ya Allah ya Allah ya Allah ya Allah ya Allah ya Allah ya Allah ya Allah ya Allah ya Allah ya Allah ya Allah ya Allah ya Allah ya Allah ya Allah ya Allah ya Allah ya Allah ya Allah ya Allah ya Allah ya Allah ya Allah ya Allah ya Allah ya Allah ya Allah ya Allah ya Allah ya Allah ya Allah ya Allah ya Allah ya Allah ya Allah ya Allah ya Allah ya Allah ya Allah ya Allah ya Allah ya Allah ya Allah ya Allah ya Allah ya Allah ya

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2: You call the next prayer topic. We are firing it intensively. And this is your next prayer. We say every witches, every demon in the area that I live. Also, who you say, utimitina baby, utu free work utina baby, unye yeda. 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
1: every demon in where I stay
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1: yo munyuma bawie
0: yo yesu moja nse munyuma
1: yesu moja nse munyuma
0: scatter by fire
1: scatter by fire
0: scatter by fire
1: scatter by fire
0: some power we see be born denten de pa and power we see be born denten de pa because you move bridge make you be dear dance here say o court na baby a wote na me nyina say ye o so some baby ye adwuma call how na baby a say ye ye according then they declare say by fire by thunder
1: by fire by thunder
0: which is in where I stay
1: which is in where I stay
0: which is in where I work
1: which is in where I work
0: fighting my life
1: fighting my life
0: your time is up
1: your time

I am a man.

0: In the area we live,
1: my God.
0: Witches in the area we stay,
1: my God.
0: I beg you, baby, at home, dear honor, more
1: Jesus.
0: I beg you, baby, at home, more your money,
1: my God.
0: Yet, yes, more just say, when you ma,
1: yeah,
0: the more Johnny say, when you ma, yeah, the more Johnny say, when up,
1: amen.
0: Yet, yes, more Johnny, bro, when you may
1: ask, amen.
0: Yes, baby, I would tell you, I beg you, I do have also. And I do, yes, you're too much free, huh? Baby, I will ya Juma, I beg ya Juha Bosso. Yet, yes, Moja Pomomu Friho. By the anointing and the fall of the Holy Ghost,
1: Jesus.
0: We nullify your area.
1: Amen.
0: Wherever you sell, baby, I would teach you. May the yes Moja Petuhunina. Messi, baby, I would tell me the yes Moja Petuhunina. May the yes

0: le follow witchcraft. Then you be a do a chief, but the other said you would do a chief. Who flew prayer was mini, who cabrocha was mini, who called Roma was mini, and Kraha was mini, but with the other part of your other chief. Yet yes, when you're cool, every follow
1: Sana badi badi badi badi badi badi badi badi badi badi badi badi badi badi badi badi badi badi badi badi badi badi badi badi badi badi badi badi badi badi badi badi badi badi badi badi badi badi 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
0: Every witchcraft that has been following your life for so long,
2: my God,
0: by the anointing of the Holy Ghost,
1: Amen.
0: We kill them by fire.
1: Amen.
0: We kill them by fire.
1: Amen.
0: We kill them by fire.
1: Amen.
0: Put your hands on your head. Can I quickly get somebody on Facebook, please? Share the link for me. I beg you in the name of God. Share the link for me. Share the link for me. If you are live on Facebook, share the link for me. Come on, let's help somebody to pray tonight. Let's help somebody to pray tonight. Go ahead and share the link. Go ahead and share the link. Share the link for me right now. Share the link right now. Share the link right now. That has turned my life into a useless life. 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
0: that has turned my life,
1: that has turned my life
0: into a useless life,
1: into a useless life.
0: Your time is up,
1: your time is up.
0: What are you waiting for?
1: What are you waiting for?
0: Die by fire,
1: die by fire,
0: die by fire,
1: die by fire,
0: die by fire,
1: die by fire.
0: Mutumini
1: ahuhumu, mutumini ahuhumu.
0: Mama brabo,
1: mama ma brabo.
0: Aya brabo hunu,
1: aya brabo hunu.
0: Yesu moja come on him,
1: Yesu moja come on him.
0: Pray. Zalia papa na tapatia by the fire of the Holy Ghost. Somebody lift your voice and pray.
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0: Thank you, Holy Ghost. 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Menyemre. You see, strangers of evil causing many problems in my life. Strangers of evil causing many problems in my life. Strangers of evil causing some of me say, well, how be to me, but to me, Tanasia say, and now, where do you free him? If you are live on Facebook, I beg you in the name of God, share the link for me. Let's help somebody to pray. What? Come on now. Share the link for me. Share the link. Let us be a blessing to everybody's life. I feel you're called the next prayer. Yes, if you are live on Facebook, the name on Facebook is Original FTPP. Original FTPP, the Lord has done it. Original FTPP, the Lord has done. That is the name on Facebook. Original FTPP, the Lord has done it. Or Bernard Usu Ansa. You can just type Bernard Usu Ansa. Thank you, Holy Ghost. I feel you're called the next prayer. Now, Ben one day was the strangest of evil causing many problems in my life. Declare this. Strangers of evil. Causing many problems in my life. One more time. Strangers of evil. Causing many problems in my life.
1: What are

I am a man of the world. I am a man of the world. I am a man of the world. I am a man of the world. I am a man of the world. I am a man of the world. I am a man of the world. I am a man of the world. I am a man of the world. I am a man of the world. I am a man of the world. I am a man of the world. I am a man of the world. I am a man of the world. I am a man of the world. I am a man of the world. I am a man of the world. I am a man of the world. I am a man of the world. I am a man of the world. I am a man of the world. I am a man of the world. I am a man of the world. I am a man of the world. I am a man of the world. I am a man of the world. I am a man of the world. I am a man of the world. I am a man of the world. I am a man of the world. I am a man of the world. I am a man of the world. I am a man of the world. I am a man of the world. I am a man of the world. I am a man of the world. I am a man of the world. I am a man of the world. I am a man of the world. I am a man of the world. I am a man of the world. I am a man of the world. I am a man of the world. I am a man of the world. I am a man of the world. I am a man of the world. I am a man of the world. I am

0: Fire!
1: Holy Ghost!
0: Fire!
1: Holy Ghost!
0: Fire!
1: Shalakapatea. Every strangers of evil that are causing many problems in your life, by the fire of the Holy Ghost,
0: amen,
1: we command them to die by fire.
0: Amen.
1: Let your amen sound like warrior.
0: Amen.
1: We declare that let them die by fire.
0: Amen.
1: Strangers of evil,
2: my God,
1: that are causing many issues in your life,
0: by
1: the fire of the Holy Ghost.
0: My God.
1: Somebody shout, die by fire 3 times.
0: Die by fire! Die by fire!
1: After you called the last prayer, so for Empire we nyame na de mama sisi ya. It is not part of Empire. My Empire me kasi ebe bonene. Ye boya na nyame di abrem sisi ya. Ose Bernard, lead them to pray this prayer. Everything that is making your life incomplete. Obi tie mi asofo. The marriage that's supposed to make you a complete man is not there. Usi kaseme usi koiya kebi timi amu waye complete man is not there. Obi timi wa hain dain sa chemu 45 years, 60 years, 70 years when you're complete. Debi timi amu waye complete na kasebi mpredi asa. Usi kasebi timi ye jine ye. 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Emani me muda. So you live in the life of uncompleted life. Your life is not complete. She may be a one in a do walk away. She may be one in a do wait away. So for me, I said 2 weeks ago, Papa Biba me in chain counseling. Or see, oh, 66 years. Or see, Pastor Benan, 66 years in me worried da. Miniba, oh, baby, I'm worried da. Me see, Ada da. On for ba na. Or see, Pastor Benan, me timi a for ba. Me nini trana me yes me kwa kwa na mi hundi abaya. 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know do baby was what brand was a fidia. I'm saying, I'm here, mono say. Ome wale. It was too many, we are too not dreaming away in a near flower years. So for the 66 years. And also be trying to say, co freedom, hand or buy. Last 2 weeks, Papa be 66 years. You will be that. What I say? What's the Pastor Bernard? I am living in a life of incomplete. So for me, Niba. 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Can you imagine? You move the brisofo. 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I bet you know you know me, you know, I'm fool. I'm telling you, who jaw one said you'll be on pay what you give your roof feet down. 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Minum pie will say, everything that has made my life uncompleted life. Ah. 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
1: 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So for a cranny school fees, a cranny DDM, or no one cast some brand in an AMIA. One do about my whole office, or so to me, boame, bossing me, mini defunce me who say, my life you complete, my life be complete, I just me to quire. 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

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the man, I am the man, I am the man, I am the man, I am the man, I am the man, I am the man, I am the man, I am the man, I am the man, I am the man, I am the man, I am the man, I am the man, I am the man, I am the man, I am the man, I am the man, I am the man, I am the man, I am the man, I am the man, I am the man, I am the man, I am the man, I am the man, I am the man, I am the man, I am the man, I am the man, I am the man, I am the man, I am the man, I am the man, I am the man, I am the man, I am the man, I am the man, I am the man, I am the man, I am the man, I am the man, I am the man, I am the man, I am the man, I am the man, I am the man, I am the man, I am the man, I am the man, I am the man, I am the man, I am the man, I am the man, I am the man, I am the man, I am the man, I am the man, I am the man, I am the man, I am the man, I am the

0: Jesus Christ.
1: The Lord keeps showing me so many things that is happening. Baby, I will be any day move faster to three. So me bump him out by the anointing and the fall of the Holy Ghost.
0: Yes.
1: Everything that has made your life uncompleted.
0: Yes.
1: Whatever that has been killing your happiness.
0: Yes.
1: By the fire and the thunder of the Holy Ghost.
0: Yes.
1: I command that thing to die by fire.
0: Amen.
1: I command it to die by fire.
0: Amen.
1: Yes. Let the Lord do it for you.
0: Amen.
1: If it is about your marital life, let the Lord do it for you.
0: Amen.
1: If it is about your traveling, let the Lord do it for you.
0: Amen.
1: What worry na a war am wa wo marriage? Are you uncompleted marriage?
0: Amen.
1: Amen.
0: Amen.
1: Amen.
0: Amen.
1: I pray over your finances.
0: Amen.
1: I pray over your finances.
0: Amen.
1: May the fire and the tender of God
0: Jesus.
1: Fix your finances for you.
0: Amen.
1: Fix your finances for you.
0: Amen.
1: In the mighty name of
0: Jesus Christ.
1: Accommodation, baby, I will
0: train.
1: Baby, I will partner.
0: My God,
1: and I'm our life.
0: My God,
1: we live in the life of uncompleted life.
0: My God,
1: by the fire and the tender of God.
0: My God,
1: I declare by the anointing of the Holy Ghost.
0: Yes, sir.
1: Let the Lord fix your accommodation.
0: Amen.
1: Let the Lord fix your accommodation.
0: Amen.
1: Let the Lord fix your accommodation.
0: Amen.
1: By the fire of the Holy Ghost.
0: Amen.
1: Baby, I will Juma.
0: Jesus.
1: And I will baby, I will pay Juma the wound. I'm with Juma Seno. I am uncompleted. May the Lord fix it for you.
0: Amen.
1: May the Lord fix it for you.
0: Amen.
1: I am Juma bin a wound.
0: Jesus.
1: What 2 1 and more true application. And then so still, why you jobless? By the anointing of the Holy Ghost. Let the Lord fix it for you.
0: Amen.
1: I said, let the Lord fix it for you.
0: Amen.
1: There be a destiny helper being the one here.
0: Jesus.
1: So be brought so
0: my God.

0: May the Lord set you free.
1: Amen.
0: May the Lord liberate your life.
1: Amen.
0: May the oil of the Lord bring you into a place of fulfillment.
1: Amen.
0: In the mighty name of
1: Jesus Christ.
0: Afirme domi ahunchi de furu abra boso.
1: Amen.

0: Tommy, I want you to fool Abra Boso. 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And Radinfa, I want Tom Moa Brabo. When you're for any GM Rabo Brabo. A fitting now to Radima when you're my year. What you are some with your year. What is some with your year. What point to some with your year. What sick are some with your year. What Pomodino and your year. In the mighty name of
1: Jesus Christ.
0: Thank you, Holy Ghost. I want you to begin to lift your voice and thank God for answering prayer. I saw 19 people standing in a certain doors that were closed, and in the spirit realm the Lord opened my eyes and I saw them holding kings, and I saw one angel commanding them, this is beautiful, to open that door. Somebody testimony is coming out of this.
2: Amen.
0: I heard one angel commanding them, saying to them that this is your door, open it. And in the spirit realm, I saw them holding the kings, and I saw them opening the doors. Me tisera radisi men kanchre mami bi. Men kanchre abrentem ni papa bi se. E punu bi ane mwa tutu wa unu. Anaju wen chemunu, the Lord has opened it.
1: Amen.
0: Your traveling door is opening.
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0: For answering prayer.
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0: In the name of Jesus. I want everybody to be part of this thing that I'm going to ask us to do. Obi ampa for the 30 city. Emane Moroso. 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Oka siye mafudia 30 CD bibli. And I'm a DGD boot, or say, or your POP a contractor. Or say, Daddy, first time I'm a year, Sadiano. Or say, me, Juma, ne boom, sumpo. Sometimes, Senyami Kasasi, I am not the also yin, I did a cannabia to an amor. I am a denya, me as a bibri with freedom or taste. So, or Becassia mouth would be a ha, and ya for dear would be a young, getting kitten will be a timmy, Lady Shraba. I feel far for then to a comma so pet 30 CD. Who are London, are you be? Who are America, are you be? Who are Ghana, are you be? Na when your men name so be my BBC. I feel fat to a comma so for GD Academy can be declared. Say, my father,
1: my father,
0: accept this seed,
1: accept this seed,
0: and let my prayers succeed.
1: Let my prayers succeed
0: in the name of Jesus Christ,
1: in the name of Jesus Christ,
0: the Son of the Living God,
1: the Son of the Living God.
0: Amen.
1: Amen.
0: Me name Badia Bompa Radi Kasachem, Obitim, and Nekopim Wednesday. There is a testimony coming. I don't know how it will happen, but I see there is somebody. There is a miracle coming. 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
3: You are here.
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3: Brahma Kumebu
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0: 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Thank you Holy Ghost. Thank you Jesus. Afi bɔ 57. Now what about 6-7? I feel about 5-7. 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It be a make us a one capre could be name. True number no. Nadia de Chan, why ye be minya yan canadria. Would you know of phones? Why ye? Who we are some Vladimeda was. Come on, ya coming in through a comem Vladimeda was. So a team in Pibo. And I need in Sanchez and Ebano. Me bon number Nibium Sajibium.
2: Madame Sepacopa.
0: I is 05. No one but 9-5.
2: I want our prayer. I beg of you.
0: Me mammy be wood team or 9 bacon. It's me, yeah,
2: yeah.
0: I'm baby, man, they call my to train. I know, and look, I hear worse. She say wound to me, punya now. But mama, oh, all you be, oh, I have funny for be sassla, and I know so. O say, ready, Jimmy, the Sammy, yeah, yeah, yeah, yeah, yeah, yeah, yeah, yeah, yeah, yeah, yeah, yeah, yeah, yeah, yeah, yeah, yeah, yeah, yeah, yeah,
2: yeah,
0: yeah, yeah, yeah,
2: yeah, yeah, yeah,
0: Sunday, you're not obedient, goose, so pale, then, pewakum. Dying him no otashe, no assole, otashe, no assole, two who swear proud nino. Oh, sorry, ya, now 9 started ye. Bear 4-5 years in the wound to me cry.
2: Let me say this.
0: Who catcher was awful?
2: You are
0: no bomb by a mouth. But still, you're dear match the wing.
2: Make noise.
0: Yami bejo wate
2: because we have that.
0: Yami bejo.
2: Me
0: patcho your number, Nibium, a 05. No about 9-5-0-5-9-5. I feel about 5-7-6-7-5-7-5-7-6-7-5-7-5-7-6-7-5-7. 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Why are dear? Why are dear? You move brand a yet din yamika such is an a yet din see be ye. Maybe as you think of that's the affidavit ye be. Then yame, we're no quaff for.
2: The
0: patrol number we number we should be to me. You should remember we am a number 0244. Aha, no about 1-1-5-6-1-8 0244-1-1-5-6-1-8 Me bobium 0244-1-1-5
2: God my God
0: 6-1-8 Me bobium 0244 Number we me din nebeba Bernardo Usuan San nebeba Fakuma Pafa ne yebi 0244 number 1-1-5-6-1-8 0244-1-1-5-6-1-8 Me bobium 0244-1-1-5-6-1-8 Yes, 0244-1-1-5-6-1-8
2: This morning, this afternoon,
0: 6-1-8 11-56-18 11-56-18 Yamishra pa. 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And also so ye 0506 0506 no about 35 8292 me bo 0506 no about 3582 92 obebi wuti mu ye nurse wo ye nurse nso wo ye le pa wa ma doctors for ahwe wo mu ho de crobat wo bre nso wo ma me ma bo ho kasa se 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Kama Sem Semi Yareno we a nurse for communion one a brame bomb pegusama no man one num a best sinning in Asiam why you free a best sinning in Asiam why you free and you soon so my dear best ube kaya 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
4: Extension annex wo.
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4: Ube to me adjoin it. Sometimes a crown of papa.
0: Mm-hmm.
4: So be any abrea. No war East Legon Hills.
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4: Head than anyone. obetumi nso adjoin ne yen na erade be
0: ye na osofo nim se ye call ho 2 years ago no osofo be kai a ye pon asoli ni pay free caso a
4: yes
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4: Our one year friend said, Oh, my bush and few are my summer. 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
0: dam
4: for 3 to 4 years.
0: A damn not take
4: a timor to a more bonk or more crama, I said.
0: I said, Pastor Bernard, no more freedom, you sanity. I knew you 2 years ago, tell my testimony. It was massive. Now, my mini idea will say quick. It be an ampatron, Oba program nibi, na open telephone numbers, no, may mouth 2 numbers. 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Number ye dear man say on your need you nedwuma onye nyane say on my direction kwa ba kudin eye minister francis or your software your friend francis me pa cho gene number no o batema program ni bia e 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Second number we no so your friend Abeka and I say friend Emmanuel me ba cho number no so so e 0245 aha no abo 641 we are no abo 808 me bo biem 0245 641 808 Onosu the Emmanuel to bit me atro. 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
4: no
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5: In 2022, God gave us a fruitful encounter. 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And now, in 2026, Banner of Grace Ministries presents Eagle Wings Conference 2026, theme, The Faithfulness of God. 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Hosting this life-shifting gathering is the lead apostle, Emmanuel Franklin Ajiman, and our guest minister, Prophet Bernard Owusu-Anza, the convener of FTPP.
6: Freedom, the Lord has done it. Freedom, the Lord has done it. Me bachelor to say, I believe that the grace of God, you are doing well. I'm also doing fantastic by the mercies of God. So, my four, me bachelor want to say, Yamia Dongyesa Eba Honubie, Ewa Dowenya, Yeseba Dowenya, Dowenya, they said, yeah, 2 years ago, Yeba Honomwa, and Radema Centrania Kesie, ECC Waho, Emane Bro, Ajini, and ATS Yesono. O Yamia Doma Busumi Ya, 23rd, 24th, 25th, 26th, yes, I ever to my freedom for a more bang a sham mine coming to 25 Gulf City Community 18 Pram Pram Afienya Gulf City and I give you Mataiko Michelle Camp Baby Amopia Yamiha Duma 23rd Yamba a year Dowenya a year Dowenya Taranzo Junction a year banner of Greece as all of your son ever who be. On Yamia Basa Cassiano, a son ever by Yakas, Mr. Willy Yemu, Yamia Doma 23rd near a bayer brother Yumre, and at 24th and also so bayer, who quade Yumre, 25th bayer Yawade Yumre, and at a year 26th and so a bayer wonderful one night Cassiapa, and all baby will be for communion by Ebra. Now with the Mitumino, as I may to maybe to come to more who vota regional, Mota Fremi Pastor Bernard, the Benabe Benye, Yamia Doma 23rd, and Yabusumi Yaye Wumiye, the 23rd, 24th, 25th, 26th, and you bring your own choir. If you are done, I bear 26th, and you know, bear no war night. 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
5: Your season of stagnation is over. God is about to prove his faithfulness in your life. Don't forget, Friday will be an all-night service. His banner over us, his greater grace.

In the name of the Lord Jesus Christ, my name is Pastor Obedjoy Obin from Miracle Manor Church. I'd like to specially invite you to a program prayer line on Love 99.5 FM from Mondays to Friday, 2 a.m. to 5 a.m. The Bible says in Matthew chapter 11, verse 12, since the days of John the Baptist, the kingdom of God has suffered violence and the violent take it by force. There is a violent activity against your relationship, against your marriage, against your job, your finances, and it's time to violently take everything that belongs to you on the altar of prayer. As you begin a new week, join us from Mondays to Friday, 2 a.m. to 5 a.m. and your life will never be the same. Make a date and don't be late. God richly bless you.

in the name of the Lord Jesus Christ. My name is Pastor Obejoy Obin from Miracle Manor Church. I'd like to specially invite you to a program, Prayer Line, on Love 99.5 FM from Mondays to Friday, 2 a.m. to 5 a.m. The Bible says in Matthew chapter 11, verse 12, since the days of John the Baptist, the kingdom of God has suffered violence, and the violent take it by force. There is a violent activity against your relationship, against your marriage, against your job, your finances, and it's time to violently take everything that belongs to you on the altar of prayer. As you begin a new week, join us from Mondays to Friday, 2 a.m. to 5 a.m. and your life will never be the same. Make a date and don't be late. God richly bless you.

0: in the name of the Lord Jesus Christ. My name is Pastor Obejoy Obin from Miracle Manor Church. I'd like to specially invite you to a program, Prayer Line, on Love 99.5 FM from Mondays to Friday, 2 a.m. to 5 a.m. The Bible says in Matthew chapter 11, verse 12, since the days of John the Baptist, the kingdom of God has suffered violence and the violent take it by force. There is a violent activity against your relationship, against your marriage, against your job, your finances, and it's time to violently take everything that belongs to you on the altar of prayer. As you begin a new week, join us from Mondays to Friday, 2 a.m. to 5 a.m. and your life will never be the same. Make a date and don't be late. God richly bless you. Stay tuned.
1: Welcome to the Words of Life with God's servant Pastor Obejoy Obin. 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
2: I thank you that you have already gone ahead. To your future. I believe that one of the predicaments of our humanity is the fact that we lack or have no idea of what the future holds. But thank God that he has not left us the same way.
3: Amen.
2: He's the God who knows the future and everything that is in it. And let me tell you, if he wouldn't take care of you, he wouldn't brought you this far. Therefore, he told me to tell you tonight that your future is already prepared.
3: Amen.
2: It's already secure.
3: Amen.
2: Whatever you are praying for is already laid before you.
3: Amen.
2: That which you are asking for has already been put on your way.
3: Amen.
2: In Genesis 22, the Bible makes us to understand the verse number 27:20. Genesis 27, the verse number 20. He said that, how did you find this so quickly? How come you able to make it to the end? How were you able to find it so quickly? Then he said that the Lord your God place it on my path. Hallelujah.
3: Hallelujah.
2: It is my prayer that this month of June will be your month of God assist.
3: Amen.
2: Heaven assisted mind.
3: Amen.
2: Where God will begin to place things on your way.
3: Amen.
2: What you are looking for will be found on your path.
3: Amen.
2: As you move along the journey of life, God will assist you.
3: Amen.
2: You want to open your mouth and say, Father,
3: Father,
2: in the name of Jesus,
3: in the name of Jesus,
2: I commit the mantle of John
3: into your hands,
2: O God.
3: Oh
2: God, my Father,
3: oh God, my Father,
2: I declare that this man
3: shall
2: be my God assistant man.
3: God
2: assisted man.
3: God assisted man.
2: Heavily assisted man.
3: Heavily assisted man.
2: In the name of Jesus,
3: in the name of
2: God,
3: Jesus,
2: will place things on my way.
3: God will place
2: things shall be found on my way.
3: Things shall be found
2: things
3: on
2: will
3: my
2: be
3: way.
2: Brought to me.
3: Things will be brought.
2: Whatever I'm looking for,
3: whatever I'm looking
2: will
3: for,
2: be found on my path.
3: Will be found on my
2: path. Desires will be met.
3: My desires.
2: My expectations will not be cut off.
3: My expectations.
2: In the name of Jesus,
3: in the name of
2: Spirit of the Living God,
3: Spirit of the Living
2: empower
3: God,
2: me.
3: Empower me.
2: Oh God,
3: oh God,
2: for every assignment,
3: for every assignment,
2: for every project,
3: for
2: whatever is set ahead of me,
3: set
2: this month, oh God,
3: this month, oh God,
2: I receive your grace
3: receive your
2: in the name
3: grace.

0: I receive from you supernatural energy that will give me the grace to make it to the end, to achieve that which you have set before me, to become what you want me to be. In the name of Jesus, open your mouth and pray. Declare it, speak it like you mean it. I wish I had the right people praying. Come on now. Raise your voice. Raise your voice. Raise your voice. It shall be your God assistant. God assistant. Heavenly assistant. Oh God, I thank you that you are God that places things on our path. You bring things to us. You make sure things are done in accordance with your will and with your purpose, oh God. Let your will and purposes be established. In the name of Jesus, somebody open your mouth. Let your will and your purposes be established. Is anybody praying? Can I hear your voice? Can you be little serious for a moment? Engage your heart a moment in prayer. Open your mouth and be serious. Know what you are saying. In the name of Jesus Christ, the Son of the Living God. Oh God, my Father, let this moment be my God assistant moment. In the name of Jesus, that I will not lack help. Open your mouth. I will not lack help. I will not lack assistance. I will not lack divine assistance. I will not lack divine help. I will not lack whatever I need to make it to the top. I will not lack a God that which I need. For you give that power to the faint, and to them that have no mind, you increase their strength. Spirit of the Living God. Go ahead, Holy Spirit of God. I will not lack whatever I need. Every need be supplied. 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Every need be supplied. Every need be supplied.
1: Every need be supplied. In the name of Jesus, lift up your hands. You deserve the praise. Worthy is your name. Come on, raise it, raise it, raise it. Worthy is. Come on, raise it. Do I have real worshipers here?

Spirit of the living God, we are grateful to you. We appreciate you once again for making life possible. You are the giver, the sustainer of life. I don't know where we would be had it not been by your helps and by your grace. We stand here tonight and say we owe you everything. We owe you our lives. We owe you our existence. We owe you every breath that we take. Spirit of God, we have come once again knowing that your presence is here to bless us. Holy Spirit of God, let this moment be glorified. Let this moment be edified. Come make Jesus known like never before. Move in your soul liberty. Touch every heart and transform every life. We thank you that you will do the work that no man has ever done. Thank you, Jesus. You will do it again like you have always done, exceedingly and abundantly above all that we could ask or think, according to your power that is at work in us. And let the people of God, without any doubt in their spirit, his presence here, shout a big amen. Can you put your hands together for the Lord tonight? Oh, come on, you're clapping now. I don't know if you really came for the momentum tonight. Can you give a louder shout of praise tonight? I'm not feeling somebody. Come on, give him a shout of praise. Those of you at the back, can you fill in? Can you fill in? I want to see everybody fill in. Amen and amen and amen. Yes, I just want us to move into the word of God and then have some time of prayer. But prophetically, God is laying a word in my spirit, which I'm trusting him to share with you. And I want you to understand that the effectiveness of your communication with God stems from the revelation that you get from his word. To come again, the effectiveness of the communication with God comes from the revelation that you catch from his word. Are you here with me? And therefore, every word of God that is released is to open the portals where you and God will have tit-a-tet. Say tit-a-tet. In other words, you come into a point of having a friendly conversation, an intimate conversation. And sometimes intimate conversations don't take long. It doesn't take much. Are you with me? You understand the dynamics with which things are done and how communications become effective. And tonight I want, by the Spirit of God, I want to speak unto every one of us. And I want you to know that as the word of God comes, let it be that transforming substance that is bringing a change in your life. Prayer cannot change unless it is changing you through the medium of God's word. Just a mere screaming, shouting is ineffective unless it is backed by the Spirit of the word. You understand what I'm saying? And it is with the Spirit of the word tonight that we are going to pray. Are you understanding me? Now help me, if you will, in your Bible, just one verse. Jonah chapter 3, the verse number 1. And help me with the New King James. Please, are you paying attention? I just don't need any. I just want that atmosphere to be just so quiet. Just give me strength. Don't hit any note. Chance I'm not tempted to sing a song. Yeah, just keep the atmosphere for me. Are you on?
the screen with me. Do you have it on your Bible as well? All right, can we read together? Now. Oh, am I the only one here? Come on, let's go, everybody. Now, the word of the Lord came to Jonah the second time. Say. That's full stop. Even though it's not full stop, but that is where we end. Now the word of the Lord came to Jonah the second time. Now the word of the Lord came to Jonah the second time. I want you to look at somebody as I introduce my subject for tonight. Look at somebody and say, God has not changed his mind about you. In case they did not hear, can you turn to any other person and say, God has not changed his mind concerning you. Spirit of God, brood over your word, even as we hear from you. In Jesus' name, let the people say amen. Amen. Please take your seat in the presence of the living God. God has not changed his mind on you. Actually, we are living in a day and in a culture where people are vilified or they are denigrated based on a certain mistake or a certain wrong that actually went their way. We are living in a situation and in a culture where people don't really have mercy and wants to obtain grace but are not ready to extend grace to people who, as a matter of fact, make mistakes or go on a certain tangent. Now, we find it so many times on social media where people are in trouble, and instead of people going to help them, they will just bring out their cameras and begin to take those events just for likes and for people to acknowledge that they were the ones who brought it first on social media. We have lost the touch where we don't have any sympathy for people who may have gone wrong or may have done something that society, as a matter of fact, may frown upon. There are many who are even in the church who thinks that just one mistake that somebody does would actually cancel every plan of God concerning that person. In other words, whatever blessing that God has for you, just one mistake or having to disobey God would definitely erase anything that you would have ever enjoyed from God. People with a dangerous assumption or perception to the fact that they believe that once you make a mistake with God, once you disobeyed him long enough, once you actually don't do what God expects you to do, then his plans for your life or what he intends to do with you is already canceled. And for that matter, you will not have anywhere to stand before God. And that has been the perception that with which many, as a matter of fact, are living with. And as a result, not only do we find this in our timelines, but we also find it in theology or in scripture, whereby people have a feeling that once I got it wrong, there's no way I can come back to whatever I didn't do right. But this evening, the Lord is here to rewrite somebody your story. It is important to note that if it was true that one mistake could actually cancel all the plans that God has for you, then none of us would be alive even to this time. And it's important that your story did actually not start with obedience, but a call that contradicted where you saw yourself.
Which means that God's call has never been contingent on human perfection. In scripture, we don't find eager volunteers, but we do find reluctant participants. What do I mean by this? Everyone that was used by God was not a person who was eager to be used by God, but the person was rather reluctant participant, meaning that the person felt unqualified, felt that some way, somehow, there is something that does not make him fit for that which God wants him or she to do. But then, as a matter of fact, God, who chooses the foolish things of this world to confine the wise, will always go in for the unfit in order to make them right for his assignment. It is upon these premises that we actually attach to a personality in scripture called Jonah. And I believe most of you know the story of Jonah. It has only 4 chapters, and I encourage everybody to actually spend time and read the book of Jonah. Now, from the beginning, we saw that he had an assignment that he did not want to go. God had told Jonah to go to the city of Nineveh to preach the gospel. Now, instead of Jonah going, he rather turned to Tarshish, another city just the opposite where God had directed him to go. He actually, as a matter of fact, joined some merchants who were on their way to Tarshish. But then the Bible

wants you to do. Many of us feel that if we are able to do something right, if we are able to move along certain path, then we'll be able to achieve our purpose or move in that purpose. But I want you to understand that your purposes are not chosen by you. It is God that chooses your path and chooses your assignment here on earth. As a matter of fact, those who have actually, as a matter of fact, choose their own purpose have found themselves in the ditch. But I pray that somebody tonight will say, oh God, my Father, let me know that which you have earmarked for me. Let me know the purpose so that I can submit myself to it. Tonight, it is my prayer that some of you will understand the lines and the path with which God is taking you, and therefore would submit yourself and say, Lord, take me along your path, not as I will, but your will be done. Am I talking to somebody here? And this is what I want everybody to understand, that even though you don't choose your purpose or you don't choose your assignment, God had to choose you for that purpose. And thank God that he chose you for that purpose among many other people. Now, you may not have seemed to be qualified for it. You may not have the experience of what he has chosen you for. But thankfully, though you did not choose your purpose, he chose you for that purpose. Is somebody here with me? That is why your weakness does not count. The fact that you have no qualification does not count. The fact that you have no ability to help yourself does not count, because he chose you. You did not choose yourself. And tonight I know that God has chosen some people for specific purpose. Now, as a matter of fact, so as Jonah was in the ship and they were moving along, then they encountered the storm. And many of you know in chapter number 2, they encountered a great storm. And as a matter of fact, they did everything possible to weather the storm. But in as much as they tried, the storm was actually increasing. So they decided that they were going to put some of the loads that were in the ship off so that the ship can be lighted for them to be able to sail. So therefore, they started removing some of the loads that were actually found in the ship. But the more they did that, the more actually the storm was getting worse. And I came to understand that there are times that we need to understand that it is not about stuff that we need to put out of the shape of our lives, but some people. Is somebody here with me? Sometimes we feel that it's because of who we are, and people have made us to understand that what is happening in your life is probably because of the way you behave, because of the way you talk, because of something that has to do with you. But I want you to understand that in many cases, it is not about how bad you think you are or how bad people make you feel you are, but it's about certain relationship that must be cut off. And I want you to understand that after tonight, you're going to send some warning to some people who are already in your ship, that it is time to get out of my ship, because where God is taking me, where God is carrying me, does not allow your presence. Your presence in my life can only cause a problem that I cannot be able to deal with. So as a matter of fact, they started pulling out things, and they realized that still the storms were not being dealt with. And for that matter, they decided that, well, then let us go. And but listen, by the time they went, Jonah was sleeping somewhere as if he does not care. What is it that you are sleeping on? And that is not a point of emphasis tonight, so I'm not going to talk about it. But you must understand that there are certain people that must be cut off from your boat, because where God is taking you, they are not supposed to be part of it. They are not part of your assignment. They are not part of where God is carrying.

0: It's not everybody who is with you that wants you to get to your destination. It's not everybody who is closer to you that will help you get to where God is taking you. And therefore, sometimes it is not about you that is the problem, but those who are with you. And I pray that in this month of June, may God open your eyes. May God open your understanding with certain relationships and certain people who are with you and are not helping your cause. And that is so important for us to understand that some people must get up. Look at somebody and say, some people must get up. You know, the problem is not with you. Oh my goodness, the problem is not with you. Tell another person, the problem is not with you. Sometimes we blame ourselves for no apparent reason. Sometimes we feel that we are the problem, why things are going the same, the way they are going. But I came to let you know that you are not the problem. But the problem is the people you have contained in your life as a sheep. And tonight, God is going to give you that grace to issue warnings and to be able to get rid of anyone who is not serving your purpose. The second thing, the third thing that I want you to understand from the whole story of Jonah is that God had prepared a fish. God had prepared a fish. See, God has prepared a fish. And it's so interesting that before Jonah could disobey God, God had already prepared for his recovery. Before Jonah could go on his own ways, God had already provided for solution. Before Jonah could mess up, God had already provided the answer. I want you to understand that this is so important, and don't get me wrong. God does not react to your mistakes. He's not so emotional like you do that anytime you do something wrong, then he's up there so angry like someone who is ready to divorce. God does not react to your mistakes. Even before the mistakes will come, he had already made a provision. Before Jonah could say that I'm not going, God has already prepared a fish. My God. I don't know about you, but tonight I want you to know that God is a God of prearrangement. I don't know what you are scared of. I don't know your fears. I don't know your confusion. I don't know what is taking the better part of you, but I want you to know that God has already gone ahead and is already preparing your future. He's rearranging things for your own sake. He's preparing the answer before you even encounter the problem. Am I talking to somebody here? Some of you are going through a shift in your life, and you don't know why things are going up and down, how things are twisting in here and there. You are confused as to how the roads are blocked and how things are not working. One relationship failing upon another relationship, where one job is actually disappointing to another. You are so confused why things are not going the way you expect them to be. I came to let you know that before anything will happen in your life, God has already provided the answer. And I want you to understand that it is God's purpose and plan that whatever happens in your life, he has already got solution to it already. So that which happened, he has a solution. That which you are about to face, he has a solution. That which will take place in your life, he already has a solution in your life. He has a solution in your life. God does not want you to wreck your life, so he shifted things in your favor even before you ever hit it. He shifted things your way before it ever got a problem, if ever got difficulty. You didn't know why that thing did not work. That job failed. That interview failed. You didn't know why that road was blocked. Thank God for the answers to the problem even before they happen. And I want you to know that if you are seated here tonight on the seat momentum night, I want you to know that for every challenge in your life, God has a solution. I don't know who I'm praying for, but tonight I want you to know God has not just left you like that. Even though you have made a mistake, but he still has a plan for you. He still has a plan for you. He still has a plan for you. Can you help me preach? Tell somebody he still has a plan for you. And this is so important that those of you who are really following me, then the Bible said in the same chapter number 2, the Bible makes us to understand that like any other person would do, Jonah in his difficult moment prayed. He prayed to God. He prayed to God. He prayed to the Lord. From the belly of the fish. And do you know the amazing thing? Go to the verse number 10. The Bible says, now listen to this. This is important. When Jonah prayed to God, God will speak to the fish. Are you with me? Jonah prayed to God and God spoke to the fish. Wow. There is a kind of theology that makes us to believe that by the grace of God, you can command something to happen. You can speak to the mountains to be moved. You can address a situation and it will respond. You can say to something and it will happen. That is what we have been programmed to know and to think. But this scripture actually changes my understanding concerning prayer, that when Jonah was in the belly of the fish, the Bible said that he prayed to God and God spoke to the fish. It's about time that some of you, your prayers are about to ascend to the hills of the Father. Sometimes it is not about you to deal with the problem directly, but then to speak to the God who has power and ability, the power over every living thing, and whatever that is involved, whatever is holding you, is ready to give up on you right now in the name of Jesus Christ. It is time for somebody to talk to God about your problem. It is time to talk to God about whatever you are going through. It is time to talk to God. The Bible says that he spoke to God, and God also talked to the fish. Or maybe it's your season where you need to talk to God. And as you talk to God about your problem, whatever is happening is about to give up on you. I said, whatever is happening is about to give up on you. Amen. Whatever is holding you back is about to give up on you. Amen. The Bible says that God spoke to the fish. And listen, this is what happened. The Bible says that, and the fish spits Jonah off. And the word spit, as a matter of fact, is the same word that was used in the Hebrew called vomit. Are you with me? So in other words, the fish vomits Jonah. Are you with me? And you can understand that whatever makes you sick, or when somebody is sick of something, that is when we see vomit coming out. Are you with me? And therefore, listen to the narration. As Jonah spoke to God, God spoke to the fish. Are you with me? And the Bible says, and the fish had to vomit Jonah out of its belly. Can I pronounce unto somebody tonight, in the name of Jesus Christ, whatever is holding on to your life is about to get sick of you, and it's about to vomit you out. Whatever has confounded your life is about to get sick of you and vomit you out. Any problem that you carry is about to be sick of you. Can I pronounce this to somebody? For the rest of the year 2026, anything that has held your destiny bound is about to be sick of you. Which means that the fish got sick of Jonah and
1: said that, well, I cannot contain this anymore. I don't know about you, but you may have wronged you. You may have done something bad. Something may have not gone right with you. Therefore, I came to let you know that anything holding on to your destiny is about to vomit you out.
0: Amen.
1: No longer will you be captured. No longer will you be encapsulated. No longer will you be found in the belly of the fish.
0: The fish got sick of Jonah and vomited out. And tonight, some things are about to vomit you out.
2: Amen.
0: They've had enough of you. And therefore, they cannot contain you any longer. They cannot handle you any longer. You have become so endangered to their life. And they can't handle you than to vomit you out. Somebody tonight is about to go free.
2: Amen.
0: Oh my God, I didn't hear you. I said somebody tonight is about to go free.
2: Amen.
0: In the name of Jesus Christ.
2: Amen.
0: Your problem is about to let go of you.
2: Amen.
0: Your sickness is about to let go of you.
2: Amen.
0: Your pain is about to let go of you.
2: Amen.
0: In the name of Jesus Christ, the Son of the living God.
2: Amen.
0: It's about to let go of me. Then we came to the chapter number 3. I hope you are following me. Chapter number 3 is so interesting and so beautiful, the picture. So after the fish had actually spit Jonah, then the Bible says, the word of the Lord came to him the second time. Say now the word of the Lord. I'm not feeling you. Say it louder. Who would have ever thought God will ever speak to him again? I want you to understand, for anybody listening to me, God does not revoke his calling on a man. God does not change his mind on a man. He does not change his purpose over your life. Who would have ever thought that after Jonah had messed up, God would come to him the second time? God has not changed his mind about you. I didn't hear your loudest amen. Let me tell you, the miracle of the text, it's not about the vomiting of Jonah out of the fish, the belly of the fish. The miracle of the text is not about the revival that actually took place in the land of Nineveh. Are you with me? But then I believe that the real miracle of the text was the fact that in spite of his disobedience, in spite of the fact that he was running away, in spite of the fact that he did not obey God, yet the Bible says that the word of the Lord came the second time. God will never leave you until his purposes are fulfilled in your life. No, I wish I have the right people. I said, God will never leave you until whatever he has said is coming to pass.
2: Amen.
0: In the mighty name of Jesus Christ.
2: Amen.
0: Oh my God, God spoke to him the second time. After he had run, God spoke to him the second time. After he had disobeyed, God spoke to him the second time. When he felt that he did not qualify, God still spoke to him the second time. If God is still talking to you, then it means that God is not through with you yet. I wish I have the right response. Can I come again? I said, if God is still talking to you, then he is not through with you yet. There is more to come in your life. He's yet to do what no one has ever done. In the name of Jesus Christ. Oh my God, you don't have to get everything right. Made some mistake, but God gave you another chance to get back on your feet. God gave you another chance. He's not yet done with you. Can you say to yourself that my God is not yet done with me. In spite of my mistakes, he's still talking to me. Thank you, Holy Spirit. Now, this is so important. How does God get us to another chance? How does God get Jonah to the point of another chance? You must understand that Jonah did not just appear. The fish did not just vomit him out. But something, I believe, happened. And this is what I want you to take note as we are preparing to pray. This is so important. Now, for those making notes, you can write it. Don't let your then sabotage your now. Don't let your then sabotage your now. It may not sound like a prayerful message, but God is speaking to somebody tonight. Can you repeat to yourself that I will let my then sabotage my now. Now listen to me, this is so important when you look at the scriptures. Now when you look at chapter number 2, everybody go to chapter number 2, go with me, chapter number 2 from the King James. Chapter number 2 started with, then Jonah prayed. Now then actually explains the suffering of his disobedience, or the consequence of his disobedience. Are you with me? When Jonah had disobeyed God, the Bible said that they placed him in the sea and he was swallowed by the fish. Are you with me? So that was then. And do you understand what I'm saying? And everything that he suffered, he went through, was his then. Are you understanding me? Now, it is important to know that when you go to the next chapter, which is the chapter number 3, and I want you to go to chapter number 3 quickly, and then from the New King James, look at what it says. He says, now, the word of the Lord. Now, it is important to understand that the word now is not just a transitory word. It's not just trying to tell us that he's continued from a particular phrase, but then the word now is more of a prophetic declaration. Are you understanding what I'm saying? The word now is not just trying to project us to understand the continuation of the story, but the word now is trying to tell us that prophetically there has been a change, there has been a new dimension, there has been a shift in the discourse of Jonah's response to the word of the Lord. And I came to let you know that, listen, don't let your then sabotage your now. Is somebody here with me? And I'm speaking based on the revelation of the word of God, that there are so many of us who have moved. Oh my God, can I say this before? That the life of Jonah, according to this story, has actually been divided into chapters. Are you with me? Now, the first chapter is when the word of the Lord came for him to go to Nineveh. And the Bible says that he refused to go and started moving towards Tarshish. Are you with me? Now, the second chapter of his life is where he had to feel the consequence of his disobedience, which actually brought an untold hardship upon his life. Are you with me? Now, the third chapter of his life is now his recovery. Are you with me? Where everything that he has been through, God says that I'm about to recover you. Your then was full of rebellion, but your now shall be a season of recovery. Amen. Your then was failure and disobedience, but your now, I, the Lord, will rebuild your life. I came to let somebody understand that God is bringing you to a point where your then will not have effect on your now. Amen. Oh, I wish I can have the right. He's changing the narrative of your life and is bringing you into your place of now. Somebody shout now.
2: Now.
0: You are coming into your now.
1: I said you are coming into your now.
2: Amen.
1: You are moving from your then mentality and you are coming into your now.
0: If you are not careful, you will be standing in your now moment with your then mentality. When God has brought you into the now, you'll still be carrying the then mentality. When God brought the people of Israel out of Egypt, God had physically brought them out, but yet they still carry Egyptian mentality. When God brings you out of something, he wants you to be out completely.
2: Amen.
0: Is there anybody here who might have been brought out, but you are still living in the pen? Tonight, the power of the Holy Spirit is here to break you from everything that is holding your mindset.
2: Amen.
0: Shout, I am in my now.
2: I am in my now.
0: As strong as you are saying it, so shall it be.
2: I am in my
0: now. I said, I am in my now.
2: I am in my
0: now. In the name of Jesus Christ.
2: In the name of Jesus.
0: Listen, the enemy does not need to destroy your future if he can get you attached to your past. Listen to me. He does not need to attack you. He does not need to throw anything at you. If he can only get you attached to your past. And I came this evening to let you know that you are in your senior season. Oh my God. Oh Marabata Shata. You are in your new season. Not in the old thinking path. A new chapter has been opened unto you. Oh, just because God, listen, this is so profound and this is so important. Just because God changed your chapter does not mean you change your consciousness. No, let me come clear. Just because God changed your chapter. Because listen, your chapters cannot be changed by yourself. When God changed you from the then to now, he also wants you to change your consciousness. Are you here with me? If God brought me out, then I must know that he has brought me out. Is somebody here with me? Whatever did not work before must not be carried alongside with you. Whatever did not stand for you, I must not be carried alongside with you.
2: Please.
0: Can somebody come into your consciousness that if it didn't work for me, then I have nothing to do with it. I have nothing to do with it. I wish somebody can understand me tonight. And it's going to get better as we move along. Is somebody here with me? Some of us are missing what God is doing now because we keep rehearsing what happened then. We are missing what God is doing now, but we keep rehearsing what happened then. And there is nothing in the then that Jonah can fix. Bring it back. There's no way that Jonah could have ever brought back the things that were thrown into the sea. There was no way that he could ever reverse the hand of time or the hand of clock. There was no way that he could ever change anything in the then before he can make it in the now. God does not want us to solve all the problems or solve anything in the then before he can do what he wants to do with us in the now. And God is talking to somebody that his willingness to use you is not contingent upon fixing everything in your past before you get to your future. Can I announce to somebody, stop rehearsing the chapters that God has already closed. You did not hear me. I said, stop rehearsing the chapters that God has ever closed. Let me tell you, no prayer will bring that change and transformation that you need than the word you are hearing. No matter how hard you pray, if you don't have the consciousness to move into the now, you can pray your heart out. Nothing will happen. Why are you still reopening the chapters that God closed in your life? The things that people are reminding of you of is not what God is looking at. Are you here with me? The He says so many things. Do you know that men will always remind you of what you didn't do right? But God does not react to your mistakes. He's not a reactive God. He's not a reactive God. Am I talking to somebody here? So the Bible says that now the word of the Lord came unto Jonah the second time. Tonight, I came to pray for somebody that in spite of everything, you will still hear God's word again.
3: Amen.
0: In spite of everything that could ever happen to you, you will still hear his voice again.
3: Amen.
0: Stop dragging your then into your now. And I want you to understand that the enemy will keep reminding you of the then because he knows what God has for you in the now. Praise the name of the Lord. For everybody that will believe this, tonight I welcome you into your now. I welcome you into your now. We have spent almost 6 months of the year. And forget about what did not go right. God says, welcome into the now. You might have spent a better half of your life doing things that do not bring anything to your life. It didn't add any value to your life. The Bible says, now, the word of the Lord. Anytime God's word comes, it opens a new chapter in your life. Anytime the word of God comes, it opens another opportunity in your life. Stop thinking about the past and come into your now. And let me finish by saying this. This is so important for everybody here. This is so important. It's so important. And I want you to get it right. Praise the name of the Lord. Is somebody here with me? Now, there are so many things that God has said to you. Number one, God will use what broke you to build you. God will use whatever broke you to build you. In fact, Jonah did not just wake up. He had to survive the day to get to the now. And I want you to understand that if the then did not kill you, then it is about to work for you. We want to celebrate the outcome, but we hate to travel through the process. And many of us thank God for where we are, but we get bitter about how to get there. We thank God for the things that he has, the things that we need. But we are not ready to go through the process in order to get the things that we are praying about. Am I talking to somebody today? And sometimes the same season we want God to remove is the same season he is using to remake us. The very prayer, the very thing that we are praying against is the same thing that God is using. And this is so for somebody, be careful because your position you have been praying away is the promotion you have been praying for. Maybe you don't get me right. I said the opposition you have been praying away is the promotion that you have been praying for. And sometimes the blessing is inside the consequence. Now, do you know that the fish was not a punishment? Can I come again? The fish was not a punishment for Jonah. But the fish was a preservation. Is somebody here with me? No, you don't understand. Do you hear what I said? I said the fish was not a punishment, but rather what? A preservation. Come on now. Because had it not been the fish, don't you know that the sea would have buried Jonah? Oh my God. But then the fish was prepared by God in order to preserve him. And sometimes we go through certain situations and we feel that we are worse off. We are the ones that have suffered the most. We are the ones deprived. We are the ones that have no help. We are the ones so

consume. Don't just clap if you don't understand what I'm saying. You cry about what you're going through. You think that this is too much for me. But little did you know that what you meant was to kill you was rather to preserve you. Because something greater would have destroyed. Oh my God, I

0: was not just to destroy you, but to
1: preserve you.
0: God used the fish to preserve the life of Jonah. Else the sea would have buried him. The sea would have been the worst that he could ever handle. Would have been the worst had it not been the fish. You don't like what happened to you, but if it had happened to you, something worse would have actually taken place. Some of us complain so much. You have to thank God for it. Thank God for it. The most painful season of your life were the most protective season of your life. Can I say to somebody? I said the most painful season of your life were the most protective season. Have you not heard of the song that said, Oduku Sika Kransa? Have you not heard that song? That because of the many eyes, the many things that are after your life, sometimes God takes you through a storm. Allow the fish to swallow you. Because had it not been the swallowing of the fish, maybe your life would have been worse off than what you are complaining. Can somebody lift up your hands for the pain that you went through? Oh, thank God for the delays that you went through. Thank God for the miseries that you went through. Thank God for the things that you suffered. I don't know who I'm praying for, but tonight is your night where God says, I'm changing your season. God was breaking your dependency. That's why that relationship did not work. Don't you know that you missed that opportunity because God knew that the outcome would have been fatal. It would have been something disastrous. That is why He allowed what we call the lesser evil to come into your life. Tonight, I don't know the kind of mess you find yourself, but it's important that God will not allow your destiny to outgrow your discipline. He will not allow your destiny to outgrow your discipline. Therefore, in the middle of your mess, God will discipline your life. So that you have the shoulders to be able to carry the responsibility and where he's taking you. Tonight, God is calling somebody into the now. I said God is calling somebody into the now. God allowed certain things and orchestrated the storm and also created a system that will sustain you so that you'll be able to come. What you have been crying about is not designed to destroy you, but to rebuild you.
2: Amen.
0: Is somebody here with me?
2: Yes.
0: Can I repeat myself? I said, whatever you have been crying about is not designed to destroy you, but to rebuild your life.
2: Amen.
0: And can I talk to somebody?
2: Yes,
0: if only you survived it, then it means that it served you.
2: Amen.
0: You did not serve it.
2: Yes, sir.
0: But the problem rather served you. It worked for you.
2: Yes, sir.
0: If you survived it, then it means it worked for you.
2: Amen.
0: It didn't work against you.
2: Come on, come on.
0: Tonight I came to let you know that somebody in this house, you are breaking free.
2: Amen.
0: From every issue of the day.
2: Amen.
0: And God is bringing you.
2: Amen.
0: Everything in your life is turning for your good.
2: Amen.
0: How you act will determine what you have learned. How you act will determine your experience. And this is where I close and we begin to pray. Are you ready for this? I said, are you ready for this? I feel the anointing is so strong. Now listen to me. In between chapter 1 and chapter number 3, That is the consequence. But then when you look at chapter 1 and chapter 2, something had changed. Get me right. Now, chapter 1 says, go to chapter 1 verse 1. The word of the Lord, oh, are you with me? Came to Jonah, the son of Amittai. Say the word of the Lord. Now, when the word of the Lord came the first time, Elder, he ran away. That was then. Then, chapter number 3. The word of the Lord came the second time. Now, instead of him running away, he rather responded and went. Let me tell you something. Maturity does not mean you don't make mistakes. But maturity means you don't respond the same way to the same thing. What has taken place is that God took him through a process whereby he has matured. Now, if you keep repeating the same thing, then you are not matured. Giving the same response to the same question, listen, God is so benevolent, he's so generous, that you will keep coming again and again and again and again. But the failure is not God. It's about how you responded.
2: Come on now.
0: How you responded. I know you'll not get anything out of what I'm saying. But let me tell you something. God is about to change something with you.
2: Amen.
0: So you understand. The same assignment in chapter 1. He runs away. But in chapter 3, he gets up.
1: We trust that you've been blessed with the word of God. We would like to have you worship with us at Miracle Manor Church, Top High, off Tech Junction Road, behind Love FM. 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

By him, therefore, let us offer the sacrifice of praise to God continually. That is the fruit of our lips, giving thanks and honor unto his name. This morning we have gathered here across the group to give glory and praise to our Lord Jesus for what he has done, what he is doing, and what he is here to do. Today happens to be the first days of the sixth month, and God has been good to you. God has been good to us. God has been merciful to us. Wherever you find yourself at this point in time, I just want you to connect with your hearts. I just want you to share to somebody. I just want a grateful people together on this platform this morning, and let us all together begin to offer the sacrifice of thanksgiving unto our Lord, our God, for bringing us through. It is a great privilege and honor to be the status of this new month. And it is also expedient on your part for you to lift up your voice in thanksgiving wherever you find yourself. You don't want to keep mute this point in time. In the name of the Lord Jesus, let's take some moments and give praise and glory to our Lord Jesus Christ for what he has done unto us. Go ahead and thank him. Go ahead and thank him. Thank you, Jesus. Everybody say, I love you. Hey.

Thank you, Jesus. Psalm 81, verse number 1 coming. Said, I sing aloud unto our God, our strength. Make a joyful noise unto the Lord God of Jacob. Take a psalm and bring hither the timbrel, the pleasant harp with the psaltery. Blow the trumpet at the new moon, at the full moon, on our feast day. For this was a statute for Israel and the law of God of Jacob. This he ordained in Joseph for a testimony when he went through the land of Egypt, where I heard a language that I did not understand. I will remove his shoulder from the bedding. His hands were delivered from the ports. Today is our covenant day of trumpet, the first day of the new month. And wherever you are, I want you to blow your trumpet. I want you to lift up your voice, begin to give him praise, begin to give him glory, begin to give him honor. Shala bradi veno shata. Sevele bradi kapara brada bashonde. Lezo vento lo groba da shantata. 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Me lezo venda grazi vento shata. Leka brada vano shade bradi keveno. Go ahead and give him praise. Go ahead and give him glory. Let your thanksgiving rise this morning. In the name of the Lord Jesus, raise your voice wherever you are. Thank Jesus, thank the Lord. Karemeno shalebradava, shalebrandis keveno, lesovente kabradava, shonte kabradava, levente lebradi kapaya, lesovente ne kabradava shata, rekevene bedebo shata tata kabradava, lesovente kabradava shonde. Let's come, Father, in the name of Jesus, we have come, O God, to say thank you, to bless your name, to exalt you, King of glory, everlasting Father, for the great grace that you have released upon us, for your mighty power, your mighty hand, O God, that has sustained, kept us alive, O God, all through last month. And we are so grateful for you to usher us, O God, into this new month, O God. May your name alone be praised. May your name alone be glorified. In the name of the Lord Jesus Christ. If you have not been for you who was on our side, where would we have been by now? Spirit of the living God, we honor your name. We honor your name. We honor your name. For you have made all things well. You have made all things beautiful. You have made all things marvelous. In the name of the Lord Jesus, lift up your voice wherever you find yourself on the first day of the new month, and go ahead in thanksgiving, go ahead in praise, go ahead in adoration unto our God, for the Lord God is good, and his mercy is enduring forever. In the name of the Lord Jesus, Rabadusha Levradikasa, lift your voice, lift your voice, lift your voice, and give him all the praise. Give him all the glory. Give him all the honor.

The Lord is your protection. The Lord is your protection.

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0: come on, raise your voice wherever you are. The psalmist says that let everything that has breath praise ye the name of the Lord. For the Lord is good and his goodness endureth forever. He that watches over thee never sleeps nor slumber. His name alone is to be exalted from the rising of the sun to the going down of the same. Jesus Christ, the Son of the living God, the one who lives and reigns forever. There is no one else like him. He rules in eternity. He is a God all by himself, and there is none that can be compared unto him. This morning, let his name alone be exalted. Let his name alone be worshipped. Let his name alone be magnified. I want to encourage every one of you, wherever you are connected from, just raise your voice and begin to worship him. David said that I will enter into his gates with thanksgiving and into his courts with praise. I will be thankful unto him. Come on, for he giveth life and breath through every living thing. Thank God to be alive today. Thank God to be seen another day. Thank God for every gift of life, for the breath that you breathe. Thank God for his strength. Thank God for the grace to be alive, the privilege to see a brand new day. Thank God that you can roll on your bed. Thank God that you can get up out of your feet. You can get on with your steps. Come on, raise your voice. Give him praise this morning. Exalt the name of our King, for he alone is worthy. Come on, raise your voice and give him praise. Lift up your voice and give him glory. Bless the name of the Lord and magnify the Lord with me. Taroski maneski pantoni gadosa brella. Can you raise your voice and give him praise? Can you raise your voice and give him glory? Can you raise your voice and bless the name of the Lord? Can you raise your voice and worship at his feet? Can you raise your voice and bow before him? For he is worthy of our praise. He is glorious in worship, glorious in holiness, fearful in praise. Doing wonders, raise your voice and give him praise. Limron de Kerebo, Shiri Andorobosa. Open your mouth and give him glory. Open your mouth and bless the name of the Lord. Lift up your voice in adoration. Let the redeemed of the Lord say so. Come on, help me serve the Lord. Help me worship him. Help me magnify him. Help me exalt him. Help me praise the name of our King. For he alone is our God. For he has done marvelous things. He has done glorious things. He has done wonderful things. He has done worthy things. Can you open your mouth and give him praise? Can you raise your voice and give him glory? Can you open your mouth and exalt him? Can you open your mouth and lift the name of the Lord? Can you open your mouth and celebrate him? Can you open your mouth and magnify? Can you open your mouth and say that, Lord, you are worthy of our praise. You are worthy to be worshipped. You are worthy to be adored. You are worthy to be magnified. You are worthy, O God, of my praise. You are worthy of my praise, O God. You are worthy of my praise, O God. You are worthy of my praise, O God. Can I have a witness? Somebody raise your voice. Declare with your mouth that, Lord God, my Father, I thank you, O God, that you alone deserve my praise. You alone deserve my praise. Raise your voice with me. Magnify the Lord with me. Let us exalt his name together. We give you all the praise. We give you all the glory. We magnify your name on earth. Razura bada katora banda gadeza. Razekere baro shada baranda gada. Rasumara bade yebrazukere baro shada rabiada. Come on, help me praise the name of the Lord. Come on, give him praise. Give him praise. Give him praise. Give him praise. Give him praise. Somebody raise your voice wherever you are. Give him glory wherever you are. Give him honor wherever you are. Come on, raise your voice wherever you are. For he alone is our God. For he alone is our God. He alone is our God. We give you all the praise. Let the people praise him. Let the people praise him. Then the earth shall yield her increase. And God, even our God, will bless us. Thank you, O God, for the dawning of a new day. Thank you, O God, for the dawning of a new day. Thank you, O God, for the dawning of a new day. Thank you, O God, for the dawning of a new day. Thank you, O God, for the dawning of a new day. Can you raise your voice in the name of Jesus? Lift up your voice and bless his holy name. Give him praise. For I will bless the Lord at all times, and his praise shall continually be in my mouth. My soul shall make a boast in the Lord. Therefore the humble shall hear and be glad. Raise your voice with me wherever you are. Give God the praise. Having made it possible for us to see a brand new day in our lives. He woke us up this morning and he set us on our way. He put roof on our heads, shoes on our feet, food on our table. Thank you, O God, for making life possible. Thank you, O God, for making life possible. Thank you, my Father, for making life possible. Thank you, Jesus, for making life possible. Thank you, O God, our Father, for making life possible. Come on, raise your voice. Come on, raise your voice. Come on, raise your voice. Come on, raise your voice. We give you all the praise. We give you all the glory. We celebrate your majesty. Blessed be the name of our God, the maker of all things, the one who has done all things well. To him alone be all the glory. To him alone be all the honor. To him alone be all the praise. Let the people begin to shout for joy. For he has done marvelous things.
1: Amen.
0: He has done glorious things.
1: Amen.
0: He has done excellent things.
1: Amen.
0: He has done mighty things.
1: Amen.
0: Had it not been for the Lord who was on our side, where would we have been by now? It has been the grace of God for us to stand where we stand now. And let everyone that believes that Jesus has made a way for you, has caused you to see yet another day. I want you to share the link right there. And I want you to tag somebody right now. I want you to invite somebody to the platform. Send the link to somebody. Put the link on your status. Invite somebody. Share the link everywhere. And let the name of the Lord be exalted this morning. Can you drop the comment, Jesus, I thank you.
1: Jesus, I thank you.
0: Come on, drop it right there and declare that, Jesus, I thank you.
1: Jesus, I thank you.
0: Holy Spirit, I magnify you.
1: Holy Spirit, I magnify you.
0: I give you all the praise.
1: I give you all the praise.
0: Jesus, I exalt thee.
1: Jesus, I exalt thee.
0: For thou hast done mighty things.
1: For thou hast done mighty things.
0: Thou hast done glorious things.
1: Thou hast done glorious
0: thou things. Thou hast done wonderful.
1: Thou hast done wonderful.
0: May your name forever be praised.
1: May your name forever be praised.
0: In the name of Jesus.
1: In the name of Jesus.
0: Come on, go ahead and share the link to somebody. Connect me to somebody. Make sure you are dropping your comment. You are engaging your heart. Remember, this week is your breakthrough week. And this week, our thematic area is supernatural breakthroughs.
1: Hallelujah.
0: God is breaking you through on every side.
1: Amen.
0: And I want you to understand that no one who will engage your heart this week will miss your breakthrough.
1: Amen.
0: Anyone that will engage your heart this week will see God's visitation coming through for you.
1: Amen.
0: You will see the manifestation of our God.
1: Amen.
0: Concerning your life in the name of Jesus.
1: Amen.
0: Come on, get up from your bed. Don't be lazy. Engage your heart. Make sure that you are connected to God through this platform, and you are going to see the mighty move of God in your life. Don't be lazy. Just be serious with God. I want you to know that Jesus said that men always ought to pray and never to faint. Men always ought to pray. Aren't you fainting in life? Are you not fainting in certain areas of your life? It is time to activate your life-giving force, which brings you strength and revival in your spirit. Somebody, you are at the right place and at the right time. Share the link with me right now and expect God's visitation. Amen. Expect supernatural visitation.
1: Amen.
0: Expect God's visitation.
1: Amen.
0: Expect breakthroughs on every side.
1: Amen.
0: You too will have a testimony.
1: Amen.
0: You too will break through.
1: Amen.
0: Quickly, I want us to make our confession as we engage the blood of Jesus. I've said it many times on this platform that every effective prayer must stem out of the blood. Every answered prayer must have the blood effect. Hallelujah. And Bible biara a demo na onyankopon etie no sam Bible no e wose mojakasa na enye moja bia se ye ne rade Yesu Kristo moja obehwiegu asenua ne so emfiem pimienu ne akire no. And was some moja and a kasa. Hallelujah.
1: Hallelujah.
0: Some moja and a kasa. And Pibo Yedru. Some moja and a kasa. And Pibo and Yamwaye. Moja and a kasa. And Pibo a daddy. Hallelujah. Ube Biwa no abompaye. And right here, Jina Colossians chapter 1, verse 19 to 20. We are making a confession, engaging the blood this morning. You want to say, I confess in the name of Jesus Christ.
1: I confess in the name of Jesus Christ.
0: That I am born of God.
1: That I am born of God.
0: And the blood of Jesus Christ.
1: And the blood of Jesus Christ.
0: Makes atonement for my life.
1: Makes atonement for my life.
0: And I declare that in Jesus Christ.
1: And I declare that in Jesus Christ.
0: I have redemption.
1: I have redemption.
0: Through his blood.
1: Through his blood.
0: And I confess in the name of the Lord Jesus.
1: And I confess in the name of the Lord Jesus,
0: that my sins are wiped away.
1: That my sins are wiped away.
0: In accordance with the riches of God's grace.
1: In accordance with the riches of God's
0: grace. And I confess that I have been chosen.
1: And I confess that I have been chosen.
0: According to the foreknowledge of God the Father.
1: According to the foreknowledge of God the Father.
0: Through the sanctifying work of the Spirit.
1: Through the sanctifying work of the Spirit.
0: For obedience to Jesus Christ.
1: For obedience to Jesus Christ.
0: And sprinkling by his blood.
1: And sprinkling by his blood.
0: I declare that the blood of Jesus Christ,
1: and the blood of Jesus Christ,
0: has cleansed my conscience.
1: Has cleansed my conscience
0: from acts that leads to death.
1: From acts that leads to death.
0: As a result.
1: As a result.
0: I am a new man in Christ.
1: I am a new man in Christ.
0: Serving the living God.
1: Serving the living God.
0: And now, having made peace through the blood of his cross,
1: having made peace through the blood of his cross,
0: by him, to reconcile all things,
1: to reconcile all things
0: unto himself, by him I say,
1: whether be things
0: in earth,
1: or things in heaven,
0: this morning,
1: I plead the blood
0: of Jesus Christ, over my soul.
1: I plead the blood
0: of Jesus Christ.
1: Over my body.
0: Over my day.
1: Over my home.
0: Over every area.
1: Every activity.
0: The blood of Jesus.
1: Speak over me.
0: With forgiveness.
1: Speak over me.
0: With redemption.
1: Speak over me.
0: With healing.
1: Speak over me.
0: With strength.
1: Speak over me.
0: Oh blood of Jesus.
1: With deliverance.
0: Great deliverance.
1: Oh blood of Jesus.
0: Speak over me.
1: With rescue.
0: Speak over me.
1: With deliverance.
0: With healing.
1: With restoration.
0: Open your mouth in prayer. Speak over me, oh blood of Jesus. Raise your voice. Let the blood speak over your life. This morning we come before you, O God. And let the blood of Jesus, the blood of your Son, wash us from all unrighteousness.
1: cleanse us from every sin. Kindly drop your comment as you pray. Wake somebody up this morning. Drop your comment as you pray. Wake somebody up this morning. Drop your comment as you pray. Wake somebody up this morning. Drop your comment as you pray. Let the blood speak over your life. Let the blood begin to speak. Oh, blood of Jesus, speak over my soul. Oh, blood of Jesus, speak on every side. Spirit of the living God, may your blood begin to speak over me. This morning we present Jesus as our sin offering. That may the blood of Jesus Christ that was shed on God, right now, speak on every soul, every hand this morning that is representing, dropping their comments right there. Oh, blood of Jesus, come alive once again. Oh, blood of Jesus, come alive once again. Oh, blood of Jesus, come alive once again. Oh, blood of Jesus, come alive once again. Oh, blood of Jesus, come alive once again. Razonadadadadadadosha. In the name of Jesus, the Bible says, and they overcame the enemy by the blood of the Lamb and by the word of their testimony, and they loved not their lives even unto death. And they overcame him. And they overcame him. You want to say, Father, in the name of Jesus.
2: Father, in the name of Jesus.
1: This morning, by the blood of Jesus Christ.
2: This morning, by the blood of Jesus Christ.
1: I declare my victory.
2: I declare my victory.
1: I declare that I am an overcomer.
2: I declare that I am an overcomer.
1: Over all circumstances.
2: Over all circumstances.
1: Over all situations.
2: Over all situations.
1: I engage the blood of Jesus.
2: I engage the blood of Jesus.
1: For my breakthrough this morning.
2: For my breakthrough this morning.
1: And this week.
2: And this week.
1: And beyond.
2: And beyond.
1: In the name of Jesus.
2: In the name of Jesus.
1: I engage the blood.
2: I engage the blood.
1: The sacrificial blood.
2: The sacrificial blood.
1: Shed on the cross.
2: Shed on the cross.
1: 2,000 years ago.
2: 2,000 years ago.
1: I believe in the work of the Holy Spirit.
2: I believe in the work of the Holy Spirit.
1: Through the death of Jesus Christ.
2: Through the death of Jesus Christ.
1: And I engage the blood.
2: I engage the blood.
1: For my benefit today.
2: For my benefit today.
1: As I open my mouth.
2: As I open my mouth,
1: I release the blood.
2: I release the blood
1: into the atmosphere.
2: Into the atmosphere.
1: And I declare.
2: And I declare.
1: By the blood of Jesus
2: by
1: Christ.
2: By the blood of Jesus Christ.
1: I have breakthroughs.
2: I have breakthroughs.
1: I break through on every side.
2: I break through on every side.
1: By the power of the Holy Spirit.
2: By the power of the Holy Spirit.
1: Come on, raise your voice and pray. Come on, raise your voice and pray. Come on, raise your voice and pray. The blood speaks. The blood speaks. The blood speaks. The blood speaks. The blood speaks. Oh God, by the blood of the Lamb, I declare victory. I declare that I am an overcomer. Drop the comment, wake somebody up. Drop the comment, wake somebody up. Drop the comment, wake somebody up. Come on now, raise your voice. Share the link everywhere. Come on, share the link everywhere. Share the link everywhere. Drop the comment, wake somebody up. Share the link everywhere. Is anybody praying this morning? Is anybody praying this morning? Get up from your bed. Get to your prayer closet. It is your season. It is your season. It is your season. It is your season. Makoya na ba na na na na na na na na na na. Somebody raise your voice. Somebody raise your voice. Somebody raise your voice. Come on now, let me hear everyone. Come on, drop your comments. Drop your comment. Drop your comment. This morning I get the blood for my victory. I get the blood for my victory. I get the blood for my victory. I get the blood for my victory. I get the blood for my victory. I get the blood for my victory. By the blood of Jesus, I take authority right now. By the blood of Jesus, I take authority right now. My coronado. Come on now. Leke de Baroske Pan in Koroske Mane and Tazuze. We thank you for the blood. We stand here in the name of Jesus. And we release the blood of Jesus into the atmosphere.
2: Amen.
1: That let the powers of that be hear the voice of the blood of Jesus.
2: Amen.
1: Let the voice of the blood of Jesus be heard louder.
2: Amen.
1: In every home.
2: Amen.
1: In every family.
2: Amen.
1: May the voice of the blood of Jesus be heard louder.
2: Amen.
1: In your office.
2: Amen.
1: In your environment.
2: Amen.
1: Anywhere that prayer line is being represented. Anywhere that anyone has woken up this morning and engaging their heart on Jesus Christ. Let the blood begin to speak there.
2: Amen.
1: Let the blood begin to speak there.
2: Amen.
1: May the blood speak in your home.
2: Amen.
1: Let it speak concerning your education.
2: Amen.
1: Everywhere. And we declare victory.
2: Amen.
1: Those who are dropping their comment, I see the visitation of the Lord coming already.
2: Amen.
1: Those who are sharing, I see breakthroughs coming your way this morning.
2: Amen.
1: You are breaking your limitation.
2: Amen.
1: In the mighty name of Jesus Christ.
2: Amen.
1: There can never be breakthrough until the breaker, the Holy Spirit, is engaged. Hallelujah.
2: Hallelujah.
1: And we cannot do away with the breaker. No one has ever breakthrough on his own. No one has ever breakthrough on his own. It does not only take just your prayer to break through, but it takes the breaker who releases his energy for your breakthrough. There has never been a breakthrough unless the breaker releases his energy. This morning, somebody must be filled with the energy of a breaker.
2: Amen.
1: And I'm talking about the Holy Spirit, who is our breaker. When he comes, the Bible says, he will teach us and lead us into all truth. And the knowledge of God you have, the more of God you carry, the more of the truth of this word makes you a breaker. The Bible says that, and of his fullness have we all received grace for grace. And of his fullness. This morning somebody need the fullness of God in your spirit.
0: You need the fullness of God in your life.
2: Amen.
0: You need the energies of the Holy Spirit. His power in order to break through. In the name of Jesus Christ. Acts 10:38 says, how God anointed Jesus Christ of Nazareth with the Holy Ghost and with power. And the Bible says that he went about doing good, healing them that were oppressed of the devil, for God was with him. How God anointed Jesus Christ of Nazareth. Oh, and he went about doing good. This week, by the anointing, goodness will come out of your life.
2: Amen.
0: By the anointing, good things will be told of you.
2: Amen.
0: By the anointing, great things will be told of you.
2: Amen.
0: How God anointed Jesus Christ of Nazareth with the Holy Ghost and with power. He went about doing good. Good things will emanate out of your life.
2: Amen.
0: And my papa be free wa braboma bana.
2: Amen.
0: And my papa ebe dead you wa braboma.
2: Amen.
0: And my papa ebe ka afa wa braboho.
2: Amen.
0: Ni pa be ka ni my papa afa wa braboho.
2: Amen.
0: And shira papa be pie free obi a brabom.
2: Amen.
0: And then you all drop a comment no erade de to so.
2: Amen.
0: And then you all share link no erade de to ne so.
2: Amen.
0: And you my papa be added to our braboma.
2: Amen.
0: If it's a set on yanko posra umwa. So ordin it to me in the day and so umwa. Bible say, oh yeah, yes, sano. And you my papa says, yes, I added to our braboma. And the Bible say, oh, sayarwa. Now 1 hour do a petcha wong. 1 hour yamre. 1 hour bonifor do a shano moon famino. Or the Fahudia Abrewa, or Jewavriwa Yarewamu, Efisena Radicaneho, or Crocrawade and Showmanano Pay. I want the Ayadiaho, I want the Ayadia Fahudia, Efra Bonifon in Pochremono, and then Tosusaya. I want the Efresoro, Na Emanipa Ayajuma, Na Obrejuma Fabin Kaho. Erade efa no more. 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Ewa Yesu Christo demo. Yoto will go about.
2: Amen.
0: Doing great things.
2: Amen.
0: In the name of Jesus.
2: Amen.
0: Now he said, how God anointed Jesus Christ. And Nazarene. Who has now emerged the greatest prophet of all time? A Nazarene. Can any good thing come out of Nazareth? Beloved, I don't know what is being told of you. I don't know what is being said of you. But Jesus was disqualified based on where he was coming from. Jesus did not, as a matter of fact, qualify to be part of the preliminaries. But at the end of the day, when the anointing came, he emerged at the top.
2: Amen.
0: May you emerge at the top by reason of the anointing.
2: Amen.
0: You cannot break through without the anointing.
2: Jesus.
0: Therefore, you are praying that, Father, in the name of Jesus.
2: Father, in the name of Jesus.
0: By virtue of the anointing.
2: By virtue of the anointing.
0: Oh, God, my Father.
2: Oh, God, my Father.
0: Give me fresh oil.
2: Give me fresh oil.
0: Give me fresh anointing.
2: Give me fresh anointing.
0: Fresh energy.
2: Fresh energy.
0: Spirit of God.
2: Spirit of God.
0: Anoint me. Afresh.
2: Anoint me afresh.
0: I receive of your fullness.
2: I receive of your fullness.
0: In my body.
2: In my body.
0: In my spirit.
2: In my spirit.
0: In my soul.
2: In my soul.
0: I receive of your fullness.
2: I receive of your
0: spirit of the living God.
2: Spirit of the living God.
0: Fill me to the brim.
2: Fill me to the brim.
0: Let the power of the Holy Spirit.
2: Let the power of the Holy Spirit.
0: Saturate my life.
2: Saturate my life.
0: Saturate my soul.
2: Saturate my
0: mind.
2: Saturate
0: my spirit.
2: Oh
0: God, my Father,
2: let the power
0: of the Holy Spirit
2: take charge
0: over me.
2: I surrender my life,
0: my will,
2: my thoughts,
1: my emotions, my choices, Spirit of God,
2: picture.
1: Raise your voice with me. Come on, raise your voice. Drop your comment and share the link as you pray. Lift up your voice and begin to pray. Raise your comment. Ramalabada. Lakor.

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Empower me this morning for breakthroughs. 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Get up from your bed. 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

0: Somebody raise your voice. 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Drop your comment. Empower me, Holy Spirit. For the next level. Empower me, Holy Spirit. For my next level. Empower me, Holy Spirit. 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For that mind to move. Empower me for another breakthrough of my life. Empower me for another breakthrough of my life. Somebody raise your voice. Speak a prayer like you know it. Speak a prayer like you know it. Engage your heart. I sense a change of level. I sense a turnaround. I sense supernatural move of God. Something is already happening. Something is already taking place. Something is already changing. The Spirit of God is moving over the surface of the deep. The Spirit of God is moving on the surface of the deep. The Spirit of God is moving on the surface of the deep. The Spirit of God, Kearabaros, is moving over your life, moving in your direction. The Spirit of God is moving towards your direction. My God, moving everywhere, changing everyone, transforming every life. Raise your voice. Kearabaros. Kepatalabada. 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Pekanarabala. I sense it. I sense it. I sense it. I sense it. I sense it. Rasanakanarabaros. My God, my Father. My God and my Father. My God and my Father. In the name of Jesus, Spirit Divine, move in your soul liberty now.
1: Amen.
0: Holy Spirit of God, we acknowledge your presence. You are the breaker. And you are the ones breaking us through.
1: Amen.
0: Therefore, take hold of every life this morning.
1: Amen.
0: Holy Spirit, take hold of every destiny this morning.
1: Amen.
0: Holy Spirit of God, take charge of every situation this morning.
1: Amen.
0: Whatever that is being presented before you, Holy Spirit, let your move saturate the atmosphere.
1: Amen.
0: And let the limitations of our lives be broken now in Jesus' name.
1: Amen.
0: Let every valley be exalted.
1: Amen.
0: May every mountain be brought low.
1: Amen.
0: In the mighty name of Jesus Christ.
1: Amen.
0: Say, take charge, Holy Spirit.
1: Take charge, Holy Spirit.
0: Everybody drop it if you believe it. Spirit divine, of my life,
1: of every situation,
0: and be the Lord, Spirit of God,
1: be the Lord,
0: Spirit of the living God, take charge of every moment.
1: Every moment,
0: of my life. Spirit of God, take charge of every situation of my life. Spirit of God, take charge of every assignment of my life. Spirit of God, take charge of my destiny. Take charge. Open fire. Come on, May he take charge over your life, Matoba. Let him take charge. Randolph, let him take charge. Governor, let me take charge. MFA, let him take charge. Mr. Abeya, let him take charge. Yes, take charge. Drop your comments. Drop your name. Take charge. Drop your comments. Kinsley, may the Holy Spirit take charge. Tana, may he take charge. In the name of Jesus, I hear the Spirit of God saying that I'm taking charge.
1: Amen.
0: And I'm doing what no man can ever do.
1: Amen.
0: What I'm doing in your life has never been done before.
1: Amen.
0: What I'm about to do has never been done before.
1: Amen.
0: He said, I'm doing a new thing.
1: Amen.
0: I'm doing a new thing.
1: Amen.
0: So, yeah, the fufro will be a brabo money.
1: Amen.
0: And yeah, my fufro is a chassia daddy.
1: Amen.
0: Erade tia obi paye.
1: Amen.
0: Take charge. Oh my God, this week will be your greatest week to remember.
1: Amen.
0: It will be a week not to be weak again.
1: Amen.
0: It will be a week not to be troubled again.
1: Amen.
0: It will be a week where you will not be limited again.
1: Amen.
0: The one dropping that comment, I see it happening.
1: Amen.
0: You will not be weak another week.
1: Amen.
0: You will not be weak another month.
1: Amen.
0: You will not be weak from this moment forward.
1: Amen.
0: I see breakthroughs all over.
1: Amen.
0: The power of the Holy Spirit,
1: amen,
0: has gone ahead of you,
1: yes,
0: and is preparing your way.
1: Amen.
0: In Joshua chapter 6, the verse number 1, the Bible makes us to understand, now Jericho was strictly shattered because of the children of Israel. And look at the funny thing. None went out and none came in. And now Jericho was strictly shattered. And now Jericho was strictly shattered. Now you must understand from the perspective of the scripture that before Israel will be able to take over Canaan, they had to go through Jericho. In other words, they had to conquer Jericho. In fact, without Jericho, they can never get to Canaan. But then this is the place where, according to the scripture, the Bible says that Jericho was strictly shut up. And for that matter, their access to their promised land had been closed. My God, I don't know how many of us can identify ourselves with this scripture, that there is a place you know you have to get to, but the access to that place has been blocked. It has been shut. Now, without that access, you cannot get there. How then do you make your way? How then do you get to the place where you have to be when the road is blocked? How then do you become that qualified midwife, qualified nurse? How then do you become a qualified accountant? How then do you become a qualified doctor when your access to that point has been blocked? Your admission has been denied. How do you get to the place where God has assigned for you? Whilst the passage point has been blocked, this is where breakthrough is needed. Somebody shout breakthrough.
1: Breakthrough.
0: Come on, shout it one more time.
1: Breakthrough.
0: We are not just talking about any breakthrough. We are talking about supernatural breakthrough.
1: Amen.
0: Breakthrough that is engineered by God.
1: Yes, sir.
0: Breakthrough that God himself intervenes.
1: Amen.
0: Situation where God himself intervenes.
1: Amen.
0: The Kayamani Kapani Asata. I say you breaking through.
1: Amen.
0: How do you get to the place of choice? A place of marriage when your access has been blocked. How do you get to the point where God has shown you and yet you have no place where you can even give yourself to? This morning we came by the power of the Holy Ghost and by the anointing that works upon our lives. That access is being opened right now.
1: Amen.
0: That way is being opened right now.
1: Amen.
0: Whatever was shut to your life and destiny is being opened now in the name of Jesus Christ.
1: Amen.
0: Whatever limited your progress is being opened right now.
1: Amen.
0: It says now Jericho was strictly shut up. So the reason why Jericho was shut up was because of the people of Israel. Something has shut up because of you. Some opportunity has shut up because of you. Some things have shut up because of you. But this morning, by the power of the Holy Ghost, I declare that place opening up now. I declare it opening right now.
1: Amen.
0: Drop it one more time. Supernatural breakthroughs.
1: Supernatural breakthroughs.
0: The Bible says that though we walk in the flesh, we do not walk after the flesh. For the weapons of our warfare, they are not carnal, but they are mighty through God to the pulling down of strongholds. And he said, casting down every imagination and every high thing that exalts itself against the knowledge of God. What is it that is exalting itself against the knowledge of God in your life? What is it that is speaking against what God has said concerning you? What is it that is working against that word God has said concerning you? What is it that is fighting your cause, making it impossible for you to get to the place where God has destined for your life? We come by the power of the Holy Ghost. That way, the other says way, that stronghold over your mind, that's the stronghold from your background, the stronghold from your upbringing, the stronghold from your ancestry, the stronghold from your own life and character, the stronghold of your addictions, the stronghold of the pain, the destruction will be broken in the name of Jesus Christ.
1: Amen.
0: I see the stronghold coming down.
1: Amen.
0: I see the stronghold coming down.
1: Amen.
0: I see the stronghold coming down.
1: Amen.
0: I see the stronghold coming down.
1: Amen.
0: In the mighty name of Jesus Christ. From the days of John the Baptist to now, the kingdom of heaven has suffered violence, and the violent take it by force. You cannot remain at the place where you first started. Rabatokapaya. You cannot remain at the place of Jordan that you could not cross anymore. Rabadikataya. You cannot remain at the verge at the edge of Jordan. Somebody must cross to the other side.
1: Amen.
0: Somebody must make it to the other side.
1: Amen.
0: You must make it in marriage.

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As you open your mouth, you are releasing your spirit for supernatural breakthrough. This morning, may the Lord intervene on everyone's life. May the Lord intervene on everyone's destiny. Now Jericho was shut up because of the children of Israel. Whatever is closed unto my life, whatever that is closed to my destiny, by the power of the Holy Ghost, we declare them open now. We declare them open now. Can somebody raise your voice? Arabatokata, rabata, razatakata, lemaronde, dedeba, lebarabado, pantelabaka, rabade, arabaha, yasa, repetekata, doors are opening, gates are breaking, rasarabada, arabade, shatakata, Rabanda Gada, every obstacle, every blockage to your progress, Lapentokato Rasura Badekata, Iloba Rabadeya Sepentelikatoya. Somebody rise up on the altar of prayer. Somebody rise up on the altar of prayer. Somebody rise up on the altar of prayer.

You are speaking on every side. You are declaring on every side. You are saying, Father, in the name of your Son Jesus, by the power of the Holy Spirit, whatever is standing my way to the place of destiny, whatever is standing my way to the place where God has destined for my life, in the name of Jesus, be thou removed. In the name of Jesus Christ, every blockade, every obstacle, whatever is standing my way to my next level, to the place of choice, in the name of Jesus, as I open my mouth, let the access be made, let the road be made, in the name of Jesus, whatever has been shut out to my destiny, I command in the name of Jesus, open up, open up, open up, open up, whatever opportunity that is close to my destiny, open up, open up, open up, whoever must give way in order to get where I'm supposed to be. Give way now. Give way now. Give way now. I speak to the walls. I speak to the confusion. I speak to the challenges. Give way now. Give way now. I speak to the mountains. Give way now. I speak to the failures. Give way now. I speak to the setbacks. Give way now. I speak to the frustration. Give way now. In the name of Jesus. Open fire. Open fire. Open fire. Give way now. 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

0: It is your time. 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Drop your comment. Shout a liquid there. Drop your comment. Shout a liquid there. Drop your comment. Shout a liquid there. Hakatayanabas. Give one. Give one. 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Whatever is standing in your way, let there be a move of God now. Let there be divine intervention. Nepekata mada, rasatekata. In the name of Jesus, everything was working well until you get there. Everything was working until you got there. Everybody was going through until you got there. The moment you got there, everything was shut. The moment you got there, there was no promotion anymore. The moment you got there, the things started working against you. Things started working bad. Let me tell you, this is not from God, and it must stop in your life. This is not from God. Jericho was intentionally shut because of the people of Israel. Whatever is shut in your destiny, we command an open up.
1: Amen.
0: Let there be an open up.
1: Amen.
0: Let there be an open up.
1: Amen.
0: This was intentionally orchestrated.
1: Amen.
0: It was intentionally blocked so that the people of Israel will not have access. Aramanika Padia City. Whatever has been intentionally orchestrated by certain spiritual evil entities, we stand by the power of the Holy Ghost. And as loud as your amen is resounding, we declare them laid off. We declare them laid off. We declare them laid off. In the name of Jesus Christ, Rapatokatosa, Lamakandikadosa, Rapanikadabadasa. The Lord says, this time it will work.
1: Amen.
0: Oh, yes, suddenly, let me explain this further. Everything was well, everything was going on well until you got there. Until you got there. Nani menina koso. The opportunity was opened until you got there. Until you got there. If you say free hefa, a yahoo bin a new DSC, a yahoo bin a sorry at your own person when you pay. on pesa won sabeka near radi asha mountino na we si quiet and no sabe bompa ye mode ade biara nipa ahomfi nkabrechre ani bone anobone sunsumu wiama tumfo honhomone ade asisi akwamu a eno nte ama wonte me kwa nima and na we yesu christo demo wo ye onyankopon ba you carry the power of the holy spirit no demon can stop you no witchcraft can stop you no satanic activities can stop you
1: Amen.
0: No power of darkness can stop you.
1: Amen.
0: In the name of Jesus Christ.
1: Amen.
0: Today you have put on your spirituality.
1: Amen.
0: You have put on your spiritual garment.
1: Amen.
0: You are a child of the living God.
1: Yes,
0: you are the supernatural.
1: Jesus.
0: You command supernatural abilities.
1: Amen.
0: And therefore, in the name of Jesus,
1: yes,
0: whatever has been deliberately placed on your path to obstruct you, sa ambe obstructo sa ambe prevento sa ambe siu kwain wonye nyame ai be yo abrabom no you are going to speak to that head be thou removed come on be thou removed
1: be
0: thou removed in the name of Jesus any obstruction that has been intentionally orchestrated laid
1: on my path
0: in the name of Jesus I command that to be removed now I command that to be removed now.
1: I command that
0: to

0: It is your breakthrough week. Friday night is your breakthrough night. Somebody rise up on the altar of prayer. Somebody rise up on the altar of prayer. Somebody get up from your bed. My God, something is happening. And Saint Johnny missing out of pride. Drop a comment to no, drop a comment to no, drop a comment to no. Raza take it, take it. Come on, raise your voice. Come on, raise your voice. Come on, raise your voice. In the name of Jesus. Whatever is shut to your destiny, whatever is shut to your next level, is breaking free right now.
1: Amen.
0: Whatever has restricted your movement and has made life so difficult to progress, we stand in the name that is above every other name. The name of Jesus Christ, the Son of the Living God. And we declare your release right now in Jesus' name.
1: Amen.
0: That ways be made for you.
1: Amen.
0: I said ways be made for you.
1: Amen.
0: Where there seems to be no way. Whatever has been intentionally placed on your path, just to obstruct you, just to confuse you, just to frustrate you, we command those things to be taken out of the way.
1: Amen.
0: We command those things to be taken out of the way.
1: Amen.
0: In the name of Jesus.
1: Amen.
0: I don't know as of, but my spirit still tarries on this subject.
1: Yes, sir. Yes, sir.
0: That now Jericho was strictly shut up. Why Jericho? Because God has a promise for them.
1: Oh, yes. Oh, yes.
0: Why Jericho? Because God was taking them somewhere. My God, I want you to understand that the reason why you are going through what you are going through is that your vision is so big.
1: Oh, yes. Oh, yes.
0: What God has for you is so greater.
1: Yes,
0: what God has for you is so big.
1: Amen.
0: And the devil cannot but to try and stop you. But that devil is a liar.
1: Amen.
0: That devil is a liar.
1: Amen.
0: He cannot stop you.
1: Amen.
0: He cannot stop you.
1: Amen.
0: He cannot stop you.
1: Amen.
0: He cannot stop you. I want to pray for some people this morning that all of a sudden it looks like doors are being closed. Out of nowhere. All of a sudden, what used to work is not working anymore. All of a sudden, it looks like the people who are always coming around you have all deserted you. It looks like things are not working anymore. All of a sudden, people are speaking ill of you. They are trying to destroy your reputation. All of a sudden, you just notice that things are not working anymore. The people that patronize your business are no more patronizing. And you can't explain this to anybody. You can't explain why things are not working. I want you to know that some things have been placed on your path. Now Jericho was strictly shut up because of the people of Israel. My God. All of a sudden, everything is going down. All of a sudden, you open your shop and no one comes in. All of a sudden, the people who patronize your shop no longer comes in. The people that bring you some sort of encouragement are no more there. All of a sudden, you want to lift up your voice this morning. that you are a liar, devil. Jesus. Whatever God has said will come to pass.
1: Amen.
0: You cannot frustrate me anymore.
1: Amen.
0: I am a child of the living God.
1: Jesus.
0: I am a child of the Papa God.
1: Yes,
0: and I possess supernatural powers and
1: Amen.
0: Ability. And therefore I command you in the name of Jesus. Whatever is no more longer working,
1: Jesus.
0: Let it come back on track.
1: Amen.
0: Whatever is going down, let it begin to rise.
1: Amen.
0: Whatever that was being dead, we command life right now.
1: Amen.
0: Whatever was strictly shut up, right now I'm opening.
1: Amen.
0: Right now I'm opening.
1: Amen.
0: Right now I'm opening.
1: Amen.
0: Open your mouth and pray. Open your mouth and pray. Raise your voice. Come on. All of a sudden, it looks like doors that are being closed, but we stand in the name of Jesus. Whatever has been closed, be open. All of a sudden, you start seeing people living your life. We command a return in the name of Jesus. Rabayanadanadaba kabadiyash. Rabantanabada. Yayaraba shada. Come on, drop your comments, share the link right now. Pantakorabadas. Lepantaliarabadas. Emelabadabas. Lepantorabadas. Lekandiarabas. The spirit that shuts up destiny. The spirit that shuts up destiny. In the name of Jesus, I pray for somebody today. As I pray for somebody today who may be suffering from this predicament. Everything seems to be going right. Then all of a sudden, things started changing to the worst. Things started going down. Let me tell you, something has been shut up. Some spiritual doors have been closed. You are doing so well. Then all of a sudden, the marriage was good. And then all of a sudden, your children were doing well in school. And then all of a sudden, the business was doing well. And all of a sudden, we stand by the power of the Holy Spirit and we rebuke that spirit that shut up destiny in the name of Jesus Christ. Whatever is turning the event of things in your life, we rebuke that spirit right now. We come against that spirit of frustration in the name of Jesus. You know, I want us to pray. I feel the anointing this morning. Come on, can you share the link with me, sir? Can you invite somebody to join, sir? Something is already breaking loose, sir. In the name of Jesus Christ, everything was working. Then all of a sudden, people started talking evil of you. Just one comment from somebody has turned things around. Now people are destroying your reputation. And things are not working anymore. We come against that spirit in the name of Jesus.
1: Amen.
0: And we decree that from today, may things begin to work for you.
1: Amen.
0: May everything begin to work for your good.
1: Amen.
0: He said all things work together to them that love God, to them who are called according to his purpose.
1: Wow.
0: There is a purpose that must be achieved.
1: Amen.
0: There's a realm that you must get to.
1: Amen.
0: There's a place you must. Ayamani Katosa.
1: Amen.
0: There is a place you must get to.
1: Amen.
0: Nothing will stop you.
1: Amen.
0: Can I pray for some people right now?
1: Yes, sir.
0: It may not necessarily be you, but it can be your child, it can be your colleague, it can be your friend, it can be your sister, it can be your brother, it can be your child, it can be anybody, it can be your husband, it can be your wife. And trust me, they started so well. They started so well. They had great potential. You could see that this child or this person was going to emerge as somebody great. But then all of a sudden, there was a shut up. There was what? This brilliant guy that everybody thought was going to do well has suddenly turned into something else. This glorious marriage that everybody thought was going to do well has now turned into something else. Something has been straightly shattered. A great destiny has now turned into something else. Now Jericho was straightly shattered. Is there any shut up in your life? A potential that is shut up. Talents that are shut up. Giftings that are shut up. Let them be open now.
2: Amen.
0: You are going to pray. You tag everybody you are praying for. Whether your brother, whether your sister, whether your spouse, whoever, whether your child, mention their names before God. That their destinies will no more be shut up.
2: Amen.
0: Their giftings will no more be shut up.
2: Amen.
0: Their potentials will no more be shut up.
2: Amen.
0: Listen, I see potentials being released this morning.
2: Amen.
0: Those that have been caged are being released.
2: Amen.
0: One night, you do one year, dear Akotun no Mufemu. You do one year, dear one Peja. You do one Dachi, one Shebre. Akoshem Kwasumu. Akoshe and no Mufemu. Famono and I'm not pay a radio you on a PA. So the bow and do already anymore. So the cow on Pabomoa and radio you on Shabre PA. One man called one great potential. People that started well. People that started well. People that started well will not be shut up. Your children will not be shut up. Aramani Kapaya. Your spouse will not be shut up. Their education will not be shut up. Their marital destinies will not be shut up.
2: Amen.
0: Their upbringings will not be shut up. Their career lines will not be shut up.
2: Amen.
0: Somebody open your mouth and pray like the Spirit of God is leading you. They will not be shut up. Oh my God. My life, my destiny, my ministry will not be shut up anymore. In the name of Jesus Christ, my wife will not be shut up anymore. My children will not be shut up anymore. In the name of Jesus Christ of Nazareth, the Son of the Living God, whatever is trying to shut up my future, my destiny, in the name of Jesus, I break free now. I break free now. I break free now. Come on. There shall not be shut up. Come on. It is your breakthrough moment. It is your breakthrough moment. It is your breakthrough moment. No more shut ups. My potential will not be shut up. My potential, my giftings will never be shut up. No more shutting up. Rebel. Who are meant to be, by the grace of God, will not be shut up. Ratayadadavas. I wish I have the right people on board. I wish I have the right people on board. I wish I have the right people on board. No more shut ups. In the name of Jesus, there are great plans. Great plans.
3: Yes, sir.
0: Great plans. Great outlay of plans.
3: Yes, sir.
0: Shut up. People's lives and destinies are cut off. It's a shut up. At your prime age, one some no. Potentials that are shut up. You will not die young in the name of Jesus Christ of Nazareth.
1: Amen.
0: You will not die without fulfilling your destiny in the name of Jesus Christ.
1: Amen.
0: No more shutters.
1: No more shutters.
0: Drop it. No more shutters.
1: No more shutters.
0: Destinies that are shut up. We release you right now.
1: Amen.
0: We release you right now.
1: Amen.
0: Destinies that are shut up. Our children destiny. Can we pray for our children or suffer?
4: Yes, sir.
0: I wish we had more time. Can we pray for our children? Even if you don't have a child, pray for a child you know. Whether in school, whatever, any child you know. You are praying that their destinies will not shut up.
1: Amen.
0: You know the enemy is after our children. Because once he can get our children, they can get us. Our future is in our children. Their lives will not be shattered.
1: Amen.
0: Their potentials will not be shattered.
1: Amen.
0: Their upbringings will not be shattered.
1: Amen.
0: What they are meant to be will not be shattered.
1: Amen.
0: Open your mouth and pray for every child. Pray for your children. Pray for your children. Pray for your children. Pray for your children. Come on, mention that before God. My children will never be shattered. My children will never be shattered. Their destiny, their potential will not be shattered. Rasonagada Petakata Rasonarabadabada. Mention your children's name. We pray that Richard, you will not be shattered. Jesse, you will not be shattered. Margaret, you will not be shattered. Your potentials will not be shattered. Come on, raise it. Come on, raise your voice. Come on, raise your voice. Come on, raise your voice. In the name of Jesus. Thank you, Jesus.
4: Thank you, Lord.
0: What was shut up for your sake will now be open for you.
1: Amen.
0: And you will go in and you'll come out.
1: Amen.
0: You would have easy access.
1: Amen.
0: Easy entry.
1: Amen.
0: And you determine when you want to come out.
4: Yes, sir.
0: You want to say, Father, in the name of Jesus.
4: Father, in the name of Jesus.
0: I thank you.
4: I thank you.
0: That which was shut up to me.
4: That which was shut up to me.
0: Has become an easier entry.
4: Has become an easier entry.
0: Thank you, Jesus.
4: Thank you, Jesus.
0: Today, I step into my next level.
4: Today, I step into my next level.
0: I break through on every side.
4: I break through on every side.
0: The walls of limitation.
4: The walls of limitation.
0: Are crumbling down.
4: Are crumbling down.
0: In the name of Jesus.
4: In the name of Jesus.
0: He said that none went out and none came in. But the opposite has happened.
1: Amen.
0: From today you will go in and you will come out.
1: Amen.
0: You will enter and you will come in.
1: Amen.
0: You will go in and you will come out.
1: Amen.
0: No more restriction.
1: Amen.
0: No more embargo on your life.
1: Amen.
0: No more limitation on your destiny.
1: Amen.
0: You will enter.
4: I will enter.
0: And you will come out.
4: And I'll come out.
0: In the name of Jesus.
1: Amen.
0: You want to say, I step into my next level.
4: I step into my next level.
0: I break through on every side.
4: I break through on every
0: side. In the name of Jesus.
4: In the name of
0: the limitations of my life.
4: The limitations of my life.
0: Has been broken.
4: Has been broken.
0: I enter.
4: I enter.
0: Into my next level.
4: Into my next level.
0: I step on my higher heart.
4: I step on my higher
0: heart. In the name of Jesus.
4: In the name of Jesus.
0: Open your mouth in prayer. Come on, raise your voice. Light the page right there. Open your mouth.

0: Come on, raise your voice. Come on, raise your voice. Come on, raise your voice. Hey, in the name of Jesus, may you have breakthrough today.
1: Amen.
0: This week, may you command breakthroughs.
1: Amen.
0: Because the walls have been taken off.
1: Amen.
0: Nothing shut up your destiny.
1: Amen.
0: Today, I want us to give an offering concerning an opening that God has made for you.
1: Amen.
0: No more shut up. Say no more shut up.
1: No more shut up.
0: So your offering is in reference with what has been opened.
1: Yes, sir.
0: No more shut up.
1: No more shut up.
0: Whatever shut you up has been taken out of the way.
1: Amen.
0: He said, now Jericho was straightly shut up because of the children of Israel. I want you to understand that nothing shuts up your destiny from today.
1: Amen.
0: And I seal this word with my seed. Everyone get a good seed of it, of course. And you say, Father, as I sow the seed,
1: I thank you
0: that whatever shut up my life,
1: whatever shut up my destiny
0: has been opened.
1: In the name of Jesus,
0: Father. Thank you for hearing me.
1: Thank you for answering me.
0: In the name of Jesus.
1: In the name of Jesus.
0: No more shut up.
1: No more shut up.
0: Thank you, Father.
1: Thank you, Father.
0: For your blessings upon me.
1: For your blessings upon me.
0: In Jesus' name.
1: In Jesus' name.
0: I declare you are blessed.
1: Amen.
0: Your seed is blessed.
1: Amen.
0: Your day is blessed.
1: Amen.
0: In the mighty name of Jesus Christ.
1: Amen.
0: The Son of the Living God.
1: Amen.
0: For everyone that believes in the word of the Lord today, that whatever was shut up to your next level has been taken out of the way.
1: Amen.
0: Go ahead and by faith sow a good seed. Remember, as you are sowing, you are supporting a good way, a worthy cause. You are supporting the work of God. You are not just giving out money, but you are supporting something that is worth supporting. Go ahead and give your best to the Lord and see the returns coming. I pray that for everyone with a heart to give, may you not miss that opening God is setting for you.
1: Amen.
0: That access point God is making for you.
1: Amen.
0: To your next level. I declare you are blessed.
1: Amen.
0: And so is your day. Hallelujah.
1: Hallelujah.
0: Remember, Friday night is your seed breakthrough night. And it's your supernatural manifestation night. Hallelujah.
1: Hallelujah.
0: There will be tokens of signs and wonders. Hallelujah.
1: Hallelujah.
0: There will be virtual and visible tokens of signs and wonders. In fact, God will visit us that day.
1: Amen.
0: Coming Friday, the time is 9 p.m. sharp. It's our breakthrough night. Some may call it all night, but we call it breakthrough night. Starting from 9 p.m. till dawn break, I'm inviting you to be part of our breakthrough night this Friday. And your life will never be the same. What a blessing. We want to thank God for this day. And today, as you can see, I'm in my Ghana jersey. And I'm rooting for the Black Stars. And I'm praying that the Black Stars will have a breakthrough.
1: Amen.
0: this match is very crucial. Before we can get to the 1-8, we need to overcome the three lions. We need to overcome the England team. And it looks like Omako Akoye Jericho. You see, God doesn't play football. But we can pray for our players to stay focused. Do you understand? And tomorrow I'm going to say, Yankopon so be me asha. Bompae ma prayers no. So what I say? No mun stay focus. Na dia ba ko me hunu say. Ya na your place o mutrim yo mo dedo do. So what I say? We are o mo de one go project asha say. And no mo ko she ba ko pa no anu no. Ti e bu say for ya mon pain kai blasters. Say rather my players in stay focus. Because body e bet me no mabo. But go ni say na ya na ya de. So what I say? Enti et me nya draw cra. Eradi ayade. So what I say? Enti erade ya bomb pain my blaster prayers. Say rather my defense in stay focus. Moment in the na ya na grow no do so do. I won't think of akuma. Oh yes, demo. Eradi shram pai boy so. Na boa blaster. Men kaso mo beso. Mr. Mason, come on. Pay, and I mean, Cassie, I'm saying so. Praise the Lord. Mr. Bompire, my prayers. Praise the Lord. Hey, so I'm with me, stay focused. You better win a match. No. I'm with me, stay focused. You better win a match. No. Praise the name of the Lord. But some man stay focused, yeah. And then, neighbor, hey, yoda, amen, kesiapa. But go ahead and sow your seed right now. Go ahead and sow your seed. God bless you. Catch you same time tomorrow. 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My name is the Pastor Robert Joyobe. God bless you.
2: Yes, and Wren at 40 degrees, saw temperatures which even in July or August they'd not experienced before. Today, more than half the country is in the maximum red alert zone for heat waves, and most of the rest is in the next highest orange zone. Once again, thousands of schools will be either closed altogether or sending children home at lunchtime because they can't guarantee safe conditions in the classroom.
3: The UK is likely to experience its hottest June on record in Spain and Portugal. Temperatures are also much higher than seasonal averages. Bangladesh has stepped up security in the capital Dhaka and five other regions on the 77th anniversary of the founding of the deposed Prime Minister's party. Sheikh Hasina was ousted nearly 2 years ago. Officials said the move was to prevent any processions by the Awami League, whose senior leaders were arrested and activities banned. Ambrasan Etiwajan has more details.
4: The Bangladeshi Home Minister Salahuddin Ahmed said security forces had been instructed to remain on high alert to prevent any disorder. The troops will remain deployed until the end of the month. Sheikh Hasina resigned and fled to India after a mass uprising in August 2024. Since then, with its activities banned, the Awami League, once the most dominant political force in the country, has been pushed to the margins. In recent months, supporters of the Awami League have held flash rallies defying the ban.
3: World news from the BBC. Some of the World Cup's biggest stars have again demonstrated their goal-scoring prowess. Lionel Messi scored both of Argentina's goals in their 2-0 defeat of Austria. In the process, he set a new record for overall goals at World Cups, 18. The French striker Kylian Mbappe is hot on his heels with 16 after scoring two in France's 3-0 win over Iraq. A California court has dismissed a lawsuit filed by the Trump administration against the city of Los Angeles, arguing that it was acting unlawfully by limiting its cooperation with federal immigration authorities. But the district judge ruled that the city had not acted unconstitutionally, as its ordinance governs the conduct of the city's own staff and agencies. Bolivia's former leader Evo Morales has announced the temporary removal of roadblocks that have choked the Andean country's highways for 50 days as part of protests against President Rodrigo Paz. On Saturday, Mr. Paz declared a state of emergency that allowed the military to remove the blockades, which have caused severe shortages of fuel, food and medicine. A new species of spider, which specialises in hunting a single type of ant, has been discovered in the rainforests of Australia. An international team of researchers' work, as published in the journal Current Biology, found the small nocturnal spider exclusively traps a species of aggressive green tree ant one at a time. Dr. Jonas Wolf explains.
5: It uses this principle of power amplification. So you can imagine a spider spends about half an hour building the snare and placing line after line. And each time it's kind of pulling this line straight. And thereby it's a little bit like a spring where elastic energy is stored. And because it uses so many lines, then there's a massive amount of energy that is all released in one go at an instant.
3: BBC News. Thank you for that news. Hello and welcome to Newsday on the BBC World Service. We are live from London with Rob Young and...

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1: In the book of Psalm, chapter 63, verse 1, David said, "Early will I seek thee." Abraham was an early riser. Joshua was an early riser. Moses was an early riser. Jesus prayed early in the morning. David also prayed early in the morning. What about you? Be an early riser as you join God's servant, the pastor, Obadjoy Obeng, on prayer line on Love 99.5 FM from Mondays through to Fridays, 2 a.m. to 5 a.m. each day. 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
2: 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Ministering in songs, the Bishop Choir and Minister Inshua Patrick. Buses will be available at the forecourt of Love FM. 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This is your season of manifestation. Don't miss out. Prayer line, the presence of the Lord is here. Prayer line, commanding my morning to influence my day.

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1: Just because it seems like God is too late doesn't mean that He's not going to come through. 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
3: God will not afflict. God will not afflict. And our team scripture is taken from Lamentations chapter 3, verse 33. Jeremiah said, "For he do not afflict willingly, nor grieve the children of men." Again, "For he do not afflict willingly, nor grieve the children of men." God will not afflict willingly, nor grieve the children of men.

0: Welcome back to Yeah, That's a Pepper Thing. First up, we've got Harrison wrapping his Dr. Pepper in a tiny quilt so it feels at home. Oh, how tender. That's a Pepper Thing! And over to Becca, who's whispering affirmations to her can.
1: You're sweet. You're unique. You're the best thing I ever poured over ice.
0: She swears it makes it taste better. It's not a science thing, but it's a Pepper Thing! Why do they all do it? All for that sweet, delicious, truly one-of-a-kind taste of Dr. Pepper. It's a Pepper Thing!
2: Being that there's no God, everyone believes in something. So if you're a Christian and you say you don't believe in divine healing, this is what sometimes Christians don't understand, and they become angry when for some of us, we preach about divine healing. If you say you don't believe in divine healing, what you are saying is that it's God's will for people to be sick. May not have done down to you, but that's what you believe. If you don't believe in divine healing, then you are saying that you believe that it's God's will for people to be sick. This is why sometimes some good Christians even get destroyed by sicknesses and all those things. And because you say you don't believe in divine healing, you are saying that it's God's will for people to be sick. Now ask every Christian, is God powerful? They say, yeah, God is powerful. Can God do everything? Yeah, God can do everything. Okay, if so, if I'm holding bread and my daughter is asking me for bread, oh, dad, I'm hungry. Dad, I'm hungry. Give me bread to eat. I want bread to eat. I'm hungry. I'm holding the bread. And I still become reluctant in giving her the bread. What does that mean? It means that it's not my desire and my will for her to have the bread. I want her to be hungry, continue being hungry, even though I can do something about it. So if you are saying that God is all powerful and can do everything, and then someone is sick and you are saying they don't believe in divine healing, God is not ready to help the person out, you are saying that it's God's will for people to be sick. That is what you are saying. That's what you believe in. And that's why sometimes some of these evil things happen to Christians and destroys them. Because there are certain Christians and pastors who preach that when people are in sicknesses and afflictions, that God is trying you with that. God is proving you with that. But God says, I do not afflict willingly. God will not afflict willingly. God doesn't do that. See, Scripture says that God, now the Bible says that woe is he that causes good evil and evil good.
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2: When a Christian doesn't have his spiritual senses exercised to discern between good and evil, he is a babe. He's a spiritual babe. It doesn't matter your title. He may call you bishop, apostle, pastor, or whatever. If you don't, you can't discern between what is good or evil, what comes from God, what comes from the devil. You are a baby in the things of the Spirit. That's what the Bible says in Hebrews. It doesn't matter your title or what they call you. When you read Hebrews chapter 5, it tells you that such people, they are babes. Scripture says that God doesn't afflict willingly. It's never God's desire to afflict or try any Christian with afflictions or diseases. God doesn't do that. In the Old Testament, when such things came upon God's covenant people, it was because they had gone astray. And even in that, he had to bear for such things to come upon them in the hope that they were going to repent. When you read Amos chapter 4 verse 10, the prophet says, talking about God, I have sent among you the pestilence after the manner of Egypt. Your young men have I slain with the sword and have taken away your horses. And I have made the stink of your camps to come up unto your nostrils. Yet have you not returned unto me, said the Lord. You see, so God says that when I allow these things to come unto you, when I allow those same pestilences and the pandemics and the epidemics that went upon the Egyptians, when I allow those to come unto you,

0: It was in the hope that you repent, but yet have you not returned unto me. Meaning that it was not his desire to do that. And he had to allow this, because the people have gone astray. Like David said, says, before I was afflicted, I went astray. You see, so we also, God has to bear and endure this for people that he loved, the children of his love, to go through this in the hope that they will repent and come to their senses. But the Lord says, yet have you not returned unto me. You see, yet have you not returned unto me. He says, yet have you not returned unto me. I allow this to come upon you in the hope that you repent, but yet have you not returned unto me. It wasn't my will and desire, but yet have you not returned unto me. Those who preach that God puts sickness and afflictions to try the Christian, ask them if they will try their children with cancer, tuberculosis, diabetes, etc., etc. So they will not do that. Why will you not do that? Why won't you prove and try your own child with these diseases? Because you know that it's not love to do that. It's evil to do that. It's wrong to do that. Yes, till you pray that God will do that. See, this is just common sense. You see, they pray that God will do that. If you will not do that, how much God, who is love, love personified, love himself, wisdom himself, why will he do that? So Jesus asked the evil Jews, he says, if you then being evil, know how to give good gifts to your children, how much more will your Father who is in heaven give good things to those who ask him? Matthew chapter 7, verse 11. If even the evil knows that it is wrong to put sickness on his child, God knows better. It's wrong and evil to refer Satan's work to God. Peter said, how God anointed Jesus of Nazareth with the Holy Spirit and with power, who went about doing good and healing all who were oppressed by the devil, for God was with him. Acts chapter 10, verse 38. Now this Peter walked with the Lord Jesus for 3 years, and he saw all the miracles that Jesus performed. Now remember that there were people, you see, there are people that Jesus healed, that he made us aware that their sickness resulted from sins that they committed. Yeah, some people he healed and he let us know that their sickness was because they have committed certain sins. Now, it doesn't mean that everyone who was sick has committed sin, but then there are some people that specifically their sickness came from their own personal sins that they have committed. And he healed them. Now, Peter was there when he was healing them. But in this scripture, Peter says that Jesus healed all that were oppressed by the devil. So as long as Peter is concerned and the Holy Spirit is concerned, even those whose sickness were as a result of their own personal sins, they were not oppressed by God. Since they were oppressed by the devil. They were oppressed by the devil. Meaning that their sins opened the door for Satan to be able to inflict and oppress and attack their bodies. But it wasn't Papa God who oppressed them. But there are some people who say that when you sin, then God will put sickness on you. God says, no, when you sin, it opens the door for Satan to do that to you. You see, that's why he tells us, it's my son, my children, get wisdom in all thy getting, get understanding. God wants his children to get understanding and know what is from the devil and what is from God. So Peter says, they all he healed were oppressed by the devil and not God. The Bible says, for he do not afflict willingly, nor grieve the children of men. So beloved, if anyone comes to you with a wrong message, an evil message that God is putting sickness on you to try you, you stop that person right in his track, that the God, your Father that you know, he will not afflict willingly. He doesn't do that. God bless you. There are certain Christians who are afraid of witchcraft and devils. The things they say, how they respond to situations and their conversation in life all attest to a fear of the demonic. For many, the problem really is that though they quote the scripture, greater is he that is in me than he that is in the world, they are not truly persuaded by the abiding presence of God in them. It
1: has just become a religious statement, the reason why Christians are defeated in life. Every human has a purpose in life. Find that purpose and fulfill it. Man can only start living out his divine purpose when he comes into Christ. The journey of life is different for every human being. What should matter to you is finding your purpose and fulfilling it. This is the true meaning of success. When it comes to God, there have to be a response. There have to be a response, the right response. When it comes to the Lord, there have to be a response and the right response. They said he was a good Christian. He was even a pastor. But why did this happen? It's not about being a good Christian or pastor. It's about a heart response to what God said and is saying about you in that situation. When a man finds Jesus, he has found everything. Jesus is the number one stop shop. In that shop is everything you need for life. How can you have fear when he tells you that you tread over serpents and scorpions and all the abilities of the enemies? He told you that.
2: And is it only Adam? You know, sometimes there are people and even Christians who say that if I was in the days of Adam, I would.
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2: When I partook of the tree of the knowledge of good and evil, but the truth really is that people are still eating of this tree of the knowledge of good evil and evil. They are still eating of it. That's why you cannot blame Adam. People are still eating of the tree of the knowledge of good and evil.
1: You can be even better. There can and should be such manifestations in your life. It starts by living with that consciousness. God is looking for men and women who will position themselves for such manifestations and demonstrations.
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0: How sweet the name of Jesus is. Well, if you're a Christian, if you believe in God, let's say you are sleeping, you're having a nightmare. Many Christians, they get awake by shouting the name of Jesus. There are people in a vehicle sometimes when they're driving to Accra, maybe somebody's driving them to Accra. It's a near accident, you hit Jesus. They get saved, you know. There's power in the name of Jesus. Welcome to Tuesday morning. It is the 23rd of June, 2026. This morning, by way of motivation, I want to share with you something on resilience. Yes, something on resilience. And I want to tell you in a story form. Are you ready? So a long time ago, a young boy watched a stone cutter working on a huge rock. The boy stood there for hours. The stone cutter hit the rock once, nothing happened. He hit it 10 times, still nothing. He hit it 50 times, the rock remained the same. Now, people walking by shook their heads and said, "You're wasting your time." But the stone cutter kept swinging his hammer. On the 100th strike, the rock split into two. The boy was amazed and asked, "Was it the last blow that broke the rock?" The stone cutter smiled and replied, "No, it was every blow before it that made the last one possible." Listen, life often feels the same way. You work hard, but results do not come. You pray, but the answer seems delayed. You sacrifice, but the reward is not yet visible. At times, it may look, you know, very, very difficult for you, and you get confused as to what you really do. But I got a beautiful, beautiful information for you this morning. You never have to give up. You need to be resilient. You need to be resilient. You sacrifice, and it will come through for you. Every effort, every early morning, every failure, every lesson, and every sacrifice is chipping away at that rock standing between you and your success. Resilience is the ability to keep swinging the hammer when others have stopped watching. Do not quit because you cannot see progress. Sometimes the biggest breakthroughs come after the longest periods of silent work. So keep pushing, keep fighting, keep believing. The rock will break, the door will open, the dream will come to life. Your next attempt will be the one that changes everything. Listen, never give up. Be resilient. Well, I hope that is sunk down well for you. Let me now tell you about the weather this morning, later this afternoon, and then the one for the evening. Well, as I speak right now, there's an overcast of Jesus with some passing showers. Temperature this morning is at 24 degrees Celsius. Humidity is at 90%. Precipitation is at 17%. Wind is blowing at 2 kilometers per hour. It will be cloudy with a few thunderstorms in the afternoon. Temperature will rise to 28 degrees Celsius. Humidity, that will drop to 72%. Precipitation will, however, go up to 27% as wind will blow at 3 kilometers per hour. Now, passing showers with some broken clouds are expected in the evening as temperature will settle at 23 degrees Celsius. And that's your weather for today. 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They've got the pensioners loan, the Simisu loan, that's a top-up. 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
0: Today we stand at the intersection of two powerful stories. One written on the football pitch, the other etched in the history of education and national development. So as the Black Stars prepare for a massive World Cup clash against England tonight, the entire nation holds its breath. This is more than just a football match. It is a test of courage, preparation, belief, and national pride. Can Ghana rise to the occasion against one of the football's traditional powerhouses? Can the Black Stars once again remind the world that the Ghanaian spirit shines brightest when the challenge is greatest? Take a listen to the Black Stars coach who says, well, it is possible. We can beat England.
2: Tell you at least 10 results of England that they also lost. They lost again Porsche in the European Championship. So is that game affecting this preparation? This is history. This is past. Football is tomorrow, a different game, drawing over the time different experiences. Of course, as I said, it's a great mindset in the world. In life, we should always have the right attitude, knowing that we win or we learn. So we have a great challenge tomorrow. We know it is an important game for both teams. One of the teams on the pitch is probably in the list of be a candidate to win the World Cup. So the full responsibilities of the game it is on top of our opponent.
0: The Black Stars coach there, Carlos Kurios. He says the Black Stars have a chance against England tonight. We can beat and defeat England. The game is on tonight at 8 p.m. Later this morning, we'll be bringing to you voices from Gideon Mensah, Thomas Tay Partey, and Jordan Ayew. What do you make of the chances of the Black Stars against England tonight at 8 p.m.? Well, as a nation looks to the future through football, we also turn our attention to an institution that has helped shape that future for 75 years. Kwame Nkrumah University of Science and Technology is 75 years from producing some of Africa's finest minds to driving innovation, research, and national development. KNUS's journey is a story of excellence, resilience, and impact. So as the university marks its 75th anniversary, we are privileged to be joined this morning later by, you know, the SRC president and also Professor Jerry John Ponyo, who is also a member of the planning committee. When they join us, we get to reflect on the institution's remarkable legacy and its vision for the years ahead. So whether it is the Black Stars chasing World Cup glory or KNUSC celebrating 75 years of transforming lives, today's conversation is about ambition, achievement, and the power of believing in what is possible. And indeed, it's possible for the Black Stars, isn't it? The Last Four Center comes your way later this morning around 7. The man, Steve Zando, will be joining us to bring to us what we need to know as to what is happening in the Black Stars camp and also what is happening at the World Cup in the USA, Mexico, and of course, Canada. The Super Modern Show will also be on at 8:30. It's all about the month where we get to discuss agribusiness, food sovereignty for Ghana. It all comes your way between now and 10. But for now, we're getting ready to bring to you the news at 6. 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

0: 8 the 23rd of June. Hello, good morning. Welcome to the news at 6. The news is live on Joy 99.7 FM and hits 103.9 FM in Accra and Kumasi. 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We are also live on myjoyonline.com, on X Spaces, and on YouTube. Coming up, Cape Coast Municipal Assembly moves to demolish collapsed structures after heavy rains, which caused the death of four persons. Also, police arrest Israel Kojo Safo Akofena and two others over shooting incidents involving former Domic Kwabena MP Sarah Adjoa Safo. Details as National Commission on Small Arms and Light Weapons begin investigation into the incidents.
1: In the arms, we have our intelligence unit. The arms intelligence unit have also visited the scene, and they are as much as possible trying to gather some information with regards to what really happened.
0: And water tariffs set to go up by almost 5% following the Public Utilities Regulatory Commission's third quarter tariff review. And Ghanaians cautiously optimistic ahead of the Black Stars' crucial World Cup clash with England later today.
2: Draw, we need to draw with them at least. With England, I think that will be a draw game.
3: England will be very tough, man. That one, they're honestly speaking.
0: I am Hannah Odami. I bring you details of these headlines and more in this bulletin. Thanks for choosing Joy News. We are independent, fearless, and credible. In our first story, a total of 8,981 flood victims have been identified across 30 metropolitan, municipal, and district assemblies in the central region following the heavy rains that swept through the region over the weekend. More than 300 residents have also been displaced. During our assessment of some affected communities in Cape Coast, the Central Regional NADMO Director, Emmanuel Kwesi Dawood, highlighted resource constraints facing the organization and appealed for urgent support. Abigail Issa Nkuma reports.
4: The Central Regional Director of the National Disaster Management Organization, NADMO, Emmanuel Kwesi Dawood, announced plans to undertake an emergency fumigation exercise across parts of the city following the flooding of some cemeteries to prevent the outbreak and spread of diseases.
5: There is a need for us to embark on emergency fumigation exercises, which will go a long way to prevent the spread of communicable diseases, which may bring about an avoidable disease epidemic issue. They are all expecting support from government through NADMO, knowing that we've had the cost to manage a number of disaster incidences from May this year up to now, including receiving Ivorian retailers. We have depleted our stockpile.
4: From Cape Coast, Abigail Lissel and Nkrumah reports for Joy News.
0: Electricity and water tariffs are to go up by almost 5% from the 1st of July following the Public Utilities Regulatory Commission's latest quarterly review. According to the PURC, the upward adjustment driven by changes in key operational factors has become necessary to reflect prevailing economic and operational conditions. And there will be more on this adjustment on the Business News with Darrell Kwal. Moving on, the Ghana Police Service has arrested Israel Kojo Safo, also known as Akofena, and two others in connection with a shooting incident involving former Domic Kwabena MP Sarah Adjoa Safo, which occurred on the 21st of June 2026. According to the police, the suspect, who is also the brother of the former MP, voluntarily reported himself to the regional police headquarters on the 22nd of June and was handed over to the CID headquarters to assist with ongoing investigations. So Darrell is with me in the studio with more from the statement. What else does it say, Darrell?
6: Well, it says a search conducted at his residence in Kwabena and in his vehicle led to the retrieval of ammunition, 50 rounds of 0.45 caliber ammunition, 25 rounds of 0.40 caliber ammunition. I'm sure those who know it well. Loaded magazines and two Glock pistols, one of which is registered in his name. It continues to say that two additional suspects, Nana Kwekwefie and Kojo Safo Komsen, were also arrested in connection with the case. It adds all suspects are in custody, assisting with investigations, and will be put before court on the 23rd of June. That is tomorrow.
0: Thank you very much, Darrell. Meanwhile, the National Commission on Small Arms and Light Weapons has also begun investigations to establish the owners of the guns that were used. Here is its Executive Secretary, Dr. Adam Buna.
1: I've also visited the scene trying to gather some information with regards to what really happened. Our interest as a commission is to ensure that people who own firearms and use this firearm use them within the remit of the law. The young man, who discharged a weapon, the weapon has been confiscated and he was fined by the court. He paid almost 24,000 Ghana cedis.
0: Let's go to the Ashanti region, where its health directory has launched a mass drug administration campaign targeted at eliminating river blindness across 9 endemic districts in the region. According to the regional health director, Dr. Fred Adumakubwating, the campaign is to interrupt the transmission of those neglected tropical diseases. Ohim Interia of our health desk has more in this report.
7: The regional health directorate has, through coordinated efforts, achieved between 80 and 87% therapeutic coverage over the last 2 years. But despite the success chalked up, the region is still faced with neglected tropical diseases. Regional Director of Health Services, Dr. Fred Adumakubwating, says an integrated health exercise to disrupt the modal transmission of river blindness and Behazia will take place between June 20 and July 3rd, 2026.
8: Neglected tropical diseases continue to affect some of our communities, especially those living near rivers, streams, and water bodies. But the good news is that these diseases are preventable and can also be eliminated through sustained community participation in mass drug administration.
7: Dr. Adumakubwating is encouraging full public cooperation and participation as the dietary deploys safe, effective, and completely free ivermectin for river blindness and praziquintel for Behazia medications.
0: Now, the Conference of Heads of Assisted Secondary Schools has indicated its readiness to ensure a GES directive intended to standardize celebrations in senior high schools across the country. This comes as the GES sets up a committee to review all ceremonies held on school campuses and also develop new national guidelines for the activities, which include speech and prize-giving days. Well, CHAS National Secretary Primus Brimus says they will ensure compliance.
9: We all share the sentiments that have been expressed by our Director General for the fact that we should not shift the focus of secondary education or education in general to this kind of allowing hash and other flamboyant celebrations to overtake the core business of education.
0: Now let's listen to some reactions from the public on this particular directive.
10: It doesn't make any sense. Sorry to say that. Because if I have my money and I'm buying something for my children or my kids, why would the government say that I should stop or I shouldn't do it? It's not fair.
11: We have to allow the parents to celebrate the award.
12: It's given a lot of parents some pressure and some of the students too. So it's better they have done it.
0: Before we go, the Black Stars face their biggest test yet at the World Cup later today when they take on England. So after edging past Panama with a late goal in their opening game, confidence is growing among some Ghanaian fans, many of whom believe a draw against England will be a good result. Listen.
13: For England, we are not going for a win. We just need some draw. We need to draw with them at least a draw, but not to lose.
14: I don't see any loss in that game. So I pray to the end, victory.
2: And with England, I think that would be a draw game. That would be a draw game.
15: You don't think Ghana has what it takes?
2: No, we don't have. We don't have. Unless maybe we change our tactics a bit.
3: England will be very tough, man. That one, they're honestly speaking. So, I mean, if they can keep a clean sheet and play draw.
0: What's your scoreline? What's your prediction? 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That's it for the news at 6 with me, Hannah Odam. You can find all these stories and more on myjoyonline.com. 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
16: 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Udaya ye fair.
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16: 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And a 0540-101-555. 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
1: Mo fakojo me hu kakara nsa no wa kwaju ma wai e ko na o ka so be fix no me bu njo so
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1: say electrician fo ne be che so che so dan no hu e be say me dan no me pesa ah kra me ba na makofa ba fie ha no me de me pini su o
2: me se kwaju ha wo na mu nyin na ni o ko si se wo shi a Republic Bank. 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
3: Republic Bank, we're the one for you.
4: Are you excited now?

Hi, good morning. Welcome to the Joy Business Report. Coming up this morning, expenditure on utility tariffs by business is set to go up significantly from next month as regulator PRC approves adjustments. Also coming up, continuous decline in gold prices in recent times raises concern for Ghana's economy going forward. Plus, government plans to leverage Black Stars' participation and performance at the World Cup to boost tourism and drive fresh investments as the Stars come up against the Three Lions of England later tonight.

0: Well, they didn't know they were called the Three Lions. Thanks so much for joining us, everyone. And big ups to the Black Stars tonight. We want to also welcome our friends listening from Koforidu on KT Radio. Now, continuous decline in the price of gold in recent times is raising concern about its impact on Ghana's economy. Joy Business's Winston Taki has been monitoring the global gold market and has come through with this report.
1: Higher interest rates typically reduce the appeal of gold because the precious metal does not generate interest or dividend income. At the same time, the strengthening US dollar has made gold more expensive for buyers using other currencies, reducing demand and placing additional downward pressure on prices. The correction also follows months of record high gold prices, prompting many institutional investors to lock in profits. For Ghana, the development presents both risks and opportunities. Gold remains Ghana's largest export earner and a major source of foreign exchange. A prolonged decline in prices could affect export revenues, government tax receipts, mining sector earnings, and foreign exchange inflows. Lower gold earnings may also put pressure on the city if export receipts weaken significantly. However, analysts note that despite the recent pullback, gold prices remain considerably higher than levels recorded a year ago, suggesting that the sector continues to enjoy relatively stronger margins. The development comes at a time when Ghana is relying heavily on gold exports to support economic recovery, strengthen foreign reserves, and sustain fiscal consolidation efforts.
0: That was my colleague Winston Taki. Now, the amount of money that businesses spend on utilities, especially for electricity, is set to go up significantly from next month. This after the Public Utilities Regulatory Commission approved an increase for water and electricity for the third quarter of this year. My colleague, George Afia, has been going through the document, joins me in studio with details. So, George, what reasons have been given for the hike?
2: Dara, before I even go to the details of the reasons, this is part of what they call the quarterly adjustment of tariffs, that every quarter they will approve hikes in the tariff, depending on the global economy, the city, the inflation, and all those things. If you go through the statement that was issued by PRS, they argue that this is part of efforts to ensure the financial stability of these companies that provide the services to us, and also what they call reliable services to consumers. Electricity is going up by some 3.49%, and water will do 0.85%, Darrell.
0: Help us appreciate how this could increase the cost of production for businesses and individuals, how this impacts on inflation and the cost of credit.
2: For businesses, Darrell, most of them already were grappling with high petroleum prices, those who are doing the engines, the manufacturing, and that is a concern for them. For a lot of them, they operate on this principle of, if my cost is rising because of this, in my fleet of

0: Welcome back to Yeah, That's a Pepper Thing. First up, we've got Harrison wrapping his Dr. Pepper in a tiny quilt so it feels at home. Oh, how tender. That's a Pepper Thing! And over to Becca, who's whispering affirmations to her can.
1: You're sweet. You're unique. You're the best thing I ever poured over ice.
0: She swears it makes it taste better. It's not a science thing, but it's a Pepper Thing! Why do they all do it? All for that sweet, delicious, truly one-of-a-kind taste of Dr. Pepper. It's a Pepper Thing!

0: called, they didn't know they were called the Three Lions. Thanks so much for joining us, everyone. And big ups to the Black Stars tonight. We want to also welcome our friends listening from Koforidua on KT Radio. Now, continuous decline in the price of gold in recent times is raising concern about its impact on Ghana's economy. Joy Business's Winston Taki has been monitoring the global gold market and has come through with this report.
1: Higher interest rates typically reduce the appeal of gold because the precious metal does not generate interest or dividend income. At the same time, the strengthening US dollar has made gold more expensive for buyers using other currencies, reducing demand and placing additional downward pressure on prices. The correction also follows months of record high gold prices, prompting many institutional investors to lock in profits. For Ghana, the development presents both risks and opportunities. Gold remains Ghana's largest export earner and a major source of foreign exchange. A prolonged decline in prices could affect export revenues, government tax receipts, mining sector earnings, and foreign exchange inflows. Lower gold earnings may also put pressure on the city if export receipts weaken significantly. However, analysts note that despite the recent pullback, gold prices remain considerably higher than levels recorded a year ago, suggesting that the sector continues to enjoy relatively stronger margins. The development comes at a time when Ghana is relying heavily on gold exports to support economic recovery, strengthen foreign reserves, and sustain fiscal consolidation efforts.
0: That was my colleague Winston Taki. Now, the amount of money that businesses spend on utilities, especially for electricity, is set to go up significantly from next month. This after the Public Utilities Regulatory Commission approved an increase for water and electricity for the third quarter of this year. My colleague, George Afia, has been going through the document, joins me in studio with details. So, George, what reasons have been given for the hike?
2: Dara, before I even go to the details of the reasons, this is part of what they call the quarterly adjustment of tariffs, that every quarter they will approve hikes in the tariff, depending on the global economy, the city, the inflation, and all those things. If you go through the statement that was issued by PRS, they argue that this is part of efforts to ensure the financial stability of these companies that provide the services to us, and also what they call reliable services to consumers. Electricity is going up by some 3.49%, and water will do 0.85%, Darrell.
0: Help us appreciate how this could increase the cost of production for businesses and individuals, how this impacts on inflation and the cost of credit.
2: For businesses, Darrell, most of them already were grappling with high petroleum prices, those who are doing the engines, the manufacturing, and that is a concern for them. For a lot of them, they operate on this principle of, if my cost is rising because of this, in my fleet of vehicles and all those things, the power generation, all those things, I would end up passing on that cost to you. And that could come in the form of their products and services. Some also would argue that there are, because of competition, they might also try to absorb it. Now, look at this on the implication on inflation going forward as well. If this impact inflation badly going forward, then maybe the Bank of Ghana want to look at its policy rate, how they can use that to also tame inflation. So there's an impact on how that would affect the cost of operations, how that could be passed on to you in the form of rising prices, that inflation, and also the bit about the cost of credit that could also impact you, Darrell. So if you intend to borrow from any of these commercial banks out there, Darrell.
0: George Afe, thank you so much. Not too pleasant a news story. Now, here's something more exciting. Managers of the economy say they plan leveraging Black Stars' performance and participation at the World Cup to attract fresh investments and boost tourism. It's coming at a time the country has gained global attention following Ghana's win against Panama. Deputy Chief Executive of the Ghana Tourism Authority, Abeku Agri, says they are not taking things for granted.
3: And Ghana as a destination, we are taking advantage of this global football tournament to position us.

0: ourselves as the most competitive destination in Africa for culture. So it's not just football tournament. It is a business, a global business opportunity that every country is seeking attract investors into this country through the tourism assets, the various tourism assets that we have. You know, this year we are activating all the 16 regions across the country, a pop-up activity we call 16 by 16, and thereby using this football tournament as an opportunity to demonstrate to the various regions the tourism potential, the business potential that we have.
1: You had a Deputy Chief Executive of the Ghana Tourism Authority, Abikwa Agu. Meanwhile, the Black Stars are set to play England tonight in a crucial group decider. A win could guarantee Ghana's qualification to the next stage of the competition. Now, a win for the Black Stars could also boost sales for many businesses across the country. Now, banking consultant Dr. Richmond Etuani says he expects the Bank of Ghana to review new cash reserve requirements for banks at its next Monetary Policy Committee meeting. Banks have raised concern that the new regulatory measure will affect access and cost of credit. But with inflation expected to slow, Dr. Etuani says the regulator may have no other option than to adjust the rates.
2: You know, the governor also is very sensitive about the inability to grow the economy, because you cannot grow economy without expanding the credit at a higher lending rate. We have a lending rate of 21%. I think when he sits at his desk, he's worried that the economy is not turning around to and bring more people to get employment and jobs. So for me, I believe, should all things be equal, ceteris paribus, should we get the Iran and the Iraq, the American war down, for oil prices to come to the place about 60, 70 where it was, I think at their next sitting, they will take a very proactive decision to look at it again.
1: You heard a banking consultant, Dr. Richmond Etuani. Now, State Pension Trust, NED, is set to roll out a new discount scheme for pensioners from next month. The move is part of several measures aimed at growing the scheme and offering some enhanced services to contributors. Christy Afrebaini is Director General of SNED. He spoke at a Deloitte webinar on how workers can secure their future.
3: In July, we plan to launch a discount scheme for all our members by issuing Visa cards to all our members for free, which then, when used at various service points, enables you to get discounts. Part of the strategy of improving on the value proposition. But having said this, let me highlight the value proposition of the scheme itself, which is stronger than even the add-ons that we are bringing on board. One, the scheme guarantees you monthly pensions in old age. So until you die, the trust will continue to pay you once you are on pension. And currently, there are pensioners who are above 100 years old. The last time I went to Cape Coast to visit the oldest pensioner, who is 115, 1st July, I will be visiting the second oldest pensioner in Oahu, who is also around 112. She's actually the oldest lady that we have on the scheme. So that one is the most expensive pension, or the most expensive benefit that we do have, is invalidity. When a member becomes permanently incapacitated, we immediately put the person on pension till death.
1: You had Kwesi Afrebaini, Director General of SNED. Now, CAS International, a leading research and public policy think tank, is calling on government to increase funding for road maintenance in the upcoming mid-year budget review, following the damage caused to roads, bridges and drains by this year's heavy rains. There's more in the following report.
4: In a press release, CAS International said road damage is becoming a daily burden on Ghanaians. Many roads across the country are now in poor condition. In several places, what started as ordinary potholes have turned into deep gullies. These damaged sections, it said, are slowing traffic, damaging vehicles, increasing transport costs, and making daily movement more stressful for commuters, drivers, and businesses. CAT said it believes the government must treat the situation as urgent. Although road maintenance works last longer when done in a dry season, the country cannot wait for the rains to end before acting. It added that some roads now require immediate emergency repairs to keep them safe and usable, pointing out that the mid-year budget review, which is expected to be read next month, must increase allocation to the road fund.
1: Now, more than 25 years ago, one young Ghanaian woman chose a path that many of her peers were avoiding, agriculture. Today, the decision has gone into a thriving agribusiness. As part of Joy Agribusiness Month 2026, the Super Morning Show will today host agribusiness entrepreneur and founder of Ideal Providence Farm, Georgina Coombs and Pius Kojobaka has a look ahead to that conversation.
4: Every year, thousands of young Ghanaians complete national service and begin searching for the next chapter of their lives. For many, that means pursuing corporate careers or looking for opportunities elsewhere. More than 25 years ago, however, Georgina Coombson chose a different path. She chose agriculture. What started as a decision to venture into farming has now grown into Ideal Providence Farms, one of Ghana's leading organic agribusinesses, producing and exporting a range of agricultural products while creating opportunities for farmers, women and rural communities. She's also the force behind the Crumbs Tea brand, which has built a market for Ghanaian organic fruits, herbal teas and other value-added products. Today on the Super Morning Show, she joins the Agribusiness Month conversation. The discussion will explore her journey, the opportunities in agribusiness, and why young people and women should see agriculture as a pathway to enterprise, impact, and prosperity. Join the conversation live at 9 a.m. on Joy 99.7 FM. The interview will also be aired on the AM show on the Joy News channel at 9:30 a.m. tomorrow.
1: And do make a date. Before we go, let's check the markets for you. This morning, crude oil selling at $77 a barrel. Gold still going down on the international market, going for $4,122 an ounce. Cocoa trading at $4,621 a ton. On the currency market, the dollar going for 11 cedis 50 pesos. That's what some major commercial banks are offering their clients. The euro going for 13 cedis 16 pesos, the British pound 15 cedis 17 pesos, the Forex Bureau is quoting the dollar at 12 cedis 35 pesos. And that's it for the Joy Business Report. Thanks for listening, everyone. And thank you to everyone who is reminding me that today is the 23rd of June, not tomorrow. No. And I said in the news that Nana Akuju Safu Jr. was going to face a court on the 23rd, which is tomorrow, by today. I don't know why 22nd was on my mind, but
5: today is 23rd.
1: Yeah.
5: It means that tomorrow is 24th.
1: Yes.
5: And the day after tomorrow is 25th. And the day after is 26th. At least some people will be paid this month.
1: Yeah.
5: Yeah, those whose accountants are proactive will be paid this month. But those whose accountants sometimes live on the job will be paid next week.
1: Okay, I was going to say something, but I wouldn't say it. I was like, just pray that the Black Stars don't lose your match so that nobody gets depressed and decide to hold on to your pay.
5: Okay, so we are going to have the inspirational song, and I want to play something from Kofi Kenata for the Black Stars. This song, I think, is one of the best Black Stars fan songs ever produced. And may the energy of this song inspire you to do great things today at work, today at school, wherever you find yourself. And may it give us the energy to put our hopes and our prayers and our faith behind the Black Stars as they face England today. We are going to win.
1: Yeah, and I like what you said during your intro, that when they win, like, every problem ceases at a point. We'll forget about everything.
5: Yes, yes. We'll forget about our problems today and continue tomorrow.

0: is Kofi Kinata. Ye hita mobi o bebe bia o bete ne samia, and it's a great song from Kofi Kinata. Welcoming you to the Super Morning Show. If you just tuned in, my name is Kojo Akoto Boateng. I'm here with George. What's up?
1: Akoto Boateng.
0: Where hiti?
1: Le hiti, but there's two part of me. There's one part that is very optimistic and think that if history is on Ghana's side at the World Cup, that we always lift up our game in our second group opener. I think that the statistics show that we either draw or we win. Then I'm trusting the Black Stars to do something else today. But there's another side of me that watched the first game, and I'm worried. And I look at the England team, the players, what Thomas Tuchel has done to the team, and I'm worried.
0: Don't we always learn from our first game and improve in the second game?
1: Yeah, that's something that if history is going to be on Ghana's
0: England
1: side,
0: has never beaten us.
1: Well,
0: the best they've done against us is a draw. The worst we've done against them is a draw.
1: Was it in a competitive match?
0: I was at Wembley, and any game at Wembley is competitive.
1: Again, there's another part of me that has watched the other games at the World Cup, and where the so-called underdogs have sprung a surprise, and they've held up. I mean, look at yesterday.
0: In this case,
1: I mean,
0: we are not an underdog.
1: So, so there's a two part of me, and I think that I pray that history. It's on Ghana's side where we lift our game in our second group at the World Cup and cause a shocker tonight to book our place in the second round of this competition. And for me, you should have been in town in the first game, and with all the problems against the Black Stars, you realize how when they say that football, or maybe the Black Stars, is the passion of the nation. You should have been in town after the Black Stars Panama game at the pubs, you know, and it was something else.
0: Let's end this with one, and I'll give you one scripture, Hebrews 11. Now faith is the confidence in what we hope for and assurance about what we do not see. This is what the ancients were commended for. Amen. Look, tell us, what do you think? What are your predictions? Do you believe the Black Stars are going to win? I believe the Black Stars are going to win. This morning, I engaged our colleague Omar Hine, and says Black Stars are going to win 3-1. I stand by it. I join in his prediction. So tell us, hashtag JoySMS. You can also send us a message, 055-111-1997. 055-111-1997. And this morning, I would like to hear from our fathers and our grandparents, those who have seen the Black Stars play over a 40-year period, those of you who have seen the Black Stars lifting trophies, the energy, the spirits, and the hope. Share some with us this morning on the show, 055-111-1997. We'll be happy to hear from you this morning on the Super Morning Show. 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Keep both eyes on the road and hands on the steering wheel. Be visible. Drive with your lights on. That's how to ensure your safe arrival. Today, Black Stars play at 8 p.m. Quarter by 10, we'll know that we've won. And usually when we're excited, especially those who will watch your games in pubs outside, you're likely to drink, you're likely to be overexcited, and you get into the car and you're driving home, your hazards on, your horns blowing. Please, let's check that. Let's not lose lives or have any injuries or lose property because we are celebrating the Black Stars. So tonight, keep your head screwed on, right? If you know you want to drink after the game, go out with friends to watch the game so that somebody else who doesn't drink will drive you home. And the hazard lights being on and the speeding and the attitude on the road for the celebratory attitude, we don't need that. We need you alive to see the next game and the next and the next. Oh, so that's your tip for the morning. And your fuel tip, everyone on site should know the location of emergency shut-off points. In the first seconds of a leak, fire or a spill, knowing what to shut down can reduce the danger fast. Information saves times and lives. Saves time and lives. And this is a message from Comac.
1: Yehita, obi obebe bia obetin is samia. It's a great song.
0: It's a great one.
1: Yes. And you could, you should be at the pubs when Ghana played against Panama, and it was something else. You know, and it's not that I underestimate, but I was like, something dawned on me that it's they are the passion of the nation.
0: Yeah. Do you know what is exciting about watching the Black Stars play? Watching the game on TV and listening to the guys running the commentary on radio. It's so nice.
1: I see.
0: They give you the right context. So if you're watching the game anywhere tonight, make sure you're listening to the commentary on Joy 99.7 FM. 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
2: Something must be done.
3: You say either, I say either.
4: Do you ever use that expression in conversation? Yours truly? What do you think it means? Well, it is a formal way of referring to oneself. I'm sure you recognize its most common use as a way of signing off at the end of a letter. In its literal sense, it is a way of assuring the recipient of your sincerity. I am yours truly. So, the writer is referring to himself. Now, that rule is the same when used in conversation. Yours truly refers to yourself. Journalists use it often as a way of depersonalizing a narrative, since we are all trained to remove ourselves from our stories. So instead of saying I or me, we say yours truly. And that is how you say it right.

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1: Well, let's look at the headlines in any of the major
0: 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And SG Ghana, Societe Generale Ghana, the future is you. 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
1: Let's start with the Daily Graphic. One of the lead stories here is NDC names headquarters after Rollins and the flood that claimed 18 lives in Central Region. And Ghana, England cliffhanger. They settle old scores tonight. These are some of the lead stories on the Daily Graphic. Let me do the Daily Graphic sports. We are ready to die for Ghana. So says Thomas Asante. And these are some of the headlines. Let's do the Daily Guide. UTAC threatened strike over welfare issues. Dubois trial. Investigator details how some 49.1 million Ghana cities moved to a private account. Major Safu shooting incident. The inside story. You want to grab the Daily Guide. And also, they also have the story about NDC renames the headquarters as J.J. Rollins House. And tension rocks Bantaman MPP over electoral album.
0: Let me take you to the Ghanaian Times. Historic World Cup clash. Can Black Stars tame the three lions? There's a photo of Semenyo, another photo of Caleb Yerenchi on the front page. Ghana has strong potentials for job creation. This is the World Bank. Central Region floods kill 18. Displaced dozens. Sad story coming from the Central Region. And suspend rent increases or face legal action. Guess who is speaking? The acting rent commissioner. He's warning hostel operators to suspend rent increases or face legal action. And if you go to the back page of the Ghanaian Times, patronized locally processed foods. A Greek minister is admonishing all of us. And 42 companies bid for the Keta port project.
1: To the Daybreak, we have both denied contamination claims at the Kumasi Depot. That is what they are saying. They also have electricity tariffs up by 3.49%, and water is up by 0.85% effective July 1. By-election looms as the Ashanti Achim North parliamentary seat vacant. That is a question mark. And bring on party ready. Fit for showdown against the three lions of England.
0: And if you go to the Economy Times, banks face remittance cleanup as BOG deadline looms. Latest PPI data warns of possible rise in headline inflation. And falling global rice prices test Ghana's import quota plan. This is an interesting story there on the front page of the Economy Times.
1: Still on the issue about the Ajua Safo, the Chronicle has Ajua Safo, that Safo Akofena in police custody. Two pistols and also munitions actually recovered from his car. And Barry Masapon recounts or connects with the constituents. These are lead stories on the front page of the Chronicle.
0: Now, the National Enquirer, Adam Robeck gets new chief. Danko has been installed, and we are told that Mickey Osebeko has withdrawn. Mahama tributes, pays tributes to Rawlings, NDC honest, former President Rawlings. And Mahama salutes Navrungo Bogatanga Diocese, the 120 years of service of the diocese. NP has donated essential supplies to the Accra Psychiatric Hospital. And North Ridge flooding raises alarm over planning failures. Those are stories from the National Enquirer. One more, invest in children's moral future. Julius Deborah charges fathers. If you go to the Inside newspaper, Mahama salutes J.J. Rawlings. U.S. military, the lies and hidden cost against the real budget far larger than reported. They're talking about the U.S. military and how much they've spent on the various wars. Macron proposes international scientific initiative on reparatory justice and slavery legacy. And SIC Insurance rolls out electric vehicle fleet, ICE nationwide solar expansion in green transition drive. Those are the newspapers. If you, we are going to go online shortly and the online news review.
2: All right, so thank you very much, Kojo Akoto Boateng, and of course you, George Iriafe. All right, so all is setting here. This is Love 99.5. We're just about to come your way with an online story. But before we bring you the online story, I'd like to say a big thank you to Duni Master Complex Limited, to Kumewuman Community Bank PLC, and also to Tropical Cables, which of course are strong, safe and reliable. Leo.
3: Dave.
2: For the very first time, Leo's talking football. And Leo says we should allow England to score us first.
3: Yeah.
2: You want to know why? Stay tuned. You get to know why from Leo shortly.
4: But Dave, sometimes I wish we can bring the off radio to conversation.
2: It is, you know, it's not possible.
4: It is not possible. Because listening to Leo this morning, the way he's fired up. Or Chia Branton has a coffee now. But David, I don't know. I think I get Leo's point. I don't know whether we should zoom straight into
2: it. So don't worry, we'll get there. But listen, this morning, I want you to do me a favor that will help you yourself. Maybe you've saved some money and you're about to roof your building and you're wondering where to go for the right roofing materials. Listen, we always say to you that we bring to you the very best here on Love 99.5. I would recommend that you go straight to Donima Steel Complex Limited. Some 17 years ago, I told you yesterday, I went to Donima, I bought some roofing sheets from them and have had no regrets for 17 years. It's been raining, winds have been blowing, I've had no leakage, I've had no ripping of no roofing and all that. Donima knows what they are about and do the right thing. So, for example, if you're looking for Tropical Losing Package Sheets or NMK Losing Package Sheets, or maybe you're looking for the NMK Premium IBR Package Sheets, go straight to Donima. They have it in stock for you. They have it in plain. They have it in colored options. Donima also has transparent sheets available. They have all types of long span roofing sheets. For example, the SL Lock, the Euro Tiles, and also the roof shingles are all available. Now, all of these come along with them. Rain gutters, rain gutter pipes and fittings. 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It's what you can use for the framework of your building. 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So it goes to Donima for your estimates and, of course, your measurements. And they'll give you free technical advice as well. You can find Donima at Asafo YF Junction. They're near the GRA office. You can also reach them on 0244-126-625. 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This is the Republic Vex that says do more, shine more, and big up. Republic Bank, we are the one for you. Leo, what's for online this morning?
3: I think a continuation of what was going on with
2: the Kantaka family.
3: The Kantaka family.
2: And there are statements upon statements that have been released.
3: Yes, yeah, so let me try and get
2: so once you get the statement, listen, it's morning, and as human beings, we need to eat something. 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We say delicious food always. So that's what it is. All right. So, but before we bring the online story, you know, to our listeners, there's this birthday dedication that I need to share. So, happy birthday to Chairman Odenho Kweku Appiah Asanteman Koka. That's has been put in brackets. So it says, happy birthday to Chairman Odenho Kweku Appiah Asanteman, you know, Koka. On this special occasion, Dr. Francis Adomako Francois, Ashanti Regional Organizer and Ashanti Regional Secretary Hopeful, extends his warmest birthday wishes to Chairman Odenho Kweku Appiah, that is Asanteman Koka. Now, your unwavering commitment, exemplary leadership, and dedication to the growth and unity of our great party continue to inspire many across the Ashanti region and beyond. May this new chapter bring you abundant blessings, good health, wisdom, and renewed strength to continue serving with distinction. Happy birthday, Chairman. Wishing you many more years of impact, success, and God's richest blessings. So, Charlie Chairman, good morning to you and happy birthday to you, Chairman Odenho Kweku Appiah Asanteman Koka. All right, so what's our first story for this morning?
3: Yeah, so the Interior Ministry has suspended the license for this private security organization, which belongs to, you know, the Kantaka family per se. So it says a suspension of Kantaka Security Services Limited Private Security Organization license. The Ministry of Interior, okay, let me turn it this way. Phones are a little bit too small. Okay. The Ministry of Interior has, with immediate effect, suspended the Private Security Organization PSO operation license for Kantaka Security Services Limited following reports of alleged use of unprescribed uniform, possession and use of firearms and ammunition by personnel of the company in the course of providing private security services on Sunday, 21st June 2026 at Kwabena in Accra. Decision was taken after preliminary investigations indicated possible violations of public service. That's the Private Security Organization's regulations, 1992 LI-1571, which govern the operation of private security organizations in Ghana. The usage of unprescribed uniforms, unauthorized possession and use of firearms and ammunition, as well as security accoutrements by private security personnel, constitutes a serious breach with significant implications for public safety and security. Consequently, the ministry has directed the company to immediately cease all operations forthwith, pending the conclusion of investigations into the matter. And then it goes on to advise all institutions to refrain from conducting business with Kantanka Security Services Limited, pending the conclusion of investigations and further directives from the ministry. Okay, so the police also released a statement. Let me quickly read through that one. It says, police arrest Israel Kwejo Safo Akofuna and two others in connection with a shooting incident. The Ghana Police Service has arrested Israel Kwejo Safo, also known as Akofuna, in connection with the shooting incident involving former Member of Parliament for Nome Kwaminya, Honorable Sarah Adwoa Safo. The suspect reported himself to the regional police headquarters on 22nd June 2026 and was subsequently handed over to the Criminal Investigations Department headquarters to assist ongoing investigations into the incident. A search conducted on his vehicle and at his residence at Kwabinya led to the retrieval of 120 rounds of 9mm ammunition, 50 rounds of 45 caliber ammunition, 20 rounds of 40 caliber ammunition, additional loaded magazines, and two Glock pistols, one of which is registered in his name. Further investigations also led to the arrest of two additional suspects, Nana Kwekwe Friye Kwejo Safo Kumsen, in connection with the case. All the suspects are currently in police custody assisting investigations and will be put before court on 23rd June 2026.
4: Which is today. Yes. Which is but today. I want you to read the penultimate paragraph again, David. They said that a search on his car and house, and they retrieved all this ammunition. Only one was registered in his name.
3: Yeah.
4: So I just want to be sure before I go.
2: When we say ammunition, we're talking about bullets.
4: Bullets.
2: Yeah.
4: And David, there are pictures on
3: bullets and guns as well. Pistols.
2: No, so when they say pistol, we all know what a pistol is.
4: Yeah.
2: But when we say ammunitions are the bullets. Yeah. We call it bullets.
4: So
2: or the cartridges.
4: Can you give me the penultimate paragraph again?
3: A search conducted on his vehicle at his residence at Kwabinya led to the retrieval of 120 rounds. Of 9mm ammunition. That's the one that they put in the pistol that they pull at the top.
4: Yeah.
3: That's the 9mm.
4: Okay.
3: And then they have 50 rounds of 45 caliber ammunition. Mm-hmm. And that's also a bigger bullet. Mm-hmm. And 25 rounds of 40 caliber ammunition.
4: Mm-hmm.
3: An additional loaded magazine. The magazine is what we load the bullets
4: the
3: in.
4: Bullet to put in, yeah, yeah. To put in the gun.
3: And then two Glock pistols. A Glock pistol is basically like a brand of pistol.
4: Mm.
3: And one of which was the two Glock pistols that they took, one of them was registered in his name.
2: And if you join us on our YouTube channel, we're live there right now.
3: Yeah.
2: If you join us
3: Glock,
2: also,
3: yeah.
2: If you join us also on Facebook, you get to see what we're talking about. So that's a magazine out up there. Those are the pistols and those are the munitions in the middle there.
4: Now, David, the question is, you were writing the 9mm, the 45mm. Mm-hmm. Certainly, you buy the ammunition because you have those guns.
2: Mm-hmm.
4: Because every gun comes with its own set of ammunition.
3: Mm-hmm.
4: So the inference is that he is in possession or knows somebody who has these guns. I don't know if you get what I'm talking about. So, David, it seems beyond the family issue, the inheritance and everything, there's a security angle here. How is one person having all these ammunitions?
2: When I calculated the number of ammunitions, I got 195 minus the one that was already in, what do you call it, the pistol. It was already loaded.
4: And let's not forget that prior to this statement, this surrender of him and the search, yesterday, that was on Sunday. Some people were arrested with also ammunitions. If you remember, the sex guys.
3: Yeah.
4: Maybe that one is for the privacy. But David, in this particular case, how is he having three different sets of ammunition? Meaning that he has three different sets of
3: And one is registered in his name. What about the others?
4: What about the others?
3: How did David, they should be.
4: And David, you see, the reason I'm saying that is that everybody else who was arrested in that picture, if you want to bring out the pictures, was handcuffed.
2: Mm.
4: I didn't see him in handcuffs. So, David, they shouldn't treat this matter as a family matter necessarily. There's a security angle.
2: If we read the police statement as was released yesterday, the point three says the usage of unprescribed uniforms, unauthorized possession and use of firearms, and breach with significant implications for public safety and security.
4: The reasons why they suspended the security company.
2: Yes. Joel, if you can take us back through the pages, I just want to talk about something. So the bit that talks about unprescribed uniforms, and can Joel hear me?
4: So no, that would be the
2: Joel, move on, please. And for those of you who are watching us on Facebook or YouTube, you get to this is what I want to talk about.
3: Okay, so the Teflon vest.
2: So this one looks like the bulletproof vest. Yeah. I might be wrong, but I'm thinking it's a bulletproof vest with some, you know, protection.
3: I think
2: of
3: it's a Kevlar vest, you know, with the knee caps. And then boxes and boxes of bullets.
2: Are we, are people, you know, allowed to have these? No.
4: As private security?
2: No. And if they have withdrawn their license for now, had it not been for the incidents of Sunday, we wouldn't have known that they were operating in unprescribed uniform. And even the weapons that they had, we couldn't have noticed. I mean, so somebody gave them the license to operate.
4: There's the uniforms they are talking about. Look at how they are uniformed.
2: They're dressed. Mm. So what I'm driving at is this. You've given somebody a license to operate. Who was doing the monitoring of that institution to get to know that they were conforming?
4: Yeah, that's the word.
2: To what is the laid down principle?
3: But even this year, I remember there was a directive of the type of the color of security personnel, private, whichever, you know, industry that you are working in, and the prescription of or the color of uniform you should be wearing. That, like David was trying to say, if they be wearing this, especially the ones
2: that I said,
3: the one in black in particular looks like the uniform of Ghana Police.
4: Yeah.
3: So how long have they been operating with this uniform on, and who has been looking on for them to be?
4: Address of who we are. And after the death, no. And I hear the now, David, look at it. See the picture here. Leo, if you can come back a bit, David.
2: And before we go on, let's please, if you would appreciate what we're talking about. And not just take our words for it. Join us on YouTube, Love 97.5 FM. Join us on Facebook, Love 97.5 FM. We're live right now. And see it for yourself, please. Look at the colors on his chest area. It looks like a Ghana flag, kind of, from where I'm sitting.
4: Now, David, beyond the picture, me cried, I don't see the uniform as a big issue. David, look at the picture carefully. This is a picture released by the Ghana Police. Look at the table. Are private security able to have these set of ammunition and guns? That's the first question. The second question is that, David, how many other people have been shot at, assaulted possibly, by these security people that didn't come to them because they are not a former member of parliament and they are not children of a very prominent Ghanaian? David, you get it? So if not address a full shooting, how long has these people done what they did? Because when you look at the videos that we saw, how they were shooting at the car, how they were aiming at, it means that David, there's a likelihood that maybe possibly, that's not the first time.
2: And if you watch the posture of one of the guys, the one who was holding the pistol, the way he's
3: pointing it at the
2: he had knelt down and was pointing the gun as if he was a military man, an ex-military person, or something like that. He knew what he was about.
4: David, there's more questions about these things. The more you read the statement.
2: And Joel, indulge me. Bring me back the picture. No, the other picture. This is the guy I'm talking about. The way he's knelt down. Look at this guy. Joel, you can pause it. Joel, when he comes, you can pause it. For our viewers. Oh, come on. It's gone again. Yes, pause it here. Oh, I'm an asanko dodo. This is what I want to talk about. Look at the posture of this guy. Look at the posture of this guy.
4: They put him private security. No, I'm so I saw a quack cool. Said then they back up that three crash.
2: So this guy is wearing a bulletproof vest. Liu, true or false? This guy's in a bulletproof vest. He's in so when we sit down and we give license to people to operate and we don't monitor and do checks as to
4: how they're operating,
2: what are we doing to ourselves? Huh? What is it that we're doing to ourselves?
4: Yeah, there's a picture I'm talking. See, all of them were in cuffs. He was not in cuff. So, David, they shouldn't treat this as kid gloves. I just have who we are and it's only today that we come. But David, Leo raised a very important. I don't know why he's not going. David, maybe I'm a can, but I'm not too versed in a can. David, you did a dear brave funchy fridge.
3: How can you tell me that your father is in the fridge? He has not been laid in state. He has not been buried. His funeral has not been conducted. His will or testament has not been read. Osemedina die. E wa ba kosempa away.
2: It means the person is rushing.
3: Why?
4: And I'm told the man is an auntie.
2: It means the person is rushing.
3: Yes.
2: Or maybe there's something the person knows would prevent him from
3: being
2: the leader.
3: I mean, I put, in this world, if you have people cheering you on, be careful.
2: But in as
3: much as you're doomed.
2: But in as much as
3: I was saying, oh, yeah, very, very, very careful, because all these people that were surrounding him, you know, cheering him on, why you saying no, whatever. If Apostle Safo, in his state right now, can see what is going on, Papa no be tenny.
2: Definitely.
3: But if we no more premasem, and I'm a dawa yam farming kwa kwa, look at what they are doing. And that guy, impossible used to words be around him. I think he has a problem. Let's let the investigations and court proceedings, whatever, go on. But on the traditional level, Akwane be here.
2: Leo, I agree with you to a very large extent. But again, to me, why did I just have to go to somebody's residence? It's my private residence.
3: From what I have gathered.
2: If I'm in land, thank you.
4: The house is for the father.
2: It is somebody's private residence.
4: But the police statement.
2: The person says you're not welcome there.
4: Okay.
2: That is where I'm told Isaac lives. Unless, of course, I got the wrong information. I confirm that's where he lives. He says you are not welcome there. Listen, even in my house, if I say I don't want my mom there, if I say I don't want my father there, I don't want a sibling of mine there, it is my house. If you want to force entry into my place, I can take an action and say I was defending myself.
3: Dave, I will disagree with you.
2: Let me just land. So what I'm saying is this. Akonra says he's in his house. He's organizing something. If you think that what he's organizing is not something that you support, you agree to, use the appropriate laws. Family heads are there. The Ghana Constitution is there. Use it. But per what we have heard, if that's anything to go by, investigations are going to go on. We'll be told as to what they find. If you try to run your vehicle through a gate, it means you're not wanted.
3: I disagree. We already know the story.
2: I disagree.
3: We already know the story. This is why I disagree.
2: Can Dave. I land?
3: Landy.
2: Let's have a very civil conversation.
3: How the landy?
2: Thank you. All I'm saying is this. Everybody has his or her privacy.
4: Mm-hmm.
2: Everybody has his place of abode. If you want to enter my place, let me welcome you in. If I've not welcomed you in and you want to enter, I will defend myself.
3: I still disagree.
2: Go ahead with your defense.
3: One, the Ghana police told us that the residence is the resident of Apostle Kwadwo Safo. It's Kwadwo Safo. And Papa Fie and Anokono. Nothing on this earth can prevent her from entering that house. That is one point. Two, the ceremony that was going on there
4: has a bearing on her
3: has
4: life.
3: Has a bearing on her life, and there's an injunction. Court, so Ghana court.
2: Use a court. You have an injunction.
3: Go back to the court. In fact, the documents to go and give it to them. Say, I don't know, and they are not supposed to be doing it. That's one of the reasons that she went there. Three, whatever the reason that she wanted to enter the house with her car, and yet to the extent to say, I was supposed to shoot several bullets into a car, it didn't call for that. No way.
4: Because they will certainly know who is in the
3: exactly.
4: car.
3: Exactly. They know the car. They know that it's the sister of the occupant of that house that is coming in there. And so what justification? So Berman the crack has, okay, I've taken over my father's house. I won't let anybody. Nothing justifies that action they did. And I think that guy needs to be arrested and jailed.
2: That is your thought.
3: How can you tell
2: but
3: me?
2: Don't forget, the losing side of us, when the whole thing began, whether it's true or not, we're told that Adwoa Safo fired the first shot.
4: Allegedly.
2: That's why I said whether it's true or not. Yeah. That's why I use the word whether
3: The police statement has not said that.
2: I've heard.
3: They've released over three or four.
2: That is why they're investigating.
3: Preliminary investigations. If you watch some of the videos, some of the commentary by Adwoa Safo.
2: If you listen to the videos that people recorded as to when she was attempting to run her vehicle through the gate and everything.
4: You see.
2: People in the video were running commentary and telling us what happened.
4: You see.
2: That she ran her vehicle, whether it's true or not, I can't tell. That she fired, whether it's true or not, I cannot tell. But bottom line is this. If you are going to a place where you're not welcome, you don't go there.
3: Your father's house?
2: I'm saying
3: not welcome in your father's house?
2: Which of the statement has said this in the father's
3: house? The police statement says so.
2: Read it.
3: Read it. Ibra.
2: Because the other one that I also have says, it's his residence. That's where he lives.
3: You're not
2: he says that's where the Isaac guy lives.
4: David, you see, when you look at, so, David, let me read a statement for you. Today, I'm producing Leo, so let me read the statement. David, the statement is dated 21st June 2026. The second paragraph of the first city post said that preliminary investigations indicate that on Sunday, 21st June 2026, Honorable Sarah Adwoa sustained a gunshot injury to the left ear while visiting his late father's residence.
3: Thank you.
2: And I'm so excited that they say that's where the boy lives.
4: Oh, David, I'm coming in. David, me, I have, at the last time I even told you that the family even said that they don't know where the corpse of the family is. There are issues about family against children.
2: Mm.
4: And it seems the family and the church seem to be going with Akofena because there are videos where Apostle Kojo Asafo has said that the guy was succeeding.
2: Mm.
4: There are also people who say that there are videos also where the man said that he's disowned him and he has certain issues with him.
2: Mm.
4: And the church knows that Adwoa Asafo cannot inherit the man because per the constitution of that, a lady cannot ascend to that. But Adwoa Asafo's argument is that the man disowned my brother. Mm. There are other boys. Mm. We are seven.
2: Mm.
4: So that's the issue. But David,
3: she didn't say, not just say the boy cannot not inherit the father. He says, let us wait for the funeral. After the funeral and then we read his will.
4: Yeah.
3: And so, we'll become say our come on.
2: So let me ask this simple question. Let me ask you this simple question, Leo.
4: Okay.
2: This ceremony that took place on Sunday, that led to the alleged running her vehicle through the gate and then the shooting incident that has gotten her injured and all that. If she had waited, used the courts, used the family, couldn't they have annulled this ceremony? And whatever took place.
3: The ceremony itself is
2: still... Let me answer.
3: The ceremony itself is null and void, even from the onset, because there's a court injunction.
2: So one court on it.
3: I didn't need to say a court.
2: Whatever happened the day, no?
3: Then,
2: it is, if you're saying it's null and void.
3: If you believe in the law, okay,
2: and you agree so whatever happened is
3: you null also and agree void, that okay. You also agree that Adwoa Asafo Pair, as we stand now, is the head of the family.
2: That's what I have read.
3: Thank you. It's a call.
2: And I am saying to you that whatever she went there because of what was happening. And
3: she did what a family head is supposed to do.
2: Let me ask a question.
3: Oh, at that moment, she had to exercise her authority as a family head.
2: She could easily have even gone to the police station to say that these are court documents putting an injunction on a ceremony. The ceremony is going on. These are the documents. Why don't you go to the residence and act?
4: But
2: instead of you going and allegedly running your car through, David, go to the police station.
3: We haven't seen it. It's just the police have not said that she did that. And all the official documents that we are saying, apart from the statement from
4: The lawyer.
3: No, the Christo Asafo, the church, the one with the church's listing.
4: Yeah.
3: And require the story.
2: Let's ahead.
3: And everything in that story it doesn't make sense because it was just, you know, to try to save face. And on quite an official document, like I said, Adwoa Asafo rammed their car into the gate. But nothing, apart from that, nothing proves that she did that.
2: And I am saying,
3: excessive force.
2: Even if she wanted to do whatever, you have a court injunction. You have that document. Go to the Kwabena police and say to them that this is an injunction on any whatever to take place. This is going on at so and so and so. So as police, go and do your job.
4: By David, you see, the point where I told towards Molio is this, that David, no matter what was happening there, no matter your sister's effort to get in there, David, if you bring back the car, the way, David, see, if Adwoa Asafo was at the back of the car, in fact, the other people who say that most of the security people didn't know Adwoa Asafo was the one driving. And if you know most of these V8s, the politicians sit at the back.
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2: So go to the police and tell the police to go and do their job because this is a document that says there's an injunction.
3: You cannot say that. If she had gone there and then presented the court documents trying to stop them, maybe she could have gone back and bring the police to come and stop them. But they stopped them right when she got there.
4: Aside all this, David, there's something that is coming up. Per everything that you've heard, preliminarily, it seems I just have with the head of the family now. She has no business in the church affair, but she's only saying that she's not interested in the brother being there. But David, the family, when the Lumba issue came, we all said that, David, the way the Bushman Penny and the kids and the sisters are going, maybe there need to be something in the family. David, I think that we need to have a conversation about Ebusuya Penny's, their roles. And because, David, no matter what, the man's body is for the family. And it's not for the children.
2: And Ebusuya Penny who comes from the two minutes. So
4: exactly.
2: Nobody with that power, that authority
4: without
2: in the family.
4: Authority, that's the point that, David, to the point that, David, if per the videos you have seen, David, maybe today we would have been playing a funeral song for Adrasafo.
2: Oh, no, per.
3: I disagree. 03220 83596 03220 83598.
2: Hello, good morning.
7: Hi, good morning.
2: Yes, what's your name?
7: My name is Kojo, Official Kojo Bwati.
2: Kojo Bwati, good to have you, sir. So, your thoughts?
7: Yes, I think the guy is rational. And I think there is something in the family that thinks that he will not be able to inherit his father's property or the church. So he's doing everything in his bosom to take over the church. But remember, Obimwi yensie o papa yenyipenyini anaye yenewe kwa yenyankanye yenyanye bibia about him. It's an insult to the family. Though the address are for yen, she is a legal person. She should have waited for the procedure to go through. Then they will nullify the
2: So bottom line, for want of time, Kojo Boateng, do you think that Adjoa Safo had any business going to that house?
7: That's her father's residency.
2: Did she have any business? Because if there's a court judge, I'm asking.
7: She had that right.
2: She had the right. Fine, I hear you.
7: Remember, it depends on who is in the house. Prior to or after the death of the father, who occupied the house? If it's Kojo, then Adjoa doesn't have any right to go there because that's Kojo's residency, and he needs to be given an authorization to come to the.
2: Thank you very much. And so she didn't have that because Kojo left there. That's Isaac. Simon, good morning.
8: Good morning, Dave.
2: Your thoughts?
8: I think you are being too harsh on the lady. They are brothers, and whatever has happened or is happening. I mean, if it were you, would you shoot at your own sister? I mean, let's try and calmness. The way you are talking, like she was totally wrong to even go there in the first place. I don't think that is right. Let's be human beings. Let's be brothers and sisters. I mean, everybody had a coin. So even if she's wrong, Krana, I mean, you don't have to shoot at your own sister. I mean, have you gotten to that? Thank you.
2: All right, that was Simon there. Kofi Bedu, good morning.
9: Good morning, Dave. Dave, was I just invited to the place?
2: Not that I know of, but from the videos, you say no.
9: She was not invited. And even if, when you read, I've also read it, when you read it, you see that the gate was locked. And, she forcibly

0: Welcome back to Yeah, That's a Pepper Thing. First up, we've got Harrison wrapping his Dr. Pepper in a tiny quilt so it feels at home. Oh, how tender. That's a Pepper Thing! And over to Becca, who's whispering affirmations to her can.
1: You're sweet. You're unique. You're the best thing I ever poured over ice.
0: She swears it makes it taste better. It's not a science thing, but it's a Pepper Thing! Why do they all do it? All for that sweet, delicious, truly one-of-a-kind taste of Dr. Pepper. It's a Pepper Thing!
2: Yeah. Even though it's going to be difficult, but Ghana has a record of playing so well in their second group matches at the World Cup tournament. And so, let's see how it goes. But David, I had wanted to dance Black Stars jersey this morning.
3: You want to give her the Black Stars jersey?
2: Yes, yes.
3: You know, so what we can do is
2: this young man, Yia Dombuache, he's aspiring for Ashanti Regional Youth Organizer MPP.
3: Okay.
2: So he brought 10 jerseys yesterday.
3: Ashanti Youth Organizer.
2: Yes.
3: He brought 10 jerseys
2: yesterday.
3: Okay.
2: And we shared some on the Sports Bliss Extra.
3: Okay.
2: I wanted to share one
3: this morning.
2: Exactly. And okay. Then later on Sports Bliss
3: okay.
2: Extra.
3: So you know what? Again, for your information, Francis Adomako, a.k.a. Francois. He's now the regional organizer for the MPP.
2: He's aspiring for the
3: regional secretary.
2: Yeah, the
3: he says he wants to give 100 cities to the people who get the prediction right. So first five people.
2: Let's do that exercise.
3: First five people. No, we're going to have a Blackstar conversation later this
2: morning.
3: Oh, yeah.
2: Okay.
3: Because KNS is also 75 years. Mm-hmm. They have an interview with us this morning.
2: Okay.
3: So we'll talk about the Blackstars. And so, Francois, thank you very much. He says the first five people to get the prediction right.
2: That's 500 Ghana cities.
3: So 100 cities each.
2: Yeah, so that's 500.
3: Yeah.
2: Thank you very much, Francois. And then, Yia Dombuache, Ashanti Regional Youth Organizer Hopeful MPP.
3: Okay. So with that said, let's do this.

England, we bet Samia. It's 29 minutes past 7 on your superstation, Love 99.5 FM. This morning's sports presentation is all about the senior national team, the Black Stars of Ghana, as we get to play the Three Lions of England tonight in the 2026 World Cup. It's a big one, and Ghana, it's not really a must-win game, but I think a drawn game will be enough to qualify Ghana to the next stage of the competition. But as usual, before I get into the stories, let me say a big thank you to Bigo Energy Drink. We brought you Bigo Soft Drinks, and you embraced it with love and loyalty. 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All right, let's get into the stories now. The Black Stars of Ghana held their final training session at the Bryant University yesterday as Carlos Correa's side completed preparations for tonight's World Cup Group L match against England at the Gilead Stadium in Boston. Morale is high in camp, according to the GFA, after opening the tournament with a 1-0 win over Panama at the BMO Stadium in Toronto. Correa's men trained in front of the media at the Bryant University pitch yesterday. There was a double boost for the Black Stars. Thomas Partey is back in the squad after missing the Panama victory and trained fully with the team. Goalkeeper Lawrence Atizik also joined the session despite

0: limping out of the opener against Panama, offering hope he could be available for selection tonight. Both Ghana and England set on 3 points in Group L heading into Tuesday's match at the Gilead Stadium. Kickoff is 8 p.m. and there's live commentary on your super station Love 99.5 FM. Ghanaians are optimistic ahead of the crucial encounter tonight.
1: For England, we are not going for a win. We just need some draw. We need to draw with them, at least a draw, but not to lose.
2: I don't see any loss in that game. So I pray to the end, victory.
3: With England, I think that will be a draw game. That will be a draw game.
4: You don't think Ghana has what it takes?
3: No, we don't have. We don't have. Unless maybe we change our tactics a bit.
5: England will be very tough, man. That one, they're honestly speaking. So I mean, if they can keep a clean sheet and play draw.
0: Ghanaian speaking of their expectation ahead of Ghana versus England tonight. Now, Black Stars head coach Carlos Queiroz says the England game is different, so the approach will be different as they find ways to win the game.
6: My team in the last game was resilient, was play with discipline, with full concentration, with only one thing in the mind, the fight for the win. As I always say, we have to find a way to win, find a way to win. And Panama was one game, now it's a different game. We're going to introduce a couple of different players on the starting lineup. My favorite player, which is the team, I hope will be better. It'll be better. We're able to progress with the player that you mentioned or whatever it is, another player, the only one player that I'm concerned that progress and be better, it is the team. So I am full confident that the starting lineup tomorrow, they'll be strong, enthusiastic, with a lot of motivation to get the result that we need to move forward.
0: The Black Stars coach also provided an update on goalkeeper Lawrence Atizigi. He says he will make a decision on him today.
6: We're going to make a decision tomorrow, start still in treatment. Today was much better, but the decision will be made tomorrow after the final medical assessment tomorrow. What can we expect tomorrow? Trust me, huge entertainment on the pitch, huge entertainment. That's our job, to create entertainment. We belong to the entertainment business. This is our duty and our obligation on behalf of Ghana to create entertainment. The English team, they're going to do the same. We're going to fight, we're going to play, we're going to enjoy. It will be a wonderful game that I guarantee to you it will be in the memories and the hearts of people after the game finish.
0: You heard the voice of Black Stars head coach Carlos Queiroz. Now, captain of the Black Stars, Jordan Ayew, on behalf of the players, vowed to make Ghanaians proud.
7: It has been positive. The mood has been good. Everyone is ready for the next game. And listen, we just won one game. It's not yet done. So we have two more important games. And we want to make sure that we do our best to enjoy ourselves and to get positive results. It's going to be a tough game. We all know that it's going to be a tough game. And that's why we're at the World Cup, because we play against the best. And we're ready for the challenge. And we're going to do our best to make ourselves proud and to make our country and our family proud.
8: Speaking about making proud, what can you tell us as...
0: That was the voice of Black Stars captain Jordan Ayew. Now, defender Gideon Mensah says they are ready for the task tonight.
9: I think we are very ready. I mean, we can't compare the preparation towards Panama to what we are preparing towards England. Obviously, it's going to be something that is more than what we did against Panama. But then at the end of the day, it's a whole game, you know, it's a tournament, it's a World Cup. And then you come here hoping that you play against most of the biggest teams and the biggest players in the world, you know. So, I mean, it's not something that surprises us anymore. It's something that we are supposed to, like, stood up on our feet and just make it to our country and ourselves.
0: All right, so that was Black Stars defender Gideon Mensah. And now Black Stars midfielder Thomas Partey has declared himself fit and available for Ghana's crucial FIFA World Cup clash against England, providing a significant boost for the side ahead of one of the tournament's most anticipated encounters.
10: Yeah, I'm okay. I'm feeling good. We've been training good and everybody's ready. I think we are here to, you know, try our best to compete with the rest of the teams. And I think preparation is key and I'm feeling okay. I think the emotions at camp was really good from our first game and everybody is here to enjoy, you know. We are going to this game. We know we have to compete with the best players and this is why we are here, to compete with the best players and also to learn and also to give our best. I think it's part of football, things happening outside football that you cannot control. So for me now, I feel okay and I'm ready to play.
0: That was Black Stars midfielder Thomas Partey in there. Now, let's hear from some ex-footballers. And former Ghana striker Majid Warris wants our strikers to track back and support the team in defending, as the English has got some dangerous players.
11: I think England is going to be a very good test for Ghana. This is our second game going into like a win as well. I think it's going to require a lot of sacrifice, which I know, looking at our previous game, the guys are ready to make the sacrifice. As we can see, the England team depend a lot more on the wings, and then we just need to double up with the wings, like getting our attackers always drop back to help the defense. And then I think when we stay low with our quality on counter and the transition, I think I have a very big quality. So this is why we need to get people who can run, who will run, and who will fight for when we have the transition, they have to go. For me, I would say, like, looking at the quality or the caliber of players that they've got in their team.
0: Now, for former Ghana winger and head coach of the Ugandan under 17 team, like Kingston, Fatou Shaku, who start the game tonight.
12: Yeah, for me, I think the players that came on in the second half, I think they brought in a lot of power. They brought in a lot of intensity and very creative as well. So, and I think it will be good for us to maintain the ones that came on. That came on because you can see they changed something. And then also looking at Nwama. Nwama is a fantastic player, but he's now coming from injury. So you can see the match fitness is not there yet. So I would prefer Nwama coming from the bench and then starting Ishaku. Asante did very well when he came on. You can see he's someone that is trying to go behind the opponent, and you can see that's how come we got the goal. And even before we got the goal, he's the only person that is making runs in behind the opponent back line. So for me, I think this game, with my substitutions as a technical person, I will try to change this. It's good you don't change your starting team, a winning starting team, but the ones that came from the bench, so definitely one or two players have to start from the bench.
0: All right, former Ghana international winger like Kingston speaking. Now, for former Ghana international David Akam, in fact, he wants Ghana to go into the game to defend and counter the English when they make a mistake.
13: He knows the players we have in the squad, and also he just came in, so the best thing to do is to more defensively and try to work out the structure that will help the team. And so far he's done that. And also, I think we have players who play the transition games. We play especially against England. We know they will have more of the possession, they will have more of the balls. So if we sit back and transition, that will be good for us. And he's really good at organizing the defensive part of the game. So I think he will stick to the same tactics against England.
0: That was former Ghana international David Akam in there. Now let's hear from the English players and of course their head coach Thomas Tuchel. First off, England manager Thomas Tuchel on what he expects from the Ghana team tonight.
14: One of the threats is the counter-attack, because Ghana plays with a lot of physicality. They play with a lot of speed, individual quality. They don't mind if they don't have so much of the ball, because they burst into high-speed attacks on the counter. They play very direct when they're on the ball. They're not shy to use long balls. They bring four or five players into the attack. So, yeah, it's a different approach, than the last match, but that's the beauty of it. I mean, we play World Cup, we play now different cultures, different national teams and different approaches to the match, and it's on us to adapt and to bring our strengths and be respectful enough to adapt to the strengths of our opponent and make it a top performance from us, because that's what we need if we want to win.
0: So that was England manager Thomas Tuchel speaking. Now, England midfielder Declan Rice has been speaking highly of Ghana midfielder Thomas Partey and his former teammate. Listen.
15: Like you mentioned, Thomas there, I played with Thomas at Arsenal, a really good player, but also I've played against a lot of the Ghana team, and like I said from the clips, I know what they're going to bring. They're going to bring strength, pace. They're going to want to catch us out on the counter attack. So yeah, we need to be ready for everything, but also having played against a lot of them players, I already know what's going to be coming tomorrow.
0: More Black Stars conversation coming up on Love in the Morning after the Love Sports Center. And of course, I'll be asking one question. If you answer it, if you get the answer correct, you win Black Stars jersey. And before the game tonight at 8 p.m., there's live commentary on your Super Station Love 99.5. From now, let's talk about the matches that were played yesterday at the 2026 World Cup.
16: And a great stop by Schlager. But it's Messi going to crown it all himself. He has to. Within Molina coming up on the outside. Elise. Dembele, great finish, great goal, Ousmane Dembele.
17: Odegaard slipping it through for Haaland! No Haaland!
0: Yes, yes, yes, Erling Haaland's second half double saw Norway beat Senegal by 3-2 at a rain sweat MetLife Stadium as they joined France in qualifying for the last 32 of the World Cup. Kylian Mbappe also scored twice to move joint second in the all-time World Cup goal-scoring list as France cruise past Iraq 3-0 in a weather-delayed game in Philadelphia. Algeria also fought back to win by 2-1 to eliminate debutant Jordan from the World Cup and keep their own knockout hopes alive in San Francisco. Lionel Messi broke the World Cup goal-scoring record as Argentina beat Austria by 2-0 in Dallas to secure their place in the knockout stages. Messi scored the 2 goals for Argentina to take his tally at the World Cup to 18 goals, becoming the top scorer of the competition. Zlatan Ibrahimovic and Thierry Henry hailed Messi after the game.
18: It was never in doubt. I mean, you have moments where he looks human by missing the penalty. Then you have the moments when he doesn't look human. That's Messi. Messi is, so far it's his World Cup and he didn't play against Jordan yet. So I don't know where it will finish. 5 goals in 2 games. I have 0 goals in 2 World Cups. So I'm happy. I'm happy for him and I hope he continues. His birthday is in a couple of days, so let him enjoy because we are all enjoying him by seeing him play. So amazing.
19: You know that first and foremost, this guy doesn't chase records. Records chase him. That's I don't know how he does that. I don't know how he made it happen. And that's something I was, I don't know who's in charge of putting words in the dictionary.
0: No, right here, the voices of former Barcelona players Thierry Henry and of course Zlatan Ibrahimovic on Lionel Messi. Tonight we've got some matches coming up at the 2026 World Cup. At 5 p.m. Portugal will be playing Uzbekistan. Portugal boss Roberto Martinez is expecting a challenging game against Uzbekistan. Hey,
20: I think in football the perfect team doesn't exist. I can tell you that. It's a sport that is played with the feet. So the teams that they have the ball, that they got the possession, that they want to get in the final third, they can be more open in set plays, they can be more open in counter-attack. The teams that they are well organized, that they play without the ball, then they got problems in other aspects. So we need to be ourselves. We respect immensely the experience of Fabio Cannavaro and what he's doing with his team. It's always difficult to play against teams that they got no real expectations in a big tournament, because for Uzbekistan to arrive here is a big celebration. We respect them immensely and we need to be ready for what's going to be a really challenging game, knowing that every team in the world has their weak points and their strong points.
0: All right, Portugal manager Roberto Martinez speaking ahead of Portugal versus Uzbekistan at 5 p.m. Like I mentioned, Ghana will be playing England at 8 p.m. and at 11 p.m. we have Panama versus Croatia and Colombia will be playing DR Congo at 2 a.m. this dawn. So that'll be all for the Last Sports Center, powered by the Last Sports team, brought to you in association with Bigo Energy Drink. 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More news on Facebook at LEV 99.5 FM Extra. But don't forget, later today at 3:05 p.m, we are meeting for the detailed preview of Ghana versus England on the Last Pause Billy Extra. David Akwete, Eugene Osetutu will continue with Live in the Morning after this.
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0: Leo Stanley's right here with me in the Cities of Love, 19.5. So is Eugene. I'll say to two. And of course, I've got the man Steve Zando with me. And very shortly, we shall be joined by Fifi Manfred. Look, so this morning when you walk into the studios, you were like, okay, you would like for the Black Stars to concede the first goal.
1: Yeah. I'm only can't share about it.
0: Why?
1: Because Black Stars, once they lead, they play like fantastically. I don't know why, but anytime they are in the lead, they feel like, oh, we did re. Then they start relaxing. I beg them. England should do us the favor to score us first so that it would ginger them.
0: What if they score and we cannot equalize or, you know?
1: The possibility is there, but if we... they take the lead, then the hunger will rise.
0: Okay.
1: Not 10 to 9 and more.
0: Okay.
1: Then they will put in extra.
0: Okay.
1: At least if we secure a draw, it's good. And the possibility that we can score a second goal if we take draw is higher. I just don't want Ghana to lead. Because when they lead, they become too comfortable. And it is with almost all the African teams. I don't know why it's like that. Mm. You know when these Europeans are playing, and even the Asians?
0: Until the final whistle.
1: Yeah, Obiang relaxing. Oh, a good example is the friendlies that we played with. Was it with the Welsh?
0: Yeah, Wales. Yeah.
1: Yeah. The Welsh people, except go on the bad lead. Ghana go on the bad lead. A few minutes to the final whistle.
0: Yeah.
1: Now say, oh yeah, we ain't here for the bim bim bim.
2: And David is saying, what Louis is saying, I watched the Ivory Coast Germany match and I was so upset. David, that game. They could have beaten the Germans by almost 4 goals. And look at Simon Adingra's chance that they missed at the twilight of the game.
0: It's a shooting, he was trying to dribble.
2: I mean, and at a point, we were playing as if they were rather Germany.
0: They were the masters of the game.
2: You see, David, look at the French game against Senegal.
0: Mm.
2: Except maybe the Maghreb people. If I say the Maghreb, the Algerians, Africans, the Moroccans, the Tunisians. We, the south of the south, the black people, we have this. When you score one, it's like as if we've arrived. And if you look at our game against Germany in 2014, all these games, we had even the game against Uruguay, we had this promising
1: same thing.
2: Footing in the game. But you always have this lackadaisical kind of, oh, we've arrived kind of attitude
1: and capitalize
0: on it. But Uruguay had not been that guy with the teeth,
2: he's not correct.
1: No teeth. When you are to the point that he uses his hand to prevent you from scoring.
2: Yeah.
1: That fire spirit,
2: we lack it.
1: Sometimes we only have it when we are behind.
2: Yeah.
0: Okay.
1: So for us to get that, England, what do you want? I like it like that.
2: Because the way the black team, someone like Senegal, I was so disappointed yesterday with Norway.
0: Oh, Charlie.
2: I was so disappointed because I see no reason why there's Norway. Yes, this Norwegian team, for me, it's one of the teams, remember, when you did that.
0: That's where Haaland is, huh?
2: Yeah, that's where Haaland is. I picked it as a dark horse. They have some pretty good players. For example, when you look at the Norway team, for example, they have the likes of Arsenal's captain, what's the name, Martin Odegaard. They have the likes of there's this player, the one at Arsenal, Norgaard. They have a lot of quality players in there, right? They have, for example, Nyland or so, their goalkeeper, who is also very, very promising. They have some decent players. But when you look at the Senegalese team on the continent, they play together for almost 10 years, the decade, the team. Since Sisi,
0: I had high hopes in them that they'll be able to hold their grounds, even against France.
2: David, even against France, look at how the first half, look at how they made the French team struggle.
0: Let's talk about us, Yanka India. So, the Black Stars coach, Carlos Queiroz, has spoken. He says, against the English tonight, Ghana has a chance. Take a listen to the coach.
3: That's it. But as far as I can tell you, at least 10 results of England, then they also lost. They lost again, portion of the European Championship. So, is that game affecting this preparation? This is history. This is past. Football is tomorrow, a different game, drawing all the time different experiences. Of course, as I said, it's a big mindset in the world. In life, we should always have the right to do it, knowing that we win or we learn. So we have a great challenge tomorrow. We know it's a important game.
0: So you heard the coach that he said we have a great chance against them today against the English. Now, for your information, we are going to have a brief conversation. Fifi Manfred will be joining us to look at the chances of the Black Stars tonight. But we'll be activating the phone lines briefly. What we intend to do is this. So Kadisi Francois, you know, that is Dr. Francis Adomako, who is aspiring to become the regional secretary for the NPP. He says he wants to give 500 Ghana cities out. All right. So if you call and you predict, your prediction comes true, you get 100 cities from him. That's what it is. So we're going to pick three winners on our phone lines, two winners on our WhatsApp as well, and then we'll see who will get that money. But Thomas Tepate has also talked about his readiness for the game tonight. Take a listen to him.
4: I'm okay. I'm feeling good. We've been training good, and everybody's ready. I think we are here to, you know, try our best to compete with the rest of the team. Then I think the question is clear.
5: Yeah, I think the motions at camp was really good from our first game, and everybody is here to enjoy it. We are going to this game. We know we have to compete with the best players, and this is why we are here, to compete with the best players and also to learn and also to live our best. Yeah, I think it's for the football. It's happening after football that we were not composed. For me now, I feel okay and I'm ready to play. Yeah, I know it's not.
0: You say he feels okay, he's ready to play. And that's not all he touched on. He was asked a question about the weather, because we're told that where the game will be played is very is hot. So maybe in my favor, us and not the English. This is what he had to say.
6: I'm not the only one who played there. There are still players who are playing there. And I think it's about team collective play. We have to, you know, work on our way of play and try to, you know, compete with them.
7: And on the weather, it's been quite hot. There's been talks about how it favors African teams. England have been training in Kansas to be able to adapt very well. What do you make of the climate? Do you think it gives you an advantage and an edge in such a match like this?
6: Well, I don't know. We train here and I don't wake up to check the weather. So I think we have to go there and enjoy. We have to, you know, try and enjoy, because we are here to, you know, play. That's what the World Cup is about, to come.
0: So Pate says he doesn't wake up in the morning to check the weather. He just is ready and fired up to play. Now, our captain, Jordan Ayew, also has this to say. Take a listen to the captain.
8: Just means that I have a different role and, you know, I'm trying to execute it as best as I can. And, you know, we have a good group and, you know, they listen, they try to take advice. And, you know, the most important thing is that at the end of the day, you have to, it's still about us performing on the pitch. And that's what we care about.
0: So that was not all from, you know, the captain. He added this.
8: Our set pieces are so important in the game now that, like, this game will be defined by little margins, fine margins, you know. So at the end of the day, we need to focus on attacking set piece and defensive set piece, and we need to execute it as best as we can. And
0: all right, he says that, you know, set pieces are very important in such matches and that we need to take advantage of it all. The guy who plays at the number three for us is Gideon Mensah. Take a listen to Gideon Mensah.
9: Very confident, obviously. Because we've had already 3 points in our first game. So this is a game that we're going in. It's like we're going in with our free minds, you know, free heads, and then I'm ready to compete against the names that you just mentioned. I mean, this is not something new for us. Some of the boys, you know, some of the boys have been playing in England. I've played against a couple of the players also in the England team. So, I mean, it's not something that is really pushing us to shake or anything. It's just...
0: They're not shaking at all going to play against the English today. There's no fear whatsoever. He thinks that he's a professional player. The English also have professional players in there. They can match them boot for boot. Take a listen to Gideon Mensah again.
9: Yeah, I mean, me as a footballer, I dream to, you know, to play against most of the best players in the game. And then coming against players like this is like, it's a dream for me. You know, I see myself to be a player for big games and big players, you know. So it's time for me to also shine and, you know, wherever, you know, like people are tipping them to be the favorites and whatnot. But then
1: go and play. Don't go and sign. Beg you. Huh? Go and play your heart out.
0: So you heard from the coach. Oh, come on, guys. You heard from the coach. You heard from Thomas Tepate. You heard from Jordan and you've heard also from Gideon Mensah.
2: Well, David, I am. I think that going into this match, Gideon Mensah said that he's a player for the big game.
0: And they play with all these big guys. We
2: want to encourage the team, so let's keep our commentary to ourselves for one. But David, for me, looking at the preferred lineup and looking at the first game the English played against Croatia, certainly Everton's Pickford will be in the post. He would like to play regimes of Chelsea, play John Stones and McGay of City, he played Nico Reilly. Declan Rice will play, certainly Elliot Anderson of Nottingham Forest will play. There will be Nonny Madueke operating from the flanks together with Anthony Gordon. Then Jude Bellingham will sit in front of the two DMs. Then certainly, for me, the most prolific striker of my generation, Harry Kane, will play up front. Now, what is interesting is that in the game against Croatia, he brought in Spence to play the right back and did what Pep Guardiola used to do with John Stones, and also Klopp did at a certain point. Van Orden brought in regimes to play the midfield. That's a very interesting. Ghana, most preferably, go with Benjamin Asare. I don't know if there's news or
0: that. Well, I'm told that he's fine.
2: Okay.
0: The coach said he's fine.
2: Then certainly Marvin Senea, Jonas Adjete, Jerome Opoku, Gideon Mensah. I believe we should also play the double pivot. That's my view. Fifi is a more tactical person. When he comes, he can expand. But I think that going into this game with the likes of Thomas Tepate, I think that, in my view, we should go with Pate, Zibo, or Elisha Owusu Calabrinchi. What Calabrinchi has done in the last two matches, the Wales game and the last Panama game, I don't think he deserves to be on the bench.
0: Okay.
2: But I also think that going forward, I think we need to replace Kamaldeen Sulemana. I think that he needs to start from the bench. I didn't see much of him in the Panama
0: game. So Fatao will start?
2: Yeah, not necessarily Fatao. We can even start
0: Nyama. Nyama started against Panama.
2: So maybe Nyama and Fatao, that dynamics can
0: gel. So when Fifi joins us, we'll talk some more about it.
2: Yeah.
0: But we have with us one of our very fine sports journalists as well. That's in Steve Zando. Steve, before we talk about the Blasters game tonight, generally, what would you say your view is against when we played against Panama?
10: For me, the Panama game provided two contrasting outcomes. Obviously, the second half was way better than what we observed in the first 45 minutes of the game. And that tells you that the coach really observed from the touchline, for which reason he improved the team during recess. His substitutions were spot on, and those players literally impacted the game when they came in the second half. So I think the second half against Panama was really good. But for the first half, like I told you last week, if we play the first half against Panama, against England tonight, the way we did against Panama in the first half, if we play the same way against England tonight, David Akwete, they will finish us in 45 minutes.
0: But we're going into this game tonight with a bit of confidence, knowing very well that we were able to beat Panama by a goal to nil.
10: Yes.
0: Before we talk about what our chances are against the English tonight, what would you say our approach to the game has been, not just in this World Cup? I mean, what has changed for the Black Stars? Because before this game against, you know, Panama, we hadn't won any game for like four or five matches we played. What would you say has changed for the Black Stars?
10: I mean, it's clear the manager on the touchline has got this style of play. He's very, very defensive, and he relies on mistakes from opponents, on counter breaks. That's what Cruz is known for. And I think he did that against Panama. And especially against the three lines of England tonight, we've got no option than to deploy that strategy, because Eugene was talking about the array of stars the English presents. I mean, these are world beaters, you know, honestly. You can't mention the top five strikers in world football in the last 10 years without talking about Harry Kane. He's a great striker. Harry Kane doesn't need a chance to score. From distance, he can shoot and then score, all right? And apart from Harry Kane, they've got Real Madrid superstar Jude Bellingham in the middle of the pack, who always want to boss the midfield. So I'm saying that we have no option than to defend and probably capitalize on the mistakes that they make.
0: But they conceded on the day as well.
10: Yes.
0: So it tells us that we can also...
10: But you see, the problem is that if you attack the English, they have more firepower up front than you have. And I don't really trust our defense. I mean, we did well against Panama. But that's one out of lots. I mean, before this particular game, the partnership between Jerome Opoku and Jonas Adjete was fresh in the Black Star setup. It used to be Mohamed Salisu and, of course, Alexander Djiku. And even Jonas Adjete, the only game that he played so well for the Black Stars was against Wales in a friendly match, for which reason we gave him the opportunity against Panama. I think the defensive setup for the Black Stars is not really solid for me.
2: Still fresh.
10: So I don't really want us to attack the English from
0: How would you want us to approach this game tonight?
10: Let's defend. David Akwete, let's defend.
0: Can we defend for 90 minutes and more?
10: The point is that the English too cannot play for 90 minutes without making mistakes. So just like Jose Mourinho has been doing, just like Kroos is known for, defend and capitalize on the mistakes. Because you've got, players with pace and power. Antoine Semenyo, Brandon Thomas Asante demonstrated that in the second half against Panama. So if the English make mistakes, then you capitalize on that and then counter-attack them. David, but even against Panama, in all honesty, we couldn't dominate them.
2: Yeah, we defended. If
0: you look it was scary at some points of the game.
10: If you look at the statistics after 90 minutes against Panama, I think Panama played, let me cross, I think they played close to 60% in terms of ball possession. We couldn't dominate Panama. How much more England? So the strategy is simple. Let's defend, sit in a low block system and counter-attack them, because I know they can't play the 90 minutes without making mistakes.
0: You know, going into the game against Panama, we had certain, you know, players on the bench. So, for example, we had Fatao. We had, you know, Brandon Thomas Asante and all that. They were on the bench up until we had some changes. Then we saw some speed, some pace, and then some purposefulness, you know, up front and all. What selection should we go into this game with tonight? Should we go in with the Brandons and the Fataus, or should we just bring them in the second half to do some magic for us?
10: You see, David, it's not straightforward. I mean, you listen to last post, and then I played the voice of Eli Kingston, a former Ghana winger, and he suggested that we start the players who impacted the game in the second half. So he mentioned players like Fatao Ishaku, Brandon Thomas Asante. But you see, in football, it is not that simple. You can start these players and they will give an awful performance.
0: Yeah.
10: I've seen that of Andre Sherlock. I mean, Mourinho's second coming at Chelsea. This guy was so good whenever he comes in from the bench. But you start him and he's shambolic. I mean, in the most recent one, when we went for the Qatar World Cup, remember the guy who scored and celebrated at Cristiano Ronaldo, Osman Bukhari, right?
2: Osman Bukhari.
10: He comes in from the bench, exactly, and then he delivers. But when you start him, so you see, the dynamics of the English game is way too different from Panama. And so if you start, I mean, this play that you mentioned, it means that your intent is to attack them. And I've opted against that. Because I don't know, we cannot match them boot for boot when we decide to attack them.
2: And it's Isando, even when you look at the bench of Panama compared to England, because if you are bringing in Brendan Thomas Asante, for example, look at the English bench. Their bench alone is also a strong
0: level. Indeed it is. If somebody's speaking to that, 11, yeah.
10: David Akwete, in the game against Croatia, when they won by 4-2, players like Marcus Rashford came in the second half.
2: Yes.
10: Bukayo Saka didn't start. On any day, Anthony Gordon and those players, they will not start. But they started and then did a job. So these strong players came in the second half.
0: Do you think the Blacks have what it takes to beat, you know, England?
10: I mean, this is football. Anything at all is possible. I never imagined that Capo Verde would be able to hold Spain like they did.
0: They did, yeah.
10: I never imagined that Capo Verde would be able to hold Uruguay like they did. All right? And I've watched DR Congo versus, how do you call it, Portugal. They held Portugal. And so they're like, David,
0: no problem, no problem, yeah.
10: In football, anything at all is possible. It's about getting your strategy right. And you see, David, maybe you've not averted your mind to this. If you look at the performance of the Blacks at the World Cup, the pillar of hope is that Ghana is yet to lose its second group game at the World Cup. So let me give you the statistics. Let me give you the quick statistics.
0: And once you give the statistics, we'll be activating our phone lines in a bit. We want you to predict. If you get your prediction right, you get 100 Ghana cedis for getting the prediction right.
10: So,
0: and you can also use our WhatsApp, you know, platform. It's 055-111-1995. All right? 055-111-1995. This is courtesy Francois. He says, if you predict correctly, we give you Henry Ghana cedis. How about that? So all right. David, and Francois is gunning to become the Ashanti Regional Secretary for the NPP. Give us that statistic.
10: David, in 2006, remember we lost our first game to Italy?
2: Yeah.
10: The second game, we beat Czech Republic by 2-0.
2: And then Czech was ranked very high. Yeah,
10: exactly. As in second best team or second best nation according to FIFA ranking. We beat them. In 2010, we drew against Australia 1-1. In 2014, even at the time that some players had staged revolt in camp, for which reason people felt we didn't have adequate people. You remember that game against Germany?
0: Yeah.
10: Nobody gave us the chance, but we drew 2-2.
0: To the extent that people were of the view that if we had met Germany in the semi-finals,
10: exactly.
0: But for what Suarez did, we would have beaten Germany. So because people were very, very hopeful.
10: 2022, we met South Korea and beat them by 3-2.
0: Okay.
10: Ghana has that fantastic record in terms of second group games at the World Cup tournament. And so, in all of these, we started the game as, you know, our opponents were the favorite before the game, but we're able to shock them. It is not beyond the Black Stars of Ghana.
0: Okay.
10: But at the end of the day, it's about getting your strategy.
0: See, Manfred is here. He's on the touch board. He'll be sharing some data and some information with us shortly. So you can join us on Facebook. You can join us on our YouTube channel as well. But before he does that, Zando, what about the mind games that are going on? Shake the hand of Pate, don't shake his hand. Oh, it's up to the players to decide whether they will shake his hand or not. The Black Stars would also be wondering whether he would. The mind game's going on. Is it going to have any impact on the game?
10: Before this game, it was telling that Pate has been affected by the off-field issues. But yesterday, I listened to Pate and I watched the training session of the Black Stars. He doesn't look like somebody who is bothered. In fact, he looks like somebody who is fired up for action tonight. I think the inspiration is that, look, let me silence these people with great performance against them tonight.
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10: I think that's what Pate intends to do together with the other players. You listen to Jordan, your captain of the team, Gideon Mensah, and all the players. They are poised for action. And it looks like we've been able to water down the off-field issues around Thomas Partey. But you see, it gives the coach selection dilemma. The selection headache, because look, now are you going to break that deal of Elisha Owusu, Caleb Uwenchi, I mean, those who play so well against Panama and bring in Partey, who didn't play against Canada, and bring in Partey, who has not really played well for Blacks as recently because of his off-field issues and injuries. And so it's quite dicey. And even apart from that, are you going to start Jordan Ayew? There's a whole lot of conversation
0: out there. A lot of people say he should not start the game, you know.
10: But you see, I think this is the game that we need most of our experienced players on the field of play. I mean, Partey, nobody has played at the highest level in this Black Stars team than Partey. Partey has played, I mean, AFCON tournament. He's played at the World Cup. He's played Champions League. He's played the Premier League, the Spanish La Liga. He's rubbed shoulders with some of the world beaters.
0: Okay.
10: And so I think that Partey should play a part, huge part in this game. In fact, Partey should start. And the inspiration is that let me silence them with my performance.
0: Before Fifi Manfred takes over, because he's ready on the touch screen right now, what would a draw or even a win mean to the Blacks?
10: No, but you see, David, because of the format of this year's World Cup and the fact that it's an expanded competition, I think 4 points would be enough to see us through.
0: So, because right now, so you're looking at a draw tonight?
10: Exactly. If you look at the third best place teams, you know, 8 teams will qualify from that path. I mean, all the teams have got 3 points. Ghana has 3 points. If you get 1 point, that's 4 points.
0: Yeah.
10: I think 4 points would be enough to see
0: us through. Let's see
10: how it goes. So, you see, the game is not a must win, but we must not lose.
0: Fifi Manfred. That's what he wanted to say.
13: Hey, I agree with you.
0: You agree with him?
13: Yeah, hey, I mean.
0: So, what do you have for us this morning? And for those of you who would want to appreciate what Fifi is about to do, you need to join us on Facebook. You need to join us on our YouTube channel. We're live there right now. Fifi, what do you have for us?
13: I think that when you listen to yourself, Zando, and then Eugene, you've made very fantastic points. What I want to do is just to use the next few minutes to nuance the conversation, because if you look at somebody like Zando says something that we have to defend against them, which is very good, because of course in a 90 minute span there are times you have to defend well. But when Zando says we have to defend, what does he mean? What does it look like on the board? And that's what we want to do in the next few minutes. I've identified three key areas that are the weaknesses of the English national team.
0: Okay.
13: So Eugene ran us through the lineup where they used to play against the Croats. They had Konsah, Stones, they had the two fullbacks, Rhys James, and then they played Manchester City's Nico O'Reilly. And then they had two DMs in Nottingham Forest, Anderson, Declan Rice, Jude Bellingham as the 10, Noni Madueke. Then on the left-hand side, they had in there, Anthony Gordon, and at center forward there was Harry Kane. David, the strength of the English national team is simple. One, what they want to do is that they have some of the best at wingers in this area. So they want to isolate their wingers 1v1 with your fullbacks.
0: Okay.
13: So the thing with Noni Madueke is that, and this is something I used to say long ago, he's one of the best attackers on the wing. That he's a little bit like Adesika.
0: He has a lot of speed. Huh?
13: Yes, but when he gets the ball here, no matter who you are, his job is to force you here, and he brings the ball here.
0: Into the penalty box.
13: Now, that's the danger zone. He can cut back to Harry Kane. Like Zando says, Harry Kane doesn't need the ball here. He just cuts it back here, and Harry Kane makes a lot out of it. So that is their plan. Again, on the left side, it's for them to use the pace of Anthony Gordon. So you realize that they do what the coaches call the overload to isolate. They overload you on the right-hand side. Then they isolate here. Gordon is not a dribbler. He is a speedster. So the plan is to play the ball into space here. No matter who you are, ideally, he beats you to the space here and he hits you. Now, when they are playing like this, they do what they call the counter press. So Rhys James has to be close to the middle here.
0: Okay.
13: Then, his name? O'Reilly also has to be very close here. Mind you, Rhys James can play as a midfielder like Eugene said. Nico O'Reilly is a midfielder converted to be a fullback. So that is their plan. But that is where the first weakness of the English national team comes to play. It means that there is always this space.
0: Okay.
13: And now?
0: The flanks.
13: The flanks. People should understand that in football, there is nothing perfect. There is always risk reward. what you are risking plus what you thought you can get if you risk something. But they are risking this space. Now, I think that should inform our game plan.
0: Okay.
13: It should inform our game plan because that is the first thing that we can get. Now, what? How can Ghana beat
0: can
13: that
0: first thing? How can we exploit?
13: Yeah, and that's where Zando says
0: exploit
13: that
0: it, sorry.
13: We should defend. And I like your response to him. We can't defend for 90 minutes. I think that whilst we have to defend, it has to be the mid block, as the coaches say. It can't be a deep block. Because if we are too low in this area, this one isolates this, then Rhys James and Nico Reale will come. They will pin us back. So we'll get almost 20 to 30 minutes of the English constantly bombarding us. You break.
0: And in breaking, are you saying that we could give them penalties?
13: Yes.
0: Give them a lot of infringement fouls, around the goal area.
13: And mind you, the English are one of the best teams in this year's tournament from set plays.
0: And if care's not taking,
13: yeah,
0: and you get initial yellow cards, you become jittery.
13: Exactly.
0: Because you want to be more careful.
13: Exactly. So we can't play too deep. Now, how can we play? We can play a little high. We can't play too high also because that is not a stock in trade of Carlos Queiroz. Okay. And then our team have not been together for a long time to build a very good structure. But what we can do is that we can play a little bit mid, in the middle, and set up a block. Yesterday, when the Austrians were playing against the Argentines, that's how they sought to set up. Mid, prevent them from doing what we call the central progression. So you coagulate the middle of the pack and you force them to wide areas. Immediately the ball goes to wide areas. That is what the coaches call your press trigger. Once the ball goes wide, then we go aggressive on them because it's the wide area. If we are lucky, we win the ball. If we are not, it goes out of touch. We restart again.
0: Yeah.
13: So that can be the first thing. We go mid and we are aggressive with our first trigger in the wide area. Then we win the ball off there.
0: For 30 minutes.
13: For in fact, it can be the whole game plan. We shuffle as and how we go. But that will also mean we have in our mind, we have our game plan that we are attacking this space.
0: Okay.
13: And that should inform the kind of players that will play in there. I agree with everybody that should be in the back four. Like Zando says, the big problem is the middle and the attack.
0: Why is that a problem?
13: Because, one, you want somebody that will not take too long in passing.
0: Like Jordan.
13: In the middle. So like Jordan and also in attack. You don't want somebody that will kill your transition. Jordan is a transition killer.
14: Yeah.
13: It's not a bad thing. It just is his style. When the game is running down, you can bring Jordan in to kill your transitions and you win fouls for you. But when you are starting the game, you may want to think of whether you want to start Jordan or not. I will not. In the middle, I'll go with a mid for three. I'll go with Sibo. I'll go with Rinchi. And I'll go with Patty. I'll go with Sibo because... I keep on saying Sibo. I'll go with Sibo because Sibo is the workaholic of the midfield. And he has legs than Patty. Sibo is known for that. He'll cover loads of ground. I won't go for Elisha this time because, one, I'm playing in the midfield three. And two, Elisha is the more technical of the DMs. He reads the game and he's there. But I want to be more physical against the English. So I'll go with Sibo. I'll play with Kalim Rechi because in times where we turn the ball over in the middle of the park, sometimes I will not have the players who are supposed to get into this space there.
0: Yeah, but
13: so I need somebody who can carry the ball.
0: Who can dash in.
13: Exactly. To take the ball forward. So I'll play with Kalim Rechi. Now, Partey is perfect because he is one of the best passers to break lines.
0: Okay.
13: So I have one ball carrier. I have one passer to break the lines. Once the ball drops here, I'm expecting Partey to dash it into the spaces in here. Now, it brings us to the biggest problem of the lineup.
0: Before you touch on that, you talk about the fact that we should be physical.
13: Yeah.
0: And that's why you appreciate Sibu to be in that area or space.
13: Yeah.
0: Wouldn't that be creating problems for us in terms of infringement? Because if he's physical, and we know, depending on the kind of ref we would have tonight, if he's physical and is fouling the people, it could go against us.
13: Yeah, true. But again, we choose and pick where we want to. That's what I'm saying, that we are playing in a mid block. So our fouls are supposed to be in and around the center circle, what they call the technical fouls. Again, Dave, if you watch the World Cup, you realize that almost every game at the World Cup, referees have allowed the game to flow.
0: To flow, yeah.
13: They don't just go and take any fouls, no. So you have to be aggressive. And so then we expect that you allow the game to flow, which is supposed to be good for us.
0: Okay.
13: Now, it brings us to the biggest problem of the lineup yet, which I think is the attack. I don't know. I will first list what I think we need in attack. Then all of us can agree on who we want to choose. One, I think we need direct wingers. Two, I think we need killers in front of goal. We need somebody, like we spoke about the Senegalese and the Ivorians. We need somebody that once he gets the chance, he's a goal. Because we won't get many.
0: Yeah.
13: So we need one goal.
0: Who can do that for us?
13: Antoine Semenyo. He's the most clinical of our center forwards.
14: So he should play nine?
13: He has to play close to goal. Even if he's not playing as a nine, we have to find a way to get him very, because if he's playing on the wings, he's far off from the goal. So we need to get in the second half again. When Brandon came, it afforded Antoine to get central.
0: He had more room to operate.
13: Exactly.
0: He was running.
13: Exactly.
0: He was, you know, passing.
13: Getting in the box
0: he was, and everything. He was doing everything.
13: Because
0: that we know Semenyo for.
13: Yeah, apart from his pass that we speak about, we don't speak about his run that led to the tapping from Caleb. Because he makes the run to take the attention of the center back. The ball gets to Caleb. So for me, Antoine is the short bet in.

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1: Is that a problem?
2: Because one, you want somebody that will not take too long in passing.
1: Like Jordan.
2: In the middle. So like Jordan, and also in attack. Mm. You don't want somebody that will kill your transition. Jordan is a transition killer.
3: Yeah.
2: It's not a bad thing. It's just his style. When the game is running down, you can bring Jordan in to kill your transitions and you win fouls for you. But when you are starting the game, you may want to think of whether you want to start Jordan or not. I will not.
1: Mm.
2: In the middle, I'll go with a mid for three. I'll go with Sibo. I'll go with Rinchi. And I'll go with Patty.
1: Mm.
2: I go with Sibo because Sibo is the workaholic of the midfield. And he has legs than Partey. Sibo is known for that. He'll cover lots of ground. I won't go for Elisha this time because, one, I'm playing in the midfield three.
1: Mm.
2: And two, Elisha is the more technical of the DMs. He reads the game and he's there. But I want to be more physical against the English. So I'll go with Sibo. I'll play with Kalim Rechi because in times where we turn the ball over in the middle of the park, sometimes I will not have the players who are supposed to get into this space there.
1: Yeah, but
2: so I need somebody who can carry the ball.
1: Who can dash in.
2: Exactly. Mm. To take the ball forward. So I'll play with Calibrianchi. Now, Partey is perfect because he is one of the best passers to break lines.
1: Okay.
2: So I have one ball carrier. Mm. I have one passer to break the lines.
1: Mm.
2: Once the ball drops here, I'm expecting Partey to dash it into the spaces in here. Now, it brings us to the biggest problem of the lineup.
1: Before you touch on that, you talk about the fact that we should be physical.
2: Yeah.
1: And that's why you appreciate Sibu to be in that area or space.
2: Yeah.
1: Wouldn't that be creating problems for us in terms of infringements? Because if he's physical, and we know, depending on the kind of referee we'd have tonight, if he's physical and is fouling the people, it could go against us.
2: Yeah, true. But again, we choose and pick where we want. That's what I'm saying, that we are playing the mid block. So our fouls are supposed to be in and around the center circle, what they call the technical fouls. Again, Dave, if you watch the World Cup, you realize that almost every game at the World Cup, referees have allowed the game to flow.
1: To flow, yeah.
2: They don't just go and take any fouls, no.
1: Mm.
2: So you have to be aggressive.
3: Mm. And
2: so then we expect that you allow the game to flow, which is supposed to be good for us.
1: Okay.
2: Now, it brings us to the biggest problem of the lineup yet, which I think is the attack. I don't know. I will first list what I think we need in attack, then all of us can agree on who we want to choose.
1: Mm.
2: One, I think we need direct wingers. One, I think we need two. I think we need killers in front of goal. We need somebody like we spoke about the Senegalese and the Ivorians. We need somebody that once he gets the chance, he's a goal. Because we won't get many.
1: Yeah.
2: So we need one goal.
1: Who can do that for us?
2: Antoine Semenyo. He's the most clinical of our center forwards.
1: Mm.
4: So he should play nine?
2: He has to play close to goal. Even if he's not playing as a nine, we have to find a way to get him very close. Because if you're playing on the wings, he's far off from the goal.
1: Mm.
2: So we need to get in the second half again. When Brandon came, it afforded Antoine to get central.
1: He had more room to operate.
2: Exactly.
1: He was running.
2: Exactly.
1: He was, you know, passing.
2: Getting in the box and everything.
1: He was doing everything.
2: Because
1: that we know Semenyo for.
2: Yeah, apart from his pass that we speak about, we don't speak about his run that led to the tapping from Caleb. Because he makes the run to take the attention of the center back, the ball gets to Caleb. So for me, Antoine is the short bet in there. I don't know who else you guys will pick in the next
4: week. David, Fifi's tactical plan is brilliant. Now, Reece James will help overload the midfield of the English. And on paper, the English will bully us in the midfield. Mm. No doubt about it. Does it mean that when we get the ball, in the spaces they will leave in their half, when
1: the
4: it comes to the flanks,
1: yes.
4: Must we get good passers of the ball who will be able to play it into that area? Yes. And we also have to have runners who are, you know, good
2: willing
4: enough
2: to go there. Yeah.
4: To go there. So for me, based on that, I will go with Antoine, Fatawi Shahaku, Jordan, I will not start him because he's lazy.
1: Mm.
4: Then maybe I'll go with Ernest Nyama.
1: Okay.
4: Ernest
1: Nyama was disappointed in the Panama game. I don't know about you guys, but he was disappointed, wasn't he?
2: Yeah, I won't also go with Nyama.
1: Mm.
2: I will go with somebody who's an unusual pick. Christopher Bonsuma plays for Al Qadesh in the Saudi Pro League.
1: Mm.
2: He's very direct, very, very direct, very physical, can work hard, very hard for me here.
1: Mm.
2: I'll go with Christopher Bonsuma. I'll go with Brandon Thomas Asante, and then I'll go with
1: But these guys are speedsters.
2: Yeah.
1: You know,

0: Thomas Asante,
1: yeah,
0: runs. Yeah. He's a speedster.
1: Yeah.
0: Fatao runs. He's a speedster. Yeah. Semenyo runs. He's
1: yeah.
0: a speedster.
1: Yeah.
0: Meanwhile, you're saying that you agree with Zandro that we should be a bit defensive.
1: Yeah.
0: How can we do all this and still have these guys on the field of play?
1: Yeah. So, Dave, you see, one of the things that we need to understand is that in football, nobody can defend for 90 minutes. Nobody
0: you cannot.
1: Can attack for 90 minutes. So we pick our moments.
0: Okay.
1: So that's what I'm saying, that we shouldn't drop too deep. You see, you will not be able to drop too deep if you are applying pressure here.
0: Mm.
1: And again, it's one of the reasons why I won't start Jordan. Okay. Because I need whoever plays as a nine to apply pressure.
0: Mm.
1: So when the ball is with the two center back, John Stones, Ezri Konsa can be susceptible. Even their goalkeeper, Jordan Pickford, sometimes can be somewhere that you can target.
0: Mm.
1: So when the ball is with them, you put pressure.
0: Mm.
1: Don't just sit off and go low. They'll pin you back.
0: But so, do you believe that our defense has what it takes to have the right composure, the right, you know, mindset to be that calm, even under pressure, be calm,
1: yeah,
0: and deliver on the day?
1: See, I this may sound controversial, but the only time I'll be worried about defense tonight is if Lawrence Atizigi doesn't start.
0: Okay.
1: I think that Atizigi is the perfect guy.
0: He's able to control the defense.
1: Yes, he's more.
0: And he make sure that everybody's in the right place.
1: And he's exposed. David, you remember about two years ago, we used to talk about Atizigi here. And when people said Atizigi was not good enough, it's because people have not seen the job of Lawrence Atizigi. He's a good goalkeeper.
0: Mm.
1: He's also more exposed. Again, we shouldn't worry too much about somebody like Jerome Opoku. Jerome Opoku was born in London. He grew up with his parents that grew up in London. They understand how the games play. He learned football with these same English boys before he now plays in Turkey.
0: Okay.
1: So he knows them.
0: Okay.
1: Maybe Jonah Adjete can be new to the terrain.
0: Yeah.
1: But then it's a big opportunity for them. Again, in defending, we need to defend together.
0: Mm.
1: That is why we need our wingers to start the press.
0: Did you see that in a Panama game?
1: No. In the first half, we did not. In the second half, we did. In Panama, the game plan was outrightly clear.
0: Mm.
1: Go and size up the Panamanians in the first half.
0: Mm.
1: Sit off them, allow them to play, watch them, because they were playing the three back and they were overloading us.
0: Mm.
1: Then in the second half, we switch it up to go with the players that can now go and attack.
0: Mm.
1: So that was the game plan for it.
0: But wasn't that risky to some extent? Because in sizing them up, you could have considered a goal or two or three.
1: David, football is rich reward.
2: but if you're midfield, Sibo, Calibre, and Chipate, the two that sit at the back.
1: Yeah.
2: Because we know that.
1: Okay. So who will be there?
2: Yeah, who will be there?
1: Pate and Sibo sit. Then Calibre and Chipate sit in front of them. But you see, it is an asymmetrical midfield three.
0: Mm.
1: Asymmetrical because Calibre has to do box to box. He has to go and come back.
2: Mm. He has the energy.
1: Exactly. Pate doesn't have too much of that. But Sibo essentially is a sitter.
0: Mm.
1: His job is just to maraud in this area.
0: Mm.
1: And then Pate's job is supposed to be more on the ball, but of course helps without the ball based on where he goes.
0: In 2 minutes, we'll be activating the phone lines and we'll be taking your predictions. And if you win,
1: we'll want to start.
0: Don't worry. We'll be taking your phone calls. We're giving you, some money. KDC Francois, that is Dr. Francis Adomako, if your prediction should come through. But before I even tell you who I would like to see up front there, because every time I do that.
1: Yeah.
0: But this time around, Pate, his inclusion.
1: Yeah.
0: With all that is happening around him, I know for sure that anytime he takes the ball, they'll be hooting at.
1: Yeah.
0: Would he be in the right frame to be able to do? Would he be able to put behind him the hooting as to what people are thinking? How would he be able to fare all that?
1: I've spoken to people that are close to Thomas Pate, the likes of Ziga, and they've come clean and they've said that Thomas Pate is probably one of the toughest people that you meet in your life. And I think he showed it yesterday. Apparently, some of our colleagues, when you speak to people like Ayala who are there, and especially someone like Rahman Osman, Rahman did mention that Pate was not supposed to be on media duties yesterday. But just when the opportunity came, they asked who is coming. He said, I'll come. Then put himself up.
0: Okay.
1: And then answered questions. And he answered the questions brilliantly well. Mentions that it's not just about him, it's about the collective team, and the team.
0: Yeah.
1: And they want to come and play.
0: So he was humorous along the line because he was asked about the weather will favor him. And he was like, oh, but he doesn't wake up in the morning to check the weather. Like Eugene would do, because Eugene is somebody who's into meteorologist.
2: But David, you see, Pate doesn't have the choice. You see, sometimes when yesterday I was, look, have you reading the articles from The Athletic?
0: I've been reading a lot, even from the English.
2: Exactly.
0: Even from the English.
2: You see, David, the thing is that they've targeted him.
0: Him, yes.
2: And they know that he is like the anchor in our midfield.
0: Yeah.
2: And they know that he is, as Fifi said, Pate is our most experienced player going into this tournament. Maybe he and Jordan. But where he's played, the teams he's played for, Jordan is not there, right? So they know that if they target him, and based on It's also leadership portfolio. It will have a certain bearing on the team. So it's deliberate. So he has no choice than to go on that pack today for nothing at all. Give us a brilliant 45 minutes for them to know that your quality is there.
0: It's still there.
2: Yeah.
0: What do you expect to be the outcome, Fifi?
1: I think we'll get a draw tonight.
0: Oof.
1: Yeah. I think the English, they know that this is a game that we're going to draw. And again, something that, again, those that are listening to us probably know, football is not just played on paper. This is the theoretical side of the game. Now, when we go into the field of play, things like psychology, and I think that one of the biggest things that will play a factor in our game is the emotional bits of the game. We are playing a Kotoko versus Hearts in international football terms, where form doesn't really matter. Those are our colonial masters. And at any point in time, it's about pride. And again, it's something that seems, the only thing, if there was any other coach but Thomas Tuchel as the coach of the English, I would have predicted a win for Ghana. It's just that Tuchel is also so good in psyching his players and getting, like, he has told the players today that he won't let his starting lineup come up a day before. He won't tell the players. Two, he has told them that Ghana are so good, and if they don't respect Ghana, we'll beat them.
0: Mind games.
1: Exactly. So Carlos Queiroz again said something. He lost heavily to the English when he was coach of Iran. And he mentioned that he didn't lose that game. He learned. So for him, it's a learning opportunity for him to put here. He also mentioned that the English have three lions, but he knows that for Ghana, we have 33 lions.
0: Yeah.
1: So it's the psychological bit of the game, which I think also play a huge part of this game.
0: How much of an experience from his game against the English will come to bear in tonight's game?
1: A lot, because in that game, he was too naive. He sat too deep and waited for them. Like Zando says, if we sit as deep as we did against the Panamanians, we get walloped two at least in the first half. So we can't be too deep, we can't be too high. They call it the mid block. So we just stay in the middle, stop the central progression, and then pick our battles.
2: David, before you go, the goal we conceded against Wales, there was a defensive gap.
0: Yes.
2: Barbara now, Man's when area. You look at the Panama game, about the last minute, the goalkeeper, the cross that they sent in, it missed two of our defenders and all our, because you were defending them.
0: Yeah.
2: And the Panamanian goalkeeper picked the head of the ball. If you remember.
0: Yes, I do.
2: Now, this English team, one of their strengths, as Fifi said, is set pieces.
0: Yeah.
2: We have someone who is very prolific, can head from any part of the box and score. That's Harry Kane. They have Ezra Kwanzaa, who is very tall. They have John Stones, very experienced in the air. Exactly. They have Declan Rice, who also does a lot of good set pieces. He's from the Arsenal team. How do we defend set pieces? Do we mark one?
0: You're talking about a set piece. And for someone like Rice, I'm always scared when he's behind the ball doing a free kick, for example.
1: Yeah.
0: And the way he places the ball.
2: So the set, I don't know whether Fifi can help us tactically how we should deploy. Because Fifi, I was very surprised.
0: Let's do this in 2 minutes. Yeah. You know, KNUSC is 75 years old.
1: Oh, wow.
0: KNUSC, they're already here. They want to tell us about their celebration. So we'll have Jerry John, Professor Jerry John, you know, Punyo, and of course, the SRC president join us shortly. But we have to pick our phone calls before we do all that.
1: Okay.
0: So in 2 minutes, if you can do that presentation.
1: David, the set piece work for the English is one of the best, and it's the reason why I think if they will score us, they score from set plays. Because the assistant coach, Anthony Barry, was the assistant coach to Thomas Tuchel at Chelsea, but he was assistant of set plays. He was in charge of set plays. So, you know, abroad, when you go into football tactics, you pick one area where you specialize. And Anthony Barry specializes in data statistician and essentially set pieces. They use what we call the blockers. Now, this is exactly what they do. When they have a corner kick in this area, they pour about five players into your box. At the edge of the 18-yard box in this area, when they know that you are going to defend a little narrow in front of your 6-yard box, what they do is that if they have five players in your box, two of them or three of them are blockers.
0: Okay.
1: Now, the job of the blocker is that once the ball is played into the box, they block your defenders from going to attack the ball.
0: Okay.
1: So, most likely, you will miss the ball.
0: Mm-hmm.
1: Then they have one player, usually Harry Kane. He starts off from the far post. Then once their blockers stop your defenders, he comes in, thumbs the ball into the back of the net. So we need to defend together.
0: Good
1: communication from the goalkeeper, center backs that deploy exactly what we want to do and mix it up.
0: When the going should get tough for us on the night, what should we do? Who do you expect, that one player who can say, listen, I'm going to make a difference?
1: Yeah.
0: Yes.
1: First of all, Dave, when the going gets tough, we need to play exactly like we have been playing as Ghana. It's as simple. You know, usually in Ghana, when the going gets tough, based on the tactics and everything that we play, from the 60th, 70th minute, I expect us to throw, especially if we are down or if we are up by a goal to zero, depending on that. If we are down, I expect us to throw it into the kitchen sink. And then open it up. Again, yes. And that's where we bring our boys on because we have quality as well. And then allow them to come in and see if we can get an equalizer. Right. Anybody at all can get a job.
0: It's going to be a beautiful game tonight, whether you like it or not. But what I'll say to you is try and eat early. So no matter what the outcome is, at least you've had some, you know, food in your system. And but I'm having my fingers crossed. I'm very certain that the Black Stars will not disappoint us. The Black Stars will definitely do us proud. The game is on at 8 p.m.
1: Yeah.
0: Live commentary?
1: Zando. Yeah, live commentary, yeah. Dave, so you know, tonight is going to be the game. Probably this year, KNUST 70th anniversary.
0: 75.
1: And
0: 75. Yeah.
1: Yeah. And three boys, you know, three of us, all College of Science. Oh. Just a couple, just a decade or so ago.
0: Yeah.
1: Yeah.
0: Okay. So, but before we engage with our bosses from the KNUST, you can give us a call now. So, aside from giving you money, if you get a prediction right, we want to give you a Black Star jersey as well. So the Black Star jersey is coming your way courtesy Mr. Yadom Boache. He is the MPP Youth Organizer Hopeful for the Ashanti region. And Dr. Francis Adomako, a.k.a. Francois, he also says, well, he's going to give some cash to people who get the prediction right. So what we're going to do is this. Our WhatsApp number is available on 055-111-1995. Drop your prediction there. Two winners will be on our social media. That's on WhatsApp. But on the phone lines, the first three people who get the prediction right will get a Henry Ghana Cedis from Francois. And I'm believing that if... So, Zando, let's do this. The person who wins the first Henry Cedis will add the jersey to it for him.
2: Mm.
0: Yeah, let's do that.
2: Yeah.
0: Let's do that so that the others will take a Henry. So, we're going to pick five calls. Out of the five, we're hoping that three winners will emerge.
2: Maybe ladies should call.
0: So, there's a fear on already.
1: Fear is on 10.
0: Yeah.
1: Fear is on 10.
0: Francis, good morning.
3: Good morning, David.
0: And how are you doing?
3: I'm doing well. And
0: I'm well as well. So, hold on, Francis. Hey, hold on. Oponko Pentem. Yeah, why rushing to?
3: the Ghana Panama one, you are not giving us anything.
0: We didn't give anybody anything on the Ghana Panama match. We didn't give anything. We didn't make any promise. Our promise is on tonight's game.
3: Hey.
0: We didn't make any promise on that game, please. Somebody called and asked, and we told the person we didn't give anything out. So, Joel, take the telephone numbers for me. And then take their names for me as well. So, Francis, your telephone number, Joel has taken it. What is your prediction tonight?
3: We just need a draw to qualify to the next game.
0: Francis, your prediction?
3: 0-0.
0: 0-0, he says. Yes, all right, so...
3: 0-0.
0: All right, so Francis says 0-0. His number has been taken by Joel. His name has been taken as well. Hassan is also next on the line. Hi, Hassan, good morning. Hassan.
4: Hello.
0: Hey. This is not Hassan's voice. If you are... Hey,
4: David, you have made me Hassan already.
0: No, I'm looking at my monitor here. Forgive me.
4: Okay.
0: This one is Hafia. Your name is Hafia. Instead of Hassan, it's Hafia. It's your baby. If you are, good morning. Your prediction, please.
4: Good morning. 1-1.
0: Hey. I see. I was going to ask 1-1 in favor of who? Ifya, thanks very much for calling, and your number has been taken as well. All right, so you can also join us on 03220-83596, 03220-83597, 03220-83598. We have spoken to three people already. We're going to pick two more, hoping that out of the five we've taken or picked, and we'll get a winner. Is Hassan back on the line? Good morning. Hello, good morning.
5: Yeah, good morning. How are you doing?
0: I'm very well, sir. What's your name?
5: My name is Hassan.
0: Hassan, good to have you. So your prediction for tonight's game?
5: It's going to be 1-1. Ghana will score first, and England will equalize.
0: 1-1, he also says. Well, thanks very much, Hassan. So we have 2-1-1s. Hey, everybody's going for a drawn game tonight, too. So we have four calls down, one more to go. Hi, good morning. Hello.
6: David.
0: Good morning, Christoph.
6: That's what I said. Yeah, that's what I said. Yes,
0: He says he's predicting 2-2. Oh, yeah. Christoph, yeah. Thank you very much. We cannot pick any more calls, but those are it. So, if you drop your.
7: Hello.
0: Oh, Joel. We said we're going to pick five. Hello. Whoever you were, sorry about that. Joel shouldn't have picked.
2: I think we picked four.
0: We picked five.
2: Oh, okay.
0: Go through the names for me.
2: So, Francis, Hassan, Efia, Christoph, four.
0: All right, so let's pick one more then. Let's pick one more then. Who's going to be the lucky person to come through? Hi, good morning.
7: Hello?
0: Hi, good morning.
7: Good morning.
0: What's your name, sir?
7: Richard from Kumasi.
0: Richard, good to have you on the show. What's your prediction for tonight's game? Just go straight to it.
7: 2-1 for England.
0: 2-1 for England, he says. All right, so those are the predictions. We're grateful to all of you. Richard, Efia, Hassan, and Francis. Now, our WhatsApp number is 055-111-1995. Join us on WhatsApp with your predictions. The first two to get it right would also get some of the cash from Dr. Francis Adomako, a.k.a. Francois. He's the regional secretary hopeful for the NPP. The election is going to be held somewhere in August. Wish him well. We say thank you very much, Francis, for the support.

0: be up a banana.
1: All right, so thank you very much for staying with us. It's now some 20 minutes to 8 to 9 o'clock. And with us in the spirit of love and I

0: All right, so you're still tuned to Love 99.5. Beautiful song in the background, of course. Wishing the Blacks as well as they get into the game tonight against the English. Okay, now KNUSC, as we all know, we've been telling you, they are 75 years old, and so they have a very long activities, you know, planned for their celebration. Now, I've been joined in the studios by Professor Jerry John Ponyo. He is a member of the planning committee. I also have Shakir Ishak Wise, also with me in the studios of Love 99.5. Gentlemen, good morning.
1: Good morning.
0: We like girls, so sometimes not girls, women, ladies. But Prof, I don't know, did your parents copy Rollins's name, or your parents did? Because you're Jerry John. He was Jerry John Rollins.
1: Yeah,
0: Jerry
1: John Ponyo. There's a connection somewhere.
0: I would love to know it too. Is it radio friendly? Can you share?
1: We'll find time for that.
0: But before we talk about KNUSS 75, you know that the Blacks are playing tonight. Will you watch the game?
1: Definitely.
0: You will watch it. And what's your prediction?
1: 1-0 Ghana.
0: Hey! So if your prediction comes through, I'll give you 100 cedis. Shaki, you want to say something?
2: Yeah, I think earlier I prompted Prof regarding what our coach said, that the English have 3 lions, but we have 33 million lions.
0: Yeah, yeah, yeah, yeah.
2: So I think it was a bit metaphorical. He was simply trying to say the entire Ghana
0: nation, yeah,
2: is like embedded in the Ghanaian team tonight. So
0: but
2: let's
0: he himself as a coach should know that every Ghanaian is a coach.
2: Of course.
0: We understand the game more than he does.
2: So I was even telling Prof that assuming let's say what's the name? Our former coach
0: Otuado.
2: Not Otuado, the one before Otuado.
0: Which one was who was before
2: Otuado? Oh, Prof, the name has skipped me. He'll say Achu. Kwesi Appiah was like a very calm and pastoral form of coaching, but the Ghanaian type need
0: the aggressive
2: Ghan spirit.
0: Charlie, you make us speak Ghan this morning, I make excited. Charlie, the excitement is all not just about the Blacks that's playing tonight, but it's because KNUSC is 75 years old.
2: Exactly.
0: Prof, I don't know your relationship with KNUSC. Just maybe you school there, maybe you lived on campus. But tell us about KNUSC being 75 years old. How is the feeling like for you?
1: So we have a sentimental attachment to KNUSC. I have my first 2 degrees from KNUSC. I have very good friends. KNUSC also gave me the family that I have currently. And I have very senior colleagues who are all alumni as far as KNUSC is concerned. And so KNUSC at 75, starting from 1951 and journeying up till this time, it gives a different feeling all together.
0: From 1950, huh?
1: 1951.
0: Yes. Shakri, you were not born.
2: At all.
0: So for what you say, you cannot align.
2: At all. That's why this is history. You are meant to learn. Meant to learn about it.
0: But how's it feeling like for you being the SRC president as you celebrate your 75th anniversary?
2: I mean, the students are very, very excited because this has been a long-awaited anniversary celebration. I think the 70th was very massive. And the 75 is also what we are all looking up for.
0: Sure.
2: Especially the most interesting part of this all is that the SRC as an entity is 65 years old.
0: Okay.
2: And KNUSC is 75 years old. With 10 years. But basically, you know, it's always a father son affair.
0: Once you're celebrating 75, Prof, one would definitely say that there should be a theme for the celebration, you know. And 75 is no mean achievement. So what is a theme? And what is the reason, you know, or the brain behind the theme chosen?
1: Okay. So the theme for the 75th anniversary is From Excellence to Eminence.
0: Wow.
1: 75 years of KNUSC. So it gives us the ability to do an introspection with reference to 75 years striving towards excellence. But it also offers us an opportunity to project into the future regarding where we want to be.
0: Looking into the future, where do you think KNUSC is going to be? Because from excellence to eminence, it's big, it's beautiful, the vision is dynamic. What should we expect?
1: So KNUSC wants to be able to rub shoulders as far as the global, universities are concerned. So over the years, we've done some very good quality research. We've done some churning out of some excellent graduates. But as we look into the future, we once again want our research to be able to transform communities. We don't want to look any further, the communities immediately around us begin to experience the top quality research that we are doing, transforming our communities, transforming our nation, looking at an impact in Africa and then the rest of the world. And so that is basically what we are looking at far as eminence is concerned.
0: And that you know, that vision lies solely on the current crop
2: of students,
0: of students, and of course the management and staff. Basically. You know, how excited are you about what you just heard?
2: You know, it's very inspiring and refreshing to walk in the boots of the very giants who have occupied the spaces my colleagues and I are in today. Looking at 75 years in retrospect, a lot has happened. KNUST has moved from a point to where we are now. And you could see it wasn't a sudden or quantum jump. It was built over time. Efforts have been strategically incorporated in this. And the most interesting part of this is that the university is 75 years. We have a new university statute. The statute is under, I mean, it's still in the pipeline and process. We have a new act. We have a new plan, which is the Plan 2K35. Meaning, we are looking at even beyond the 75 years. The university is policy driven with a specific vision. And we are going to realize this through proper implementation and structure. I think Professor Kunyo is doing a very marvelous work with his colleagues, senior members of the university. Parts of this that I could speak to is elevating the status of our AI and its implementation as far as the globe and Africa specifically is concerned, because we want to bridge the gap between abstract and real-time solution. So you can tell that most of our research works are not only lying in shelves, but we are actualizing them.
0: That's one thing I wanted to talk about, because Prof, you will agree with me, many people say that you're a science institution, and much is expected from KNUS, and indeed KNUS has done a lot, but it looks like most of the research works are just sitting on shelves. Many appreciated KNUS more during the COVID era, because per what you did, the information, the education, the things that you produce saved a lot of lives. But how come, or how can, let me rephrase the question or change it. How can we make research works done by KNUC more useful than they are now?
1: So it is one thing doing the research, and it's another thing also effectively communicating the research that is being done. And to that end, we are looking at avenues through which people can get to know the good work that is happening as far as KNUST is concerned. Recently, we've had some engagements, I mean, with some people from the media with reference to effective research communication, where right from the beginning of the research to the end, we are carrying the media along so that they can have a very, very good appreciation with reference to the work that is being done. And so, as you rightly said, there is tons and tons of groundbreaking research that is ongoing in KNUST. And we are looking towards creating a pipeline where the world can get an appreciation of what it is that we are doing. The meaning of impactful research is transforming lives, not just publishing in high impact factor journals. And so that is what we want to push. The Vice Chancellor will always say, take the gun to town. Primarily what it means is that having graduated, let society benefit from what you have learned as far as your,
0: At 75, you definitely have some activities lined up. Tell us about some of the things you intend to do in terms of the celebration.
1: So the first thing that we want to do is to leverage on this to ensure that our students and then people who relate to KNUST and the world at large have a very, very good appreciation of who we are. And so there is going to be an intercolleges quiz competition where the students have an opportunity to learn more about KNUST, learn more about the founder of the nation, Dr. Kwame Nkrumah, and also learn more about the nation as it relates to the university. The second one has to do with every college has adopted a particular community, and we are doing community impact projects. I did mention that the essence of the university is to transform communities. And so at 75, what we are doing is adopting communities and then embarking on a project so that the communities can testify that when KNUST turns 75, this is what we were able to do to transform the community.
0: And that is what I like to come in. So when you talk about communities, tell us a bit about these communities and what you intend to do in those communities?
1: Okay, so we have a number of colleges. So, for instance, we have the College of Engineering. And this is a student-led project. I mean, going into a community and then looking at their street lighting and then looking at how we can leverage on our understanding of solar and then making sure that we end up giving them a solar project. Going into other communities where there is a challenge with water, and then with all that the students have learned, being able to ensure that they
0: practicalize the things that they've been taught in school.
2: Exactly. And we are not even treating anything as minimal. Considering this, it could even be a proper mapping or an outline of a particular community. The College of Arts and Built Environment is very ready to take up such an activity. So we are not certain exceptions, and we don't trivialize any form of impacts we get to have in societies, because we believe that nothing is too good that it can't get any better, just as nothing is too bad that it can't get any worse. So for the little we could do, the university is constantly growing and progressing. There are going to be people after us who also take up the little and build up on that. But what's going to happen on the contrary if we are not finding any little way within our humane capacity to impact the societies we are living in? You see, eventually it will get to deteriorate. And with that being said, we KNUSC are not even actualizing the very ideals that our university was established on, because it says Nyansapo was standing in Bajenema. So basically meaning, if you have the knowledge, you have to apply it. That's all that I get to infer from this. The basic essence of knowledge and wisdom is applying it and making it beneficial to your society.
0: And a lot, you know, depends on you.
2: Exactly.
0: Because whatever you do now would impact what the upcoming generation who come through KNUSC will also do.
2: Exactly. Just as Prof said, the university was established in 51. I was nowhere on earth. Prof has come to attain first, second. Sure. He has done bits of what he can, what he could while he was a student. Now, in his capacity serving at the top ranks of the university, he's continuously doing what he can. So we as students also are also mobilizing strength and armors, doing what we can, just so someday, even if we don't find ourselves in the same capacities as our predecessors, wherever we find ourselves, we re-echo the good impacts that KNUSC has had on us, both nationally and globally.
0: Well, so tell us a bit about, you know, when this anniversary will be launched. When is it going to be launched, Prof?
1: Tomorrow.
0: Tomorrow, the 24th.
1: I'm telling
0: you. Oh, okay.
2: And do you know the most interesting part? We are going to have the Chancellor.
0: Chancellor. His Royal Majesty is going to be there.
2: Exactly.
0: No wonder he had to leave, you know, Canada to come. Because when he watched the game against Ghana in Panama, I was thinking maybe he was going to stay behind for the Ghana English game as well. You know, but this one is more important.
2: You know, the Chancellor has an exceptional love for the university.
0: I know he does.
2: And I can say that he has never missed any congregation. Never. So I think He loves to see the university grow towards the tangent that he has always envisioned.
0: Sure. And if the program is going to be launched tomorrow, I'm certain it's going to be at the Great Hall, right?
1: At the Great Hall, yes. Exactly.
0: Where else? I mean, by the Great Hall.
1: At the Great Hall. Exactly. It's a sacred ground.
0: I mean, indeed.
1: Hallowed location.
0: Indeed.
2: I'm just trying to imagine Prof. seated at the Great Hall as a student. And now, here I come.
1: Yes. I remember those days.
2: But I had those days, you needed a special protocol to enter Great Hall.
0: Okay.
2: Prof, now we are there.
0: My fan. But Prof, again, I hear that there's going to be a book launch, you know, during the event and all that. Tell us about which book, why a book launch, what are the benefits of that book?
1: All right. Just before I get to the book launch, one of the main activities also is doing a documentary on 75 impact stories.
0: Okay.
1: Of KNUSC.
0: So we have something from 1951.
1: Exactly. Impact stories.
0: Okay.
1: 75 of them, and every one of them tells the story of who we are as KNUSC. So you should look out for that.
2: And I think, you see, one of the most interesting parts of KNUSC is that you can still find remnants of the early architecture of the university still on campus, and it's very refreshing to see all of those. I think, Prof, at the Opokuwari Museum, there is a very big picture of the first congregation. You could see the students in kente cloth, and it's in a black and white picture. It's very, very nice, and it tells us how far we've come as a university. And I think I would love to say a big shout out to all our past VCs, provosts, who have contributed enormously to all of these. Every single one of them comes with a vision that drives the university towards a specific tangent. So we are in progression, and I think KNUST is in the right part.
0: I had the privilege of interviewing, you know, one of the finest architects that KNUST has, you know, churned out, and he constructed some of the halls there. He last year when I interviewed him, he was 93 years old, and I would love to see him, you know, in a great hall to be part of the 75th anniversary celebration as well. But you're going to tell us about the book.
1: Yeah, exactly. So when KNUST turned 70 in 2021, the university decided that we should launch a book or put together a book that actually tells the story of KNUST. And come tomorrow, the book is going to be launched.
0: Okay.
1: So anybody who is interested in knowing where we have come from as KNUST, the book is something that you definitely must have.
2: Oh, Prof, I think you've not mentioned the volume, 354 pages. I think I do math. I love to keep the numbers. It's 354 pages.
0: But I'm sure it's not going to be a boring read.
2: At all.
0: I'm sure it's going to be an exciting
2: not
0: read.
2: Not at all.
1: not at all. So the book, as I did indicate, is a must have because it tells the story of KNUST. It also tells the story of giants who have walked the corridors of KNUST.
0: So who's going to be, you know, presiding over the launch of the program?
1: My the brother Chancellor. Mentioned, yes.
0: The Chancellor. Oh, okay, yeah, all right.
2: His Royal Majesty Otumfo Osei to the second, Asante Hene.
0: And is this open to a select few, or is it open to the general public?
2: No, to all business partners, all stakeholders, students, staff, the entire university community, and all well-wishers of the university.
0: What time is it happening?
2: 9:30 a.m.
0: And about 9?
2: Sharp.
0: Okay.
2: Exactly. Exactly.
0: Go keep the place.
2: But it's not still too late. The anniversary cloth is still on sale. Yeah. You can get it from the main administration. Okay. 75 Ghana cedis per yard. You know, university is 75 years, so 75 Ghana cedis per yard. Imagine so you could pass through for yours too as well.
0: Prof, what will be your last words to students, to the alumni, stakeholders of the university, and of course the general public? What's going to be a final word to us?
1: KNUST holds a special place in our hearts. And at 75, the least we can do is to be part of this celebration. Tomorrow is the launch, but it's a whole year of activities as far as KNUST's 75th anniversary is concerned. Don't miss out on the great hall tomorrow and ensure that you participate effectively in all our activities. I'm really looking forward to welcoming you into the Great Hall and all the others. And so tomorrow, the Great Hall is the place to be.
0: Within this celebration, is there going to be, you know, a banquet?
1: There's going to be a dinner.
0: A dinner,
1: to crown it all.
2: Yes. And I think that dinner isn't just a normal dinner. It comes with an awards night where we recognize the efforts. You see, I was discussing with Prof earlier on, that we as humans love to be recognized.
0: Sure.
2: If anyone does something that's worth recognizing, then it's only due that person that recognition should be given. So yeah.
0: You are the SRC president of the university. And so what would you also want to say?
2: I'd say the students are really looking forward to this. Most especially that we are going to see our chancellor, who has utmost faith in us, sees us and sees nation builders. And I think that alone is sufficient, a reason for us to be there. So, colleague students, don't miss out. Tomorrow, your SRC president, Shakir, where is this Hakubuntu, the Chill Sakura guy. I'll be there. I'll see you all.
0: So thank you very much, gentlemen, for joining us. We had Professor Jerry John Punyo. He's a member of the planning committee for the KNUST at 75. We have Shakir Ishak Waz with us.
2: Yeah.
0: He's the SRC president. You had some lieutenants, some bodyguards.
2: Oh, yes.
0: So you didn't mention them, man.
2: This is
0: what you fancy.
2: Hold everything. Over here, we have Papa Ray.
0: Okay.
2: My very own Papa Ray, who holds the LinkedIn, the mails, and everything of the office of the president. And he's doing a very marvelous work. So if you're out there looking for it to set or establish yourself properly in the corporate space, Papa Ray is your go-to person. And yeah, he runs Idan's Kitchen.
0: Okay.
2: He has some cool Indomie and all that. We have Bafo, wherever you see Bafo. Bafo is a very energetic guy, you know. He is like that guy that you need in your space to put you out there. Kwame, he's here. He's good to you for all your media coverages. Bafo and Kwame are very super guys who put you on fire.
0: I'll be there tomorrow at 9:30 when I'm done, and I'm hoping that we're going to have a beautiful you know, event tomorrow at the Great Hall. Mm. It's all about KNUSD at 75. And I live around Kote.
1: Okay.
0: And so I often use your premises.
1: Yeah.
0: Fortunately for me, I'm blessed to know a lot of lecturers there as well.
1: Mm.
0: And it's always a joy to engage with you people. Now I found a new friend in you, Jerry John, Kunyu Professor. Good to see you, sir. All right, so enjoy your 75th anniversary. We hope that by the time you are another 75, then I say 150, you still be here.
1: We'll do the 100 before.
0: You do the 100 now. No, I want to jump. Okay, 100 cry, you still be here.
1: The centennial. Yeah,
0: you still be with us.
1: 100 will be sitting down like
0: this chatting.
2: Then when the 100th book is being launched, you see Prof in there because of his contribution. And yeah, we didn't mention that there's going to be a mosaic.
0: Okay.
2: There's going to be a mosaic of alumni. Yeah. So you go through the processes, you send your picture, so we put you out there.
0: Charlie, guys, thanks very much, and enjoy the day, and of course, enjoy the anniversary. You've worked so hard for it.
1: Yeah.
0: God bless you.
2: Thank you.
0: Okay, we've got more coming up your way. Another, you know, professorial lecture is coming up, and we'll be speaking to that prof in a bit. But for now, some messages.
3: Hello?
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3: Oh, Minia. 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
4: Aqua we panel, we are getting was so can you add an answer?
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5: In the book of Psalm, chapter 63, verse 1, David said, "Early will I seek thee." Abraham was an early riser. Joshua was an early riser. 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David also prayed early in the morning. 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
9: 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When was the last time you listened to music like this? 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
5: What if everything changed in one night? Burdens lifted, sicknesses healed, lives transformed forever. It's not a dream. It's the power of the gospel of Jesus Christ. And it's coming to KNUSD. Sounds of Joy 2026 is here. Two mighty nights of the Word, worship, and the wonder-working power of God on the 25th and 26th of June at the Ayidiazi Park. Ministering the Word with fire, with passion, and with the anointing of the Holy Spirit will be Bishop E.A.T. Saki, a seasoned general of the gospel. Bishop Saki is a close associate of presiding Bishop Dagiwood Mills and a senior bishop in the Lighthouse Group of Churches. Are you tired? Are you broken? Are you still searching? This crusade is for you. Sounds of Joy 2026, 25th and 26th June at the Ayidiazi Park with Bishop E.A.T. Saki. Come with faith and lead with a testimony.

0: This is Samini with a song. Obiani in the movement. There are some people who are teachers, others are lawyers, others are soldiers, others are pastors, others are politicians. But the farmer feeds all of them. And it's time to talk to a farmer here on the show. Georgina Kumsin is an organic farmer, an exporter. She's the CEO of Ideal Providence Farms. And she's been doing this for 25 years. Good morning, Auntie Georgina. How are you?
1: I'm good. Good morning.
0: Don't wonder if you are crouching from Ebu or what? My mom used to sell fabric. And, oh. No, this is not Diakro, but it's beautiful.
1: Thank you.
0: I love the green and the seed and everything.
1: Thank you very
0: You're welcome to the Super Morning Show. And
1: thank you.
0: This is the Agribusiness Month brought to you by the Ghana Commodities Exchange, GCX, powering Africa's commodity markets. And Agro Monty, we understand Agric. And this is brought to you by the Joy Brands in partnership with the Federation of Associations of Ghanaian Exporters. And it's an honor to be talking to you this morning.
1: Thank you very much. Thank you for having me.
0: Ideal Providence Farms. First, tell us about you. Who is Georgina Kumsin? Why did you choose to go into farming? Of all the things you could have done.
1: I think I have passionate for farming.
0: Mm.
1: And I saw farming as a business, not a punishment.
0: Okay.
1: And when I was doing my national service, I realized I worked in Dabuasi. I don't know, it was a civil culture. We were planting pulp and paper.
0: Mm-hmm.
1: And we're going to the bushes, like typical bushes in Mansun. It's in the western region.
0: Yeah.
1: So I saw a lot of women in the farming sector, but I realized that it was like a punishment for them. So when I talked to them, they always say that, oh, I couldn't go to school and I wanted to. Now I've ended up in farming. So I saw myself and I wanted to be a role model.
0: Mm.
1: To, and I was born and bred in Tema,
0: okay.
1: But I was interested in farming.
0: Mm.
1: So when I got the opportunity to do my national service at Dabuasi, I was so happy.
0: Which year was this?
1: That was in 1996.
0: You did your national service in 96
1: yeah.
0: in Dabuasi?
1: Yes.
0: With which company?
1: SIPL.
0: SIPL.
1: Yes.
0: I see. So what did you study in school?
1: I did business.
0: And you ended up in Dabuasi too?
1: Yes.
0: How was that shift for you? Like business there, we expect to go and work in the bank.
1: Yeah.
0: Be a teller, be a salesman, be an admin person, and you were taken into the bush.
1: Into the bush.
0: And you accepted to go to the bush.
1: Yes. Because I stayed with my auntie in Tema, and mm-hmm. we used to have a poultry farm in the house. And I was privileged to be managing the farm at a younger age. And I also realized that anytime I plant something, I have the inner satisfaction. I was happy.
0: Mm-hmm.
1: So I decided to even do agric in school. But one of my cousins said science is difficult, so I should do business. But my inner satisfaction was to go into agric.
0: Mm.
1: So when I had the opportunity to do my national service, I even had the opportunity to change it to Accra, but I decided to go to Dabuasi. And it was a very good experience for me.
0: Mm.
1: Yeah.
0: Dabuasi in 96, so that's 30 years ago.
1: Yes.
0: 96. Have you regretted that move to accept the posting to Dabuasi? Were there any moments that you felt sorry for yourself for choosing to go and choosing to follow through to do agribusiness?
1: I think Dabuasi was a very good eye-opener for me because Dabuasi, at that time, my national service coordinator did very well because he realized that I was interested in farming. So first I was posted to sanitation, then he moved me to agri. Then he said, no, go to SIPL because they do a lot of practical work there. So I was posted. My national service, I was interviewed by a German called Kai Schneider.
0: Mm-hmm.
1: So he really interviewed me and realized I wanted to go into farming. So he really guided me through. And they gave me the opportunity to do a lot of planting. Even SI Dabuasi, I can confidently say that all the trees in Dabuasi,
0: mm-hmm.
1: if you go to Dabuasi town, I supervise to plant everything there.
0: Wow. So SIPL is a Subri Industrial Plantation Limited.
1: Yes.
0: So the trees in the Dabuasi town, you supervise for them to be planted 30 years ago.
1: Exactly. And even the Hamidiya Hospital, We did a lot of planting.
0: How often do you go to Dabwasi these days?
1: I think when I left, I went there twice.
0: Okay.
1: But I have friends, they tell me, Dabwasi, this town that has a lot of trees, and I'm so happy.
0: So now you have Ideal Provident Farms. What do you do as a farmer?
1: As a farmer, I'm into organic production.
0: Mm.
1: And we grow tea ingredients for the export market.
0: Okay.
1: We are also into shea production. We are also into briquettes. And my passionate is to produce herbal products and also create sustainable business to improve livelihoods.
0: So you produce organic tea ingredients?
1: Exactly.
0: Like what?
1: So we grow lemon, we grow orange, we grow lime, we grow herbs like lemongrass, hibiscus, moringa, etc. We do a lot. So we export the raw materials to the tea companies in Europe for them to do their blends.
0: Mm-hmm.
1: And I realized that in Ghana, people are also becoming health conscious. And they don't even know where the product that they are drinking, like if you are drinking tea, they say they are drinking green tea. They don't even know. They can't trace the product. But even with this export, they want to trace the product. They want to tell a story about the production So I decided to go into tea production. And I had the opportunity to be taken to Germany to learn about these spices and tea production. That was in the year 2001.
0: Mm.
1: So when I came, I wanted to go into value addition.
0: Mm.
1: So that is what we are doing now.
0: Wow, wow. Mm. So you export raw materials to Europe.
1: Yes.
0: They use them for their tea blends.
1: Exactly.
0: And now you are packaging some for the local market as well.
1: Exactly.
0: To meet. So how

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1: Last month that this machine started working properly. Because you bring it, they can't fix it well. And it cut across. All the people producing have that same issue. You import machines from China or from other places and it doesn't work. So it's a big challenge. And you have projections. You know you are going to produce this quantity and then it doesn't work. So what do you do?
2: So you do this full time?
1: Yes.
2: You wake up in the morning, it's the farm, production, harvesting, processing, sales. Tomorrow the same thing continues.
1: Yes.
2: There are people who are bankers, they are doctors, lawyers, people who are doing other things, and they're like, yeah, we want to do the agric song, but we want to do it as a part-time venture. Is it possible to succeed in agric as a part-timer?
1: Yes, then you have to go into the tree crops. Because if you want to do like the normal vegetables and animals, you have to be dedicated to it because you need a lot of passion and a lot of consistency to get to where you want to go.
2: So for a part-timer, you may want to consider starting with tree crops.
1: Tree crops, because you don't need a lot of time.
2: On the farm.
1: In the farm.
2: Once you start making from money from tree crops, then you can branch into some of the other areas.
1: Other areas.
2: But you don't go into the attention intense areas.
1: Exactly.
2: I see. I see. Our guest this morning, Georgina Kumsin, she's been farming for 25 years. Me, I'm asking her all the questions on my mind. If you have any, you can send us a message 055-1111-995. So you brought some things to the studio.
1: Yes.
2: This is organic lemongrass tea.
1: Yeah.
2: 50 tea bags, pure herbal infusion.
1: Yeah.
2: And I can see mosquito repellent.
1: Exactly.
2: And some sobolo, rosella tea, and other products.
1: The lemon tea.
2: Yes. And I've noticed that some of these teas, we use ginger a lot. We add ginger to make them spicy. Do you grow ginger as well?
1: Yes, I do ginger and turmeric.
2: You do ginger and turmeric?
1: Yes.
2: Why don't we have ginger on the market? The last time I asked for a bag of ginger, they said 6K.
1: Yes.
2: Why is ginger so expensive these days? Is there something happening that we don't know?
1: I think the ginger producers had a lot of diseases.
2: I see.
1: So it affected the production.
2: Hmm.
1: So now the ginger, and also we have a lot of ginger companies doing herbal drinks using ginger.
2: Okay. So there is demand as well.
1: The demand has gone up. So that is one of the issues. So ginger has become very expensive. But for us, where we are, our location, because we are doing organic farming, we do total utilization, so we are able to put it in a simple term, confuse the diseases on our farm.
2: So you have not had to deal with the diseases?
1: No.
2: But how difficult is it to grow ginger? How long does it take for ginger to sprout and grow and mature for harvest? Because a lot of people send us messages, they are looking for ginger, they are not getting ginger, and when they do get it, it's too expensive.
1: Yes, it will be expensive for the next 2 years or so.
2: For the next 2 years?
1: Yes, so they should be prepared to pay for a higher price.
2: What can we do to make it less expensive?
1: So we need, that's where the researchers come into it. We need to do a lot of research. And then also help the farmers to improve the varieties that they are growing to be disease resistant. So those are the issues that we are having. And ginger can take like 6 months. For turmeric, if you want to get the full, like the active ingredients in full, you can go like 9 months.
2: Wow.
1: Yes.
2: So it's not a short term.
1: No, it's not a short term.
2: Like the cucumbers and the pepper.
1: 6 weeks.
2: 3 months. Ginger is 6 months. So
1: yes.
2: If you want to grow something short term and see revenue immediately, like reduce your distance revenue, what crops do you suggest for people to grow?
1: And then they have to go into the

0: dry season farming. You don't need a bigger area. Mm. Like even in your studio, you can grow the dry season farm, like cucumber and okra. Mm-hmm. That is dry season farm. If you can use proper irrigation, I think you can. That's where you can make the money.
1: Why not in the rainy season? This is when it's raining. This is when it's easier to farm. Mm. Why dry season farming?
0: In the rainy season, I think one of the issues that we have in Ghana is that we have a lot of post-harvest losses.
1: Okay.
0: If we are able to improve upon our post-harvest losses, I think we can. Ghana will be in a very good position to feed itself. We don't need to import products. So if you go, I've had the opportunity to travel outside to see other farms all over the world, and I've seen what they do. So like when they have post-harvest, they have a lot of bumper harvest, they add value to it. A simple adding value, maybe drying or something like that. And then they will just keep it and extend the life, the shelf life of the product.

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14: 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Santasi Runabout at the Goyle Filling Station. 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Don't miss out. 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
16: All right, so we're having a very, you know, friendly conversation in the studios of Love 99.5. And I told you about another interview coming up your way, again from the KNUST. You know that you're 75 years old already. And Professor Ebenezer Kofi Howard is also here. He's going to have his inaugural lecture very, very soon. And he's here to share a few things with us. But let me take this opportunity to tell you a bit about this wonderful, you know, man. All right, so Professor Ebenezer Kofi Howard is an astute academic and professional in the field of textile design and technology in the Department of Industrial Arts, that is the DIA, of the College of Art and Built Environment, that is CABE, at Kwame Nkrumah University of Science and Technology, KNUST. He holds a PhD in art education with a research focus on textiles. Now, he's the first and youngest academic to attain full professorial rank in textile design and technology in Ghana. Now, he is a distinguished academic with over 24 years of uninterrupted university experience in teaching, research, and institutional, you know, management and administration. He has published extensively with over 140 publications in reputable, you know, refereed, peer-reviewed journals with credible publishers and indexing databases. Notable among them include, you know, Emerald, Elsevier, Scopus, Taylor and Francis, Routledge Science Direct, DAJ and AJOL. So as a professor in the Department of Industrial Art, he has served and continued to serve the university in diverse ways and capacities on both statutory and non-statutory committees and boards. Now, he has served as chairperson and member of various departmental, faculty, college and university boards and committees, including the academic board. Now, he has been very instrumental in design, development, review of demand-driven academic programs and accreditation processes at all levels of the university toward quality assurance of content delivery of programs. Again, he has mentored and supervised a significant number of undergraduate and postgraduate research and projects within the university and beyond. And listen, I can go on and on and on and on and on. But Prof is right here with us. He was born on the 26th of August, 1975. He was born in Cape Coast. Joshua, the Oyefantini, Ankrimawa. Before we talk about, you know, your inaugural, you know, program tomorrow.
17: That's right.
16: I don't know when it's.
17: That is Thursday.
16: It's Thursday. Before we talk about all that, the Blasters are playing tonight. And anybody I meet to ask about what he or she makes of our game tonight. You love football? Or yeah, for you, it's all about reading, book.
17: No. I used to be in a footballer during my youthful age.
16: Oh, but you're still youthful.
17: No, but I'm talking about the early
16: youthful. Understand, yeah. What position were you playing?
17: I was playing four.
16: Oh, number four.
17: A defender.
16: Okay.
17: A defender.
16: Okay, I see.
17: So
16: what do you make of our chances tonight against England?
17: It's 50-50. It's 50-50. That is how
16: I should push you and say, Charlie, tilt to one area.
17: Where I stand as a Ghanaian, I'll go for Ghana.
16: So God answers prayers. I'm sure that he's going to listen
17: to
16: prayer.
17: Yes, I'm also a prayerful person. I believe I'll pray and Ghana will win.
16: So we're here to talk about, you know, your upcoming inaugural, you know, lecture. Yeah. Now, to start off with, when we say you're a professor, tell us in which area.
17: I'm a professor in textile design and technology. So what we do is we look at materials, material science, we have fabric that we are wearing, how we form them, and then convert them into garment and useful for the public consumers. All of us are being clothed by the textiles and apparel industry.
16: After the show, I'll ask you for a bit of tidbits, because that clothing being when you buy, you wash it on that asini. The others, when you go and sew them, you wash them, no, they're not shrinking.
17: That's right.
16: So yeah.
18: I wanted to ask Prof, before the conversation continues fully, is there a textile product that is produced entirely locally, from the cotton bud to the final product?
17: The answer is a big no today. And that is the crust of the lecture.
18: Okay. I'm done.
16: So tell us a bit about, you know, your academic journey. People would like to know a bit about how the journey has been for you, whether it was smooth or rough, or a combination of both, how you survived it and all. Share a bit of that insight with us.
17: Yeah, so as a young boy from Cape Coast, you know, I schooled the nursery school from the Abra Roman Catholic. The basic school is there. And from there, fortunately, it's a village. So I was one of the three champions that got admission into advancement school, the great school, the biggest, and the number one globally.
16: Arguably.
17: Maybe you would say arguably, but we are saying that is a fact.
16: Okay.
17: The only school with definite article.
16: Mm.
17: There is no other school like Fanciful.
16: I see.
17: My boss here is also Fanciful.
16: An old boy of all Fanciful. Yes, but let's appreciate how you.
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16: The schools you attended, how you fared at school. I'd like to know, maybe at one point in time, maybe your fees were not paid. You're wondering whether you're going to continue. Let's have a bit of the negative side. What I try to do with some of these conversations is that there are people who are so blessed, they take it for granted.
17: Yeah, sure.
16: There are also some people who are so challenged, they think that is beyond them. So what is your story?
17: Yes, so mine is quite rough, but I give thanks and praise to God for directing me.
16: Mm.
17: My father was a contractor.
16: Okay.
17: A building constructor. So he wanted me to study science so that I do architecture. Mm-hmm. All right. So initially, I went to Fanciful School to read science.
16: Okay.
17: So I was a science student first year.
16: Mm.
17: And then I used to go to the arts, visual arts class, a studio to draw, because I was also
16: good
17: talented
16: at drawing. Oh,
17: yeah,
16: okay.
17: Drawing.
16: Mm.
17: And so one time, Mr. Asma, blessed memory, was one of the greatest person I've ever come across. He told my father that I'm not a scientist, I'm an artist. So why am I being pushed?
16: Mm.
17: I was also doing well in science though.
16: Okay.
17: I remember first year science, general science.
16: Mm.
17: I topped the class, and one Mr. Obin, my teacher, was asking, who is this Howard? He thought Howard is a white person. So when I got there, he said, go, I'm looking for Howard. I'm looking for Howard. And he said, Professor, sir, I'm Howard, I'm here. Are you Howard?
16: Mm.
17: He said, yes, I'm Howard. So he was shocked that to see me, slender, smallish guy, that I was very small.
16: Mm.
17: I was even used to be called Atom. And in Fanciful School, when I went first year, when I came back to came back home, I had grown tall.
16: Mm.
17: And my mother were amazed. Are you Kofi that we sent to school?
16: Mm.
17: Yes. So that is how come I switched to art,
16: digital art.
17: Because Mr. Asma advised my father that I'm an artist, and so you should let me pursue my heart.
16: Mm.
17: And so I went to it.
16: But even the field you find yourself in right now, I'm sure that there's a bit of science in there, isn't it?
17: Yes, there is.
16: Mm.
17: Because textiles is basically about 70% science and then 30% design art.
16: Mm.
17: Because the materials themselves are purely scientific.
16: Yeah.
17: Yes,
16: yeah.
17: Made. All right, so it is. So secondary school, I completed and came out, and then he wanted me to go and do become a teacher.
16: Mm-hmm.
17: So I was pushed because we're many, but the children were sibling about 16.
16: And from one father?
17: Yes, from one.
16: 16? No,
17: from one father, but different.
16: I know, yeah, yes. But 16?
17: Yeah, 16. We're a bit more. Some
16: Leo, did you hear that?
17: Some that I
16: can. How many do you have?
17: Some of them, I got to know them when my father passed.
16: Wow.
17: So we're
16: but for a building contractor, it's to be expected.
17: Oh, yes, because he's been moving, and he was one of the best contractors in Kiko's work with workers. Enterprise.
18: He did his job.
16: So, so tell us a bit about, you know, your university days and all that.
17: Yeah, so when I moved from Fanciful, I went to Fossil Training College.
16: Mm.
17: But they wanted me to go there because funds was difficult too, because others must also have to get an opportunity.
16: Yeah.
17: And so I went to Fossil for first year, but I've qualified. So I said, my mates have gone to the university. Why am I still there?
16: You're
17: so I decided to use the allowances to come to Kumasi, buy the form. Fortunately, I got admission.
16: Wow.
17: And then I moved. They didn't know that I've moved to...
16: Why did you try any scholarship scheme to see if it would work for you?
17: Maybe it didn't click
16: at the time.
17: I didn't know much about her. So I bought the form, and then fortunately my church at Cape Coast helped me to get the school fees, tuition, to pay the first
16: tranche. Which university were you talking about?
17: I'm talking about KNUSD.
16: So you schooled at KNUSD?
17: Yes, school. I've been to KNUSD, first degree, second degree, third degree.
16: Beautiful. So that's your academic journey. Tell us a bit about your professional journey as well.
17: Yes, so the professional, I practice purely sustainability now, sustainable design.
16: Yeah.
17: Uh-huh. So initially I was more into art installations because I was a studio artist, very prolific illustrator. So I was doing more of illustration, planning to become a fashion illustrator.
16: Mm.
17: But somewhere along the line, the university progression sometimes demand that you do certain things. And so publication, if you don't publish, you perish. That is the parlance that are the academic there. Mm. So if you don't publish, certainly you perish. You wouldn't be promoted.
16: Mm.
17: And the publishing in art was quite difficult because we think that exhibition should be our publication.
16: Mm.
17: But the university, one way or the other, were not accepting it at the time.
16: Mm.
17: And so I said, okay, if the university want publication, why don't I change?
16: Mm.
17: And I started partnering with my science colleagues, and then we started publishing science-related, technology-related, and then art design, you know, because design is science.
16: Yeah.
17: So I started practicing that, and at the, somewhere along the line, I had to move into education because my PhD was in arts education.
16: Mm.
17: So I started looking at how I'll be able to help the industry to sustain, because the industry had collapsed, or at the verge of collapsing, the testers and opera industry I'm referring to. And so I began to look at what can I do to sustain our industry. And then my research trajectory moved to that direction. And fortunately, we were able to publish extensively and implemented some of our policies. And currently, I'm doing more sustainability than because we think that we have reached what we call the melting point of our industry, where people are now looking at going back to natural. You know, we at the point we move purely man-made, but producing man-made fibers, synthetic fibers, which actually didn't do as much good. And so wanted to look at how we can reverse the situation. And so my sustainability projections are all toward saving the industry.
16: Saving the industry, which of course we need to save it. And unfortunately for us, we live in a country where we don't appreciate our own. I remember in years gone by when people put their tie and dye together, we gave it so many nicknames, people decided not to even make use of them and all. But tomorrow, on Thursday, you're going to have your inaugural
17: lecture.
16: Yeah. What is the title on of that lecture?
17: Okay, so the lecture is Beyond Clothing, the Nudity of Humanity.
16: Beyond Clothing, the Nudity
17: of Humanity. How sustainable... okay, how sustainable testers and apparel industry can rescue Ghana from its socio-economic and environmental quagmire.
16: But can it rescue us?
17: Yes.
16: In what way?
17: I believe that even if it is not totally, we'll be able to do much. Because giant economic, such as UK, US, and all the other big think tanks, they use testers and apparel industry to sustain their industry. In fact, it is the industry around which globalization evolved. And so that is the fact. Nobody can, because everyone wear clothes.
16: Yeah.
17: So if it's a consumer, the most consumer needs, everybody, as we are here, we're all wearing clothing. And so if we produce what we wear, then certainly we'll be able to save or be able to provide within the value chain, we'll be able to support livelihood and also push boost our economy.
16: From the way you're talking, you know, I have this conviction that you think that, you know, the textile and of course the apparel industry can rescue Ghana from its, you know, economic, social, and of course environmental woes. What do we need to do so we can attain this?
17: Right, so it's one, policies. Policy. I would say policies because if the policies are not favorable, we will collapse. All right, so over the years, you know, Kwame Nkrumah started it. He knew why he established the cotton factories up north. I think my senior brother
16: Leo was asking. Yes.
17: So it was a plan, a very wonderful program, so that if we want to produce what we are wearing, because hitherto, before 1960, we're not producing any textile. So we realized that, okay, everything was imported. Everything that we wore were imported from UK, US, and other, other places. So Kwame Nkrumah realized that, okay, because everyone wear clothes, why don't we establish the company so that we produce what we wear? So the first policy that they implemented was import substitution industrialization policy, which actually prevented importation of foreign goods. Because whatever we can produce, we produce it. And that protected our local industry. Well, you have no option. Whatever we produce, that is what you have to wear. Okay, so until Ghana moved into trade liberalization policy, where we open our doors, because now you become a member of the WTO, so you cannot prevent importation of clothes. So we saw variety and all that. We thought it was a good thing, but then we didn't protect our factories, our local factories. So when we had options, then everybody moved into the option because they provided quality than what we used to have.
16: But if we had sustained ours, we could have improved upon it and gotten the quality right.
17: Exactly.
16: And unfortunately, you know, as much as we allow the factories to collapse, it's not just the textile factory.
17: That's right.
16: When it comes to even agriculture,
17: that's right.
16: When it comes to the glass and other factories, we allowed it all to collapse. And that tells us the Ghanaian we are. Now, you want to have this inaugural, you know, lecture on this.
17: That's right.
16: Is it just going to be a lecture? Or there's going to be something in there that can help policymakers decide to change the narrative and sustain it?
17: Right. Thank you very much for the question. So, yes, the inaugural lecture, usually the main focus is that you come out with a policy brief that government has to implement.
16: Mm.
17: But we pray that government will listen.
16: Mm.
17: You know, so we have set out a very clear program that will help the industry to grow or to sustain if government is going to implement those ones.
16: Mm.
17: We believe that even the 24-hour economy policy the government is pushing, the flagship, this current government policy, it is the best, textiles and apparel is the best antidote to get the realization of that vision.
16: Mm.
17: In that, globally, it has been the main pillar where we do shift systems.
16: Mm.
17: Because from morning, afternoon, night, shift, textiles and apparel has been the main thing, the front. And so government, if government want to do the 24-hour economy, we believe that his best bet is that
16: and indeed we talk about unemployment levels being very high.
17: That's
16: people
17: right.
16: are looking for jobs to do. So when we get it right, it's going to go a long way to help us. And unfortunately we have some good quality but we don't appreciate it. So he travels outside Ghana, somebody sees the fugu, gives it a nickname that we're wearing a blouse or whatever, and then I would say we're Wednesday fugu.
17: Wednesday.
16: Alan Chamartin comes and introduces the Friday wears and all that.
17: That's right.
16: If you go to our parliament, they're all wearing suits.
17: Yeah.
16: But ask myself, if they set the right tone and the right example, it's going to encourage us all to tag along. What I've decided to do this year, from last year, and Leo would attest to it, I do a lot of fugu. And I do a lot of kaftans as
17: That's
16: well.
17: That's right.
16: Because I believe that if I should buy made in Ghana, I'm putting money into somebody else's pocket right here.
17: Exactly.
16: What I think we can do after your inaugural, you know, lecture on Thursday is bring you back into the studios, get to understand what we're getting wrong, get to understand how we can build the textile industry in Ghana, how we can get the average Ghanaian himself or herself to buy into why we need to wear made in Ghana.
17: Exactly.
16: And then again, how we can improve the quality
17: exactly.
16: so the outside world exactly. would also accept, you know, what we have.
18: Yeah.
16: Right?
18: Hey,
16: yeah.
18: For me, even with the suits, if we say we are going to wear suits, how about we developing textiles that are breathable, that are favorable to our African weather, and then, you know, make suits with them. Even that, we do not have the capacity, and I'm like, where are we going with this? Because even the kaftans that we like, that we call it African, it's not really African.
16: Yeah, it's not.
18: Because the thread that is used to even sew is all imported.
16: Exactly.
18: So what is the African about?
16: Yeah.
18: You know?
16: But properly, go ahead.
17: So this is what we are preaching. That what I'm wearing, about
16: 70%. But you're the ocean, the okra, may you feel. But you have a singlet in there.
18: Yeah. It looks like you were a fan of the Transformers.
17: for me, that is, they know that's my style. Because I want to preach what I do, what I preach.
16: Sure.
17: I make sure that all the time. But again, I'm questioning the made in Ghana, like you rightly said, the made in Ghana so called cloth. They are not made in Ghana. We are all naked. This is the story we are trying to push out there. We are Ghanaians, but we are all naked because we are wearing foreign products. If today, recently, I think Burkina said that
16: the tomato, don't come for tomatoes,
17: and then we're
16: anymore.
17: Struggling. So if they also say that you are taking our clothes, all of us will be naked. All of us. And this is where we need to be
16: focusing more.
17: And then develop our own industry from fiber to clothing. Including machinery, because we have our mechanical engineers and all the engineers there who can help us within the machinery. The machines are all important.
16: Sure.
17: Then materials are imported. Now GTP, they just add color.
16: Yeah.
17: In fact, they add holy water.
16: Okay.
17: Holy water is what we are adding to whatever we are producing.
18: Even the colors are important.
17: Colors are important.
16: You know, the sad
17: auxiliaries are important.
16: The sad thing is that
18: the wax is important.
17: The wax is important.
16: During Christmas, when Abuaji, Abuaji and I are putting together those clothing we give to the widows, if I tell you how we hustle to get the cloths, because what we need to do is to get the cloths for the people.
17: That's right.
16: So they have to go to Togo, they have to go to Lagos to go and bring these cloths in. And their quality itself is not the best.
17: That's right.
16: But that's what we have.
17: Yes.
16: And that's what we make do of.
17: Mm.
16: But imagine that we have factories that are producing these things from the very farm where they're produced to the factories
17: and
16: then to our homes. Prof, I think I need to bring you back.
17: We have the capacity.
16: I need to bring you back. We'll come back. Interestingly, a lot of people are sending me messages. Hawa, for example, says you are the supervisor and the professor. Mm. You know, and a lot of people are sending messages. So, well, Hawa, good morning to you. So, the inaugural lecture is on Thursday.
17: It's on Thursday.
16: What time?
17: 4:30. By 4 p.m. we should be seated.
16: Okay. All right. Great hall, I'm sure.
17: Great hall.
16: Okay.
17: Great
16: hall. Can I join? Can I come?
17: You can come.
16: Can my listeners
17: join?
16: Everyone
17: is invited. Okay.
16: What will be the take home for me when I come there?
17: Yes, that we have to be there. Come, your, so that you can take
16: this your,
17: that.
16: This is your PA.
17: Well, you have to be there.
16: Prof, thanks very much for your time.
17: Thank you very
16: like
17: much.
16: I said, once you're done with your inaugural, you know, lecture, okay, we'll bring you to the studio.
17: Thank you very
16: but
17: much.
16: But we need to understand the potential in there and how of it's going to, you know, help this economy.
17: That's right.
16: And us all as a people. Thank but you, I wish you well. Thank congratulations. You
17: very much.
16: I'll be there
17: thank
16: on Thursday.
17: God bless. Grateful
16: for you. Let's go for a break.

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1: Hello, good morning, and welcome to the Business News at 10, brought to you by ACE Consult and Telesell. Coming up this morning, mixed reactions as the PURC announces upward review of electricity and water tariffs effective July 1st. Also, it was an exciting opener for Ghanaians and the Black Stars after the national football team triumphed over Panama in the World Cup. But was it exciting for businesses into the sale of national football jerseys? We will find out from vendors in the Ashanti region as the team faces off England later today. These are more coming up on the news at 10 with me, Josephine Sebo. Let's settle for the details. Some businesses and residents have expressed mixed reactions at the recent announcement of an upward adjustment in electricity and water tariffs. The Public Utilities Regulatory Commission has announced that electricity prices will increase by 3.49%, with water tariffs expected to go by 0.85% effective July 1st, 2026. This is aimed at reflecting changes in key operational factors that affect utility service providers, including the exchange rates between the Ghana cedi and the US dollar, inflation and the electricity generation mix, and the cost of fuel, particularly natural gas used in the thermal power generation. However, some businesses in the Ashanti region have expressed mixed reactions with the upward review. Take a listen.
2: If electricity tariffs are increased, it will create serious challenges for us. Business is already slow, and any increase in utility costs will negatively affect our operations. We spend more than 200 Ghana cedis on electricity every month, and other items for customers before they make purchases. Electricity is essential to our work, so we appeal to the government to reconsider the increase and support us.
1: I have already adopted measures to reduce my electricity consumption. Previously, I would switch off my refrigerator at 3 o'clock p.m. and turn it back on at 6 p.m. when I was about to feel from work. Even if it's not last me for a full month, it finished with 4 days before the end of the month.
2: Everyone depends on electricity, and it is worrying when the cost keeps rising while business conditions remain poor. If you usually spend 1,000 Ghana cedis on electricity and the price increases, you will be forced to spend more, yet your income remains the same. We appeal to the government to look into the situation and provide some relief, as it would greatly help ordinary citizens and business owners.
1: If electricity tariffs are increased again, it will create difficulties for us and force us to increase the prices of our goods and services. I currently spend about 1,000 Ghana cedis on electricity every month. An increase could push that amount even higher. It becomes difficult to make any meaningful profit under such conditions. I operate a cold store business, which requires constant electricity and does not generate quick returns. We therefore plead with the government to intervene and help us. And those were some mixed reactions from people in the Ashanti region. Away from that, it was an exciting night for Ghanaians and the Black Stars after the national football team secured an 11th-hour victory over Panama in their opening game at the World Cup. But did that translate into economic benefits to businesses into the sale of the national teams? We spoke to some businesses into the sale of jerseys and other Ghanaian apparels in Kumasi on how they are plugging in from the 2026 World Cup as the team faces off England in a much anticipated clash in Group L. Let's take a listen.
3: Last time I'm a four pool, I say, I'm a first match. I'm a first match. And the Ghana saying, yes, you know, I was sort of a oh, I know, it depending on the open. You do like as if 150 cities. But the only board in point 300 cities.
4: Patro, Ghana JC Nidia, ever since yes, with the independence Nidia, so far so good. JC business, no, a crossroad, a crossroad. You say, oh, be a baby, it's good, yeah. JC's Nidia, a more a good war, a beyond the price. Hey, it ranges from 100 cities and above. Until they are over 2 we are now out of the over 2. With less than 100 cities, they won't be.
1: In other stories, banking consultant Dr. Richmond Etuahine says he expects Bank of Ghana to review new cash reserve requirements for bank at its next month monetary policy committee meeting. This follows concern by banks that the new regulatory measures will affect access and cost of credit. But with inflation expected to slow, Dr. Etuahine says the regulator may have no other option than to adjust the rate.
5: You know, the governor also is very sensitive about the inability to grow the economy, because you cannot grow economy without expanding the credit at a higher lending rate. We have lending rate of 21%. I think when he sits at his desk, he's worried that the economy is not turning around to and bring more people to get employment and jobs. So for me, I believe, should all things be equal, ceteris paribus, should we get the Iran and the Iraq, the American war down, so oil prices to come to the place about 60, 70 where it was, I think at their next sitting, they will take a very proactive decision to look at it again.
1: And you heard banking consultant Dr. Richmond Etuahine. Away from that, State Pension Trust SNIT is set to roll out a new discount scheme for pensioners from the next month. The move is part of several measures aimed at growing the scheme and offering some enhanced services to contributors. Kwesi Afrebiny is Director General of Social Security and National Insurance Trust and has been speaking at a Deloitte webinar on how workers can secure their future.
6: In July, we plan to launch a discount scheme for all our members by issuing Visa cards to all our members for free, which then, when used at various service points, enables you to get discounts, part of the strategy of improving on the value proposition. But having said this, let me highlight the value proposition of the scheme itself, which is stronger than even the add-ons that we are bringing on board. One, the scheme guarantees you monthly pensions in old age. So until you die, the trust will continue to pay you once you are on pension. And currently, there are pensioners who are above 100 years old. The last time I went to Cape Coast to visit the oldest pensioner, who is 115, 1st July, I'll be visiting the second oldest pensioner in Oahu, who is also around 112. She's actually the oldest lady that we have. So that one is the most expensive pension or the most expensive benefit that we do have is invalidity. When a member becomes permanently incapacitated, we immediately put the person on pension till death.
1: 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Education USA Accra, which is based at the U.S. Embassy in Accra, also provides these services too. 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
7: 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We have good news. You can write the ACT, GRE, and TOEFL right here in Kumasi at ACE Consults Limited. For more information, you can call us on 0503-789-963 or 0244-369-027 or 0555-812-441. 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We guide SHS and university graduates to apply to U.S. schools for bachelor's, master's, and PhD programs with great scholarships. We also give guidance to apply for U.S. visas. Education USA Accra, which is based in the U.S. Embassy in Accra, also provides these services too. Visit Education USA Kumasi at ACE Consult, Top Martins Complex, Asqua, for professional guidance to study in the U.S. We also sell books and offer classes for SAT, ACT, TOEFL, IELTS, GRE, and GMAT. Attend a free orientation every Thursday morning at 10 a.m. prompt. We have good news. You can write the ACT, GRE, and TOEFL right here in Kumasi at ACE Consults Limited. For more information, you can call us on 0503-789-963 or 0244-369-027 or 0555-812-441. Since 2006, ACE Consult has been helping students to study in the U.S. with scholarships. Our Education USA Center is part of the U.S. government's network of advising centers worldwide. 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We also give guidance to apply for U.S. visas. Education USA Accra, which is based in the U.S. Embassy in Accra, also provides these services too. 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

0: Yes, and that's David G. He calls this one Trust in You. And that is exactly where we're putting our trust in today. The Lord Almighty, the whole of the country, Ghana. My trust is in you. We're trusting Him for a miracle. We're trusting Him for greatness today. We're trusting Him to see us through as Ghana goes through our second World Cup opening game against England, the Three Lions of England. Our trust is in God Almighty.
1: My trust is in you. My miracle working God.
0: So miracle working God. Just as you did for us against Panama. Dear Lord, please do it again, okay? You know how Dinah Hamilton will say, So dear Lord, please show us mercy today too. We know the boys are poised and ready for action, but then we also need your grace. 43 minutes past 10 here on Love 99.5 FM. 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My name is Patricia, and I'm doing this show with you, my proud, cherished, favorite listener, and also with support from production, Eugene Osetu to DJ Apuzo and their technical team. And you know, every Tuesday, this is what we do. 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

Yes, Master of the Universe, our trust is in you. Send us a message. How many goals do you think we'll score today? 055-111-1995, yeah. Let us know. A lot of people, yes, including myself, we are all clad in our Black Stars jersey. Sister Mabel, Akosia Sikapa, Enoch. Everybody here today at the office is wearing their Black Star jersey. So it tells you how pumped up you are. We are. And I know you're also pumped up out there. Let's have your prediction, okay? 055-111-1995. That's our WhatsApp number. And just like we do, we'll be telling you more on the World Cup during the World Cup minute at 11:30 a.m. And if you've not eaten this morning, you need to eat all the food you can. But we advise everybody, okay? Please watch the game with your head, not your heart. Don't watch the game with your heart. Yes, sir. Master of the universe, my problem, my calf. The game is at 8 p.m., yeah? And make sure you eat too. And talking of food there, just like we go to the crash moment at 11:45 a.m., you can go there for your breakfast today, yeah? Go there for your lunch and also your dinner. The Crash Smoothies and Juice Bar, located right opposite Ken USC Senior High School. That's at Bwedi Junction. Welcome on board again. This is Love 99.5 FM, and the show is Metropolitan Mix. My name is Patricia.

for you that makes you burn continually. And the truth of the matter is, adikomos ke teheria katabrado seniata.

And that's Joe Mitchell featuring Sandra Boachidua. They say give me oil on this one. And they're bringing us to 55 minutes past 10 here in the Studios of Love 99.5. Of course, we're here to serve you. Great music. In case you just tuned in, this is Love 99.5 FM. The show is Metropolitan Mix. And that's DJ Monster still behind the one and twos. Until the coming of the king, I want to be ready when. As always, Tuesday Biana Nijidi Abuja. Y'all suffer Jim for DJ Monster. Hello. And good morning to you. Wherever you're listening to us from. Now, one beautiful thing I know we all experience is the victory of the Black Stars today. But then when we are having that victory party, we're screaming up and down. And the breath coming out of you is not the best. Trust you, people run away from you. Yes, that is the gospel truth. We need to let you know. 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Produced with all the essential medicinal properties that Choco provides. 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Now, the constant use of Kale Choco toothpaste, okay? And when I say the constant use, I mean brushing your teeth twice a day, in the morning and in the evening, with Kale Choco toothpaste will continue to freshen your breath, whiten your teeth, reduce any dental plaques. 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Now, the best part is Kale Choco toothpaste is recommended for adults and children from 6 years and above. 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

It's 10 minutes past 11 here on Love 99.5 FM. We have more gospel music for you. Yes, that's what we want to hear at the end of the day. 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
2: In the book of Psalm, chapter 63, verse 1, David said, "Early will I seek thee." Abraham was an early riser. Joshua was an early riser. Moses was an early riser. Jesus prayed early in the morning. David also prayed early in the morning. What about you? Be an early riser as you join God's servant, the pastor, Obed Joy Obing, on prayer line on Love 99.5 FM from Mondays through to Fridays, 2 a.m. to 5 a.m. each day. 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
14: No, no, no, no, the fam. Kumasi, Ghana.

And that's PSC Esther. With this one, she says, why am I here? 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The station you're still listening to is Love 99.5 FM. And the show is Metropolitan Mix. At 12 midday, we'll get the news from our sister station, Joy 99.7 in Accra. 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

0: 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Let's go for the World Cup minute now. Right after that, we have more music for you. And at 11:45 a.m., we'll go to the Christ Moody's and Juice Bar.
1: 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Now, Germany defender Nico Schlotterbeck has been ruled out of the rest of the World Cup with an ankle injury. The 26-year-old left-footed centre-back suffered the problem in his size 2-1 win over Ivory Coast on Saturday and was replaced by Antonio Rüdiger at halftime. A German national team statement said Schlotterbeck had suffered an injury to the medial collateral ligament in his left ankle and will be out for several months. It added that the Borussia Dortmund player would remain with the team in the USA for the time being. Now, to the matches coming up today at the 2026 FIFA World Cup at 5 p.m., Portugal will be playing Uzbekistan, there is England versus Ghana at 8 p.m., and at 11 p.m., Panama will be playing Croatia before Colombia take on DR Congo at 2 a.m. So, that'll be all for the World Cup Minutes on your superstation Love 99.5, powered by Magberry Biscuit Predict and Win promotion every match day. Tune into our drive time show on this station from 4 p.m. to 6 p.m. and stand the chance of winning amazing prizes simply by predicting World Cup games. We have Betano on board. Sign up today on Betano and claim a welcome bonus of up to 2,000 Ghana cedis on your first deposit to enjoy the World Cup. Pepsodent has a simple message for you. Do the two with Pepsodent. Brush every morning and every evening with Pepsodent. And lastly, Lawson Lehman Capsules. It takes away all the pain in the waist and enhances good performance in bed.
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0: and that is Defe Defe. Hey, we all know what this song brought. Hey, Team Eternity with their own rendition. Or their sampled edition. Or their sampled version. Anyway, Defe Defe right there. Bringing us to 45 minutes. And you know what we do at 45? We speak to our friends at the Crutch Smoothies and Juice Bar. So let's do that right now. Hello, good morning.
1: Good morning, Pat.
0: Hi, how are you doing?
1: I'm doing good, and you?
0: Great, I'm also doing fine. Thank you so much for asking. And Charlie, what's up? Ghana is playing today.
1: Yeah, it's true.
0: England. You people have to give us proper food to eat so that we can stand every shock that will come.
1: True.
0: What's on the menu today, Ike?
1: Oh, today we are having crash noodles, and it's two. We have special crash, special noodles and crash noodles, but there are two different ways. The crash noodles go with the shredded goat mixed together with the jollof, and the special noodles go with the octopus and the shrimps and beef chicken.
0: Nice. Yay, and wonderful. Oh, nice one. And what else? You see me, I like to know everything that's on the menu. Aside those of us who would still go for the special noodles and everything, what's up for people who are not fan of noodles?
1: Our local fufu, that is Sankar Delight. Fufu is terminal soup. We have goat light soup, chicken light soup.
0: Nice. And as usual, my favorite drinks, are they there?
1: Yes, please.
0: Okay, so
1: the tarabin, pineapple ginger, they are all available.
0: The sorrel is there, the tamarind is there, the turmeric is there.
1: Sure.
0: Oh, okay.
1: And that's special cocktails also.
0: Do you have sex on the beach?
1: Yes, please.
0: And virgin mojito?
1: Mojito, pina colada, and crash
0: everything.
1: Crash,
0: okay, I see. Nice one. Of course, we'll definitely be coming. And like I always ask, is it some of us who can come to the Crash and eat, or everybody can come to the Crash Smoothies and Juice Bar?
1: Everybody can afford it. It's very, very moderate, the prices.
0: And the atmosphere in this, Charlie. Anyway, please end with the numbers that we can call.
1: Okay.
0: And of course, we'll rush there right now.
1: Yeah, the number is 059.
0: 059-74-74-00-815. Let's take it again.
1: 059-059-74-74-00-815.
0: Okay. I thank you very much.
1: Thank you.
0: Yes, awesome. And that's Ike, bringing us to 50 minutes past 11. And if you need energy, you know where to turn to. 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If you are pregnant, don't go close to it. If you are breastfeeding or a nursing mother, embeno. And if you are not 18 years, gradia. In fact, this update is FDA approved. Bigo Energy Drink. Live a life without limits. And in 10 minutes, We're going over to Joy 99.7 for the midday news. But right now, let's dance to Diffie Diffie again.

0: and we'll And this is where we sign off on Metropolitan Mix for today. And we pray and hope that tomorrow, God willing, by this time, we'll be singing songs of praise to the Almighty God. Because nyanko pan kan yon hua, ekropon pe edifi difi no. In 4 minutes. We'll be getting the midday news. After the midday news will be Rebecca Swissmorrow with Waves. She has something amazing coming up. How do you know that? On Waves. Thank you for doing the listening. Thank you to DJ Monster. Thank you to DJ Apuzo, Eugene Osei Tutu. And let's all be kind to each other, yeah? Stay safe. And please watch the game with your head, not your heart. We beg you, in the name of God Almighty, for Utife game, no? And for but I believe that Ghana will definitely make it out of the group stage. I mean, advance to the next level of the World Cup, yeah? Who knows? We might even win the ultimate. That's the World Cup and bring home $50 million. Yeah, yes, Kaya Ade Okrumhao. Hello. Thank you, Kumasi. Thank you, Ghana. This is Still Love 99.5 FM. My name is Patricia, and I love you all so much.
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0: 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Coming up.
1: Everybody in Ghana who currently holds a legitimate license to hold guns today, I'm suspending all of it.
0: Government revokes all active weapon licenses as it announces tougher new gun control measures after detecting serious gaps in the current licensing process.
1: When I was going to register it, I mean, they didn't do any mental health on me. They didn't check whether I'm on drugs. I've not been trained to be sure that even the gun that I'm coming to register, do I even know how to handle it?
0: Well, firearm owners will now be required to undergo shooting exercises, psychiatric evaluation, and drug testing before their weapons can be re-registered. We have the latest from the Interior Minister's news conference taking place this afternoon. Also coming up, brother of former Gender Minister Sarah Joasafo and eight others face the Adenta Circuit Court over an alleged shooting incident at Kwabena, which reportedly left the former MP injured. We'll bring you live updates from the court. And also, an ending congestion on the Accra-Kasua Highway as potholes at Malam Junction and deteriorating sections of the road turn daily commutes into a nightmare.
2: So when you talk about traffic, it's very hectic over here, especially in the morning when it rains. Because of these potholes, the cars over here cannot come. We are pleading. The MC always passing here, but I don't know why.
0: Also concerns over electric vehicles charging tariff hike by the Public Utility Regulatory Commission as utility tariffs go up by up to 3.49%. We have reactions of users in Ghana and

0: This is the day the Lord has made. The Ghana Black Stars face their biggest test of the World Cup tonight as they take on England in a match that could determine who takes control of Group L.
1: I am full confident that the starting lineup tomorrow will be strong, enthusiastic, with a lot of motivation to get the result that we need to move forward.
0: Well, these and more with me, Mami Esinya Micha-Thompson. This is Joy News, independent, fearless and credible. Please stay. Let's dig in now. Starting today, all licensed firearm owners must surrender to a fresh verification process as government rolls out tougher gun control measures. Under the new regime, owners will be required to undergo psychiatric evaluation, drug testing at the Narcotics Control Commission, and firearm use training before their licenses can be validated. Interior Minister Alhaji Mohamed Muntaka Mubarak says the move follows serious gaps in the current licensing system, including the absence of mandatory mental health checks. He told Super Morning Show host Kojako Tobwating that all licensed firearms are being suspended from this afternoon pending re-registration and further verification.
2: Everybody in Ghana who currently holds a legitimate license to hold guns today, I'm suspending all of it. All of it that anybody is holding. Because we've realized a new phenomenon which is threatening public safety. The affluent, like you and I, are registering these guns and they have them. And now, in the last 3 months, we've seen 3 affluent persons that have used it to commit suicide. We are realizing that what we think that was lacking, we don't do mental health, we don't do drug tests, we don't also train.
0: Well, as part of the reforms, firearms owners will begin fresh licensing from tomorrow with shooting exercises scheduled at the National Police Training School at Tesano.
2: We have seen too many of these suicides, and now you see what happened over the weekend in a church that we had several sidearms that were used. Many of them were registered. So now I'm going to withdraw this afternoon. Every license that is active, I will deactivate it. And then I will open the window. Immediately, we have the shooting range at Tesano. We have the Narcotics Control Commission that is ready to do the drug test. And then we have the Mental Health Authority that is ready to do mental health. So that everybody, maybe from tomorrow, you can come back. We'll take you through the process.
0: Well, my colleague Michelle Latte is at that news conference and joins me live with more on this. So, Michelle, help us understand exactly. Has the Interior Minister explained the total suspension of all licensed firearms or a temporary freeze pending re-registration and verification? Michelle, unmute and speak to us. We're still trying to get Michelle on the line to give us the very latest on that press conference with Interior Minister Muntaka Mubarak, as we earlier heard that he has suspended firearm licenses across the country. Let's try once again and see if we'll get Michelle. Michelle, explain to us exactly what the Interior Minister has been saying at this press conference.
3: So the Interior Minister says this is a temporary measure to ensure that all owners of the and firearms are they go through the checks to ensure that they are mentally fit to handle these firearms, and based on their concerns, there isn't concerns about suicide cases from owners of these firearms, mentioning that as a lot of people come and license their firearms and end up using them to commit suicide, among other situations, talking about celebrations that we've had going around the country and incidents where people have shot themselves accidentally because they didn't have training for the usage of these arms. So this is just a temporary measure. They have 3 months to go through to re-register these firearms and also go through training alongside the other tests that have been slated for them to go through. When they go through this, they can finally receive their licenses to use the firearms, Mami.
0: So, Michelle, also the minister mentioned psychiatric evaluation, drug testing, and also fire use training. Who will conduct these checks on owners?
3: So they are doing this in collaboration with the Narcotics Control Commission. They are going to handle most of the drug testing and also the Mental Health Authority when it comes to ascertaining whether the owners of these sidearms or these firearms are really mentally fit or stable enough to use these arms alongside the other security agencies to ensure that they receive the needed training to use the firearms.
0: All right, so what safeguards are also being announced to ensure licensed weapons are properly tracked after re-registration?
3: So they are working together, as you know, with the Interior Ministers. And the Interior Ministry is working together with other security agencies. They are going to track down all these licensed firearms beyond the exercise and ensure that these arms are being used the right way, and also checking through all the borders to ensure that there's no smuggling of these arms into the country, especially for the very volatile areas along our borders. They are going to ensure checks at those sites. And they've also mentioned some enforcement exercise to be taken in regards to these private security agencies that come and get licenses for firearms but end up using them for another purpose rather than what they license it for. So there's just going to be a trackdown of all these people to ensure that they are using the arms for the right purposes that they were registered for.
0: Well, did he announce penalties for officials who approve licenses without the required checks?
3: So for the officials, there's not much from their end, but the people who own these arms, and they are going to ensure that they revoke their licenses, and they also track the people down so long as they know that they haven't gone through the requisite procedure to get their licenses for the sidearms. And also some of the arms will be confiscated based on the conditions that they didn't meet the requirements that have been stated by the ministry.
0: Right, Michelle, just before I let you off, who is going to bear the cost of these checks that the minister is saying?
3: So the minister says for now they are considering ways by which they can minimize the cost that is going back to the owners of these firearms. But mainly is the owners, the people who are going to license this firearms, those who need the firearms are going to be the ones to bear the cost. He says that for the initial cost of licensing, most of them have paid for this year. So then they are now going to pay for the other three components, that's the drug testing, the mental health checks that they are going to do. They are going to pay for all that themselves. That's the owners.
4: For this year, we've already paid. We've already paid for 2026. So we are not going to pay for 2026. But we are now going to add another videos, and with these three other videos, the mental health, the drug test, and then the training. Obviously, the goods to us from Africa will stop at the Starbucks. But we are even looking through to see what we can do to minimize, because our interest is not the fees. Our interest is the safety.
0: And you have the Interior Minister, Muntaka Mubarak. Well, joining me this afternoon is Kofi Amankwa Mainu, ranking deputy ranking member on the Defense and Interior Committee in Parliament. Grateful for your time this afternoon. I'm sure you've heard what the minister has said, but do you support this decision or you believe it infringes on the rights of legally licensed gun owners?
5: Good afternoon, and good afternoon to your cherished listeners. I fully support this directive. Carrying a gun and being issued with a license comes with the responsibility. And most of the time you realize that people carry the guns without, you know, knowing the responsibility that comes with the issuance of the license. It is true people are not trained, but they are issued the license, the mental health and all that one needs to go through. And even the usage of the gun itself, people will have to go through. And I think that anybody who bears the gun must bear the cost of going through all this thing. Where I disagree with the minister is the knee-jerk approach to this. So if a dual suffer thing had not happened, we wouldn't have come to the realization that we need to do this. To be very honest with you, last year I had a very extensive discussion with the Honorable Senator on this issue. But people are allowed to carry firearms without going through the necessary training. And so if you think that you can acquire the gun and then, you know, have your money to register and go and you have. But that should not be the best thing to do. Mm-hmm. I agree But, you know, the withdrawal of the licenses and all that is where I have an issue. Because every year, anyone who bears a gun is supposed to go and register. If you do not register, you are not allowed to bear the gun. So for me, I was thinking that at the point of registration, you need to prove that you've gone through the training, the mental checks, and all that. Because at the beginning of the year, you're supposed to go through to have your license renewed. And so I was thinking that at that point, without going through the training, the mental checks and all that, you will not be issued with the license.
6: Right.
5: But where, you know, because something has happened, so we need to do that, I see that to be a major support. And I think that is possible.
0: So do you believe that such a decision could encourage the use of unlicensed or illegal firearms?
5: It's illegal. It's illegal. That in itself is criminal. If you don't have a license, that is illegal. You're not supposed to bear the firearm. That straight away, it's illegal. But where you have the license, you have to go through the training, you have to go through how to handle the gun, because, you know, having the license alone is not enough. Having the gun is not enough. You need to know all the safety measures of handling a gun. And these things are very important.
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5: More than handling the gun. Because if you know the safety measures, then some of these, you know, suicide and all that, apart from the mental capacity of the problem, also will help. So it's important. I am all in support of the training.
0: All right.
5: But where licenses will have to be withdrawn and then you go through training, for me, that is where I have a little problem. Because
0: we're grateful for your time, and that is Deputy Ranking Member on the Defense and Interior Committee in Parliament. Now, we still go to court now. This afternoon, brother, former Domi Kwabinya Member of Parliament, Sarah Joasafo, and eight others have been brought before the Adenta Circuit Court over an alleged shooting incident at the residence of Israel Kwejo Safo Akofena that reportedly left the former MP injured. Let's go to our legal affairs correspondent, Fatal Bayaga, for more on this. What can you report, Fatal?
8: And the nine accusers were driven to court by the police officers. And basically, in the courtroom, counsel for the accused persons mounted a very strong defense that his clients are, you know, innocent in this particular matter. When he made argument, and in fact, he also said that this is a family issue and all of that. So for that reason, he paid to the court for the accused persons to be granted bail. The prosecution on the other side, did not oppose to this particular submission by the counsel for the accused persons. Then the judge went ahead to give her a decision or her ruling on this matter, granting them bail in the sum of 500,000 Ghana cedis, the two sorties not to be justified. And I must put on record that the accused persons pleaded not guilty to 5 counts at the Adenta Circuit Court.
0: Thank you, Fatal Bayaga. Now away from that, the unending congestion on the Accra-Kasua Highway showing no signs of easing anytime soon as worsening potholes around Malam Junction and deteriorating sections of the road continue to turn daily commutes into a nightmare. Let's listen to this report by Maxwell Agbaba.
9: It is just some minutes after 11 a.m. on a busy weekday. Traffic is bumper to bumper on the Accra-bound section of the Accra-Kasua Highway. On the Kasua-bound section, two motorbikes have crashed into some of the many potholes on the stretch. The men who were lying unconscious on the road have been carried in the back of a pickup truck and driven away. Erasmus Alute is concerned about the gridlock on the Accra-Kasua Highway, particularly the deteriorated section at Malam Junction.
10: It's like they all bumped into the pothole.
6: Very bad incident. So with the potholes, I mean, I urge this current government and the Minister of Roads and Highways to be on the contractors. Because I think this road was not, it's not even up to 10 years old. And you can see the potholes right in both directions. And this is creating a lot of accidents and also traffic. Oh, this traffic, Charlie, you can be on this traffic for more than 2 hours.
9: And it's not only the deteriorated section at Malam Junction that is creating traffic on the Akra-Kaswa Highway. The Atala SCC section is often flooded whenever it rains, while heavy siltation frequently renders portions of the road difficult to use, creating further congestion. Louis Boateng frequents this road because his business is located here at Malam Junction. He says the traffic situation caused by the poor state of the road is unbearable and must be addressed immediately.
10: It's very hectic over here, especially in the morning when it rains. Because of these potholes, the cars over here cannot come. So at times they have to direct some of the cars to come and pass here. And it has been causing a lot of accidents over here. Even just this morning, we saw two motorbikes just in a fatal accident. I have to pick them to the hospital. I don't even understand why our leaders wait till something happens before they react. The MC always passing here. But I don't know why. I don't know. This is Ghana for you.
11: Traffic in Malam Junction.
9: Here at the Malam Junction taxi rank, I've met the chairman of the Taxi Drivers Association, Atta Nicholas. He says drivers are deeply concerned about the state of the road and the increasing cost of vehicle repairs. He's calling for urgent intervention.
11: Traffic in Malam Junction. And he said,
9: all the traffic you see on this road is caused by the deteriorated state of the road at Malam Junction. The road has become badly damaged. The traffic starts in the morning and sometimes lasts until 8 p.m. From the old toll booths to White Cross, vehicles are stuck because of the poor condition of the road.
0: Now, a Maxwell Agbagba's report. Now, away from that, electricity and water consumers will pay more from July 1st. Now, following a new tariff adjustment by the PURC, electricity tariffs are going up by 3.49%, while water tariffs will rise by 0.85% under the Commission's quarterly review mechanism. The PURC says the adjustment is needed to keep utility providers financially stable and ensure reliable service delivery. We've been speaking to some consumers for their reaction. But first, Joy News data research analyst Anthony Mainu joins us to make us help us make sense of what's going on. So, Anthony, what exactly informed PURC's decision briefly?
12: The PURC says the adjustment is actually based on some four key indicators which they tracked on a quarterly basis. First is the exchange rate, second is inflation, third is fuel cost. And then the electricity generation mix. For this review, the commission actually used an average exchange rate of some 11 cedis 22 pesos to a dollar between April and June, which actually represented a depreciation of some 0.2% from the previous quarter. Inflation also averaged 3.43% over the same period, while the weighted average cost of the natural gas actually fell by 1.6%. In terms of the mix, it is still the same, and with nearly 80% of Ghana's mix expected to come from thermal plants, which is more expensive, according to PRC. When all these indicators are put together, that's why they increase electricity by some 3.4.9% and then water by 0.8%.
0: Well, some consumers may be surprised that tariffs are going up despite inflation and gas prices easing. So why is that?
12: So it is actually one of the key issues that we've actually been raising. While inflation and gas cost declined during the review, the commission says the impact of this CD drop and then continued reliance on thermal generation power actually outweighed those gains. It is important to note that the review is not based on one indicator.
0: Right.
12: So based on this increment, it actually outweighed those gains, you see.
0: And just before you go, we saw the tariff electronic vehicles charging what more on tariffs. What more is there?
12: So, you see, this tariff was actually introduced earlier this year in March, and it was supposed to take effect in April 2026. It was initially set at some 2 cedis, 1 peso. Now, this current adjustment is going to increase it to some 2 cedis, 8 pesos. Looking at the data available to us, we are having some 17,000 electric vehicles here in Ghana. Some EV users have actually been expressing concerns about the increment, and then we can listen to them.
13: You can't just sit like that and decide to do an increment. There must be some kind of rational plan. So that's the question I want to ask them, because I don't see any justifications to just do an increment anyhow on the EV charges.
14: Looking at prices on the world market, it's something that we were expecting. So if it has come, it's our prayer that something is done about it here.
13: Even now, a lot of people are not coming because of the time rather than the time.
0: You're still listening to the Midday News here on Joy 99.7 FM. We'll take a quick break when we return. This is the day the Lord has made. Ghana Black Stars face their biggest test of the World Cup group stages tonight as they take on England in a match that could determine who takes control of Group L.
1: I am full confident that the starting lineup to tomorrow will be strong, enthusiastic, with a lot of motivation to get the result that we need to move forward.
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0: Welcome back to the Midday News. Let's do sports now. Now, the countdown is on for what many are describing as Ghana's toughest assignment of the group stages at this year's FIFA World Cup. The Black Stars take on England in less than 12 hours, knowing a victory will significantly boost their chances of reaching the knockout round. Head coach Carlos Queiroz says his side remains fully focused on the challenge ahead and will not be distracted by England's status as one of the tournament's favourites.
1: My team in the last game was resilient, was play with discipline, with full concentration, with only one thing in the mind, fight for the win. As I always say, we have to find a way to win, Panama was one game, now it's a different game. We're going to introduce a couple of different players on the starting lineup, and my favorite player, which is the team, I hope will be better. We able to progress with the player that you mentioned, or whatever it is, another player. The only one player that I'm concerned that progress and be better, it is the team. So I am full confident that the starting lineup to tomorrow, they'll be strong, enthusiastic, with a lot of motivation to get the result that we need to move forward.
0: Well, there's also encouraging news for Ghana, with deputy captain Thomas Partey back in contention after missing the opening victory over Panama. However, uncertainty remains over goalkeeper Lawrence Atizigi, with the technical team expected to make a final decision on his fitness following further medical assessments. The coach once again.
1: We're going to make a decision tomorrow, start still in treatments. Today was much better, but the

0: the atmosphere in camp since the victory from Canada. How are the boys feeling? How much are you guys itching to go against England?
1: Yeah, I think the emotions at camp was really good from our first game, and everybody is here to enjoy. You know, we are going to this game. We know we have to compete with the best players, and this is why we are here, to compete with the best players and also to learn and also to give our best.
0: And then personally, obviously, you missed the first game. Does that make you even more eager to face England now?
1: Well, I think it's a part of football. Things happen outside football that you cannot control. So for me now, I feel okay and I'm ready to play.
0: And Declan Rice, your former teammate, you're coming up against him. That should be some battle.
1: Yeah, I know it's not going to be easy. Very good players. And I'm happy to, you know, really play against him again.
2: So my colleague Stephen Mensah joins me in studio with more on this. So Stephen, England appears to be taking Ghana very seriously. What is the manager Thomas Tuchel saying?
3: Yes, certainly they are. And the manager has been talking about Ghana's ability to transition quickly from defense to attack. And he says England cannot be complacent in the game against Ghana. We can listen to him.
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4: Enough. And Declan just mentioned one of the threats is the counter-attack, because Ghana plays with a lot of physicality. They play with a lot of speed, individual quality. They don't mind if they don't have so much of the ball, because they burst into high-speed attacks on the counter. They play very direct when they're on the ball. They're not shy to use long balls. They bring four or five players into the attack. So, yeah, it's a different approach, than the last match, but that's the beauty of it. I mean, we play World Cup, we play now different cultures, different national teams and different approaches to the match.
2: And that was England side coach Thomas Tuchel. Well, let's cross over now to Boston, where my colleague Daniel Cranty has been following developments from the Ghana camp. So Daniel, what's the mood in the camp?
8: The players are upbeat. I think that victory over Panama has a huge role to play. They are very calm, but they are looking forward to the England game. They know that a good result in that one will ease pressure on them in that last game, because if we manage to avoid defeat in today's game, it means we've qualified to the round of 32, which was the objective before the competition. So that's where the focus is ahead of today's game.
2: Thank you very much, Daniel, for the update at the Black Stars camp in Boston. Back home, supporters are already counting down to kickoff in Kumasi. Many fans say they are confident the Black Stars can upset England.
9: It's a massive win. Yes, no doubt. Yes, it's a massive win. That is why I have nothing to say again. We are not afraid at all. I'm telling you the truth. Yes, we should have won this match. And I'm telling you, it's a fact. Done deal. Massive win for Ghana.
10: Well, I think Ghana will win by 2-1. At least, draw is okay. I think draw is okay. When we get draw, we can qualify to the next match.
2: I personally can't wait for this game, and I am confident the Black Stars will be victorious at the end of the day. Well, that's how we end the midday news here on Joy 99.7 FM.
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0: 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And also friend 0244-420579. 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
2: What if everything changed in one night? Burdens lifted, sicknesses healed, lives transformed forever. It's not a dream. It's the power of the gospel of Jesus Christ, and it's coming to KMUSD. Sounds of Joy 2026 is here. Two mighty nights of the Word, worship, and the wonder-working power of God on the 25th and 26th of June at the Ayidiaze Park. Ministering the Word with fire, with passion, and with the anointing of the Holy Spirit will be Bishop E.A.T. Saki, a seasoned general of the gospel. Bishop Saki is a close associate of presiding Bishop Dagiwood Mills and a senior bishop in the Lighthouse Group of Churches. Are you tired? Are you broken? Are you still searching? This crusade is for you. Sounds of Joy 2026, 25th and 26th June at the Ayidiaze Park with Bishop E.A.T. Saki. Come with faith and lead with a testimony.
3: 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Wow. It's here now with Ziggy Brown's Jazz Lounge. 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
2: 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From excellence to eminence. Nyansa Po was sending no budget in mind.
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some other countries in the West. They are supporting the Black Stars, if you don't know. In TNN, Buga Bugankwa. Buga Bugankwa. And the win is for Ghana. The worst that will happen will be a draw. The worst that will happen will be a draw. Now, the question of the day. I have two questions. Question number one. Should Jordan Ayew start today or not? Question number two. If you were a good coach, give us your lineup. What will be your lineup against England for the first game? What will be your starting 11? Give us your starting 11. Who your coach, Papa Pa, or the Dream Home? Give us your starting 11, your first 11. Will Jordan also be part? Monster, I was saying. What did Jordan Beckham want now for an account? Anna Deirdre, you add Jordan. All right, Monster Cast. You add Jordan. What about you? You can talk to me 055-111-1995. Send me a WhatsApp message, and I want only voice notes today. Only voice notes. So wakume boom, my mamente. Oh, kasanim so wakume boom. If you have confidence, let me also feel you in the voice note 055-111-1995. What's your lineup against England as a coach? And question number two: should Jordan start today or not? These are the questions we are asking on the show today. But for you, play, which is your request on the go, so you get to be our DJ. Monster is going to rest, so you play us the song, give us our music, give us a playlist. Today I want you, any hot song that will boost our morale, any song that will give us morale, whether it is in French, whether it is in Congolese, whether it is in Dagati, whether it is in Frafra, whether it is in Igbe, whether it is in Ga, whether it is in Chi, English. Even I'm a piano cramage. So long as it is hot and it is giving us morale, we don't care about the lyrics. We just care about the beats. We want to dance. We want to celebrate. We want to set the country on fire. And we want to make sure that our boys are pumped up for the game tonight. Because without our support, there's no way they'll win. I can tell you for a fact. So the earlier we support them, the better for us all. So please, send me your request right now. 055-111-1995. DJ Monster already has my songs. DJ Monster, all five of them or all six of them, you've got them. Let's go straight to you, play, which is your request on the go. And this is dedicated to my boys, the Black Stars. Enjoy.

0: The goal coming up next is the World Cup Minutes with Steve Zando. Do stay.
1: Hello, good morning. 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Now, Germany defender Nico Schlotterbeck has been ruled out of the rest of the World Cup with an ankle injury. The 26-year-old left-footed centre-back suffered the problem in his size 2-1 win over Ivory Coast on Saturday and was replaced by Antonio Rüdiger at halftime. A German national team statement said Schlotterbeck had suffered an injury to the medial collateral ligament in his left ankle and will be out for several months. It added that the Borussia Dortmund player would remain with the team in the USA for the time being. Now, to the matches coming up today at the 2026 FIFA World Cup at 5 p.m., Portugal will be playing Uzbekistan, there is England versus Ghana at 8 p.m., and at 11 p.m., Panama will be playing Croatia before Colombia take on DR Congo at 2 a.m. So, that'll be all for the World Cup Minutes on your superstation Love 99.5, powered by Magberry Biscuit Predicted Win Promotion every match day. 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And lastly, Lawson Lehman Capsules. It takes away all the pain in the waist and enhances good performance in bed. And it's just contagious, you know. And it never fails. You play on Wave. 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

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Sunshine in my soul. Oh, sometimes I just love my job. Gabby. Gabby is the weapon fashioned against me. Oh, my days. Oh, my goodness. Do you ever go to work and then you have this particular person who just works so hard to get you in trouble every single time? That is Gabriel. Mr. Gabriel. Gabriel Techi. I want to say Gabriel and Gabby at the same time. That is Gabriel Techi. He is the weapon formed against me in this workspace. He just seeks my downfall every single minute. Because tell me why. I am heated on a microphone and this guy is lurking behind me, making noise, laughing at me and tempting me, making funny noises, funny faces, just so I'll fumble on air. Waiting man do man. Can someone tell me, waiting man do man, waiting Becca do Gabby? Hey, Angel Gabriel, you're supposed to be an angel, not the enemy, not the devil. Hey, you're an agent of Satan. He seeks to steal, to kill, and to destroy. Gabby's destroying my show. Goblix, how are you? Why are you not in the Black Stars jersey? Electric energy. Hey, Gabby, electric. You are not a patriotic citizen. We will send you back to wherever it is that you came from. I never promised you one. I promised my family. You said you want one. I said I don't have money. Don't worry, when I get money, I'll buy Jesse for you, okay? Which color do you want? Shay, you are smiling. Nah, you like gold? Hey, gold now, kind of gaudy. Never Gabby, I better not to add your mouth. But gaudy, I can buy you. So I'm coming to me, I'm coming to the best. Oh my gosh. Don't worry, when I get money, I'll buy you one, okay? I'll buy you one. I'm not promising, but I'll buy you one. Capish? It is well with you, okay? It is well. What's your size? You wear medium, large. You wear large. Hey, ni parian social large. Mati metal large amount. Metal large amount, yes. 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
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Electric. Now, to the woman of the moment, it's exactly 2 p.m. on the dot. Thank you all so much. Today, she is in her jersey, and behind her, she has written Wahala, which I like to say Wahala. Number 30, Osepan. It is folding coming. Ebu bubble. Nana bro bro. Nana bro bro. Hello. Welcome to Entertainment 995 with a global tsunami, the national chaos. Hey, witch of the coven, daughter of Eve. She's vertically challenged, literally down to earth. She's a chatterbox. She's also Madam Mook and a sack of trouble. Welcome to Entertainment 995 with Patricia Amabunsu. Hello.

0: Yeah, I'm moving that fella. Yep, yep, mic check once. Yep, yep, mic check once. Yep, yep, mic check once.
1: We, hey, hello.
2: Hello.
1: Hello, hello, hello, how are you?
2: I'm fine, I'm very fine, thank you.
1: We have blended, we have to actually stand up and do it right. We are starting with our national anthem, please.
2: Yenaraya, Sassini.
1: Yanko, let's do the tree and then we'll come to the English.
3: The English,
1: we can English.
3: Hello.
1: Are you ready? Are you ready?
3: Then you have to do this. You have to
1: me,
3: try
1: my hand
3: to
1: will be on my chest. On my chest.
3: I know that one is pledged.
1: On my chest. I don't care. I want my chest.
3: Why Nigerians? You put your hand. Let's answer the question.
1: Then let's all do attention.
3: Attention.
1: Yanko, ready?
3: Atis.
1: One, two, go.
3: Three. Yenara, we are live on Facebook.
1: Yes, please.
3: Okay.
1: On Facebook, on TikTok,
3: on everything. Hello.
1: Ready?
3: On 3, 2, 1, action. Yenara ya sasini eya boden de maye moja nananu shegu nyade to ho maye edume ne wososo seye be bobo nu ye. Okay, sorry.
1: Cry in your best semen kuminya edi embre mu mama
3: amanu sebe ye yo.
1: Is that your voice? A better than mine, I am.
3: Okay. I am saying now, Jose. I'm a full bride.
1: Now let's do the English.
3: Who is saying
1: that? That's a cardinal sin. Now let's do it in English.
3: The English one is which one?
1: God bless
3: our homeland, Ghana, and make our nation great and strong, bold to defend forever the cause of freedom and of rights. Fill our hearts with true humility, make us cherish fearless honesty, and help us to resist
1: oppressors. Oh,
3: resisting
1: the oppressors today.
3: England is the oppressor.
1: All the colonizers, we are. And help
3: us to resist England's rule.
1: With all our will and might
3: forevermore.
1: Hip, hip, hip.
3: Hooray.
1: Now we can go back to our default settings.
3: Hello, hello, hello, how are you? I'm fine, I'm very fine, thank you.
1: Am I sitting on standing? Our classes. You are floating. We are mad. Our

0: Green sister story.
1: Black stars.
2: Yes, she
1: is.
2: Whose birthday?
1: Hello.
2: Hello.
1: Today is a beautiful day. A great day is today.
2: Yes.
1: Alex, please give me the first birthday girl. Hello. Mm. Hello. Rebecca, hello. Look at
2: them. Asante Akadie, where do you know the beer? Say kutu, say bam.
1: Hello. Happy birthday, baby girl.
2: Happy birthday to you.
1: So happy birthday going out to the beautiful Saturday born. Hello.
2: She's Amma.
1: Thank you. Nana Mafrema Papa B.
2: I like the name.
1: All the way in Belgium. So I say, Amma is celebrating her birthday today. Rebecca, look at the skirt. Look at the shoe.
2: Oh.
1: Look at the jersey. She's wearing your hair, Sam.
2: Oh.
1: She's wearing what?
2: No, one of her pa.
1: Your hair, Sam. Today, she's 65 years. Hello.
2: She doesn't look it all.
1: Tina says she's 65 years.
2: She looks 20 to me. She looks very young.
1: She looks very young. Well, Tina says she's 65 years. So, please, Nana, happy birthday to you.
2: Interesting.
1: We sitting here. We don't know you, but we love you. That's how we share our love. and to the next birthday girl, hello, birthday woman.
2: Hello.
1: Look at her neck.
2: What a beauty.
1: Her neck has
2: what a neck.
1: Has cut.
2: What a face. The face cut is giving. Look at the haircut.
1: Look at the awemu.
2: Look at the complexion. The skin is skinny.
1: Hello.
2: Clock it.
1: And the spectacles is
2: the
1: spectacles.
2: Body is what? Body is tea, clock it. Yes,
1: that is the very beautiful Mrs. Evelyn Eden Baffo.
2: Hallelujah!
1: 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Hello, the high streets. Auntie Evelyn,
2: happy birthday!
1: Happy birthday to you.
2: More beauty, more grace, more favor, more light, increment, growth. All the good things in life.
1: You listen to the message.
2: For your head top.
1: A special happy birthday to you, my lovely wife.
2: Achia.
1: 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Head office, Bantama.
2: Come on.
1: Raka, yes, who drew her? Mami, ohuna, skano.
2: What about che?
1: Thank you.
2: What about che?
1: Like, what's I check? Bear 10,000.
2: Hey, oh, hello,
1: head office.
2: Hey.
1: From her handsome husband,
2: because
1: the man is handsome, beautiful.
2: Please,
1: and
2: can the singles breathe?
1: You know the husband, Mr. Raymond Baffo,
2: Aish.
1: Of GRA Ashton office.
2: Uncle Ray,
1: they are doing money business.
2: They are swimming in money.
1: One is collecting tax.
2: They are breathing the money.
1: One is collecting a
2: sniffing the money.
1: So
2: it's a money making family.
1: Thank you. Uncle Raymond Baffo of GRA Ashton office.
2: Thank you.
1: And also the kids. Rebecca, listen to the names.
2: Uh-huh.
1: Cheryl, Daryl,
2: Bill,
1: Irene, and the entire family.
2: All the ills.
1: We wish you peace of mind, good health, and long life. Now, the way she's looking there, she has peace of mind.
2: Hey.
1: She has peace of mind.
2: You work
1: plenty.
2: With money, for money, and in money, you won't have peace of mind.
1: Hello.
2: There's peace everywhere. Family is complete. Money is everywhere. There's peace.
1: And to the Oga Kwata birthday of them all. Hello.
2: Hello.
1: We did the ladies first, now to the gentlemen. Hello. Alex, please give us the... Rebecca, describe who you see. Describe it. Describe the person.
2: I see an angel. I'm watching an angel.
1: We should send you an angel now.
2: Who is this fine gentleman?
1: You see the gray in the beard.
2: I am a sucker for gray hair. So talk fast before I make my move.
1: So that's the CEO of Kenforce Enterprise.
2: Hallelujah.
1: Mr. Kennedy Osafu Jenny.
2: Yes, Lord.
1: He's 82 years today.
2: I like old.
1: He's 82.
2: I like old. I don't care. Whether he's 100, 150, or 200, I don't care. I like what I see. Mr. Ken! Happy birthday! He's a patriotic citizen. He's a citizen, not a spectator.
1: Oh, okay. Yeah. Okay. So, yeah. He's 82 years today. He's celebrating his birthday.
2: Please, and first of all, before I continue, is the wish coming from a significant other?
1: It's coming from Edna. Edna client service.
2: Then it's not
1: and
2: a significant.
1: Myself.
2: Then oh,
1: ah, Rebecca.
2: Oh, so
1: we are not significant.
2: We are not significant, please.
0: Mic check once.
2: Please, please, please, please.
1: So happy birthday to all of these wonderful guys, and of course, Ken. You're not too part in your baby. Okay, so I found with.
2: Hey, Barbie. Hey, Ken. Uncle Ken, I want to be your Barbie.
1: Sorry.
2: I want to be his Barbie.
1: I'm a Barbie girl
2: in the Barbie world. I'm made of plastic, but this is all natural, baby. Yes, I'm not made of plastic.
1: Come on, Barbie, let's go party. Come on, Barbie, let's go party.
2: Shout outs to Uncle Kofi. Samri, dear, we're dear. Amma.
0: Rebecca.
2: Let's go.
1: Please.
2: To the stories.
1: Where's Papa Shi? When was the last time you heard of Papa Shi?
0: Check once.
1: Rebecca. So apparently Ghanaians are saying that there's a Papa Shi in every family. Hello.
2: Hey.
1: Let's drum roll. Welcome the latest, the newest, the emotion Papa Shi.
3: Utiemini Aketwana was say Osobo has been with the family since we were little. And so people say Osobo yebusuani and Osobo say adentin Osobo yebusuani so asem bi aba ye freko Osobo. Ono kwadwo nanka sa beka no kwatcha ma ono nanka so fomu ni papa nkola imu bia fomu papa. Ye mesi bo na mko patcha o ma wo because of the way amene papa no etie. Enkora no nyaa so afam say o me big brother. Nto munye bibi emfa ensia me. Nanso no kra wo ha. Now you are in Sobe Kanukra, you always stand alone. If you want to, if you want the truth, you always stand alone. And today, and Ghana for can, and we'll be able to answer them, and I don't want to talk to you, will be able to answer them. But the Mimic can wound to Minka, and the man who said, Minu ni Pibi Keke. And then the man who said, Me Dopa Pano, Miss Runo, or Eminian Kupon, or Emibi Bia, I draw Eminia, Nananti for so many years, and then net. And obedient to Tiaba Mamitam, could do no one cast truth. Say, Nippa, never time me. I want to cry, make and want to meet him, Papa Shia. I'm ready to receive the 3 times of that Papa Shi. Now,
4: God have mercy upon us.
1: Rebecca, please, you get Papa Shi for your day. So, can we get Papa Shi in the dictionary? Because it looks like the perfect definition for a Papa Shi is someone who is not related to you by blood. But when your matter comes,
2: he will say something for
1: thank
2: you.
1: Thank you.
2: So, are we also going to wait for a Busia Pengi to pack to also emerge?
1: Rekha. So, that's Osebo, the Zara man. A.K.A. Fashion is calculation. A.K.A. Fashion is... As we speak, Rekha. So what is your kind? So ni men crano from
2: yeah, he have grow.
1: Now if you want to know anything regarding the current Sappho sibling, just go to Osebo the Papa Shi. He's the new Papa Shi. And he says that if he has to speak the truth, for you Ghanaians to label him as Papa Shi,
2: he don't mind.
1: Thank you. Now you see, as on Sunday, the police arrested the 6 suspects, the private security people at Akofena's house. Then eventually yesterday, they arrested the guy. What's his name? Kwedu Akofena guy and Ankasa and 2 other people. This morning, Rebecca, they took them to court. And what has the court done for them? They have granted Adwoa Sappho's brother, Israel Kwedu Sappho Akofena, and 8 others, 500,000 Ghana cedis bail with 2 sureties over the alleged involvement in shooting or in the shooting incident at Kwabena. And as we speak to, the case has been adjourned to September 30th. But we also understand that after 2 surgeries at 37 military hospital, Auntie Adwoa, yet no quite breach.
2: Oh, that is serious.
1: Yeah. It is probably
2: we are happy that
1: serious.
2: She's alive.
1: Yes.
2: And I pray that she comes through
1: yes
2: completely, because it's not a joke to be shot, to go through surgeries and then be flown out again for another surgery. That's tough.
1: Yes, because something has to be done. And as
2: that's
1: we speak
2: tough.
1: To the license of private security firm Kantanka Security Services has also been suspended. In fact, it has extended to every other person and even individuals who carry or firearms. Who own firearms. I buy someone's arm register, of course.
2: The rate at which people are misusing
1: and their people are using your guns in their hello. And they say, if you are suffering, I can't back anybody else who owns a private individual who owns
2: a firearm.
1: A firearm. I buy some more lines. What you are saying, we'll be answering. One logo, logo. If you should come and explain
2: on
1: why
2: a straight line. On a straight line.
1: So, whether you own a pump action gun, a pistol, a tear boyfriend, I'm going to say, I'm going to say, I'm going to say, I'm going to say,
2: I'm going to say, I'm going to say,
1: so that's the issue right now. So,
2: what about catapult?
1: It's a firearm.
3: Yep, mic check once.
1: Why are you disgracing
2: you? Because it's dangerous. So, hey, Obiafa catapult. Go ask David. I don't cry the sling.
1: Man, no, ma.
2: I don't cry the sling. Go ask David. And ask Goliath. Say, it's a 12-hour chair.
1: When this country and somebody said, if we cannot use a 12-hour because we don't have license, one more food there. You can't license that. Hello.
3: Mike, check one.
1: That man is an MP.
2: I'm a.
1: Raka, he's an MP. Also, say, Tuaboba needs me use there. Because we don't have license. Who licenses Womo Funu?
2: Ama.
1: Hello. It is. But people are also asking, would they collect the pistols and the rifles of politicians too? Would they all surrender?
2: No surrender. Monica, Barbara, Jessica, Luna, Izzy, Nadina, Uyobo. Let's continue.
1: Okay. So, Braka.
2: Yes.
1: Let's step into football. Hello.
2: Hello.
5: 10 opponent with Croatia, and it continues tomorrow with Ghana, who are traditionally a top football country, a top football nation, who have outstanding players in this squad individually, and now with a new coach have a new formation, a solid block, and will ask difficult questions, and they will make life hard for us because it is like I said, it's a difficult opponent. It's we want to do the next step. They want to do the next step. We both have 3 points, and we will battle for the win.
4: God have mercy upon us.

0: Hello, hello. So, Raka, that was England's
1: we
0: manager.
1: We are a tough match.
0: Thomas Tuchel or Tuchel. Yeah. Did you know what I'm saying?
1: Tuchel.
0: Oh. Yeah. It depends on where you went to school. And I don't share what there. Tuchel or Tuchel. There was a two, so that's...
2: Oh, my goodness.
1: Ama.
0: Raka.
1: Yeah, TNSA. We are Obo.
0: Because you know that thing
1: at this
0: is,
1: point,
0: if England scores against us, that will not be news.
1: Mm.
0: But yes, sure, ma.
1: Ah, Ama.
0: Our has fallen on them.
1: The truth is, we have done it before. We'll do it again.
0: Everybody,
1: we've done it before. We'll do it again.
0: Mm.
1: Ama.
0: Hello.
1: Konfuanochi. Mm-hmm. Yes, Antoine. Mm-hmm. Nana Prempe.
0: Mm-hmm.
1: All of those people, if you're a Muslim,
0: okay,
1: if you're a Christian, Chris. If you're a Buddhist,
0: thank you.
1: If you are a
0: wherever you belong,
1: yeah, if you're bobo,
0: do that thing,
1: yeah. So it's everybody is doing that. Their own,
0: thank you. Now, Reka, in fact, you know, Zlatan Ibrahimovic,
1: yes,
0: oh, he's actually also spoken about Ghana. Hello.
3: Zlatan, give us a group that you like.
4: I would like to choose Group L. We have England. Is it coming home? Let's see. We have Croatia. I have some roots from Croatia also, so I'm supporting them in this tournament. And then we have Ghana. Big talents. Let's see what they bring. We have Panama. Unfortunately, in this group, I think there will be a punching bag where England, Croatia will fight for the first spot. And Ghana might disturb them and take some points. But I don't see Panama. I know Thierry said about Haiti, but I think he's being nice now.
5: No, just surprised.
4: Or he has some friends in the national team and he wants to.
3: So
4: he's being nice.
3: You have no friends in Panama then? So you say no points? What about a goal?
4: I don't want to be like disrespect, but this is difficult. This is three confirmed nations.
5: Yeah,

0: Dende.
1: Latin too. Is that how he is?
2: Or see, he doesn't want to be respectful.
1: No, how can you just single out Panama and punch them in the distance like that?
2: In the belly.
1: Eh? Is that the
2: That's so no, I can't deal, Amma.
1: Anything can happen. Eh?
2: Anything can happen.
1: Okay, but let's now also listen to Thomas Partey because he'll be playing today. We understand. Yeah. So, hello.
3: That's what it's been like for you the last few days since you've been here. How are you feeling physically ahead of the game?
4: Yeah, I'm okay. I'm feeling good. We've been training good, and everybody's ready. I think we are here to, you know, try our best to compete with the rest of the teams, and I think preparation is key, and I'm feeling okay.
3: Talk to us about the atmosphere in camp since the victory from Canada. How are the boys feeling, and how much are you guys itching to go against England?
4: Yeah, I think the emotions at camp was really good from our first game, and everybody is here to enjoy, you know. We are going to this game. We know we have to compete with the best players, and this is why we are here, to compete with the best players and also to learn and also to give our best.
3: And then personally, obviously, you missed the first game. Does that make you even more eager to face England now?
4: Well, I think it's a part of football. Things happen outside football that you cannot control. So for me now, I feel okay and I'm ready to play.
3: And Declan Rice, your former teammate, you're coming up against him. That should be some battle.
4: Yeah, I know it's not going to be easy. Very good players. And I'm happy to, you know, really play against him again.

0: Hello.
1: Is it that his English has changed or it's my ears?
2: Amma, you have no idea what traveling can do to your accent.
1: Okay.
2: There are some people, it's very difficult to influence their accent. There are some people who easily also get influenced.
1: It's influenced, yeah. Oh, yeah. Okay. So, Braka.
2: Yeah.
1: That's a Braka.
2: When I'm saying Anna, me who South Africans, I'm coming. Can I say something?
3: Yeah,
2: so it happens. I was speaking to my mom 3 days ago and I realized that the accent just crept in. I was like, oh my goodness, I have to stop this. So it happens.
1: It's okay. So today, dear, it will crack.
2: This is a battle.
1: To have family members who hold the British book and the Ghanaian passport.
2: Sir,
1: I don't know where to go to. And there's one particular gentleman who is representing all of them at this material moment.
3: Aiden, you all right? Ghana versus England. Oh, this is fufu versus mashed potato. This is jollof rice versus fish and chips. This is light soup, abengkwang versus tomato soup. This is Milo versus tea, PG tips. Kiastama, Mahama, listen, let's have it. Versus something small for the boys. It's all going down, baby. The question that I've been getting asked, who are you supporting? Whoever scores. Open some yedding, baby. Like, what do you want me to do? You get me? You know what I'm saying? I'm rooting for the champion. I just want a great game. You understand what I'm saying? I don't care what anybody has to say. Open say what can be become. And fun for baby. What's it? Like, yeah, you know what I'm saying? I'm just mixing in some tree there. What I'm saying is, you can say whatever you like. Do you get what I'm saying? Because basically, yeah, I want both teams to succeed, innit? What? Me, you're gonna need, but me, tonight, you get my chrome heart, you get it? Yeah.
4: Okay. Boom. Big Shaq. Ota Asni. Scoop no. Rat no. Usna. Ota the girl, them as well. Boom.

0: man, a ghost. Ha! Look at your nose. What? You dicker? Look at your nose. Nose long like garden hose. You get me? Boom, man's gonna come back in.
1: Yeah.
0: You know like that?
1: Yeah,
0: you're feeling that?
1: Yeah, bad.
0: You don't know. I see
1: bad.
0: You shivering in that. Don't get shook.
2: Yo, those of you who don't know this guy.
3: And the thing goes skrrr. Pa pa pa pa pa. Skriri pa pa. And a kutu kutum.
2: That's Michael Dapa.
3: Michael Dapa. This guy's not serious.
2: I see whoever wins.
3: He's not supporting anybody. He's supporting the champion, whoever wins.
2: Yeah. And we have a lot of other Ghanaians in that same situation. They don't know who to support, whether England, where they currently are, or Ghana.
3: If you support Ghana, you're too abefiedo. You come back. You come back.
2: Prime Minister Kwasi will resign in that.
0: Check once.
2: Nah, I reckon.
3: There's
2: something we need to settle. Or help this brother.
3: We must settle this matter tonight.
4: Hello. Maybe because we are young, can we play in French Ghana form? Blasters in your mouth. Anyone who speaks in that album, Obi Enyabo. Why Obi Enyabo? Oh, Enyabo for the chin chin a chin. Obi so born with blasters. Enyabo move in na Enyade. Oh, Obi I say Obi we a musician. Tia we say chin chin a chin blasters born with. And as a blaster, I said, Cotonou, those are Bonum. Yantia says, we'll be out in the season. 2022 near Quay, a Pekima Coco Flick. Could you say, any other Quay? And no crown on Nancy Crab Booby. Oh, Nancy, the answer to Pekka Crab, but Coco Flick, the Nana, a womb. This year, Kofia Baby, Yakofia Bernana Baby, Ebo, oh, Utia, wow, Tia, enough board, and others out and out, but I'm confident, and by four such international. Yantia say, more from support in Amaku, you're pushing the daily review. Oh, I did TB, boy, it was so bon. No, be a bit near about, and I blast up. You have bread, oh, and you would say, and yet, no credit, no. Yan Yan for coffee and uncle. Oh, my Yan tries idea, you're supporting our own. Go fear boy, musicians in Nano. Well, we say, you're going to say, we are a old day. Munya must offer turn and the young queen, the Munyas will be our support in one day, and we see. And maybe now that young will be idea, go feed an idea, no credit, no. This year, we're two, mama, Grace, as you call it, too. Oh.

0: Me pasha enti enyu mwe na stone boy so o e o yusu say $20,000.
1: Yes.
0: Zamana mana mana abele was.
1: With the AI and everything behind. Hello.
0: Sir.
1: But why? How much do you think he should? He broken a crime.
0: I want to ask Kofi Kenata one question. Kofi, catch your engine way. Who bought saying
1: 20,000 against how much? Hello.
0: Oh, bought saying Kofi bought saying.
1: Nobody.
0: How to do the calculation?
1: Wait, too. Oh, Zamina, Mina, Mina. The Zamina, Mina, Mina alone is even $5,000. Hello.

0: First eleven.
1: Queen Sue Neboy in Rebecca. Jordan.
0: Jordan. He's River
1: like,
0: Jordan.
1: He's like Awo and Osho.
0: He's lukewarm.
1: Just say Rebecca. Sometimes say you look at him, and like, is it because he's like a naturally quiet person and he did. Like why? Hello.
0: He's Zamanamana Wadkiwa.
1: Yeah. Okay, so for starting today's game, he's a captain too.
0: Capito.
1: That post to the way they like it. You can't.
0: All right. Yeah, so think about it. 0322083596.
1: Let's make him start.
0: 83597 83598.
1: And see.
0: Should Jordan start today or not? Should Jordan, that is the question of the day.
2: Yep.
0: 0322083596 83598 0322083596 83598. In the meantime,
1: no, but you do want him to start. Do you want him to start?
0: At this point, I don't care who starts. I just want us to win this battle. Because right, Yenya Brew. Yenya Bri. Hello.
3: Hello.
0: Hello.
3: I'm fine. I'm fine, baby.
0: Oh, hi, Afia. How are you?
3: I'm fine, thank you. You see, I'm a Christian, so I'm seriously Christianing over here.
0: Come on, you're Christian. Shabadosh. Yes.
3: I'm in the spirit, man.
0: Thank you. We are all in the spirit, please. We are all in the spirit. So should Jordan start today or not?
3: Seriously, oh.
0: I tell you.
3: I am so serious to be missing on the Yeshivy and after so no yeah that be like Charlie Omi Pupuni to be out. Yenya Bri.
0: Oh, Obe Pupunato. Oh my day. Yeah, thank you so much. 0322 Hey, if you have so offer me or my punchline. Yesterday, do you know what she said? Stop side chicken, stop front chicken, back door chicken. Oh my goodness. Hello.
4: Hello.
5: Hello, how are you? I'm fine. I'm very fine, thank you.
0: You talented.
5: Oh, my days, baby.
0: How are you?
5: I'm fine.
0: Oh, it's good to have you on the show. Now, tell us, should Jordan start? And you can also give us your starting 11.
5: Oh, see, as for Jordan, I want him to step aside for the boys. Say, for me, I can say, no, DB. It's a DB, Jordan China, guys, no, Omuchre, Omubobre. You know something? Omuno players no omutraumuka yen yen chaya kaba yedi yehuny na shem
0: tata shem kwan ya deko.
5: They should at least consider our heart. Omu de mu just kawa ho ba yede yedi yehuny na shem no.
0: You are right.
5: They have been paid, but we use our effort, our support, our love.
0: And even our life. Last week, lost a lady.
5: The other time, three people lost their life.
0: Yes.
5: So we put our life on the line for them.
0: Yes.
5: They are even getting paid. So they should try for us. We beg them. All we need, we want to celebrate. I'm ready. My guest is ready. It's only celebration I'm waiting for.
0: All right. Thank you so much, talented.
5: Thank you.
0: Hey, they will not shame us. Oh, they will not shame us. No, we are winning the game. The worst that will happen will be a draw. Hello.
6: First lady.
0: Yes, Kalusha. Good afternoon. How are you?
6: Good afternoon. First lady.
0: Yes.
6: They have, this personal attack should stop. And they could I tell them they should stop the hatred. That boy will start. Jonah will be playing. And he will be the game changer. Good afternoon.
0: Good afternoon. Any brava? Yep. 0322083596. Should Jordan start? Hello?
7: Aja.
0: Yay.
7: Hey, woman's not bench at some point.
0: Hey.
7: Wow, Bako Kra. I'm a friend, blood, no one year, man. Then I blow, hey. I'll be behind the bush for me. It's a Mason parking intention. Not a full for no one I want to meet Jim. One bob one, my name, I've been there.
0: Now, I'll start to not share your first two goals,
7: I'm coach, you can't miss no way.

0: Jordan starting on my two goals. You are what is wrong with this country, you. Jordan starting on my two goals. I always say we'll be the coach nowhere. Now, coach, why are they? You want goals now, Jordan? I'm out two goals.
1: Yep.
0: Hello.
2: Hello, good afternoon.
0: Prophet Adewale, good afternoon. Let's hear you, sir.
2: I think Jordan should start because is Jordan has what he did on the pitch for what the oil or pitching issue. As a footballer,
0: All right, thank you so much. 03220-835-96 Hello.
3: Hello, Becca.
0: Hi, good afternoon.
3: Good afternoon.
0: Your name away calling from?
3: Sherry Daniel from Edgeso.
0: All right, let's hear you, ma'am.
3: The talking, we should exercise patience because we don't all know what is going through the minds of the players and all that. And those predicting and the prophets, so-called prophets, and the Akonfo and all those things. If they know what is good, they should keep quiet. Because you see a call, I'm kind of saying, you are going to this thing. You don't talk too much. It's action. So let's pray that the boys, we should pray for them to get the strength, the vim, everything to give us what we deserve.
0: All right. Thank you so much for that. Yes, don't talk too much. Mike. Consider their psychological stance right now. Yep. Hello.
4: Hello, good afternoon.
0: Good afternoon. Your name and where you're calling from?
4: My name is Ali Baba for sale. I'm calling for you.
0: Baba for sale.
4: Okay,
0: let's hear you. All right. Okay. Once he's tired, he gets off. All right. Thank you so much. Once he's tired, he gets off. 03220-835-96 You can also send me a voice note. 055-111-99995 Hello.
5: I can't say. Mobaha, Mamun Tunum, Mosa Modia Munti, the Modia Munkoso Antonum Basan Basan. 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
1: Mic check.
0: Hey, Wafa. Hello.
6: Wafa we dia ahoya o. Wafa we dia ahoya pa ahoya. Ahoya.
0: Yep. Oh, Bobo, she was. You can't more. I tell you. Hello. Hello.
1: Yep. Mike.
0: 03220-835-96 Patricia, I don't know. I ain't do or die because at this point,
1: Yep. Mike. Check.
0: Oh my days. Mr. Mo, Mamma, what kind of swa, a commodore, open watch, you want banco and tilapia, you want red, red, but won't mean the queue, no, so Mr. Just go to Sankey's restaurant, okay? Sankey's, they say, your world drive through.
7: Mike, check one.
0: A dish out local dishes. Hey, Charlie, me, who be the old drive? 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
8: At a drive through.
0: Can you imagine? Can you imagine?
8: At a drive through.
0: Oh, my goodness.
8: Go back.
0: Oh, drive through. Only at Sankey's restaurant. Sankey's on so dear, Mr. Asqua.
7: Yep.
0: JP filling station, Honom. The Ark opposite Lane Honom. And you can also visit KNUST.
8: Jubilee Mall. Second floor.
7: Yep.
0: That's right.
8: Commercial area.
0: Mm-hmm. For details, you can also call 03222 914 80 03222 914 84. Mr. When you say Akumano, only be out of a just go there, go and eat. Nekofie, experience dining redefined.
8: Rekha, please. 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
0: Oh my goodness.
8: Not for them.
0: So I have some messages on TikTok which I'll be reading shortly, yeah?
7: Once.
0: But before that, let me also tell you about Easy Rice. 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
7: check once.
0: To the predictions, to the lineup on TikTok. Give me a moment.
7: Check once. Yep, mic check once. Yep, mic check once.
0: All right, so Mr. Desmond says... 5555 agenda. Shout outs to Dr. Frank Amwakuhene. Doc, please give us your prediction.
7: Check one.
0: Original minister is listening to us and he's watching us right now. Doc, please give us your prediction. Okay. Give us your prediction. Worst that will happen is a draw. That is what I'm saying. The worst that will happen is a draw. Somebody is here. I have to block this person. Gaza 1 says England. Okay, this one, he's done well. He says England 1, Ghana 2. All right, no problem.
7: Check one.
0: Somebody is saying England 5, Ghana 1. Hey, yes, Mojang Kawani. Baby, I will be a yes, Mojang Kawani. May control. May control. Chris George says that they will score us. Meet the Bearded King says England 0, Ghana 5. That's all.
7: Yeah, okay. Mike.
0: That's all. That's all. That's all. Wow, we better cast it. You better share a Ghana beer. Yes, Mojang Kawani. Yes, Mojang Kawani. Yes, Mojang Kawani.
7: Check once.
8: RMD.
0: What's up, Mina Mina? Yeah. What's up, Mina Mina? What you want? Hey, 43.
8: Check
7: one.
0: No. Our time is up. Our time is up.
7: Yeah, Mike.
0: 43 minutes past 2. We're going. We're taking a quick breather. We will be right back.
8: You're not going to breathe.
9: 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Don't miss out. Prayer line. 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

Thank you so much, DJ Monster. Time check is 55 minutes past 2. This is the end of Waves today. The name is Rebecca Swayze Maura. I did this with DJ Monster and Patricia Amabun. So coming up next is the Love Headline News at 3. And after that, we'll come your way with Love FM Sports Blitz Extra. And Drive Time with your Radio Enigma. You'll be driving the entire city home. Good afternoon. Be good. Make sure you eat before the match. Watch with your head, not your heart. Stay safe. Be good. Protect yourselves. Good afternoon. I'm out.

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He calls this one Odor. And bringing us to some 5 minutes past three in your Super Station Love 99.5 FM on a big day. Ghana is set to shock world football.

0: You know, there's something this song gives you, right?
1: Yeah.
0: A combination of prayer and jama to lift the morale in camp of the senior national team, the Black Stars.
1: Yeah.
0: As we set to lock horns with the three lions of England tonight

That's where we bring you live commentary of the game between the Black Stars of Ghana and the Three Lions of England. What a game it will be. Chale, I have intercepted the Ghana first 11. You heard me right. I have intercepted Ghana's first 11. 5 hours to kick off. You can only get it in your Super Station. 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

0: the margin of error is very, very, very small. So it is very likely the team that I'll be announcing in a moment right here on your Super Station Love 99.5 FM will be the players who will start the game for the senior national team, the Black Stars, against the Three Lions of England. This is the Last Pause Blaze Extra. Steve Zando here, together with Princeton Redu and Joshua Holo too, bringing you the very latest world news, especially from the World Cup. Yesterday, some matches were played. Messi again, oh, Lionel Messi. Hey! Charlie, but Messi, dear, you see, by far, he's the go-to. This one, yeah, it won't be any argument. You see, I don't think my guys will disagree. By far, he's the go-to. So far, listen. Two games for Argentina. Messi has scored 5 goals. And guess what? Argentina has scored 5 goals at the World Cup tournament. And all the goals have come from the boot of Lionel Messi. Can you imagine? Even yesterday, he missed the penalty. And as we speak, he's the leading top scorer of the World Cup competition history with 18 goals. But there's this young chap breathing down his neck, killing Mbappe a ton. Charlie, Mbappe also scored a brace against Iraq yesterday when France defeated Iraq by 3-0 to take his tally to 16 goals, right? Ellen Haaland also scored a brace for Norway. Chaleba Haaland pad. You see what he wants to do at the World Cup there, Chale. You see what he's doing in England. They will not allow that to happen in the World Cup. Oh. 2 matches, 4 goals. Haaland. So we look at the World Cup matches that we played yesterday, and of course the match is coming up tonight. Cristiano Ronaldo will hear is fired up for action when Portugal play Uzbekistan at 5 p.m. In fact, Ronaldo must score. Agenda, Ronaldo must score. We've got some matches coming up. Croatia will be playing and Panama in Ghana's featured Group L. These and many more issues have been tabled on today's edition of the Last Pause Blaze Extra, brought to you in association with Bigo Energy Drink. 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Live a life without limits. Charlie, you guys should pray. Fire. Charlie, the guy is smart. Like I said, a combination of prayer and Njama, you know, a tune like that, you listen to a tune like that, it lifts morale in camp. And I have been told that it has become the favorite Black Star song in camp. Every player is jumping to it, and because it's a beautiful tune, you know, and the players are enjoying it. Charlie, how are you guys doing?
1: Princeton? Doing great. It's a big day,
0: Charlie.
1: Very big day.
0: You look jaded. Why? What's the problem?
2: Oh, everything is fine. Oh.
0: Really?
2: Fine. Crying.
0: You've not done anything, but you look like somebody who is tired.
1: He's lost vim for Ghana.
0: Oh, Massa, vim day. England.
1: And you,
0: oh, Massa.
1: Charlie, Hurricane, oh. Have you seen the strikes, the training, just training sessions, oh. Have you seen the strikes, drills?
0: Someone who recently won his first major trophy as a footballer, Hurricane.
1: Hey, oh, Massa. But, Zando, have you realized that there isn't much of a fear like the 2014 one against Ronaldo like this, like the Hurricane one? I'm trying to see that in 2014, Were we so worried about Ronaldo?
0: Yes, we were.
1: Than Hurricane.
0: No, but yesterday I told you the
1: story. Was it 2022?
0: Oh, you are talking about the last edition.
1: Yeah, the last one.
0: Oh,
1: that one, we
0: were not really worried because of Ronaldo's age at the time. Ronaldo is 41 now. So 4 years, 4 minus 41 is 37.
1: Yeah.
0: At the time, he was 37. We knew he was going to do well, but we were not expecting a high level performance from him as compared to 2014 when he was at the peak of his football career. So the 2014 one against Portugal was a bit devastating as compared to the 2022 edition, because at the time he was hitting the 12th of his football career.
1: But he's still Ronaldo.
0: Yes,
1: he's still Ronaldo.
0: But this one, the difference
1: half
0: is that
1: chance is a good
0: Hurricane at his age He's still scoring goals for fun.
1: And he's probably one of the best. At least the top.
0: Isn't top the currently the best striker in world football?
1: For me, yes, he's the best number center nine. Forward, yes. Center forward is the best. He's the best. And so we are coming up against the
0: best. He combines a lot of positions on the field of play.
1: Yeah.
0: Like number 10, number 5, number 6, number 8. Harry Kane.
1: Yeah, so
0: let's pray that maybe 10 minutes after kickoff, Nanke Bianca, that's the end.
1: Does it win the game for us? He doesn't win the game for us.
0: Oh, but me, I think we'll be able to rub shoulders with Ivan Toney and Roger Ole Watkins. Oh,
1: okay, so you are saying England minus Harry Kane.
0: Oh, yeah.
1: Ghana can match that.
0: Yeah, you can match them, yes.
1: Yeah.
0: But don't you think so?
1: There's Ole Watkins.
0: Oh, we can. Jonas Adjete can, you know. Imagine what you want.
1: Ole Watkins is there.
0: Who is carrying on the screen like that?
1: No, yeah, that's why he's showing the squad. And this is without food.
0: Yes.
1: And, okay, Walker is also out.
0: So there's Bellingham, there's Gray, there's Rice, there's Kane, there's Don Stones. Okay, Trippier is not part of this team. Yeah. There's Bukayo Saka. And then Pickford.
1: And the interesting part is, some of these guys don't start too. Saka doesn't start, at least after the first game.
0: Yeah.
1: He didn't start.
0: Marcus Rashford didn't start.
1: Rashford didn't start. So, but we have our own players. We also have an assembled gallant.
0: And today, we will speak highly of our gallant footballers.
1: It's not about speaking highly, it's about who can do the job.
0: Yeah, bad boy. Josh, quickly, let's look into yesterday's matches. The record that was set by Lionel Messi yesterday. You were in commentary position with FIFA Manfred. Messi missed a penalty.
2: Yeah.
0: And he quickly recovered with that powerful breeze to claim the 3 maximum points for Argentina. Eventually, they've qualified to the next stage of the competition. But in the history of the World Cup competition, Messi is the leading top scorer with 18 goals. And then after that, there's this young chap in the French national team, Kylian Mbappe Leton. He also scored a brace against Iraq to take his tally to, I think, 16 goals. And so he's level on goals with what do you call it, Miroslav Klose.
2: Yeah.
0: And then original Ronaldo followed with 15 goals.
2: Mm-hmm.
0: So 18 goals for Lionel Messi, 16 for Klose, and then 16 for Kylian Mbappe, and then 15 goals for original Ronaldo.
2: The big boys are showing up at the highest level. And it's a very nice thing to behold, because when the tournament was beginning, I honestly didn't see how we're going to get so many goals from Lionel Messi.
0: Mm.
2: He was literally injured and was sneaked into the squad in the last minute. So I didn't see Messi coming in to come and score so many goals. But of course, yesterday, Messi showed that he was Messi. Even after he missed the penalty, he still went on to score two very crucial goals for Argentina. They beat Austria. I was very disappointed in the Austria performance, because when they started the game, they were doing a lot of zonal, high-pressing football, and suddenly it evaporated after they conceded that penalty. And they needed to be very careful. And in being very careful, they conceded two goals that, you know, took the individual brilliance of, you know, Messi to, you know, convert in a very splendid manner. So you give all the credit to Lionel Messi. He looks like he's climbing the ladder as far as the top goal scorers is concerned. So that's for Argentina. Yesterday, we also saw France and Iraq. Mm-hmm. Of course, for the very first time in the tournament, we saw a game that had to be paused because of an interruption of the rainstorm. Yeah. And I stayed up to watch that game.
0: Mm-hmm.
2: So when it was interrupted, I was wondering when they were going to come back. And you know, in this tournament, once the lightning strikes again, they would have to delay for another 30 minutes. So it doesn't matter whether the lightning struck once or twice. Once it strikes, they will have to, you know, shift. The clock will have to restart. They would have to wait for 30 minutes. But of course, we got that game to come to a conclusion. Kylian Mbappe could have scored more than 4 goals in that game yesterday. Look at all the chances he got.
0: If they had not quenched the momentum.
2: Yes.
0: It was not their fault anyway. If the weather had not quenched the momentum,
2: yeah,
0: I think you could have scored 4 goals.
1: But he still got some two clear chances in the second half,
2: which he could have finished off.
0: Yeah.
2: You know, I'm just wondering if he's very dangerous. he's so dangerous. I'm struggling to get the words to describe him.
0: So
2: enough.
0: Messi has set a record, but Messi is not safe.
2: Yeah. Of course, and that's very interesting, because
0: how old is he?
2: Messi, 26. He's 38.
0: No, I'm talking about Kylian Mbappe.
2: 26. Kylian Mbappe is just 26.
0: Hey, he can play like 3 World Cup tournaments.
2: 3 World Cups more. So, and let's not forget about Erling Haaland, because now he has started, got two goals in the first game. Got two goals yesterday as well.
0: Haaland is getting the goals, but I see. Yeah. The difference between Haaland and Kylian Mbappe is that you know that France will always at least get to the quarterfinals or the semifinals.
2: Yeah.
0: But for Norway, there are times maybe by the end of the last 32 they'll be out.
2: Perhaps.
0: You get the point.
2: Yeah.
0: So if Kylian Mbappe in this French team can go all the way to the semifinals in the next three competitions,
2: it means he scores more goals.
0: Exactly.
2: That's true. And that's a fair enough point to make. I really appreciate the fact that Erling Haaland is also making his mark on the international stage.
0: Yeah.
2: Because Norway haven't played the World Cup since 1998.
0: Mm.
2: And now that they have come back, you know, they want to at least show their faces because of the star players they have in their setup.
0: Mm-hmm.
2: So the key players, Martin Odegaard and also Erling Haaland, okay, announcing himself at the World Stage. I must mention this about the Senegal national team.
0: Mm.
2: I was so disappointed. They've disgraced us, especially Khalid Koulibaly. He was literally playing as the 12th man for the Norwegian national team.
0: Oh.
2: How could you make such mistakes when you know very well that the stakes are high in a game against Norway?
0: Mm-hmm.
2: You don't make such mistakes. And I don't know how they can put themselves together and win that final group game by the margin they need to win with qualify as a third place best team. They are all but out.
0: I think that for the long term, they should build a team. I mean, they should overlook some of these players. Players like him, like you mentioned,
2: they have to sit aside.
1: I mean, luckily for them, their youth teams are still the best on the continent. And the 17, they won just before the World Cup.
0: Yeah.
1: And the 20, they are still there. They just fail to transition those young guys into the national team. Because at this point, you are still relying on Edouard Mendy and Koulibaly,
0: mm-hmm,
1: Jackson, who was the second choice for Bayern.
0: Hmm.
1: I think they should have brought on a fresh striker to complement Sadio Mane and other guys. In the middle, they can still rely on some of the players like Ghana Gai and then Mbaye and those guys.
0: Mm-hmm.
1: But even with Mbaye, he had to choose Senegal over France.
0: Mm-hmm.
1: So it tells you that even though they have the players, the quality, they are still not been able to refresh the team and bring the fresh legs. Morocco did that very, very well. And they are getting the results in this World Cup. That's what they have to do. And the coaching has to be better.
0: And the coaching too. I think there was a contractual issue before
2: the
0: commencement.
2: Off the pitch issues really affected them. Yeah.
0: Hmm.
2: Because, I mean, according to reports, the food in camp was what they wanted.
0: No, it's bad.
2: They had to order food from outside. The coach, until just before
0: how the game, the players at that level,
2: you are not getting
0: had
2: the
0: to
2: food,
0: order food
2: from outside.
0: Come on.
1: Wow.
0: Yes.
2: The coach signed his contract I think just 48 hours before they played against Norway, and so many other issues that were going on, it really affected them, and I think that they'll have themselves to blame. They have to go
0: and we are talking about original champions of Africa.
2: Eh?
0: Or are they not?
2: How do I you mean, at least for now, they are. Until the CAS case comes out, the
0: other guys here.
1: Yeah, the people's champions.
0: They are boardroom champions.
2: Boardroom champions.
0: Interesting. Charlie, quick one.
1: Yeah.
0: Is Ronaldo under pressure tonight to deliver goals against Uzbekistan? Fabio Cannavaro's Uzbekistan, because his compatriot, his direct rival, Lionel Messi, scored goals for fun last night, even when he was missing penalties. He still had some goals.
1: You see, he shouldn't be under pressure. If he makes it about himself, I don't want to fall in that school of thought that he's making it about himself and he's drawing the team back. I don't want to make it that way.
0: Mm.
1: Because whether I like it or not, Ronaldo will always be the go-to man for goals in the team.
0: Of course.
1: But they have to play and get the win in the first place.
0: Mm.
1: Yesterday, after Messi scored, they asked him about the records and the goals. He said, no, I was not thinking about this. I was thinking about the team winning and all that. Oh, but you have to be professional, you know. So, it's about getting the win.
0: Open records, he was live.
1: Messi?
0: Yeah.
1: That's what keeps him going, you know. So it's about getting the win, and that's what they have to do, because they are just 1 point. They have just 1 point in the group stage.
0: Mm.
1: So Uzbekistan should be a game that Portugal will win, and whether Ronaldo scores or not, he should be happy that they win.
0: Yeah.
1: And on the field, yes, you see some things, and you are like, what are they trying to achieve? Are they trying to get Ronaldo to score or to score a goal?
0: Mm.
1: Because even though some of the players or the people, critics blame him for making it about himself and trying to get the goals, I still think that even the players in their minds are playing to suit Ronaldo too much, that even if it's not working, they still want to get him the goals.
0: Play to suit him.
1: As a group, they are not in sync like Argentina.
0: But it's only natural. That's why people are suggesting that the coach should gather the courage to drop Cristiano Ronaldo.
1: Yeah, not because it's because Ronaldo himself is not in line with how they play.
0: Mm-hmm.
1: You get it?
0: Mm.
1: First of all, he's not a creator for them. And so he has to finish the balls for the team. But Ronaldo, at this level now, he's lost some yards in his legs. The speed is not at the best level. The movement is not right. In the game against Congo, there was a moment that he could have just dashed into the 6-yard box. And there's a space for Bruno Fernandes to finish it. But he didn't do that because he was chasing a goal. He lost that concentration and that straight as a number 9. Let's not forget that originally he's not a number 9. He's a winger that was converted into that position. And so that natural instinct of a number 9, he lacks it. That is the truth. Ronaldo is not somebody who is always in the box waiting for a chance.
0: Mm.
1: He arrives in the box. But this Portugal team is structured to the way that he has to stay in the box and wait for chances. That is not the way that this Portugal team also plays.
0: Mm-hmm.
1: They have mobile players around like Bruno, like João Félix. Even Goncalo Ramos is also a mobile player.
0: Hmm.
1: So they will have to play to win at all cost. They are not like Argentina. Look, Argentina are so in sync that look at the first goal.
0: Hmm.
1: There was a ball to the left,
0: mm-hmm.
1: and there's a cutback. Mm-hmm. Almeida knew.
0: No, he left the ball for Messi.
1: From the training sessions, he knew that Messi will be there. He knew Messi will pop up. So I'm not sure Messi even said anything to him. I'm not sure.
0: He just left it. And he passed the ball into the left like that.
1: It was so beautiful. So, I mean, that's why Ronaldo doesn't have. Okay. And it's sad. But I believe they'll win.
0: All right. Yeah. A quick commercial break. We'll be back shortly to continue with the Black Stars conversation. Ghana versus England. Wow. Like I said, I have intercepted the first 11.
3: Uh-huh. Mm.
0: With margin of error. Very, very, very small.
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0: 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You're still live on The Last Pause Bliss Extra. Tonight at 8 p.m., live commentary from The Barners. Ghana versus England. Just meet us, The Barners, and let's watch the game together for comprehensive coverage of that big clash. Who wins? I will pin the four lines in a moment for you to come through your prediction. Ghana versus England. Now, guys, quick one. Let's spend about 10 minutes before I open the phone lines for our listeners to come through. I know by far, in every aspect of the game, the English beat us. Let's be fair. Let's be honest. We don't have to hide this. We don't have to, kid ourselves about this. Because in terms of quality, we cannot match them individual players. And then technical brain on the touchline as well. They've got Thomas Tuchel, Champions League winner. Fantastic manager. Now, let's show our listeners how we'll be able to beat England tonight. I know we cannot match them boot for boot in terms of quality, individual quality. But how do we beat England tonight?
1: That's a great question. Because there are always surprises in football, surprising results in football. Minos overcoming big powers in World Cup especially. So there's a way you can do that. Mm-hmm. And tonight, I'm sure Ghana, with the right mindset, will be able to do that. Now, first of all, England, under Thomas Tuchel, they've also not had a lot of games to arrive or to cement on one style of play to say that this is an England team that is a possessive team, the counter-attacking team or defensive team. But they are combining a lot of things. They want to play quickly as soon as possible.
0: Mm-hmm.
1: Because these days in football, teams press you very, very up high. And so, what Thomas Tuchel is trying to achieve is that they will play out from the back quickly so that they arrive in your box and then they get the goals.
0: Okay.
1: And then they do the job.
0: That's quickly. What they did against Croatia. Okay.
1: So the passing is quick. Or even they go route one to Harry Kane. He will drop deep into the middle. And he will drop it deep into the middle. And then he tries to link up with the other wingers like Madueke, who is very fast on the flanks. Or even Anthony Gordon on the left. So that is how England, at least for Thomas Tuchel in the last games they've played, are able to attack their teams. They use Harry Kane very, very well. And so with the threat in the box, we have to low down on it because the build-up play, most cases, will center on Harry Kane because he would link up with the midfielders a lot of times. And the wingers will do the dribbling and then enter the box. So we have to be very, very careful about the isolation of the defenders and the wingers. So, Guillemensa against Madueke, Gordon against Senaya. So, that's what we have to expect.
0: Oh, for Gordon and Senaya there, me, I'm confident.
1: That
0: the
1: other guy, match them.
0: Yeah, the other path, no, Charlie.
1: Gideon.
0: Noni Madueke. You know how direct he is, Noni Madueke.
1: Yeah.
0: He may be wasteful sometimes, but he's very direct. He picks the ball and always, he want to come at you. That's what he does.
1: Yeah.
0: And so, for Guillemensa, so, that duo there, I'm not confident, honestly.
1: So, let's hope that we get the best from Gideon. And then, the middle there, where the space that Harry Kane will leave, that is where you expect Bellingham to pop up.
0: Yeah.
1: So if you look at the goal against Croatia, he drove the ball into that space. He didn't need a pass. He just drove the ball inside. He started that he will need a pass and then he will finish the ball for England. So those are the scenarios you should be expecting in the game.
0: Mm-hmm.
1: But how do you stop England? How do you beat them?
0: Yes.
1: They are also not comfortable when they are playing from the back. Pickford, when you force him, he'll be able to, or he tries to kick the ball longer, and then you can force some mistakes with the defenders and the midfielders. So what we can do is to press them when there's a chance that they want to play from the back. Press them very, very up high. But the one thing we should not do is to leave the spaces that Harry Kane will leave at the back because he will drop deep.
0: Okay.
1: When he drops deep, there should be at least two people at the back that will be waiting for the person that would replace Harry Kane in our own half.
0: Fill in that space.
1: That gap.
0: Harry Kane drops deep, no Black Stars players should follow him. Is that what you're saying?
1: There will be a marker for Harry Kane.
0: Okay.
1: Because you have to communicate who is following him when he drops into the middle.
0: So if that he drops deep,
1: yes.
0: Should Ajete or John Mopoku?
1: They shouldn't follow.
0: They should stay?
1: No. That is where Pate and Sibu will communicate who should follow Harry Kane because they would see that he would invade their space and that is where they will have to communicate and look at Harry Kane is here, so mark him for me. But Ajete and Jerome, if they make a mistake and follow him, Bellingham will follow,
0: yes.
1: Gordon will follow,
0: yeah.
1: And even the Clarice can also pop up in the middle.
0: Okay.
1: So they have to be very, very careful about that. And because they also attack sometimes with the pace and the speed they want to play with, they leave gaps in the middle from the halfway line to their own box. That is where our midfielders and the wingers can also take the gaps and the spaces over there. So our wingers will not necessarily have to be on their flanks. They can invert into the half spaces. So where the space between the Konsa and then the right back, which is Rice, that space, that is where Antoine Semenyo...
0: Are you talking about Reece James
1: and then Konsa. That is where they have to be looking at, because England will leave spaces. And if you listen to the press conference, Thomas Tuchel was doing, he said he's worried about the counter-attack of Ghana.
0: Yes.
1: Because he knows that his team would play with a set of high line and they will move forward. Mm-hmm. And they will leave spaces behind. Okay. Ghana have a lot of wingers that have pace.
0: Yeah.
1: So how do they deal with that? And so he'll be very, very worried. Mm-hmm. He'll be thinking about Semenyo with England without the ball, and the ball is with Semenyo. Mm-hmm. How do they stop him?
0: Okay.
1: So that is it. Ghana have to take the spaces and be precise. The passing has to be quick.
0: Yeah.
1: And when we get a chance, we'll get them.
0: Minimize mistakes as well.
1: Minimize the mistakes. Mm. One-on-one duels. So what you mentioned, the Noni Madueke and Gideon Mensah.
0: Yeah.
1: Not too many tackles.
0: Yes.
1: And then make sure that the other players will cover for you.
0: Yeah.
1: If they are able to structure very, very well as well, because we can frustrate England and then they will not know how to play.
0: Okay.
1: Because they are not a team that is very, very good in terms of tight spaces.
0: Yeah.
1: They are not good at that. Mm-hmm. So when you close the gaps and your structure is very, very well, you frustrate them, and then when you get a goal, the game is done.
0: So Princeton has demonstrated how Ghana will be able to beat England tonight. Josh, let me throw the same question to you. I know that in every department of the game, we cannot match the English. But then, this is football. We must always strategize to stand a chance. Mm-hmm. How do we beat England tonight?
2: I'm more worried about the manager on the touchline for the English team,
0: Charlie?
2: Thomas Tuchel. He's too pragmatic and too smart a coach that I am just thinking that if Ghana gets a very good game because of how well they would have read the first half, by the time they are back from recess, he would catch us off guard and you just get at least one goal in the net, and that may be the end of the game. Because, you know, again, the Black Stars, one way to deteriorate or catch them off guard is to get an early goal against them.
0: Okay.
2: And I've already spoken about it previously. Aside that, there are times in the second half when we tend to lose concentration. So right from the recess, when we come back from the recess, the first 5 to 10 minutes after we are back from the first half, those are times that you can easily catch the Black Stars off guard.
0: Mm-hmm.
2: So Thomas Tuchel, in speaking to his players, will be helping them to understand these two times in the game. The first 10 minutes of the first half, the first 10 minutes of the second half, the Black Stars need to keep their concentration levels really high.
0: Okay.
2: Now, let's talk about how to deal with them. You see, Zando, in the game between England and Croatia, a couple of things stood out for me.
0: Yeah.
2: When you look at England very well and how they are playing, they like to get the ball down the channel of Noni Madueke for two reasons.
0: Mm-hmm. Tell us.
2: The first one is that when the ball is in that direction and it goes into touch and they get a corner kick, it is very easy for them to get a Declan Rice who can come and cross an outswinger and get Harry Kane, who will do off the ball movement and box crashing from outside into the box right before the 6-yard area and get a header. That was what they did against Croatia. They got a goal. The XG from set pieces for England in that game against Croatia was 2.3. XG from set pieces alone. So you'd want to believe or trust the English to be very, very meticulous in how they take their set pieces. And they got 8 crosses into the box from that right area where Noni Madueke operates from.
0: Wow.
2: And it's that simple. That is the technique. That is the understanding that you have gotten from their gameplay. So they prefer to get things right down the right channel. That is number one. You see, Zando, for most parts of the game, the Black Stars wouldn't have the ball. So they'll be forced to do the low block. They can't do the low block because if you do the low block, it's only a matter of time until the English carve you open.
0: Because you're saying that you cannot defend for 90 minutes.
2: You can't do that. So you'd have
0: it's like they'll be bombarding us.
2: Of course. And you know Harry Kane, he can stand 30, 40 yards out and shoot the ball into the net. they will have to set up in more or less of a mid block. Zando, if the Black Stars can't press, they shouldn't press at all. Because if you want to press the English, what they'll do is that they'll play quick passes through you. Then, because of the space you've left behind, they'll get more chances. They'll exploit it. They'll score you. They cannot leave so many spaces behind the channels.
0: Mm-hmm.
2: So, if you want to press, if there's Jordan Ayew in there, if there's Semenyo in there, if there's Inaki Williams in there, in the attack front three, if they cannot be so rapid and quick in their pressing, then they shouldn't press at all. They should always just look out for the second balls and try and get the turnover and see how they can recycle possession and then get it. The Black Stars' only chance in this game is from the moment.
0: You pick your moment, then you shine.
2: You pick your moment, and then you get it. If you are able to get one goal, then you try and protect that one goal, still in that mid to low block. Not entirely a mid, as a low block. You play in the mid block, you try and match them, because what they will do, especially when their backs are against the wall, is that they are going to try and bring in more people from the bench who have a lot of intensity pace. So Morgan Rogers is going to come on. That guy is very combative. He's going to match you boot for boot in the midfield. Right? Now, when Anthony Gordon...
0: I've forgotten about him.
2: Look at Anthony Gordon. Now,
0: he's got a pace.
2: I watched an analysis where they now describe him as a hug the touchline player. So you not get him moving inward. You get him moving across. So Marvin Senaya, if Marvin Senaya is not careful, you know he likes moving forward
0: Chale,
2: a lot.
0: You'll be tired, crap.
2: You know he likes moving forward a lot. If you move forward a lot and we cannot get defensive line covers in Jonas Adjete to cover up for him, there's trouble. If Jonas Adjete goes to cover up for him and we don't have anybody coming back to track and also fill Jonas Adjete's place, then it means we've left a gap in the defense. So Marvin Senaya cannot be doing that forward runs he was doing against Panama. It will be very dangerous for us. Zando, the Black Stars have not lost a second group game at major tournaments since 1998.
0: Not even the World Cup. Only the World Cup, sorry.
2: No. The last time Ghana lost their second group game in a major tournament was Burkina 98.
0: Wow.
2: When we lost to Togo 2-0. Since then, even when we hosted the AFCON in 2000 with Nigeria, we didn't lose our second group game. Through till now, we haven't. And even in the World Cup.
1: In our worst tournament.
2: We haven't. That is a statistic that the Black Stars want to look at and use it as a motivating factor for themselves. Of course.
0: That will protect this.
2: This game is, when you look at it historically, this game is one that so many people are looking forward to. Number one, because of the history between the two countries. Yes, they are our colonial masters.
0: Yeah.
2: But number two, because of the Thomas Partey issue.
0: Yeah.
2: You see how the English media amplified those optics and made it look as if Thomas Partey was the worst criminal. Of course, he's going to play in this game. The Thomas Partey that I know, that I've seen since 2019, if he gets a good day today, he punishes the English and shows them that this is who I'm made up of. And I want to see that Thomas Partey show up in the game today. Okay. I've already described the game as a battle.
0: Yeah.
2: Because when you see the two teams, these are teams that want to go at each other. English, if they were not afraid of us, they wouldn't be saying all the things that they are saying. They know that Ghana possesses something that can hurt them.
0: Okay.
2: The last time we played was in 2011. Nobody won.
0: Yeah.
2: So that there's in terms of head-to-head, there's nothing that you can say that, okay, England has won more games or Ghana has won more.
0: Of course, yeah.
2: We are on a level playing field. We don't have the team. We are now trying to piece things together. Carlos Queiroz cannot do an experiment today.
0: With his team. Okay. Now, the moment is here. Let me announce the Powerball 11 I have intercepted. And I have sources within the camp of the Black Stars. And I trust my sources, you know.
1: Yeah, yeah.
0: This is multimedia. This is your superstition. This line I'm about to announce has... the margin of error is really, really insignificant. It's very, very small. Now, for the goalkeeping department, that is the only position my source was not too certain or he was not too sure. It is 50-50. But he gives it to Lawrence Atizigi. But he's not too sure whether the coach will change his mind. Exactly.
1: Injury.
0: Because he's recovering from injury. Benjamin Asare may have his day as a starter in this game. But apart from that, the artful players, 99% conk that we're going to see these players. Now, he's not going to change the back four that we saw against Panama. So Marvin Senaya will play the right back. The center back player, Jonas Adjete, Jerome Opoku, Gideon Mensah will play the left full back position. In midfield, he has dropped Kamaru Adin Sulemana. He has dropped Elisha Owusu. And then there is now Thomas Partey.
1: Yes.
0: And there is Kwesi Sibo.
1: The controller is back.
0: We are playing 4-3-3, more like 4-3-3 formation. In the middle of the park, we have Ghana superstar midfielder Thomas Partey, Caleb Uwenchi, and Kwesi Sibo. Up front, it's interesting. Iñaki Williams, very likely he will start.
1: Yeah.
0: Jordan Ayew, captain of the team, and Antoine Semenyo. So according to my probable lineup from the camp of the Black Stars, that's my source. Lawrence Atizigi, Marvin Senaye, John Mopoku, Jonas Adjete, Gideon Mensah, Kwesi Sibo, Caleb Uwenchi, Thomas Partey, Antoine Semenyo, Iñaki Williams, and captain Jordan Ayew.
1: So Jordan in the middle.
0: Yes.
1: Semenyo on the left.
0: Yes.
1: Iñaki on the right. Right.
0: Yes.
1: Do you want to see?
0: 0322083596. 0322083597. 0322083598. We are bringing you live commentary on the Ghana versus England game from Barnas tonight at 8 p.m. But call us and send through your prediction, what you expect from the senior national team, the Black Stars, tonight. Josh, you just heard the Power Bowl lineup.
2: Yeah.
0: This looks like a solid team.
2: I'm very happy about the midfield.
0: Mm.
2: Because now we have a controller in there.
0: Mm-hmm.
2: We have
0: A passer.
2: So there's a controller in Thomas Partey. Mm-hmm. Then we have a destroyer in Kwesi Sibo.
0: Okay.
2: Then we have a box-to-box player in Caleb Uwenchi. That is a very hybrid and formidable All midfield.
0: Right. Let me pick this caller. Hello, good afternoon.
3: Daniel.
0: Yes, Agovi.
3: Okay.
0: I'm good, good. And you?
3: I'm fine. Mm. And I want to
0: change no, we did it in love in the morning.
3: Love in the morning. No, I'm a shipper.
0: Let's say if Ghana plays England tonight.
3: Semenyo, is he playing the real position he plays at Man City this time round?
0: Yeah.
3: Oh, okay. I have two players in this World Cup. Mm-hmm. Semenyo and Ronaldo.
0: Okay.
3: None of them has scored as we speak, and I'm doing all that I can to see them scoring. But look, the only problem I have with this team is the goalkeeping and Jordan Ayew. I wish Jordan could have come in the second half.
0: Okay.
3: Yes, if he could have come in the second half, it would have been better. Because, look, this guy, we need those young ones who can run.
0: Mm.
3: So that they would torment the English. Like, I think their coach was saying that the Blasters players can run.
0: Yeah.
3: And so, yes, so we needed players that can run. But all the same, let's wait and keep our fingers crossed and
0: okay. All right, thank you very much, Kofi Badrimba. Let's move on to the next caller. Hello, good afternoon. Sorry for keeping you waiting.
4: That's fine.
0: Your name, I'm calling us from?
4: My name is Hassan, calling you from Masabatwa.
0: Okay, Hassan, I hope you are good. Let's hear you. Black Stars play England tonight.
4: I'm very happy with the squad. What you've just read, that will be probably the lineup we are going to use. To be very honest, I'm so much happy because the midfield is solid. The back line is also okay. The front, Iñaki starting, I'm very happy.
0: Mm.
4: Because Iñaki and Andre, that's Ayew and Jordan.
0: Yeah.
4: Definitely be shifting and changing the positions. That would really confuse Kwanzaa or maybe Stones or anybody that starts from there. And Semenyo, we have a very solid going forward. So I'm so happy with the squad. And I believe all players will do better today. Trust me, I was having a hope that we are going to beat them. But what you just read to us right now, I'm happier than what I was
0: before. Yeah. The confident has built. Okay, let's move on to the next caller. Hello.
5: Hello.
0: Prophet Adewale.
5: Yes, I will come for the jersey tomorrow.
0: Oh, don't worry. The jersey is there for you. I had a fun day. So just pass by and then pick your jersey.
5: I will come for it.
0: Hmm.
5: Okay. Naki, I pray Naki is called, Zoda will score for Thomas Partey, will score the first goal.
0: Okay. All right, thank you very much, Prophet Adewale. 03-220-83596, 03-220-83597, 03-220-83598. Ghana play England tonight at 8 p.m. We are connecting live from the Banners at 8 p.m. tonight. Hello, good afternoon.
6: Afternoon, Zando.
0: I'm Ike from Domes Best
6: CE.
0: My guy, how are you doing?
6: I'm good, bro.
0: Chala, are you confident ahead of the game?
6: Yeah, after listening to the probable lineup, I think my confidence level has risen.
0: Okay, great.
6: And then I'm only hoping and praying that the players, knowing very well the type of opponent they are going to face this evening, will give out their best. So that at least our worst should be a draw.
0: Okay.
6: Thank you.
0: Thank you very much, Ike from Domes Best E. Let's move on to the next caller. Hello, good afternoon.
7: Good afternoon.
0: Please, remember where you're calling us from.
7: Samson from Nigeria.
0: Samson, kindly reposition yourself. It looks like you're having breakages in your line.
7: Okay, is it okay now?
0: Hey, it's okay. Let's try. You're in it. Let's hear you.
7: Suzano.
0: Yeah.
7: In fact, this one there. If you're a Ghanaian, I keep on saying we should lower our expectations. You see, some of us, we know no analysis of a favor Ghanaian. This team, to be realistic, we cannot beat England. We cannot beat England. To be objective, we cannot beat England. But if you want to be like, I'm a Ghanaian, then I say we can end up in the draw. But as I'm speaking right now, England was class 2-0.
0: All right, thank you very much, Samson from Ejusso. Let's move on to the next caller. Hello, good afternoon.
8: Yeah, good afternoon. This is Jordan.
0: Jordan, let's hear you.
8: Yeah. I know they have more players, but we also possess upcoming players. And what the coach needs to do is strike them. Sometimes Fatao and their colleagues, they should stop child play and be serious on the field of the field.
0: Okay.
8: I don't see how England can beat us. No, they have unknown players. Everybody sees them when they are playing, so we know. But we also have Semenyo. None of their forward is better than Semenyo.
0: Hey, not even Harry Kane.
8: Harry Kane.
0: Mm.
8: Yes, because he has more this thing. I don't know how to explain it.
0: Goal contribution or what? If you are talking about goal contribution, that's not true, because Harry Kane, he scored a lot of goals in Germany.
8: Yeah, I know. But Harry Kane have maybe experience. Harry Kane possesses.
0: Okay.
8: But in terms of quality.
0: Okay.
8: It's not, no, it's not better than Semenyo.
0: All right.
8: I believe my players.
0: All right.
8: And I believe in Ghana.
0: All right. Thank you very much. And Francis, let's move on to the next caller. Hello, good afternoon. Kalusha Mandem.
9: Yes.
0: Kalusha, I'm losing you.
9: No.
0: Yeah, I can hear you now. It's clear. Let's hear you.
9: Cash will bring that. The blaster is going to.
0: Kalusha's line is that bad. Okay. This is where we'll end today's show. Join us at 8 p.m. And when we connect from the Banners to bring live commentary on the game between the Black Stars and the Three Lions of England. Guys, quick one, we have predictions. Josh, I need you to predict the game. I announced the first 11, and you sounded so confident.
2: Yeah.
0: Based on the probable 11 that I announced, what score are you expecting?
2: Zando, this game looks like a draw.
0: Yeah,
2: this game has a draw written all over it. But if the Black Stars are able to take advantage of the moment, England will score definitely. But then it would mean that we would have to
0: outscore them.
2: Yeah, so it looks like it's going to be a 2-1
0: a deal
2: for the Black Stars.
0: All right, so 2-1 win for the Black Stars. That's some Joshua's prediction. Princeton,
1: well, I have confidence in the team, especially with the first 11, honestly.
0: Yeah.
1: I have confidence.
0: My only issue is the Inaki Williams presence. Yeah.
1: I've told you, don't worry. We've not played him well. Like, we've not been putting him in the right conditions, in the right positions to get the best. But I believe in this team, the setup will help him. And I just hope that the passes will go to him quickly. Because you see the space in between the defenders and the laterals, the way I was talking about. Because this time, Senaya, that we are worried that he will be facing Gordon, he will not have to come forward because Inaki is there.
0: Yeah.
1: So don't worry about that position.
0: Okay.
1: We just have to score the goals. But I still believe that we are not too good enough to beat England at this moment. We are not a team to beat England. So I just say that we are just going to do our best and get a draw.
0: Yes, but then
1: get a
0: draw.
1: Yeah,
0: is there any Ghanaian who has predicted a defeat for Ghana? Okay, one of our callers just did.
1: Okay. Are you predicting?
0: But Charlie, do you know that between the two countries, Ghana has bragged?
2: Bragged?
0: Yes.
1: Maybe
0: I'm not in
2: England. I don't think we are bragging.
1: 6 against Brazil. What didn't we do?
2: I don't think we are bragging. We are just being optimistic. I see. For even us sitting here, there's the analyst versions of us, and there's the fan versions of us. You get me? So the analyst in me will say that this game is too close, because it looks like a draw. But the fan in me, I'm a Ghanaian, so whatever, come with me, I'll support Ghana.
0: Okay, now my prediction. Yeah, the fan in me, Ghana should win.
2: Of course.
0: But the analyst in me, Massa.
1: The fan in me says it's a draw. The analyst in me says it's a draw.
0: All right. Thank you very much, Princess. Thank you very much, Joshua. Let's meet later at 8 p.m. from the banners for live commentary on the Black Stars versus England. Next on the radio is the driving to you out there. Thank you very much for doing the listening. This has been the Last Pause Bliss Extra, brought to you in association with Big O Energy Drink. 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Live a life without limits. Melvin takes over now, but a quick question to Melvin, the Enigma. Melvin, so Ghana, England. Your quick prediction. Who wins tonight? Ghana, England. First off, is that a question you're asking on Drive today?
10: Yeah, I'm asking that, looking at our performance against Panama, do we think that Ghana can beat England tonight?
0: But what about, do you think Ghana will be able
10: to beat? I think we can beat Ghana, beat England
0: tonight.
10: Are you
0: confident?
10: Oh, yes, we are winning by a goal.
0: Speaking English?
10: No, we are beating them by a goal to zero. Oh, now, really? It's a one-goal project. And
0: so,
10: today,
0: so who is scoring?
10: I don't know who is scoring, though, but I had a dream today.
0: Okay, and who's
10: scoring? And I'm not someone that actually dreams about football, but me die also kappa. Now, if you are going to play the goal, this is how I saw the goal come.
0: Mm-hmm.
10: If you are playing from left to right,
0: mm-hmm,
10: which I hope that the first half will play from the left to right. When the second half will be playing from the right to the left.
0: Mm.
10: Now, this is how the goal is going to come. I saw it.
0: Hold on, starting from right to left, then it's a two.
10: It bit me out too, because I'm serving as a catalyst.
0: Okay,
10: what's here? Okay. This is how I saw the goal
0: prophet
10: come.
0: Prophet Melvin.
10: No, I'm not a prophet. This is how I saw the goal come. It's just one goal. It is just three passes. The keeper to the midfield. Midfield to the right wing.
0: And that's it.
10: Then a cut back into the 18-yard box. Then a placement on the left side of the keeper.
0: Do you know what you have done?
10: No, this is what I saw.
0: Do you know what you have done?
10: What have I done?
0: You have just imagined something beautiful happening for this country.
10: Seriously? I wasn't even thinking of the Black Stars yesterday when I went to sleep. I wasn't even thinking about the match yesterday.
0: But that doesn't matter.
10: Yeah, me person me cheer on and say me menta en so die en fa bomb.
0: That's why we should take it serious.
10: No, say me swan.
0: A bomb.
10: So, me die so kapow.
0: You had a dream.
10: I had a dream.
0: And the Black Stars had beaten, how do you call it, the Three Lions.
10: The Three Lions by a goal to zero. This evening, that's how it's going to happen. And I'm telling you.
0: Charlie, you get cash on you.
10: You're about
0: 80, so you go if you try the thing.
10: Yes.
0: So make it try.
10: I should try what? I'm lost.
0: Are you not a panther?
10: I'm a panther. I'm a panther.
0: That's a bye-bye.
11: Now there's more.
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that could actually go a long way to be one of the best collaborations of the year. Could you black in as well? Can't promise on this one. Song title is Mon Bebe. 46 minutes after 4. City's greatest late afternoon show. Welcome aboard once again. My name is Melvin Fifi Grant Biney. Call me Melvin the Enigma. As always, the City Show.

the bar so much. Mm-hmm. One that has got a lot of hype around it. Yeah. A colonial master and his lady. That is how others are actually talking about it as well. That is, Ghana was colonized by England. And then again, they are masters. By this time around on the field of play, we are not having that one at all. Because tonight, Ghana's looking to beat England so we progress to the next stage of the competition, which is actually possible. I'm telling you, already, Masohodaya Dada. There's going to be a predicted win on the show today, just as we did yesterday. Big shout out going out to our winners as well. I mentioned your names on the show. Today, I'm going to do same. I'll be activating the phone lines for 5 callers. And out of the 5 callers, I'm choosing only 2 winners for the MacBerry Biscuit Predict and Win promo that is going to happen right here. Love 99.5 FM, CT's greatest late afternoon show. Welcome aboard.

Right, so what is going to be your prediction for Ghana versus England tonight at exactly 8 p.m.? Now, on my conversation board, that's the drive convo we are having today on the show. I'm asking you, looking at exactly our performances against Panama, can we beat England tonight?

0: of this very conversation over there. Looking at our performance against Panama, can Ghana beat England tonight? At 8 p.m., we are coming through with scintillating commentary from Barnas. If you believe, say amen, because for me, I've already seen the match being played. I'm saying Ghana's going to win by a 2-0 today against England. It's a one-goal project. Ane, today, I'm saying, forget about exactly what transpired between Panama and Ghana. Forget about that one. And even with that, it is no sheer luck. The boys played to a strategy, and it worked effectively for us too as well. Tonight against England, Radia. It is 1-0. That is my prediction. 1 for Ghana, 0 for England. I'll be activating the phone lines in the gym. Into the Tambo Kuchu. Relax for me. Welcome to Drive Time, Love 99.5 FM.
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0: Get ready with your predictions. Yeah, get ready with your predictions. Macberry Biscuit promo, where your friend will predict and win from Macberry Biscuit. Already we are having 2 winners. Oh, so it's actually not 2 winners. So in our first predict and win was won by Josephine of Joseph's Kitchen inside our Abrepo. Yesterday, we had Mansuru, we had Veron. And also one individual winning it. So we have about 4 winners already for our predict and win promo. Today happens to be another opportunity for you to win something for Macberry Biscuits. Then I'm saying, in the hamper, no? Hamper no so pal. Now, what I see in the hamper, yeah? It should be yours today. Come and predict. I'm activating the phone lines in a jiff. And again, mind you, I'm only activating the phone lines for 5 callers. Out of the 5 callers, I'm taking only 2 winners. Only 2 winners. So, first come, first serve. You can actually have a prediction going your way. But because you called later, the one that called earlier that had the prediction right could actually be winning the nod over you. If you're lucky and you happen to be a last caller, but then your prediction was right, but then amongst all of the 5 callers, you happen to be one of the callers that adds up to be 2 to be having your prediction right, I can give it to you. I hope it is sound. Macberry Biscuits promo. Oh my God. This can only be done by Baggy Biscuits. Macberry Biscuits. Macberry Biscuits. Macberry Biscuits. Biscuits near the say. Macberry Biscuits. Predict and win promo for the World Cup 2026. It is coming up in a GIF. But in my conversation, I'm asking you, looking at our performance against Panama in our first game, can we beat England tonight? 055-11-11-995. Drop me your thoughts on the WhatsApp console.
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0: 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It is a revitalizing energy drink that is designed to boost your energy and also hydration with rich natural flavors. 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You can get Bigo energy drink from all supermarket nationwide, and also for bulk purchase, contact Trillium Industries, or better still, call them on 0322190877. Bigo energy drink, live a life without limits. Also, the Department of Construction Technology and Management under the Faculty of Built Environment, which is the College of Art and Built Environment, KNUST, have opened applications for MSc, MPhil, and PhD programs for the 2026-2027 academic year. 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We also have MSc Cost Engineering and Management, which is also new, MSc Project Forensic and Value Management, which is also a new course. 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Now, for Doctor of Philosophy programs, it is PhD Construction Management, PhD Building Technology, PhD Procurement Management, and as well PhD Project Management. All interested or qualified candidates could go ahead and purchase an e-voucher containing login ID or serial number and PIN for 350 Ghana cedis at the following banks, that is GCB, Consolidated Bank, and as well Echo Bank, or simply go ahead and dial *415*55# on any network and follow the prompt. You then proceed to the online admission website at admissions.kns.edu.gh to begin the application process. Now, this is where I would love you to take note very, very well. All candidates from non-Anglophone countries must have an internationally recognized certificate of proficiency in English language, that is TOEFL or British Council IELTS, with an above average score, or be available to attend a 3-month English language course at the KNUST Department of English. Now, the deadline for admission for application forms is September 30, 2026. For any additional inquiries, contact the department on 0244-375017 or 0501588190, or send them an email at postgrad.ctm@knust.edu.gh. 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Bon Iver Restaurant, delicious food, we say always. Great news as well from Bigo Cola. We are asking that this time around, when you buy your Bigo Cola, don't be in a rush to actually throw the bottle away, because you've enjoyed the content in there. This time around, check the label, because you have an opportunity to actually scan and win instant cash. 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Now scan with your smartphone and also input your details, and voila, instant cash for you. Bigo, we say big on taste, refresh your vibe. The promo is regulated by the NLA on the Caritas Lottery platform. Just know the terms and conditions definitely will apply. 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Now, when flames threaten, it slows them down, giving you more time, more safety, and also more confidence. It is approved by the Energy Commission and also certified by the Ghana Standards Authority. 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
1: With Melvin and DJ Hashtag.
0: Hello? Hello?
2: Yeah, hello.
0: Yes, sir. Good evening.
2: Good evening to you too.
0: Nice one. Who do I have on the line?
2: This is Veron Andy.
0: Veron Andy.
2: Yes, please.
0: Hey, Veron, you are back again.
2: Yes,
0: please. My far more before for a while. There's some way we need be.
2: Oh, no.
0: Oh, where we need be. Where we need be. It's your more before for some brand maybe we need be. Why? Okay. Nice one. Thank
2: but,
0: you.
2: But England is beating Ghana 2-0.
0: England is beating Ghana 2-0, eh?
2: Yes,
0: but all the same, no crab cram and farmer because somebody will be before for a while. What do you say? Uh-huh. Thank you very much for understanding. So do not add Veron Andy to the list. Veron won yesterday. So let's give the opportunity to another individual to win today. 03220-83596, 83597, 83598. 03220-83596, 83597, 83598. Mark Berry Biscuits Predict and Win promo. Halle. Halle. Halle. Hello?
3: Melvin.
0: Yeah, Kofi.
3: How are you?
0: I am very fine. How about you?
3: I'm fine.
0: Nice.
3: As an teacher, I'm fine.
0: Kofi, let's go on because I don't have time. I beg you. I beg you. Okay. Let's go on. Yes, please. I beg you.
3: One bubble draw. Ghana, England, and I draw game.
0: Okay. Thank you very much. Kofi Bajumba suggests that it's going to be a drawn game today. So it is 0-0. He didn't give a scoreline. So 0-0. A drawn game. 03220-83596, 83597, 83598. Who gets to be my second caller? Mind you, I'm picking just 5 calls. I have my first caller in the person of Kofi Bajumba. Predicted 0-0 as a scoreline. Mark Berry Biscuits Predict and Win promo. Big hamper. 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Hello?
4: Hello.
0: Yes, please. Good evening.
4: Evening.
0: And who do I have on the line?
4: Sorry, it's here from Koma.
0: Sorry?
4: Charity
0: Teria from Poma.
4: Charity
0: Teria from Poma.
4: Yes.
0: Okay. Charity, tell me, what is your scoreline or your prediction for Ghana against England?
4: England 3, Ghana 2.
0: England 3, Ghana 2.
4: Yes.
0: Okay. England 3, Ghana 2. Thank you very much, Charity. So there we have it. Kofi Bajumba says 0-0. Charity says England 3, Ghana 2. Let's see. Two calls down, three more to go. 0322083596, 83597, 83598. Hello.
5: Yeah, DJ Melvin.
0: Yes, sir. Good evening.
5: Good evening, sir.
0: And who do I have on the line?
5: This is Daddy. I'm Scrumman for Wobai.
0: I would love you giving me your name on your ID card.
5: He is Bempa Owusu Jr.
0: Bempa Owusu Jr.
5: Yeah.
0: Bempa Owusu Jr. Okay. Yeah. Now, Bempa, tell me, what is your prediction? Ghana versus England?
5: Oh, Ghana is winning by 2-1.
0: So Ghana is winning 2-1. So it means Ghana 2, England 1.
5: England 1.
0: Okay. Yeah. Thank you very much, my brother, for coming through. Bempa also suggests Ghana 2, England 1. 0322083596, 83597, 83598. Three calls down, two more to go. Three calls down, two more to go. Mark Berry, Biscuits Predict and Win promo for the World Cup 2026. And we are doing predictions for the Ghana match against England, which is coming off tonight at exactly 8 p.m. And we are coming through with that very commentary live from Barnas. So join us at Barnas tonight. Myself, the entire team, Delali Atiase, together with the sport team, Fifi Manfred, Joshua, all of the guys will be there. Come, let's have a tete-a-tete, yeah? Let's have a conversation. Let's link up and watch together. 0322083596, 83597, 83598. Hello.
6: Hello.
0: Yes, please. Good evening.
6: Good evening, Melvin.
0: Uh-huh. Who do I have on the line?
6: So, my name on my ID card is Letitia Appiah.
0: Letitia Appiah.
6: Yes, please.
0: Letitia Appiah.
6: Yes, please.
0: Okay, Letitia, tell me, what is your prediction for Ghana against England?
6: A draw.
0: It is going to be a draw. When you say draw, is it 1-1 or 0-0?
6: 0-0.
0: 0-0. Okay, 0-0. Okay, Letitia, thank you very, very much for coming through. So Letitia happens to be our fourth caller. Who gets to be the last caller? 0322083596, 83597, 83598. Ghana versus England.

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1: Ale.
2: Melvin.
1: Yes, sir. Good evening.
2: Good evening.
1: And who do I have on the line?
2: Kwaku Ralph.
1: Is that the name on your ID card?
2: Raphael Amoa.
1: Raphael Amoa.
2: Yeah.
1: Raphael Amoa. Okay, Kwaku Ralph, welcome. Now,
2: Thank you. Tell
1: me, give me that very prediction. Ghana, England.
2: England is going to win by 2-0.
1: England is scoring Ghana 2-0.
2: Sure.
1: Which means England 2, Ghana 0. Thank you very, very much, my brother, for coming through. And that brings us to an end to the Macberry Biscuits Predict and Win.

0: is going to be Ghana Black Star song for every competition for a very long time. The creativity in this very song, not mentioning any current player's name in there, the writing skill is on point. Generational song. Kofi Kenata brings us to some 12 minutes after 5 right here, Love 99.5 FM, City's greatest late afternoon show. Thank you going out to all of you that called into the show. Kofi Bajuma says Ghana and England is going to be a 0-0 drawn game. Charity says it is 3 for England, 2 for Ghana. Bempa Owusu also called in and says England 1, Ghana 2. Leticia says it's going to be a drawn game, which is 0-0. Rafael Amwa says England is going to win by 2-0. These are the predictions for today. So I'm going to update you right after the game itself. So we are knowing who amongst these five callers actually won. Mind you, we are taking only 2 winners out of these 5 callers. Love 99.5 FM. City's greatest late afternoon show, The Drive Time. Let me remind you that KNUST is having its 75th anniversary celebration coming up in Ajafu as well. So join us as we unveil the theme from excellence to eminence on the 75 years of KNUST, and also launch a special commemorative book that chronicles the university's rich history, transitions, innovations, and impactful contributions to national and global development. The year-long celebration will feature intercollege quiz competition, documentaries on KNUST's inventions and innovations, community impact project, and a grand award ceremony to honor distinguished alumni, partner, staff, and students. The date is Wednesday, June 24, 2026, at the Great Hall, KNUST, 9 a.m. Come and celebrate 75 years of excellence, leadership, innovation, and service to humanity. KNUST at 75, from excellence to eminence. 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Now, by way of update, Portugal are playing Uzbekistan, and as it stands now, it is 1-0 in favor of Portugal. Goal courtesy the GOAT, Cristiano Ronaldo. And it's a free kick now in favor of Portugal as well, just behind the 18-yard box in the semicircle. Ronaldo stands to play that very free kick as well. Is it going to be the second goal? Let me also remind you that you can have for yourself an amount of money on you all of the time when you play the NLA 590 Noon Rush Draw. 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All wings are paid directly to your mobile money account. 590 Mobile, you see a down sim. So the free kick was not played by Cristiano Ronaldo, but was actually played by Mendy. Or I should say Mendes, played with the knowledge or the minds of the defenders of Uzbekistan. So Ronaldo was in pole position to actually play that free kick, but left it to Mendes, the PSG defender. A and slotted it home quite nicely to the far left of the goalpost. Beautiful goal by all standards. As it stands now, it is Portugal 2, Uzbekistan 0. 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Let me activate my phone lines again and ask for your opinion on tonight's game. Looking at our performance against Panama in our first group match, do you think Ghana can actually beat England tonight? 03220 83596, 83597, 83598. My phone lines are activated. Give me a call now. Let's get talking. Hello? Hello?
1: Hello?
0: Yes, sir. Good evening.
1: Good evening. How are you?
0: I am very, very fine. Who do I have on the line?
1: You have Matthew Agbenu Kashi on the line.
0: Matthew Agbenu?
1: Uh-huh.
0: Matthew, yesterday you won.
1: I won yesterday.
0: Yes, I call. I even mentioned your name on radio to come by the office and pick.
1: I didn't hear that. I didn't hear that.
0: Yeah, you don't worry. Tomorrow. Tomorrow you can pass by the office and take your reward. Yeah.
1: Tomorrow, I will, nobody to take you to my brother.
0: It is over here waiting for you. So just come pass by the office.
1: Thank
0: you
1: very, very much.
0: Pass by the office and take it. But what do you think about the match tonight? Looking at our performance against Panama in our first match, do you think we can beat England?
1: I think we yes, because Panama, the second half was very, very perfect.
0: Mm.
1: If you are able to put that same performance or a little above, we can bring down England.
0: Okay, right.
1: We can bring down England 2-1, 3-2.
0: Right. So, thank you for your time as well and your thoughts. Tomorrow we'll be expecting you in the office. Yeah, nice one. Thank you very much, Agbenu.
2: Hello.
0: Yes, sir. Good evening.
2: What's up?
0: Hey, Richard. I'm fine. How about you?
2: I'm also fine.
0: Nice one. Tell me, looking at Ghana's performance against Panama, can we beat England tonight?
2: I'm looking at 1-1
0: A 1-1 1-1 drawn game.
2: Yes.
0: Okay. Right.
2: I have a friend here who also wants to predict.
0: Oh, I've taken the predictions already, my brother.
2: Oh, okay.
0: Yes.
2: Okay.
0: So tomorrow we might also do another prediction, and that person has a chance. Yeah. Right. Okay. Thank you very much. 03220 83596 83597 83598. Looking at Ghana's performance against Panama in our first group match, are we able to beat England tonight? 03220 83596 83597. Hello.
3: Hello.
0: Yeah, Kofi.
3: I've already said it is going to be a drawn game. So 1-1 or 0-0, all that I am looking for is draw.
0: But for you, Kofi, dear, I think you've lost hope in the Black Stars crowd.
3: I've not done that.
0: You've lost hope in the Black Stars crowd.
3: No. I don't have Black Stars. You see, I'm predicting draw for you because of Semenyo.
0: Okay.
3: He's my player.
0: Okay.
3: And so any time he's playing, I just support him. I don't support Man City. I don't support Blasters.
0: Okay.
3: But I support Semenyo. Anytime he's playing, I want him to excel. So that people know that indeed he's a good player. Now, Ronaldo has got a goal.
0: Yes.
3: He has gotten one goal.
0: Yes.
3: He's my player. I am happy. I'm listening to the commentary. And I don't care how many goals they will score. All that I need is Ronaldo scoring about 3 goals today.
0: Okay.
3: So I'm hoping that with Semenyo's inclusion in the Black Stars, I'm predicting a draw for you.
0: I see. Right. Thank you. Thank you, Kofi. He says he's predicting a draw for us. I see. 0322083596. Hello.
4: Hello. Good evening, sir.
0: Good evening, sir. Can you turn down the volume of the radio set around you, please?
4: Yeah, please. Can you hear me now?
0: I can still hear the feedback of the radio.
4: Yeah, please. Can you hear me now?
0: I can hear you now. Who do I have on the line?
4: Oh, my name is Rashid. I am calling for Abokwa.
0: Okay, my brother. Let's hear your thoughts.
4: Oh, my prediction is 2-1. We scored them 2-1.
0: Oh, you're going to score England 2-1?
4: Yeah, 2. We are going to score 2. They are, we scored with 2-1.
0: Okay, right. So Ghana yeah. 2, England
4: they first,
0: 1.
4: They will first score us.
0: Okay.
4: And we draw it and double it.
0: Okay, right. Yeah. Right. Thank you very much for coming through. He feels that we have a chance against England. We're going to win by 2-1. Yeah, I'm thinking our performance against Panama was just weighing our chances in the competition because the team has not had enough time to actually gel, to play longer together. We changed our coach as well to months before the Mundial. So we're just weighing our options. But tonight, we're definitely going to go all out on England. Yes. 0322083596 83597 83598. Hello.
5: Hello.
0: Yes, sir. Good evening.
5: Yeah, good evening.
0: Who do I have on the line?
5: This is Andy. I'm back.
0: Sorry?
5: This is Andy.
0: Hey, Veron.
5: Yes, ma'am.
0: Okay. You are back, eh?
5: Yeah.
0: Share with me your thoughts here.
5: I think if Ghanaians think they performed during the Panama match, we should remember Cote d'Ivoire and Senegal. They even did better, but they lost. You should not be deceived by our performance because
0: we scored the goal. Ubebu ya bemo
5: ana so be crying. That is the fact.
0: I hear you, Veron. Thank you very much for coming through. He's telling us the fact by Buya Abim.
4: I also come back. I came back.
0: Yes.
4: What my brother was saying, the football doesn't matter of that way.
0: Okay.
4: Yeah, it doesn't matter of whether you know how to play football. The lucky can come anytime, and the spirit also work.
0: Exactly. You
4: know, yeah. God, let's wait for the end of the day.
0: Nice one. Thank you very much for coming through. This one says not at all. England 3, Ghana 2. This one says beating them will not be easy. At least one is okay. One all is okay. So meaning it is going to be a drawn game that is 1-1. This one says our performance against Panama was nothing to write home about. So there's no way we can beat England. England would rather beat Ghana 2-0. This is from Veron inside Cronum. Okay. And this one says only God knows. But it is very difficult. We will try. Only God knows. Nyami Penanim. 0322083596 83597 83598. 4 minutes more, then we're crossing over to Joy 99.7 FM for Top Story and as well Nukes Night. 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We are back for the after drive. From 7 to 8, an amazing show. Uzbekistan has put one goal back, so it is 2-1 as a stance now. 2-1 as a stance now. So Portugal 2, Uzbekistan 1. But as a matter of fact, the goal is being reviewed by the VAR. Stay for more updates right here on this very network. This is Love 99.5 FM, the city's greatest late afternoon show. Good evening.

Capital, but it looks to see if they are also in the World Cup frenzy mood. 39 minutes after 5. Still live right here, Love 99.5 FM. So early on, I told you that Uzbekistan, that is the name, Uzbekistan, had pulled a goal back, but has actually been disallowed by the VAR. As it stands now, it is Portugal 3, Uzbekistan 0. Cristiano Ronaldo on the third goal. And there. Song playing in the background is the $20,000 song by Stoneboy. That is the song he made for the Black Stars. But you all know, one voice that cannot actually do away with the Black Stars song all of the time when we have bigger or major tournaments, you can't go without, is Grace Ashe.

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3: In the book of Psalm, chapter 63, verse 1, David said, "Early will I seek thee." Abraham was an early riser. Joshua was an early riser. 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Jesus prayed early in the morning. David also prayed early in the morning. What about you? 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
5: 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Prayer Line, the presence of the Lord is Prayer Line, commanding my morning to influence my day.
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1: Just because it seems like God is too late doesn't mean that He's not going to come through. 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

0: Vibe FM. We are here to bring you live coverage of the Black Stars versus the Three Lions of England. It's the 2026 World Cup tournament currently underway in the USA, Mexico, and then Canada. The Black Stars are in action tonight. Kickoff is in 30 minutes time. And tonight we are streaming live from Banners. If you can hear the sound of my voice, just make your way to Banners. Let's watch the game together as a family and get to enjoy the Black Stars tonight when they play the Three Lions of England. Coach Carlos Queiroz has announced his first 11 for the game against the Three Lions of England. Thomas Tuchel also has announced his first 11 for the game against the Black Stars. I have to say that Ghana's lineup really looks interesting. Some changes have been made. I mean, as regards the team that we used against Panama in the first game, the Black Stars have 3 points in the basket already. I always say that a point will be enough to cushion us to qualify to the next stage of the competition. So good evening again and welcome to our coverage of Ghana versus England. We are streaming. We are coming to you live from the Banners. If you can hear my voice this evening, just come to Banners right now and let's watch the game together and have fun. We've got everything here for you. Drinks, whatever you need to make your viewing experience really interesting, just come to Banners and I promise you, you're going to enjoy this. My team of commentators are ready. Fifi Manfred is here. Joshua Holotu is also here. Dalali Atiasi will also join us right here from Banners. So if you can hear me on your super station Love 99.5 FM, let me welcome you from the Banners. The agenda tonight is simple. The Black Stars is playing the Three Lions of England. Quickly, let me go through the first 11 of both teams, Coach Carlos Queiroz's team and that of Thomas Tuchel. So if you look at the Black Stars of Ghana, we've got Benjamin Asare of Accra's Fokin Post. Yes, Benjamin Asare is in post. Lawrence Atizigi picked up an injury against Panama in the first game, in the first 45 minutes of the game. Yes, he has recovered, but he's not fully fit to start this particular game. So the technical team of the Black Stars opted for Benjamin Asare of Accra's Folk to be in post, and he will be supported in defense by Marvin Senaya as right back. And of course, we have the center back pair of Jonas Adjete and Jerome Opoku. And the left back position will be occupied by Gideon Mensah. So if you look at this setup, the back four has not changed from the back four that we used against Panama in the opening game of the 2026 World Cup for the Black Stars. In midfield, there are some changes because now Thomas Partey has been introduced to the team. He's starting the game alongside Kwesi Sibo, who has also come in to replace Elisha Owusu, and Kelebi Uwenchi, the young chap who gave or who scored the only goal against Panama for Ghana to get the 3 maximum points. Up front, we have your usual suspect, Jordan Ayew, captain of the team, Ghana's most informed player in Europe, Antoine Semenyo, and Inaki Williams is starting this game for the Black Stars of Ghana. What sort of formation should we expect from Coach Carlos Queiroz's team? My team of commentators will join us in a moment to go through the tactical analysis. But let me take you to the camp of the Three Lions of England. Jordan Pickford is in post. In defense, we have Rhys James, Ezri Konsa, Magui, and Jed Spence. And they will be supported in midfield by Elliot Anderson, Declan Rice, Jude Bellingham. And up front, we have Nonny Madueke, Anthony Gordon, and Harry Kane. So if you look at England's team, top players like Marcus Rashford, Bukayo Saka, and all these players will start from the bench. The lineup really looks interesting and it looks a bit scary, but this is the Black Stars of Ghana. And tonight, we should expect nothing but fireworks from Ghana's gallant men when they take to the field to play the Three Lions of England. In Group L, Ghana has 3 points, England has 3 points, Croatia later will play Panama. Panama has got 0 points as well as Croatia because Croatia lost their first game to England by 4-2. And so, right after Ghana's game against England, we're going to see the next featured game in Group L between Croatia and Panama. Who wins that one? Now, before we get into a bit of analysis of the game, let me tell you about our proud sponsors, Macberry Biscuit Predict and Win Promotion. 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So that's the message from Pepsodent. Let me tell you about Lawson Delayman capsules. Yes, it does a lot for you. It takes away all the pain in the waist and enhances good performances in bed. So, I mean, all the 22 players are making their way out of the tunnel to the pitch at the Gillette Stadium, the Boston Stadium, over 60,000 capacity stadium, and it's all about the Black Stars of Ghana and the Three Lions of England. Joshua Olotu is seated. Let me welcome Josh. Josh, good evening. How are you doing?
1: Good evening, Zondo. It's great to be here.
0: Yeah, Charlie. So, I mean, let's remind our listeners. If you can hear the sound of my voice, we are streaming live from the banners. I always say that watching football alone is not fun, right?
1: Yeah.
0: So come and let's watch the game together as a family. Let's watch the game together as a family and you enjoy the experience from banners. We've got everything for you to make your viewing experience of this game an interesting one and a memorable one. So, I mean, Josh, just like we said in the afternoon, the last post blitz extra, the only change from the proper lineup that I announced was the goalkeepers department, where Benjamin Asare started ahead of Lawrence Atizigi. Generally, your impression of the first 11?
1: So, a good evening to our listeners once again. The Black Stars are up against the Three Lions of England. And yes, Zando, like you said earlier, in the afternoon when we previewed the game, we gave out the lineup based on some information that we had received. And now I can tell you for a fact that, to me, it's going to be quite difficult when you ask me about the chances of the Black Stars in this game. Mm. When I look at the lineup, I really don't see how the Black Stars really want to shape up in this game. The game would have to start before I see the clear pattern of play in terms of how we want to set up and how we want to defend. I said in the afternoon that I didn't expect to see the Black Stars playing in a deep low block because this is a game where you're not going to have so much of the ball. And if you don't have so much of the ball, it means that England are going to bombard you with a lot of the possession, which means they're going to really pin you and push you back into your own yard. And you don't want to soak all the pressure and you don't want to make mistakes, because if you are doing those things, then the tendency to make mistakes is very high. But all the same, Zando, let's trust the thinking of Carlos Queiroz. He has monitored the team. He has been with the players for long enough. We are just analysts, so we may not really see or know exactly what he tends to do. The game would have to start, like I'm saying, before we realize exactly what he wants to, you know, utilize on the pitch. I am very happy that we have Thomas Partey back in the starting 11.
0: Okay.
1: Of course, we missed him in the game against Panama for obvious reasons, but he is in the team. And I think that in the middle of the pitch, he would offer us a lot of options because we need his creativity as a deep line playmaker, setting the tempo, picking up the passes, opening up the field, spotting the right runs from the wide men, and he can help us to be able to unlock something if we are to get a result from this game. Zando, the Black Stars cannot lose this game because they don't want to be on the wrong foot. We are going into this game, especially winning that Panama game. As of course, England have also won their first game. They are coming in strongly. If you want to ask me about my prediction, I think England have an upper hand in this game, but the Black Stars will have to take advantage of their moment. And I know a lot of analysts have said it repeatedly, the Black Stars would have to take advantage of their moment.
2: Yeah.
1: They may not have a lot of that in this game. Anytime there's a turnover in possession and they realize that they have a chance, we need to have speedsters. We need to have quick men who can pick the ball up and create something. And that is what will help the Black Stars get a good result from this game.
2: Thank you very much. That's a comprehensive one from my colleague Joshua Holutu. I'll come back to you in a moment, but listeners, you can make your way to the banners. That is where we are streaming tonight from, coming to you live from the banners, Ghana versus the Three Lions of England, and the game will kick off in just about 3 minutes time. Fifi Manfred will take over very, very soon for live commentary of the first 45 minutes of the crunch encounter between the Black Stars of Ghana and the Three Lions of England. The players are on the field of play, exchanging pleasantries in here. I think the talk before this particular one was whether Partey will get to start. And I mean, even before we played our first game against Panama in Toronto, I mean, there was that controversy that the English players were planning to boycott handshake of Thomas Partey. I think that's something that everybody is looking out for.
1: They've already done the handshake, and I think that now that controversy can be put to bed.
2: Yeah.
1: Those things were normal issues that were going to come up because of Thomas Partey and the controversy he finds himself in. Of course, when we are playing a game of this nature, you don't want to bring so much controversy. So I'm pretty sure that the FA also tried to quell some of those controversies and put it away so that we can focus on the game.
2: Okay.
1: This game is going to be emotional. Mm-hmm. You don't want to heighten the emotions by putting in those kinds of, you know, unnecessary conversations of not shaking the hands of Thomas Partey.
2: All right.
1: Now that that is out of the way, I think we can focus on the game on the pitch. Mm. Still, the nerves are really, really high, especially for the Black Stars. But, you know, there was a very funny thing that was going on. That if England were not so scared of the Black Stars in one way or the other, they wouldn't have brought up some of those controversial circumstances and issues into the frame.
2: But the English will always utilize all means to make sure that they beat you, right?
1: You'd expect
2: that's what they always
1: you'd expect it. But the thing is that anytime the Black Stars is playing at the world stage, everybody knows that they are capable of taking something away from you if you are not attentive, if you are not, you know, you don't do your things well in the game. And Thomas Tuchel himself, no, he said it during the press conference that he's going to expect a lot from the Black Stars team because they play really well, especially on the break. So let's see how the game goes. I trust Carlos Queiroz, and I'm also thinking that he has the right artillery that he can unleash into the game from the bench when the going gets tough. But all is left to be seen when the game begins, and I think we are not so far away from kickoff at this point.
2: All right. I mean, Manfred takes over very, very soon, but let me remind you that we are streaming live from the banners. You can make your way to the banners, and let's watch the game together as a family. It's really spacious here, and almost everybody here is really enjoying the commentary from our team of commentators from Love 99.5 FM. Fifi Manfred is here. Joshua Holoti is also here. Delali Atias will join us in the moment. This is the 2026 World Cup and Ghana versus England. Manfred takes over now.
3: Well, welcome to live commentary on Love 99.5. This time being brought to you from Banners in Ahojo, in Shiaso. If you're in and around the place, we'll treat you to come around. Let's enjoy some live commentary, good camaraderie, good times with people, food, drinks, and of course, enjoying the Black Stars to a possible win tonight against the Three Lions of England. In terms of international games that have been played between the two, this is the very first time we are meeting at a World Cup stage. We met once in an international friendly in the last few times in there. That game ended 1-1. It was played at Wembley the last time we met the Three Lions of England. It's an interesting team from Carlos Queiroz and his men. It's a back four, three midfielders, and then three players up front. For English, it's saying another 4-2-3-1 with them, just a few changes. But referee of the day has restarted the game. And it's a long ball into the Ghanaian area from Jordan Pickford. But Ekalibrinchi will clear the ball back into the middle of the park. Takes a ricochet. Anyone that gets a win in this game automatically qualifies to the next stage of the competition. Can Ghana get that win? That is the big question for tonight. Jordan Pickford down in the area of the English. The ball goes back to in the middle of the park. Elliot Anderson, and then Declan Rice on the left-hand side comes back to McGay. It's a centre-back pair of McGay and Ezri Konsa. The Ghanaians don't look like they want to press. Sibo. It's a compact mid-block 4-4-2. Very, very combative. But Ghana will pick up that ball from Marvin Senea. The resulting turnover ball has still been won by England. James will pick it up in the middle of the park. What would England do? Center circle ball control. It goes back to Ezri Konsa. Steps up on the left hand side. McGay. Gay. Rice. England dominating the game in the opening half, opening minutes of the game, as expected. But the Ghanaians have been resolute and calm in preventing the English from breaking them down. Ball back to Elliot Anderson, the Nottingham Forest man. 100 million we hear that Nottingham Forest would want to sell in for. Back to Ezri Konsa. Konsa to McGay. Gay. McGay, my suspected man, McGay. He's playing against his English Manchester City team. Mates in Antoine Semenyo, this time wearing the yellow and red from Ghana. English are patiently breaking it down with Jack Spence now on the left hand side to Anthony Gordon. Back to Jack Spence. Spence goes back to Gay. Gay to Ezri Konsa. Konsa has Rhys James to his right, but decides against that, goes back to his left hand side and then finds McGain there. The English are tippy tapping just in and around the Ghanaian area, but this ball goes left to Noni Madueke, the dangerous Noni Madueke. He steps inside, but it has been closed down and takes the ball back again. It really looks like it's going to be a game of chess tonight, one that can go anywhere. Either the Ghanaians or the English, any one of them can win the game, but of course, the English are overwhelming favorites for this one. Ball back to Ezri Konsa. Konsa back to McGay. McGay finds Declan Rice. Declan has been closed down by Jordan Ayew. It's a game of chess now. It's the patience. It's the calmness. But the English have pinned the Ghanaians back as we expected. It's a diagonal one looking for Noni Madueke. But Rhys James will pick it up. Rhys James on the right hand side. He's been closed down. Rhys James back into the middle of the park. Back to Ezri Konsa. Noni Madueke this time. Closed down by Gideon Mensah. Noni Madueke versus Gideon Mensah. Noni Madueke has been closed down by three Ghanaians. Kwesi Sibo does a good job. Antoine Semenyo again. The English will be forced to take the ball back again. They retreat. Back. Now half space control is a big chance for England now. For Jude Bellingham. But the ball has eluded almost everybody and goes out of touch. Jude Bellingham, good control in that half space. He was looking to twist and turn and find a run of Harry Kane, but that was non-existent. The control of it wasn't good enough. The resulting throw-in goes to Ghana. And then Marvin Singer will restart play from there. The game has been restarted again from the left-hand, right-hand side of the Ghana's defense. The English pressing. The ball comes centrally. Nice one. He finds Gideon Mensah. What can the Ghanaians do? They pull out forward. It has to be quick one-touch passes going forward. Sibo back again because there are no chance, there are no good passing lanes. Jerome Partey will play in between the two center backs to come and pick up the ball and then combine with Kwesi Sibo. Thomas Partey, nice ball. The Ghanaians are beating the offside trap. It's a big chance, but then the referee says that is an infringement. But Varu says that they have to wait till the passage of play is done. But the passage of play should have been done before the flag would have gone on. It looks as if the Ghanaian gameplay is clear. The English will play a high line. Ghana will use the passing range of Thomas Partey to find the rungs of Inaki Williams and Jordan and, of course, Antoine Semenyo. It looks as if we are up for a very, very exciting night of football here. 5 minutes here from the banners and Love 99.5 World Cup 2026 live commentary. Ball now with the English side, Noni Madueke. He combines brilliantly, but then Jude Bellingham has been brought down. Referee says play must continue. Jerome Opoku lost that ball there. Noni Madueke has been brought down by Kwesi Sibo, the man from Real Oviedo. He would have a huge job to do tonight. It would have to be closing in the likes of Jude Bellingham, Noni Madueke, Rhys James, and almost everybody in English white. It looks like a very, very soft foul there. It's the first free kick of the game in just about 25 meters or so from goal. And the English, as we know, are very, very dangerous from set plays. What can they do with this one? It's Declan. But of course, Benjamin Aksayo reorganizes lines. He organizes his wall. A two-man wall in there. Between Antoine Semenyo and then Jordan Mensah. Jordan Ayew, I beg your pardon. It's a long free kick that's been sent in, but the Ghana will clear their lines via Gideon Mensah. The English will restart again, but then Jordan Ayew picks up that ball. There's opportunity to turn over possession, but then that ball from Jordan Mensah. Jordan Ayew, I beg your pardon, wasn't good enough. Jordan, it looks as if in this game he would want to release the ball quicker. We've done 6 minutes here from the banners. It's live commentary on Love 99.5. If you are listening to me, then we are broadcasting live from the banners in Ahudin Shai. So, and if you are in and around, we entreat you to come out and enjoy some live commentary. Enjoy some good football. Enjoy some camaraderie here. As we hope that Ghana gets the win tonight or probably even a draw. But in the English will send in a long cross diagonally. They find Noni Madueke. Noni, the danger man for England. Noni Madueke. Anytime he receives the ball, Kwesi Sibo drops to come and help. It has to be a huge team effort from Ghana or else nothing can be gotten from this game. It's a strong, difficult and very, very capable English side that the Ghanaians are playing against. We've done 7 minutes. Rhys James pops up, receives the ball, finds he was looking for Jude Bellingham. He couldn't get to him. The Ghanaians will win the ball, but the referee says it's an infringement in favor of Ghana. It was a foul on Jerome Opoku. Very, very good ball winning ability from Jerome Opoku. Reading the game very well, stepping up and winning the ball ahead of Jude Bellingham in a very, very good pass from the English. It's been a pretty intense game from the English, looking to get an early goal, but the Ghanaians seem to have been very resolute with a clear game plan of managing the game, staying in it as long as possible, and hopefully getting something out of this one.

0: Oh, no, no, sit, sit.
1: We've done 9 minutes here at the Banners and Love 99.5 2026 FIFA World Cup second group game between England and Ghana. But then it's the English on the left-hand side. Anthony Gordon combines beautifully with Elliot Anderson, but the ball has been won. The Ghanaians will clear their lines. Jordan won that first aerial duel, but then he's alone and the ball will go back to Jordan Pickford. The game will be restarted. Ball goes to the left-hand side to McGay, and then Declan Rice. The English patiently, long diagonal, surging one, looking for Noni Madueke, the danger man. Noni has been closed down by Gideon Mensah. Brilliant tackling there. But the Noni will be rewarded with a trolling and attacking one for the English. With James, he will be quick with that one. The game has restarted. Declan Rice. The Ghanaians have been pinned back just in the area. Declan, he twists and turns, finds the spaces. Jude Bellingham, Harry Kane, Jude Bellingham. But the ball has been cleared by the Ghanaians. Good one from Kalibri and Chikali, looking for a good run. But the Gideon Mensah, he can't get there. It looks as if the Ghanaian game plan is clear. Win the ball from deep. Use ball carriers in Calibrianchi. Step up in there. Look for unrushing balls and be quick in your transitions. But the English are clear also. Very, very good. Tempo setting from the English. Pinning the Ghanaian backs. The Ghanaians back. It's a very, very good game from the English this time. Patiently building it up. 10 minutes. Ghana 0, England 0. World Cup 2026. Live broadcast from the Banners here in Aujinshai. So, ball goes to Elliot Anderson. The Maisha-ted man finds Declan Rice. Declan back to McGay. McGay back to Elliot Anderson. The Nottingham Forest man, 100 million player, Noni Madueke. Noni has Gideon Mensah to be sent in across, but then Thomas Tepate was there to clear his lines there. Back to Noni Madueke. Noni Madueke has Antoine Semenyo back defending. Back into the middle of the park. Elliot Anderson into the middle of the park again. Ezri Konsa. McGay. What can McGay do? McGay takes the ball to Jet Spence. Jet Spence finds Declan Rice. Declan on the left hand side. Anthony Gordon back to Declan Rice. McGay. Elliot Anderson spreads the ball again. They are looking for their danger man once again. They overload to isolate, and it's again Noni Madueke versus Gideon Mensah. Noni steps in, placing a very good underlapping run to James. It's a big chance to English. It is a very, very good chance. It was a good combination play from Noni Madueke on the right-hand side. He found Rhys James underlapping. He latched onto that ball to him, but then the Ghanaian defenders were right on time. It was the man that plays for Trabzonspor's ball. Jerome Opoku, that was quick to read that ball and then nip it in the bud for the Ghanaians. It's a ball on the right-hand side again. Rhys James. Gay has been closed down by the Ghanaians. It goes back to Rhys James, the Chelsea captain. Rhys James cuts into his left foot. It's been closed down by the Ghanaians. Elliot Anderson, Jude Bellingham. It looks as if it's a training game this time for the English. It goes to the right hand, the wide area. Declan Rice has been closed down, but it is an infringement. It is an infringement. Marvin Senea, a little too close, too tight. Anthony Gordon, and referee calls it a foul. A very, very clumsy tackle, and rightly so. That was the chance. Noni Madueke, Rhys James underlapping, but in a very, very good one. In fact, it was Thomas Tepate that cleared his lines before Jerome Opoku could clear it. Joshua quickly, it's been 13 minutes. The Ghanaians look to have been pegged back. How have you seen the game so far?
2: It's so obvious, Fifi. This is the game of their lives. So you can see how they are defending like it's nobody's business, doing everything possible to prevent the English from scoring. They have had much of the possession this time around. 12 minutes on the clock, but it looks like Ghana hasn't played anything so far, because definitely we were going to have our backs against the wall in this game. We haven't had much of the ball, and that is what exactly we actually, you know, predicted that was going to happen. It looks like the Black Stars would have to try and maintain their composure and also their attention span for most parts of the game, because that is what they are going to be doing. They have to defend a lot in this game.
1: The Black Stars would have to start their defending from this one, big shot. But then it just creeps just right on top of the bar. It looks as if Benjamin Asare, the man from Accra Folk, had it all covered. There was much ado about nothing. Benjamin saw it flying in, and he said, you know what, this cannot beat me. And of course, the man from Ghana, smarter Declan Rice and said, see, come on, you need to do better. Joshua, the English would have to do better to beat Benjamin Asari tonight.
2: Of course, definitely. The clean sheet man is in goal.
1: Very well. Kindly do check Joshua's microphone for me. But it looks as if Jonah Ajete left one on Harry Kane. I like that. He gave him just one slight one. He says, Charlie, this is Jonah Ajete from Ghana. Can see the dignitaries in the box. From Randy Abbey to John Terry to Kato Kreku to Gianni Infantino. There are lots of other players that saw there. In fact, there is Samuel Sekufo, who is also in there. The Ghanaian contingent, well represented in there. Harry Kane tonight, he is the third most capped player for England with 116 caps for the Three Lions. He already has 2 goals in the competition. He is in there with Lionel Messi, Erling Haaland, and Cristiano Ronaldo. Can he get a goal tonight? Harry Kane, the free kick has been restarted quickly. He goes to the left-hand side. Declan Rice beautifully. Marvin Sania wins that one. The resulting ball has been brought down. The English and the Ghanaian box. Big souls. Noni Madueke gets into the second one. Has been cleared by Gideon Mensah. It was a big, big clearance from Gideon Mensah. The Ghanaians so far have been very, very resolute. Very, very resolute defending from the Ghanaians. Game has been restarted. It goes into the center circle area. Ezri Konsah. Konsah, Elliot Anderson, Reece James, Reece spreads the ball across the left-hand side. And that was a good control for Anthony Gordon. He has Marvin Sania to beat. Can he twist inside and out? Marvin Sania is still keeping his ground. But then again, Gordon goes back. Marvin Sania has been brilliantly good. He's keeping tabs on Anthony Gordon. But in the underlapping ranks again, Jet Spence, it's a big chance for the English. But a good block. Good block. To the delight of almost every Ghanaian here at Banners. And it's where we are bringing you live commentary. A broadcasting live from here. And if you are home close by, you should come through. Get some drinks, get some food. Meet some good people and enjoy some good football tonight. As the Ghanaians look to make history. And again, if you don't know, Ghana have never lost their second game in any World Cup competition. So it's good record for Ghana. Can it keep up? Or just maybe the Three Lions will be too much for them. It's a corner kick. Declan Rice, the man that keeps it. The English are good from set plays. Can Ghana defend them? It's a mix of zonal and man marking from the Ghanaians. Long, deep one. What can they do? But a good one. It was Jerome Opoku that headed that one out. The ball goes out of touch. It's Chelsea versus Manchester City on the touchline. Reece James will throw that one to Elliot Anderson. The ball goes to Jet Spengs, the man from Tottenham Hotspur. To Elliot Anderson, it's 80 to 15% ball possession. Jude Bellingham picks up the ball in the house space. Reece James, twisting side. What can Reece do? Can he send in a cross? He ducks. It's a big one. But the Ghanaians again defending gallantly. Jordan used his body on Ezri Konsah, but the referee on the night says that is an infringement. That, for most of the Ghanaians that were asking, why Jordan is important. These are the parts of the games why he's important.
2: Absolutely.
1: He holds on to the ball, waits for his players to come. Sometimes he overdoes it. But in these times like this, you need Jordan Ayew to help you recover the ball and play forward. Ghana will restart play patiently via Jerome Opoku. They are not looking to go long. He goes to the left-hand side, finds Marvin Sania. Sania finds in the long one. Looking for Inaki Williams. Can Inaki get there? Inaki, he pushes, he shoves McGay. And it's a foul against the Ghanaian man that has lived almost all of his life in Basque. Inaki Williams. The English will come again via Ezri Konsah. We've done 18 minutes here. It's Ghana 0, England 0. No goal for either side. It's at a walking pace now, England. You're looking to progress the ball, Ezri Konsah. Konsah steps into the middle of the park. What can he do? Ball goes to the wide area to Reece James. Reece goes back to Konsah. Back to McGay. Magee onto his left hand side now finds Jack Spence. Jack Spence back to Magee. Gay finds his defensive partner in Ezri Konsa. Konsa. Ball has been received by Elliot Anderson. Good football. Good reception of the ball under pressure. But then he didn't take even an extra touch. Found Jude Bellingham. But Thomas Tay Partey was right there. Kicked that ball into touch. Partey organizing his men to screen the back line very, very well. It's a huge job for Thomas Tay Partey, for Kwesi Sibo, and also for Caleb Rienchi. The ball has gone back to the English. It goes to the left-hand side. Back to the English again. Then Elliot Anderson. Magee steps into the Ghanaian area. Back to Ezri Konsa. And twice Emmanuel press them. Jordan Ayew come to come and press again. But then, of course, again, it's a little too harsh, a little too hard on his former teammate from Crystal Palace, Jordan Faust Magee. Josh, we don't look out of place, do we? Our players know them. Jordan has played with most of these guys, but it's a chance. House space scores. Benjamin Asare. Easy peasy for Benjamin Asare. From Reece James. He came out. And then he gathered it nicely. It was a long one. And it was a clash of heads, and then referee will call for the game to halt. With James and Jordan Ayew. Clash of heads. Some of these guys can be concocted. I won't be surprised if there's a concoction injury already to any of the two guys. But then Thomas Tuchel will take the opportunity to call up Jude Bellingham to the touchline and give him some instruction. Elliot Anderson speaks to Anthony Barry and says, you know what? The Ghanaians seem to be a little bit difficult. What do we do? That was the shot from Declan. Thomas Partey knew. He has played with him for some time at Arsenal. So he knew that that can be dangerous. But that was well covered. It was well covered. Very well covered from Benjamin Asare. Joshua, we've done 20 minutes. It looks like it's the referee will take the opportunity for the hydration break. How have you seen the game so far? What should Ghana do? What are the nitty-gritties that Ghana probably have to iron out to get the results?
2: It's been very cagey so far, Fifi. And you can see clearly that the Black Stars don't want to give the English any chance. So they are sitting comfortably in their low block. And the English are also piling the pressure on us. You know, in most instances, in the first 20 minutes, they have tried to play right above us, trying to bring us or lure us forward so that they can pass through us. But that was always going to be their game plan. The Black Stars are not giving any chance to that. They want to sit in the low block and prevent the passes from going through the channels. And I think so far so good, but they can't do that for the remaining part of the game. So definitely at some point they would have to find an antidote to how to break. I've seen Semenyo, I've seen Jordan Ayew. They've tried to press and take the ball from the English, but it hasn't really worked so far. They would have to find another way of doing that. If the press is supposed to be coordinated, then they would have to do it in such a way that it's easy for them to win the ball and also turn over possession. And when we turn over possession, it looks like it's very difficult. Now you've seen that in the long ball that resulted in this, you know, injury to Jordan Ayew. It was very clear that Benjamin Asare wanted to find Jordan Ayew. And when we get the second balls from that, it's also going to be very easy for us to see how we can enter into the 18 of the English. But let's see how it goes, because so far, so good. I think that the English are piling so much pressure, but we have to be very, very calculated in the way we defend. Otherwise, we may concede soon.
1: So far, so good. But, you know, you see the man in green in there. It's part of FIFA's efforts to prevent concussion injury. So anytime there's a head injury, FIFA has a medical person on the touchline that comes on and liaises with team doctors to make sure that they go through the concussion protocol. So Reece James would have to be out at least for a minute just so they are sure that he's fine before he comes on. We've seen, you know, Reece is now saying that he doesn't want to go out. Referee's telling him he has to be off the pitch together with Jordan Ayew. So it's part of the concussion protocol. We've seen players say that they played, Rafa Varane for one, say that he played the Champions League final for over 30 minutes and he was concocted. So it happens. The players would have to be protected, but Ghana will restart play. 10 players apiece on each side. Jordan Ayew out, with James Eye temporarily. Thomas Tay Partey, for the very first time, the Ghanaians are in settled playing the English area. patiently also trying to break down the English. Good underlapping run. Calibrinchi couldn't get to that. The ball went out to touch and it's a throw-in for the Ghanaians. It's a throw-in for the Ghanaians. It's a clear throw-in, the full circumference of the... Wow. It looks like it's on Ghana.
2: It's reduced.
1: Jordan Ayew is back on with his head fully bandaged. We've done 24 minutes with some stoppages, I must say. The ball is on the left-hand side with the English, just close to the center circle area. In fact, in the center circle now with Elliot Anderson. The ball goes to McGay on the left-hand side, just around the Ghanaian area. Elliot Anderson spreads one, is looking for a run of Noni Madueke, but then Gideon Mensah, good reading, good anticipation of that run. The ball falls to Jordan Ayew, but then Reese is quick to close in. The English counter-press seem to be spot on. You're pinning the Ghanaians back. You're preventing them from having any time on the ball. You're preventing them from holding on to the ball. It's been very, very good. It's a good chance now from the English, but then fall to Ghana. Can they clear their lines? Yes, they do, but then still the ball comes back to Jude Bellingham. Controls that on his chest. What can Jude do? The ball is in settled play now. Again, still with Jude Bellingham. Jude, he spreads the ball to Reece James. It goes back to Noni Madueke. Noni Madueke goes to Reece James. Goes in with a cross again, but then again, it doesn't ever go past Thomas Tey Partey. Joshua, it looks like Ghana's biggest problem is when the ball comes to them, how they can hold on to possession and be quick in transition. That has been Ghana's problem. Winning the ball back from the English hasn't been a problem at all. Like this, when Ghana gets the ball, the options to go into the channels, the options to go to the left, the options to go in behind the English, that looks like being the issue. The Ghanaian fans in the stadium are unhappy with the referee and they boo him as it's time for the hydration break. We've done 25 minutes here at the Banners. It's the first hydration break, the first quarter of the game. Ghana 0, England 0. It's live commentary broadcasting live from the Banners, but on Love 99.5, wherever you are in the city. It's thanks to McBerry Biscuits. They say listen to Melvin the Enigma between 4 to 6 p.m. daily. Answer some questions, predict and win, and win some prizes for them as well. Pepsodent says that this World Cup, take your oral health World Cup. Do the two. Brush in the morning and in the evening for yourself. Again, finally also, we go into the fact that Betano says that if you want to make some good money betting on the games, then make sure that you bet on Betano. Anything that you put on, any amount as your first deposit, you get 2,000 cedis more on that. So if you don't want this, what can you get? Bet with Betano, make some good money, and make sure they are through with the World Cup. Joshua, first 25 minutes, how has the game gone for you?
2: It looks like the English are more settled as compared to the Black Stars. Of course, the Black Stars have defended so well so far, but if they keep on soaking the pressure, it's just a matter of time until they concede. When you look very closely at the counter press of the English, that is what is working for them, and that is why when we get the ball, we are not able to really recycle possession and turn it into attack. Most of the time when we get the ball, the counter press is really harsh, so either they are not finding space to pass the ball through and get options moving forward. The English just get the ball and they try to attack us again. It's going to be very difficult if Carlos Queiroz wants to sit in a low block for the rest of the game. I don't think that is possible. I was questioning why he wanted to start with Inaki Williams. It looks like he's playing up front, and at times he would want to go for the long balls. That is Benjamin Asare or any other person who wants to recycle possession and put the Black Stars at a good advantage. But that really hasn't worked so far because the English are also playing a very high line. So if you don't read the game carefully and you don't make your runs as quickly as possible, you are going to get offsided. And that is what happened to Inaki Williams. We saw that earlier. I really don't know what the Black Stars need to do at this point. Of course, Fifi, at this point, maybe one thing that would help us is that we can keep frustrating the English. If they keep attacking us, we need to defend well. We need to make sure that we have men in between the lines, especially in the half spaces. Those are the points that is very, very difficult to defend. So if you have men in the half spaces, also track their runs. Make sure that they don't have so much time and space to run into. And if we do that, I think we can be able to quell the attack for the first 45 minutes. We go into the recess. Carlos Queiroz will have to speak with the players and we see how the second half will turn out. But I don't see any goal coming in the first half.
1: And Joshua Olotu says he doesn't see any goal coming in the first half for either side. But let's see. The English have scored and Ghana have conceded. In games against European opposition, from friendlies to international games to what have you. Let's see who the first one will come in the first half of this game. The ball has been showed back. Goes to Magee. Finds Ezri Konsa. Konsa steps in. Steps into the middle of the park. What can he do? Decide to spread play. Again, the overload to isolate and define Anthony Gordon. Couldn't control that one. And he goes out of touch. The ball just took a bounce. An awkward one right in front of him. And he couldn't keep that under his cups. He had to go out of touch. The Ghanaians will throw in the ball. Sending a long one. It goes to the center area. Ezri Konsa. Konsa finds Magee. Magee back to Ezri Konsa.

0: Gwanba has been cleared by the unreading Jonah Adjete. Gideon picks it up. We need to play forward. What can Gideon do? But we fail to play forward. And we win a foul. Ghanaians taking the sting out of the English. Patiently staying in it. No pressure. Joshua, it looks to me that the game plan for the first half in Panama is the same game plan. Size up the opponent. Stay in the game as long as possible. In the 60th, 70th, 80th minute, the game will open up. We'll throw in our boys. We'll make it more transitional. We'll go with pace and maybe we get a goal.
1: That has looked like the game plan that Carlos Quiroz is utilizing here. Except that I'm seeing an English team that are not going to get frustrated anytime soon. They are going to keep on trying until something works for them. Which is why we need to keep our concentration levels really high in the game.
0: And then good clearance from Jonah Adjete. Good clearance from Jonah Adjete. The crosses have been latched into the box. But the Ghanaians have the physique. But also, most importantly, very, very good clearance from Marvin Senea. And as the game goes on like this, the Ghanaians will grow in confidence. Jonah Adjete finds his defensive partner in Marvin Senea.
1: So
0: the ball couldn't be controlled.
1: The loss of concentration.
0: From Gideon Mensah, and he goes out of touch. Noni Madueke picks up the ball and restarts it. Finds Rhys James. The English want to score early. They want to score. They want to get a first goal just so they can calm down. Passes completed. The English have 242. The Ghanaians have just 32. It's a gap of difference. They've pinned us back. They've had sustained pressure. They've made it difficult for us to get out. But let's see. What matters is this, is the numbers on the scorecard. As it stands now, is Ghana 0, England 0. It will be 1 point apiece, and both of us will be in line to qualify to the next day of the competition. Let's see how that goes. The Ghanaians will pull forward and press. Can they win that one? But Inaki Williams was a shade late. It goes back to Jack Spence. Jack Spence combines. It has been a very, very good job for Marvin Senea. Marvin Senea and Gideon Mensah have been very, very resolute in there. They have defended gallantly, but then it's still 35 minutes, a lot more to go, 36. Now Noni Madueke now, he goes on to Gideon Mensah, he puts ahead of him. Noni Madueke sets in the cross, big shots, but they're off target. It was a good ball into the box, but then Declan Rice was just right under the ball. He couldn't just keep it on target. Again, it looked as if Benjamin Asare, he had it all covered. The man that captains the Crowns of Folk, he had it all covered. Benjamin Asare, he says, calm down. Senea, but again, the possession has been lost to the English. It's the story of the first half so far. Ghana gets the ball and it goes back to the English, and the English attack again and they build up possession and they try to break the Ghanaians down. Jude Mellingham, Rhys James, Rhys, Konsa, just in the Ghanaian area, left hand, right hand side. It goes back to the left. Jack Spengs, just in the left half space for the English. It comes back to the central area. To Ashley Konsa, a good combination play. Sinoni Madueke, the Ghanaians will pick it up. He play one in the middle of the park now. Can Kalibuenchi control? He does, but in the resulting second ball first, to Ashley Konsa. Referee says that it's a foul ball, handball on Ashley Konsa, on Magei, I beg your pardon. It's a free kick in the center circle for Ghana. The English boys, exciting that they see themselves in the game. Jerome asks everybody to move forward. And he says, pass the ball out wide and let's start play. Don't waste the opportunity. He sends it diagonally to Marvin Senea. Good control from Marvin Senea. He just couldn't control that. 38 minutes. Ghana 0, England 0. Live commentary from the banners. We do entry.

0: you. The place is getting full. So if you're around, come over. Let's have some fun. It's Ghana versus England. Here are the banners. You have everything that you'd want here. You get your drinks, soft drinks. The ambience is good. If you want to come with your partner, if you want to come with colleagues, if you want to come with friends, there are VIP areas. There are discreet areas for you that you want to watch the football. And there are screens almost every year, every part of the place where you can get to watch your game. So come around to the banners. Let's watch the game. Let's enjoy the commentary. And let's have some fun. It's a foul. Elliot Anderson on Jordan Ayew. And it's a foul for Ghana. It's a foul for Ghana. Jordan Ayew, his importance is there. And it's always about if that's what the coach wants or not. Oh, Declan Rice wins that one. Jonah JT out of possession now. Ball goes back to the left-hand side to Declan Rice. What can Declan go? The attack has been slowed down. And Aki Williams will drop back to see if he come in help. Ezekonza takes the ball to the right-hand side. Looking for Jude Bellingham. The ball has been headed out by Jonah Adjete. Adjete clears his lines again. Marvin Senea, big chance from England. But referee says that it's an offside. The Ghanaians, we've done 40 minutes. 5 more minutes to go in the first half. 5 more minutes. England doing everything possible to open up the Ghanaians. Looking at using the long balls, losing the crosses, using the short passes, coming inside diagonally, overloading to isolate. But then still, they are not getting those clear-cut chances at goal. Antoine Semenyo, I would want to know the number of touches Antoine Semenyo has had in this game. It has been pretty difficult for him. Ghana gets the ball. Sibo, what can he do? Takes the ball back. Jonah Adjete nicely finds Thomas Partey. Partey brilliantly controls. To the amazement of the crowd here. Back into the middle of the park. Kwesi Sibo. Declan Rice. He steps on the foot. He steps on the foot of Jerome Opoku. And it's the first yellow card of the game. Declan Rice does not agree. It is very, very clear, but that was engineered by Jerome Opoku. But then would he care? He wouldn't. He wouldn't. It's a foul and it's a yellow card. Joshua, the importance of having players like Jerome Opoku, who were born in England, who know the English boys, himself, Semenyo, himself and all of these boys, they don't seem to be fast with the English boys at all.
1: That's so true. And one advantage I've seen that we have in this game is that when the possession turns over into our favor and we try to build up, the kind of press that the English are instituting into this game helps us to be able to win certain fouls.
0: Antoine Semenyo wins the ball now. It's a big chance for Ghana. Antoine Semenyo. Can he get a shot? But it has been closed down. But the ball has not gone off yet. It's a big chance again. Jordan Ayew pick it up. Jordan on the left hand side. What can Jordan do? He wants to win a corner kick. Jordan, it's a throw-in for Ghana. Referee says it's a throw-in for Ghana. Again, it's the hold-up play of Jordan Ayew. It's the importance of Jordan Ayew. His hold-up play. Pressing Rhys James. Antoine Semenyo beating Rhys James to the physicality. Beat Elliot Anderson. Ghana has a long throw-in. Long throw-in. Antoine Semenyo sends in one. Ghana, big one. It comes back to Antoine again. What can Antoine do? Ant to his left. Antoine in the box again. Antoine, corner kick Ghana. It's a corner kick to the Black Stars of Ghana. 3 more minutes and it's a corner kick to Ghana. Solid game plan. Defensively very resolute, staying in the game as long as possible. It's a corner kick. Joshua, the Ghanaians have the men. And mind you, Ghana has a set piece coach, Gregory De Grove. Since he came in, we scored a lot of goals from set plays.
1: That's right.
0: Maybe this can be the goal.
1: Certainly, let's see how it goes. But I think the Black Stars are finishing the first
0: half. It's a corner kick. Long one. Jordan Ayew, a swinger. But it has been cleared by Chikonza. Sibo seals the play. Has been cleared into by England. Jude Bellingham could not get to that. Calibrenchi, beautiful one. Takes the ball back to his center backs. They restart play again. Jonah Adjete, nice play. Oh, Thomas Tepate. Thomas Tepate. Jordan, are you? What can Jordan do? Jordan. The ball still not going out. The ball still did not go out of touch. Joshua again, Thomas Tepate reminding us of his importance, the calmness with which he took control of the game, and those passes, very clean, calm, forward in there for the Ghanaians, Joshua.
1: That's the controller for you. Anytime he's in the game, you see the difference and the impact that he makes on the game. And this has been so clear. Look at how he took the ball, controlled the ball, and gave the pass. That is what the controller gives you in games like this.
0: The controller, they call him Thomas Tepate. The boy from good defensive job again from Jerome Opoku. Jerome Opoku. The physicality has been very, very good from the Ghanaians. But again, we know how dangerous the English are from set plays. Benjamin Asare reorganizing his back line again.
1: Now, if you take a look at Harry
0: Benjamin
1: Kane.
0: Asare organizing his back line. Will Declan Rice go long or short? He takes a few steps back. What can he do? 45 minutes, 6 more minutes to play as additional time. Declan Rice. Declan sent one in the box. Declan Rice, English heads go up. But Ghanaians will rise higher and clear it. The resulting ball comes back to Declan Rice and he goes back as far as Jordan Pickford. 6 minutes. Sending a long one to the diagonal area. But then Gideon Mensah. Antoine Semenyo is slightly out of position and couldn't get to it. It goes back again to Zikonza. To Magee. Magee into the left-hand side. Magee finds Jet Spence to Anthony Gordon. Anthony Gordon not getting the space to operate in because Marvin Sene has been very, very good. Gay. Konza. Noni Madueke. Finds Rhys James. Rhys James cannot do anything. Goes back to Konza. Then Magee. Harry Kane. Konza. Nice control in the house space. Noni Madueke from Jude Bellingham. Noni. Find Jude Bellingham. Jude Bellingham. Controlled, waiting for the foul. But the ball goes out of touch. Joshua, the Real Madrid man. Kwesi Sibo knows him.
1: Very well.
0: He plays against him. Both of them are all in Madrid.
1: Yeah.
0: Real Oviedo is also in Madrid. So he knows him so well. And he decided not to go in for that tackle.
1: To be fair, in terms of quality, we don't match the English. But you realize that most of our players on the pitch, they are very conversant with the English style of play. And I'm not surprised that at least for the first half, we've been able to contain them really well. And we have been able to match them in some form. At least we have defended solidly. And if the first half goes this way and we don't concede, I think the two sides, of the happier of them, I think Black Stars will be more happier than the English.
0: Definitely, if we go into the recess and it's still 0-0, Ghana definitely will be the happiest of the two. But then we have a couple more minutes to go, about four or three, let me say. Still at a walking pace. The ball is there. Konza in the center circle. It's been closed down by Calibre Inchi. Rinchi has forced them to go back. It goes to Magee. What can Magee do? Magee breaks the lines. Varys declares it's a big chance. Harry Kane! Good block.
1: Block.
0: It was a good chance to Harry Kane. He twisted inside and out. He nearly beats the Ghanaian center backs, but then good ball reading. Jonah Adjete. Adjete put his body on the line. Himself and Marvin Senea. Marvin Senea and Jonah Adjete. It was a very, very good gameplay for Marvin Senea. It's a corner kick to the English. Corner kick. Declan. Declan Rice. In floating one. Big one. But then again, Marvin Senea, my man of the match so far in the game. He has been truly resolute. But again, this is a player who wasn't born to a Ghanaian through and through. His father played for Togo at international level, and there he is wearing the jersey of Ghana and getting the job done. He was caught by Otuado but never really played under him. When he got his chance in those games, it's a chance for the English. Noni Madueke, Noni Madueke, Noni Madueke, nice one. It's a chance now. Can Ghana progress the ball? But in bad control, what can Ghana do? It's a good one into Antoine's. Oh, Inaki Williams could not keep that one under his control, and he goes out of touch. Joshua, these are the balls that the Ghanaians have to make the most of. When the balls come to Antoine, when we have to go into the transitions, when the spaces are there to exploit, it has to be quick one time to hit them.
1: Antoine Semenyo over there looked like he was surprised that the ball had even come towards him. So you saw how he controlled it. He didn't control it so well. The Black Stars need to be attentive because we wouldn't have much of the ball. Anytime we get the ball, we need to make the most out of it.
0: Jordan holds on the ball nicely again and brings his colleagues into play. He's the one that brings us upfield. Kalibrinchi goes to the right hand side. What can Kalibrinchi do? Kalibrinchi. Brinchi goes back to Adjete, to Thomas Tepate, the tempo controller. Antoine Semenyo is in the wide area. Find him. Jerome Opoku. To Jordan Ayew, back to Jerome Opoku. It goes to Benjamin Asare. Benjamin sets in a long one. Inaki Williams could not win that one. The ball goes out of touch and it's a Ghanaian throw-in. There was a foul. There seemed to have been an infringement on Jerome Opoku. He's complaining bitterly. He was hit in the face by Jude Bellingham once more. Jude Bellingham
1: these
0: once more.
1: Yellow cards. I don't know what
0: yellow card.
1: Wasting time on these things for.
0: Referee say it's a foul. I don't know of the yellow card. I mean, again, this is a boy that was born in England to Ghanaian parents. So he understands the terrain. He understands the English. And he's a very, very good centre-back, Jerome Opoku.
1: He's been very solid for the Black Stars, both in the game against Panama and so far here in the game against England.
0: Well, referee Hector Saeed Martinez, he has whistled for the end of the first half, and Ghana gets to take a breather, go to the recess with the game being goalless in there. Jerome Opoku having one with Declan Rice. There is a fight that has broke out in the middle of the park between the Ghanaians and the English. Jude Bellingham unhappy with something that Jerome Opoku said. It's huge. It's a big one. Jerome unhappy about something. Joshua, we done the first half. It was brought to you here from Banners here. I want you to share. So first half ended 0-0. Ghana held on quite well. We are broadcasting here from Banners. A good one, 0-0. Let me say thank you. I know Zando will come and do all of that. But then Joshua, how have you seen that first half for Ghana?
1: It looks so clear that the English are frustrated. From what we saw before, from what we just saw in the first half, just as the whistle went off for the end of the first half, you can see that the English, they are frustrated. Of course, Jude Bellingham hasn't had a game of his life so far. And I can tell you for a fact that the Black Stars, they have become very confident, especially when the first half was coming to an end. They have defended very, very well in this game. The English have tried, they've knocked on the door several times. They haven't found their way. They are struggling to keep up with the momentum. Of course, it's in their favor. But if they are not able to get a goal, especially after the first half has ended, to them they'll be asking questions about why or what they can do to be able to carve the Black Stars open. The Black Stars have been very solid, but they cannot do this throughout the game. In the second half, they would have to come with a game plan of how they can score a goal. Of course, maybe they would want to still utilize the low block and win the ball. When they turn over possession, they try and go up front and try and score a goal. We have not seen that so far, but very good game from the Black Stars. At least first half is 0-0. They will be very happy going into the recess without conceding a goal, especially after they have played in a low block. Let's see how the second half goes, but I think the Black Stars can get something from this game.
0: All right, thank you very much. That was Fifi and Godfred, right? Yes, sir. Joshua, giving us this excellent commentary. Who do we have here, sir? Please, your name and your thoughts about the first 45 minutes.
2: So I'm De Graft, and personally, I'm impressed about the performance of the Black Stars. Mm-hmm. Honestly, we had confidence. Personally, when I was coming, I had a lot of confidence. But I didn't know that our players can play to this match. I like the Senaya guy. I mean, he has been one of the person that has impressed me throughout this game. He has been up to task. He has been making sure that the ball does not come through his line. He has been very, very supportive in regards to his performance. Personally, I'm impressed about Carlos Queiroz. He has done well, and we are hoping that a better game is coming this the next second half.
0: Fantastic.
3: Tesco, you know, what excites me in the first 45 minutes of the game is how we've been able to silence Harry Kane.
0: Yeah.
3: It's very, very important because, I mean, Harry Kane, for me, is one of the best strikers in world football at the moment. So if the Black Stars are able to hold this fantastic striker in 45 minutes without Harry Kane really getting any clear-cut opportunity, it means that we've actually executed a first-half plan to near perfection. And like my colleague said, I think that Marvin Senaya has been the best player in the first 45 minutes of the game. Generally, as a general team player, I think that our defensive organization has been top-notch. And this is where it matters most, because you should expect an experienced manager like Thomas Tuchel to effect some changes in the second 45 minutes of the game. Because look, Manfred said it before, I mean, the commencement of the commentary, that England wants to win this one and secure qualification to the next stage of the competition, even before they face, how do you call it, Panama. And so, I mean, one way or the other, this is a must-win game for the three lines of England. And trust Thomas Tuchel at this point, he's got some, I mean, fantastic players on the bench. Bukayo Saka is on the bench. Players like Ebereche Eze is on the bench. Marcus Rashford.
0: Yeah.
3: And you realize that Nonye Madueke has made Gideon Mensah struggle a bit.
0: Yeah.
3: As compared to the other flank, where Marcus Anaya has done a fantastic job on Anthony Gordon. I think generally the Black Stars have played so well in the first 45 minutes of the game, and I'm expecting a lot from Carlos Queiroz in the second 45 minutes of the game. But my man of the match is Marvin Senaya. And my flop is Harry Kane.
0: It's Harry Kane. Fantastic. You see, when Harry Kane is playing, you often see him dropping deep to play those diagonal passes. Today, I have not seen him play any such.
3: Only on one occasion.
0: Exactly, fantastic. Kudos to the team.
3: Ball, exactly.
0: Kudos to the team.
3: Look at Thomas Partey. Partey has not played the World Cup, I mean, this year, right?
0: Yeah.
3: But he didn't get to Canada to play against Panama.
0: Fantastic.
3: He comes in as a fresh starter in this competition.
0: Yes.
3: And he's been fantastic so far.
0: Fantastic.
3: In fact, he's been bossing the midfield.
0: Yes, line-breaking passes.
3: I never imagined Partey dominating the midfield duo of Declan Rice and Jude Bellingham.
0: Yes.
3: Jude Bellingham and then Declan Rice have been pocketed by Thomas Partey.
0: Fantastic.
3: His experience has been brought to bear. And that's what you get at this level of world football. So kudos to the Black Stars. A lot is expected of them in the second 45 minutes.
0: That was Master Steve Zando. Thank you so much. Seb, please, can I have your thoughts?
4: I don't know if you realize, but I don't know if anybody can confirm. The Mirror UK is reporting that Jed Spence decided not to shake the hands of Thomas Partey in the exchanging of pleasantries. Yeah, the Mirror is reporting that. You saw it. You saw it happen.
0: Wow. Yeah, so initially we thought it was a general team decision, but later on, the Three Lions communicated to us that it has been left to the players to decide whether to. So now we are confirming out of the 11 players who have lined up for the Three Lions, Jed Spence decided not to shake the hands of Thomas Partey. Well, that's a great development over there. Sir, can I have your name, sir?
5: Sam.
0: Mr. Sam, what are your thoughts on the first 45 minutes?
5: Oh, it's been fantastic. I think the Ghanaians are doing well. Fantastic. The Blasters are doing well. We were not expecting that. You know, we know for sure the England are going to dominate. Yeah. we know for sure. But so far, so good. Blasters, they have done well. The defensive is fairly solid.
6: Okay.
5: The defensive is very solid. So far, the midfield is good. Everyone is doing well. But that guy, Sem Naya, the number two, he's very good. Very, very, more than good. He's doing well. He's doing well.
7: Thank you so much. He's doing well. He's doing well. Oh, hello.
8: Hi.
7: Good evening.
8: Good evening.
7: What's your name?
8: I'm Fosua.
7: Fosua, you've been here. We've witnessed 45 minutes of action. What are your thoughts on the game?
8: I think so far the guys are doing so well. I wasn't expecting this, but I just hope we go harder and then maybe get one goal.
7: What were you expecting, though?
8: I've heard so much about the England people, so you know, I was just expecting maybe by now Kaya Shebe too, but I think it's a good game. So,
7: okay, it's a good game. Senior, please, after 45 minutes. Okay, all right. So let me move here. Boss, good evening, sir. Oh, good evening. You respond. All right,
3: Tesco. All right. So let me take over from here. Guys, you're still live on your super station, Love 99.5 FM. We are bringing you live commentary of Ghana versus England from our base here at the Banners. If you can hear my voice, just make your way to the Banners. Let's watch the game together. We've got 45 more minutes to play, and so far it's been fun because, I mean, the Black Stars played the first 45 minutes of the game with some solid defensive organization. I've never seen the Black Stars play the way they played England the first 45 minutes. I mean, for quite some time now. It tells you that Kyros has worked on this particular team, and the first half plan has been executed to near perfection. Yes, I mean, the English have dominated in terms of ball possession. Yes, I mean, the fact is that Ghana played 22% in terms of ball possession. The English team played 78%, but we admit that in terms of every department of the game, the English are better than us. And so you go into a war, knowing your weakness, then you play to the advantage of your opponent. That's what I think we are doing. So far, it's been very good from Carlos Cruz and his men. Let me tell you about our sponsors for this year's coverage of the 2026 World Cup. Like I mentioned, we are streaming live. We are coming to you live from the Banners. We've got 45 more minutes to play. So just come to Banners and let's watch the game together as a family. We've got drinks, food, and everything that will make your viewing experience an interesting one. So just come here and let's have fun. So the first one, of course, Mark Berry, Biscuit Predicted Win Promotion. The World Cup is on, currently underway in Mexico, Canada, and the USA. Every match day, just you need to Love FM 99.5 during the drive time show with Melvin the Enigma between 4 p.m. and 6 p.m. and stand a chance of winning amazing prizes. 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You come through with your prediction and you stand a chance of winning some amazing prizes in there. 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Now, President has a simple message for you. Talk to God, Godfrey, for me. No, Manfred, talk to Godfrey for me. So, I mean, just do the two with Pepsodent. Yes, do the two with Pepsodent. Brush your teeth every morning and every evening with Pepsodent. Listen to the details. In football, you don't care or you don't reach the football World Cup tournament without discipline. And when it comes to your smile, the rules are the same. World-class defense isn't built in a day. It is built by brushing every morning, every day, and of course every night, because every meal is a snack attack, especially with World Cup games at dawn and midnight. And without the right defense, gems will score. That is why Pepsodent brings you the limited edition World Cup toothpaste. So Pepsodent's message for you this evening is simple. Do the two with Pepsodent every morning and every evening. Let me tell you about Losing the Lehman capsule, it does a lot for you. Guys, you know what? It takes away the pain in your waist and enhances good performances in bed. Tesco, you heard me right. So you've got 45 more minutes to play. Yeah. But, I mean, Tesco, sum up the first 45 minutes for me. What do you observe? For me, I've been impressed with our defensive, organization, Marvin Senaya, Jino Mopoku, Jonas Adjetey. I mean, but for Jonas Adjetey's, intervention, that shot from Harry Kane probably was headed on target.
7: Yeah.
3: And that's really huge.
7: Yeah. Let's appreciate our defense. Let us commend our five men at the back, from Benjamin Asare to Marvin Senaya, who obviously is the best player on the pitch for the Ghana Black Stars in the first 45 minutes, Jonas Adjetey, a certain Jerome Opoku, and of course Gideon Mensah. These men have been very solid for the team. I have seen Kwesi Sibou and then Caleb Rienchi also making a lot of runs in the midfield area to create space. However, the challenge I see is that whenever we win the ball, we are unable to find our close passes, just play 2-3 neat passes to keep the ball cool off the pressure. That is why
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0: has been restarted by referee Martinez. It's live commentary here on Love 99.5, brought to you live from the banners of Adahin Shares here in Kumasi. If you are in and around Adahin Shares, we urge you to come through. It's Ghana with a born out to Jonah Ajete, Jonah to Thomas Teipate. He finds Jerome Opoku on the left hand side. Jerome takes the ball to the left hand side. Finds Antoine Semenyon stepping inside to play. Comes back again. It looks as if the Ghanaians are more comfortable in the opening seconds of the first half. Good play, but then Rhys James will read the ball nicely. Rhys James. Magay. Stepping into the center circle in the Ghanaian area. Magay spreads one onto the right hand side. He's looking for Noni Madueke, but then Gideon Mensa, he's cooked to it. None of the teams, either team, have not made any change just yet. It's a starting lineup that started for each team that still come back on. According to Opta, in the 2026 FIFA World Cup, this is the very first game that there wasn't a single shot on target in the whole of the first half. What a game that was. Was such a huge game. Ghana did not get a shot on target. England didn't get a shot on target in that first half. It was drab and uneventful. The ball has gone back to the English. It was a quick shot free kick to Jed Spence on the left hand side. Jed steps inside, finds Magay stepping in the middle of the park. Goes to the right hand side, finds Ezri Konsa. Ezri has been closed down by the Ghanaians, but Declan Rice goes to the right hand side, finds Noni Madueke. Noni patiently waiting. Elliot Anderson spreads one, looking for Elliot Anderson. Anthony Gordon, I beg your pardon, but I could get that. Joshua, what do you think Thomas Tuchel told his charges in that halftime?
1: I'm pretty sure the message to the English boys is that they need to keep their composure. Yes, they may be frustrated. The way they ended the first half wasn't what they would have expected. They would have wanted to score a goal and push the Ghanaians a bit more backward. But look at it. The Black Stars are going to come into the game.
0: It's a big counter-attack for Ghana. Antoine Semenyon on the left-hand side. He's been closed down by Jude Bellingham. Antoine. But in Jude Bellingham, he wins that battle with a very, very good ground dwell. But in Ghana, will pick it up again. Antoine Semenyon. Antoine, he holds onto the ball, goes to the center circle, finds Thomas Partey to Jordan Ayew, goes back to Thomas Partey to the right hand side. Marvin Senea sets it across. Jordan Ayew didn't get to Antoine Semenyo. Rhys James will clear his lines. Jude Bellingham closed down by Kwesi Sibo. Sibo picks it up again. Good play from Ghana. Kwesi Sibo takes the ball back to Jonah Ajete. Jonah to Marvin Senea. Senea beats Antonio Gordon, but the ball goes out of touch. That was a very, very good tackle from Jude Bellingham. It could have been anything if Jude Bellingham was beaten there.
1: It could have been Semenyo through on goal, and you never know what could have happened. He could have gotten the first goal for the Black Stars.
0: Antoine Semenyo could have gotten his first goal in this World Cup, and in any World Cup for the Black Stars, but this time it's Kelly Brinchy. He twists and turns in the center of the park, Find Jerome Opoku. Jerome spreads that one. Good diagonal play. He's looking for Ghanaian options. Gets one. Marvin Senea. Victors! Marvin Senea. Went forward. It was a good diagonal ball from Jerome Opoku. What a ball from Jerome Opoku, Joshua.
1: What a chance, what a chance. I like the fact that Jerome Opoku spotted the run of Marvin Senea, gave a long one. In previous games, you wouldn't have expected him to give that long one. But look at how he timed it, well calculated. Went for the long one, found Marvin Senea. Marvin Senea just hit the ball and ricocheted off the defender in the English box. That was a very good one. And if they keep on doing this, I bet you the Black Stars will have their foot forward. And you never know, they could get the first goal. Anthony Gordon, he totally miscalculated that. And Marvin Senea got his chance in the box. He just couldn't get it the way he wanted it.
0: That ball from Jerome Opoku was brilliant. And like I said, it looks as if Carlos Queiroz's game plan for this World Cup is to size up his opponent in the first half. And then when he goes in the second half, he opens it up more. He's in a little tete-a-tete with his man. He's in a good tete-a-tete with his assistant, Carlos Queiroz. Carlos Queiroz so far giving Ghana some hope. England back with the ball now. To Jet Spengs. Jet on the left hand side, being closed down by Inaki Williams. Inaki to Gordon, Gordon to Jude, Jude to Elliot, Elliot back to Jude, Jude goes back to Konsa, Konsa to Gay, Gay, Magay stepping into the middle of the park now. What can he do? Magay, he's been closed down by Jordan. And Kwesi Sibo brings down Magay and referee says that's a foul to Kwesi Sibo. You can sense the frustration on the faces. Not so much on Thomas Tuchel, but on Tony Barry, the assistant coach to Thomas Tuchel, Joshua.
1: You can see that Thomas Tuchel, he looks very tensed because he would have wanted his three Lions to at least make an incursion in the second half. They don't seem to be on the front foot. The Black Stars have come in the second half, and it looks like they're

0: for the Black Stars?
1: The Black Stars definitely should make sure that they make sure that the other day they get something out of it. It's a chance to the right hand side. It's a chance to the right hand. 70 is okay, please. The ball goes to the left hand side. To Ghana. Jordan. The ball has been taken out the feet by Elliot Anderson. I must say, Elliot has been brilliant for the English. He has covered loads of grounds for them. It's a quick throw in. Can Ghana get to it? But the ball goes out of touch. Six the Ghanaians. Referee says no. He doesn't agree. The ball has been won off Nonny Madueke. It's a corner kick to Ghana. It's a corner kick to referee Umar Said Martinez. Can Ghana get a goal? Can Ghana get a goal and go on top of the group? What a story that will be if Ghana goes on top of that group. Jordan, are you? Jordan is behind that one. Antoine, Caleb, Pate, Logan! Boy eluded almost every Ghanaian player. It's another one. Jordan Pickford goes to it, doesn't get it. But the referee says that was an infringement on the goalkeeper. Jordan Pickford. Joshua. That looked like a very, very good free kick, corner kick from Jordan, but then we couldn't do anything with it. The English restart play.
0: I must say that the Ghanaians are gradually warming up into the game really, really well. They need to continue like this, maintain the composure, maintain what they are doing, because it looks like they are throwing a lot of challenges to the English. And if they keep it up like this, you can get a surprise coming in for the Black Stars. They may get a goal out of nowhere, and that even increases the confidence the more, because aside the defensive solidity, they are also making incursions, moving forward, and that is what they needed to do and not sit completely in a low block.
1: Exactly, but it looks as if there's another problem. If England constantly waits for Ghana to settle into their blocks, it's going to be difficult for them to break us down. It's balls like this that can open us up. But then again, we are defending gallantly well. England have to be trying the diagonal balls into the channels to isolate those wingers with the Ghanaian fullbacks 1v1. How is it that Jordan, how is it that Kwesi Sibo is too clumsy? How do you go into this?
0: He needs to be very careful, Kwesi Sibo.
1: Jude Bellingham trying to engineer something in there. But that was strong, solid defensive job. I'll tell you a story of when I met Jerome Opoku's dad. He mentioned why he thinks his son is one of the best centre-backs in the Ghana Kalex. He was so confident, I wondered why. Asked me to watch his son. And truly, Jerome has been brilliant for the Ghana Black Stars.
0: He has warmed up into this tournament so, so, so well. Of course, when we lost Alexander Djikou to injury, so many people were asking, was he going to be the right person to stand in the gap? But he has done that so well. After this tournament, I wouldn't be surprised that he cements his place in the back line for the Black Stars.
1: Cements his place. I mean, for us Ghanaians, we don't give a lot of credit to Otuado. But the one job that we need to admit and give credit to Otuado is bringing players like these. Jerome Opoku, Marvin Senea, Caleb Rinchie. He's the one that brought all of these boys
0: absolutely
1: to the Black Stars. And that's some good job from Otuado. It doesn't matter. He just has to bring them. Somebody has to continue. The ball goes to the right hand side. Therese James. Reese goes to Nonny Madueke, but the ball goes out of touch. We've done 55 minutes here in our live broadcast at the banners. The English are going frustrated. It's a throw-in to the centre circle. It's a long one into Antoine Semenyo. Antoine cannot control that and he goes out of touch. It's still 0-0. No goal from either side. No goal from either side. The English will come back again. They always wait for us to settle into our shape.
0: Yes.
1: And that's difficult to break us down.
0: Exactly.
1: They have to either move the ball quicker or they go with the long ball. But this time, Jets Bangs, Ghana, it's a big chance now. Declan Rice, Declan, good chance. Jude Bellingham, it's a chance now. Nonny Madueke, good call, good block. It's a very, very good block. It's a big chance now. Antoni Gordon, anybody? Antoni Gordon, good shots. But Benjamin Asare, he was right there at the right time. Benjamin Asare, right there at the right time. It's a foul on Jordan Ayew. Our defenders are putting their bodies on the line. That was supposed to be a simple save for Benjamin Asare.
0: And he did well at that. But of course, the clean sheets man will get some plaudits here from the spectators. They are so happy about his performance.
1: Well, so far, so good for Benjamin Asare. But good underlapping run from Jerclan Rice. Caleb Renchu follow his man. The ball goes to the center circle. Finds Harry Kane. They spread it to the left-hand side, to the right-hand side. Noni Madueke beats his man nicely. Oh, good control there. Marvin Senea. And Gideon Mensah, they don't engage on that occasion. The ball goes out of touch. 58 minutes. Ghana 0, England 0. A live broadcast from the banners here in Ahojun Shire. So, Declan Rice, the ball has been won off him. What can Ghana do? It's a big chance. Big chance for Ghana. Inaki Williams. Jet Spence. Inaki. What can Inaki do? It's a good one now. So Caleb Renchi has been pushed off the ball. But referee says play on. Caleb Renchi has been pushed off the ball. But referee says you have to play on. Referee, Umar Martinez, good one from Thomas Tepate. Thomas Tepate. It's a big, big, good Ghanaian movie star. Yao Dabo on the screens now. Anthony Gordon. Gordon goes again to Jude Bellingham. Bellingham sent it across. The English will pick it up again. Ball goes to Gay. To Elliot Town. To Jet Spence. To Anthony Gordon. To Elliot Anderson. Decides against the cross. Goes to Gordon. Gordon businessman. Anthony Gordon puts in a cross. It's a corner kick to England. Joshua, it looks like a free kick or a corner kick, either one, to the English national team. Still, they have still not gotten that opening that they've been so looking for against the Ghanaians.
0: The pendulum in this match is swinging really fast. One time, it's in the half of the English. Another time, it's in the half of the Black Stars. Of course, this was how we wanted the game to open up in the first half. The first half, Ghana was very, very cautious. But now, I think Carlos Queiroz has sent a message down the ears of his boys. They need to find their chances. They need to also make incursions going forward. They have done that so far. The Black Stars are coming into the game. They are really confident in the second half. Of course, the English are still a very, very dangerous side. Look at the free kick that is going to be effected by Declan Rice. They would have to be very careful in this position because you have Jude Bellingham, you have Harry Kane in the box. They are very, very, very difficult to defend against.
1: And it's a free kick now. Declan Rice sends in one to the far post. England, but a good block. Very, very good block from Kwesi Sibo. Very, very good block from Kwesi Sibo. That is the English ball. They use the blockers.
0: Yes.
1: The good blockers there. But then good reading of that ball from Kwesi Sibo. It doesn't look like he can continue. The man from Real Oviedo. Kwesi Sibo doesn't look like he can continue. It's another corner kick for the English. They will use the blockers again. Ghanaians will have to be very, very careful. Waiting for last minute runners, late runners. Harry Kane is peeling away just behind Jude Bellingham. He can be dangerous. Sanctin one again. Looking for Harry Kane, but that one goes off target.
0: I am really impressed about how the Black Stars have defended against the corner kicks from the English. In the game against Croatia, England played with an XG of 2.3 from corner kicks and set pieces alone, which means that they were very dangerous from set pieces. But I think they've played 4 corner kicks in this game. The Black Stars have defended really solidly, and I think they are doing so well from set pieces so far. Of course, our set piece coach has really done a good job on this Black Stars team.
1: Gregory the girl, the set piece coach of the Black Stars, excellent job done there in organizing that back line very well. Gordon steps inside. He uses players now. Caleb Renchi. Ball goes out of touch, and it's a Ghanaian throw. Anthony Gordon, the English will pin it back again. Harry Kane. Ghana will pick up the ball now. Referee says that it's a foul. Says that it's a foul. Harry Kane engineering that ball in there. The Thomas Partey get to him. That's a foul. That's a foul. That is a foul. The ball was in control of Harry Kane, so that is a foul. It's a foul. Benjamin Asari organizing his backline with James and then Declan Rice in a tete-a-tete. With James and Declan Rice thinking through it. They want to see what they'll do now. Declan. With James. Declan. Declan Rice will go direct. Declan leaps one in. But then Ghana clear their lines again. It's a big chance. Anthony Gordon, England over the bar. Noni Madueke. England. They are looking to effect the first change of the game. Nico O'Reilly has been prepared to come on. Manchester City's Nico O'Reilly. Thomas Tuchel. It looks like he's using his first card.
0: That's right. And you expected this from him because 63 minutes on the clock. You've seen a lion's share of the possession. You haven't been able to put the ball at the back of the net. That should be a worrying statistic for Thomas Tuchel. It looks like now he will make the changes. Very funny officiating from the referee.
1: Well, Prince Edu Kwabena has been called. Fatawu Sakho has been called. I think Inaki Williams will come off. He has a yellow card. Aside Inaki Williams, who do you think will come off for Ghana? Bukayo Saka also coming on.
0: So double cards for both coaches.
1: Yeah.
0: I wouldn't be surprised if Jordan Ayew is pulled off at this point.
1: Jordan Ayew may come off at this point in time. Says my man Joshua Olotu, Thomas Tuchel, organizing his team well. But then you can see the 6'2" man, Nico O'Reilly, with the Arsenal man, Bukayo Saka. And then on the other side, a host of Ghanaians in your picture singing, jubilating. Caleb Rinchi has a knock to his eye. Anthony Gordon has been held off. For Bukayo Saka. So Bukayo will go to the right. Noni Madueke will go to the stay on the left. Go to the left. Jet Spence is off for Nico O'Reilly. Noni still has to be on because of the fact that he likes a lot of box entries and he'll push you with the ball. Abdul Fatah Isaku, the man that plays for Leicester City. Oh, come on. It definitely looks like Inaki Williams will come off. The Baxman will come off. For Abdul Fatah Isaku. And Jordan Ayew, the captain of the side. Prince Edu Kwabena comes on for Jordan Ayew. Now, Joshua, it's a purely transitional game.
0: Exactly. Because when you have Fatah Isaku, Fatah Isaku on the pitch, and you also have Prince Kwabena Edu, it means that we want to do a lot more transitions. The same way England, also with Nico O'Reilly and

0: on the clock, and it looks like at this point both coaches want to go for the kill. Yes, Thomas Tuchel is not a happy man because he would have expected England to have at least scored a goal at this point, but now he hasn't gotten a goal. Yes, Nico O'Reilly, they are box crushers. You get those players coming into the box to do the work. Now Thomas Tuchel can breathe a little and see how his boys can do the work. Of course, but the Black Stars are also coming in strongly. Oh!
1: Far one priest Edu Kwabena. How is that a foul on Ghana?
0: Prince Kwabena didn't win the ball there.
1: Oh, none of them won the ball, so definitely it goes to the goalkeeper.
0: I reckon he should have tried to win the ball there. It could have been a different story. Perhaps a free kick at the edge of the box. That would have been a very dangerous position for the Black Stars to get a free kick, but referee says it's a free kick in favor of the English. Noni Madueke sends the ball back. Ball is with Magehi. Spreads play. But
1: Elliot Anderson, then to Ezri Konsa on the right hand side. Konsa finds Nico O'Reilly. It's James back to Magee to Elliot Anderson. Good reading of the ball. Thomas Tepate won that, but then Harry Kane, good save. Good save. Good save. Good save from Benjamin Asari Joshua.
0: What a save from Benjamin Asari. That was a quick turnover because when you look at Thomas Partey, he would have wanted to shift the ball quickly, but he lost the ball over there and managed to turn over, and that shot was a low ball. Good save from Benjamin Asari.
1: Benjamin Asari, good save. He went down quick and he won that ball. Benjamin Asari, his stocks keep rising by the minute, by the hour.
0: The clean sheet master.
1: The clean sheet man. Benjamin Asari. Noni Madueke steps inside. He has come to the left-hand side now. Noni. Gay. Konsa. Goes to the right. Finds Saka. Saka. If Noni could not beat Gideon Mensah, I doubt Saka can do this. Noni is the dribbler. Back to Elliot. Jude. Now, Thomas Tuchel has brought in an extra ball-playing technical player, Nico O'Reilly.
0: Yeah.
1: So now the back line has about four players to progress the ball. And now

0: minutes on the clock, and it looks like at this point both coaches want to go for the kill. Yes, Thomas Tuchel is not a happy man because he would have expected England to have at least scored a goal at this point, but now he hasn't gotten a goal. Yes, Nico O'Reilly, they are box crushers. You get those players coming into the box to do the work. Now Thomas Tuchel can breathe a little and see how his boys can do the work. Of course, but the Black Stars are also coming in strongly. Ooh!
1: Foul on Prince Edu Kobna. How is that a foul on Ghana?
0: Prince Kobna didn't win the ball there.
1: Oh, none of them won the ball, so definitely it goes to the goalkeeper.
0: I reckon he should have tried to win the ball there. It could have been a different story. Perhaps a free kick at the edge of the box. That would have been a very dangerous position for the Black Stars to get a free kick, but referee says it's a free kick in favor of the English. Noni Madueke sends the ball back. Ball is with Magehi. Spreads play.
1: To Elliot Anderson, then to Ezri Konsa on the right hand side. Konsa finds Nico O'Reilly. It's James back to Magee. To Elliot Anderson, good reading of the ball. Thomas Tepate won that, but then Harry Kane, good save. Good save. Good save. Good save from Benjamin Asare Joshua.
0: What a save from Benjamin Asare. That was a quick turnover because when you look at Thomas Partey, he would have wanted to shift the ball quickly, but he lost the ball over there and managed to turn over, and that shot was a low ball. Good save from Benjamin Asare.
1: Benjamin Asare, good save. He went down quick and he won that ball. Benjamin Asare, his stocks keep rising by the minute, by the hour.
0: The clean sheet master.
1: The clean sheet man. Benjamin Asare. Noni Madueke steps inside. He has come to the left-hand side now. Noni. Gay. Konsa. Goes to the right. Finds Saka. Saka. If Noni could not beat Gideon Mensah, I doubt Saka can do this. Noni is the dribbler. Back to Elliot. Jude. Now, Thomas Tuchel has brought in an extra ball-playing technical player, Nico O'Reilly.
0: Yeah.
1: So now the back line has about four players to progress the ball. And now he has the wingers in there. Noni Madueke. Noni versus Senaya this time. Noni sent one. Big chance in Glad, but then Bukayo Saka could not get to it. Marvin Senaya won the first battle between himself and Anthony Gordon. Thomas Tuchel has switched it up and he has brought Noni Madueke. Can Marvin Senaya win that battle again?
0: What I'm interested in is that, you know, at this point, Thomas Tuchel hasn't brought on a player in Marcus Rashford. I'm wondering if he's going to play
1: part in this game. But can he win that battle? Marvin Senaya versus Noni Madueke on that left-hand side.
0: I doubt. Because when you look at Marvin Senaya, he has been solid throughout the game. His concentration levels have been on the high. And that is what we expect of him, because this is a game where you don't want to lose that battle on that flank. Once the ball cuts in from that angle, the probability of a goal coming in is very high. They have been contained so far. Bukayo Saka, he has come on so far. I've not seen him in the game. And if it remains like this, I think the Black Stars will be very happy. They need to now try and get a very good break. And if they get a transition right, if Fatawu Issahaku is able to inject some pace and is able to feed the ball to Prince Kwabena Edu or Semenyo, trust me, the Black Stars may get a surprise goal and they may set up shop and close the game.
1: Well, that is for my man Joshua Olotu. We'll pass you over to Steve Zando and the team very soon. But then, of course, it's the hydration break of the second half. And

0: Ghana and England are still locking horns here. It's still 0-0. We are broadcasting live from the banners here at Awunjo Nshai. So it's Ghana 0, England 0, and still the English have not gotten anything out of this one. Joshua, what should the two teams do in the second half?
1: Now, this is where both teams are going for the kill. Two changes made so far. Maybe some changes more to be made. I want to see how Brandon Thomas Asante comes on to also inject some pace into this game. Definitely for sure, if he's supposed to come on, then we may see Antoine Semenyo exit the pitch. But that would be quite devastating because we know the understanding that exists between these two players. That's Semenyo and also Brandon Thomas Asante. But of course, if we need fresh legs from the pitch, from the bench, to come and get us something on the pitch, I think Brandon Thomas Asante also stands a chance in this game because he also knows the English game so well. So he is one person I'm looking forward to seeing. Of course, the Black Stars would have grown in confidence now that the game is getting into its dying embers. Of course, at this point, anything, absolutely anything at all could happen. England could get a surprise goal. The Black Stars could get a surprise goal. Fifi, if you ask me at this point, the game is looking like it's going to be a 1-0. But who is going to get that one goal? It's difficult to call because both teams are still in the game. And it looks like anything can happen at this point. But I think the Black Stars of Ghana, when the going gets tough, you get them surprised the whole world. I think that they have the momentum on their side to be able to get that one goal that is needed to be able to win this game.
0: Black Stars definitely will get a goal that is needed, says my man Joshua Olotu. If you look onto all those apps, Marvin Senega is leading in the best game. I mean, again, is this the reason why people asked Thomas Tuchel to go with Cole Palmer or Phil Foden? Those very tricky inside spaces, number 10 players,
1: yeah,
0: that could receive on the half 10 and then break teams like Ghana down.
1: You know, the fact that both of them didn't make the squad is what even makes the controversy a bit more rife. Because if you had at least one of those two players in the mix, when you needed somebody who can come onto the pitch and change it, more or less of an X-factor player, you would have probably gotten that in a Cole Palmer. We saw what he did in the Euros final against Spain. He literally came on and changed the game. But

0: have 10 and then turn and shoot. You trust Cole Palmer more to do that, but now he doesn't have any of them on the pitch. This is a game where England are bereft of ideas because 73 minutes on the clock, they don't seem to have the answers. Looks like they've brought all their arsenals on the pitch and they are still finding it difficult. At this point, Thomas Tuchel will be scratching his head and be thinking, okay, perhaps I should have gone with one of those guys, but then none of them are here at this point.
1: Well, let's see what Thomas Tuchel, he has gone ultra attacking. He has brought on Ebre Chiesa. He has taken off one of his other number 10s and brought on Aston Villa's Elliot, Morgan Rogers. Elliot Anderson is also off. So it's purely attacking, two number 10s, but a more wide area player and a more central player. Elliot Anderson, very, very good in the tight spaces. Morgan Rogers, I beg your pardon. Consa Magay. Gay steps inside. To Reece James. Right hand side, Bukayo Saka. It's been a good job from Kwesi Sibo, who has been helping Gideon Mensah in those wide areas almost every time. Jerome Opoku. Good play, and it's a goal kick for Ghana. Referee says that's a corner. That was a clear goal kick. But referee says that's a corner. It's a corner kick again for the English. Again, in this World Cup, VAR will be checking things like corners leading to goal.
0: Yeah.
1: So if this scores, VAR can go back and look at it and say that that was supposed to be a goal kick instead of a corner. Let's see what happens. Declan Rice. Declan Rice behind that one. The English, they'll be using the blockers again. The sending one. Baganian hits again. It's gone back to Noni Madueke. Noni, ball goes out of touch. And it's a goal kick. It's a goal kick for Ghana. It's a good, good one from Abdul Fatah Usaku. It's a goal kick now. Benjamin Asare will effect it. We've done 76 minutes here. Live commentary on Love 99.5, but broadcasting live from the Banners in Ahodjunshire. So it's the best place for you to watch football. Come and enjoy some good ambience, some good people, some good food, and of course some good drinks as well. It's a long one. The Ghanaian center backs will communicate to their goalkeeper. Benjamin Asare will gather it nicely. Marvin Sinea has been hit at the, in the back. And he's down. Marvin Sinea, referee has stopped the game. Harry Kane, he left one in on Marvin Sinea.
0: There's frustration clearly written on the faces of the English. They don't understand how they've gone this game 76 minutes without scoring.
1: Marvin Sinea, what a performance. Has been an absolutely strong and huge defensive performance from Marvin Sinea. He has had 78% of his ground duels won, 7 out of 9, won 6 tackles, 2 interceptions, 1 clearance, 1 headed clearance, and 1 recovery. All in for Marvin Sinea. The ball goes there. Ajete clears his lines into the English area. Edu Kobna won that one, but they couldn't control it. Gideon Mensah will get to it again. Ghana will be going long from hangs now that but it's a foul for the English players. Do you want to get your point or you want to play good football, Joshua?
0: The choice is theirs, but I would have wanted to play my football.
1: Well, and lose the game?
0: And also get my point.
1: No, it's not possible. You can't hit your kick and have it. You choose one. If you are Ghanaian, you are not Spain. Nice one, Fatah Usaku. Ghana up forward. It's a big chance. Fatah Usaku. Ghana. Ghana. Antoine Semenyo. Antoine. Antoine. Hey! Ebre Chiesa lost that ball. And it was a sweet transition from Ghana. Edu Kwabena should have passed here.
0: Ah. So clumsy from the Black Stars. Right in front of
1: That's
0: the goal.
1: That's a penalty. That is a penalty. That is a penalty. That is a penalty. That is a clear-cut penalty. That is not a penalty. Referee raised for offside. They raised for offside, but I don't know if VAR has checked that. He raised for offside, but I don't know if VAR has checked that.
2: The goalkeeper was out, and so the last, the defender...
1: No, but before that action. Before that action.
2: No, I think on Semenyo.
1: No, that's what I'm saying. But before that action, we are calling for a penalty on Edu Kwabena. Looks like we're not giving to us.
0: What a chance that was, Fifi.
1: It's a huge chance. A break here, he can be that target man. You win the ball off him, and then you kill them in transitions.
0: And I think that's exactly what Fatawu Issahaku was brought on for.
1: Exactly. Ball goes to the left hand side. Noni Madueke steps inside. Comes Magei. It's been closed down. Bona with Ezri Konza. Magei sets in one, looking for Bukayo Saka. But Saka doesn't get to it. Rhys James.
0: Offside.
1: Offside. Referee says that's an offside on Bukayo Saka. 80 minutes, Joshua. Ghana are crawling towards that important 1 point. With that 1 point, it means that Ghana will qualify to the next stage of the competition.
0: If anybody told me before this game began, they would have played to the 80th minute and no goal would have come in and would have defended so well, I would have doubted. But look at how the Black Stars have defended so well. Of course, this chance was a chance where we should have buried it. This looked like the chance that Ghana should have gotten the lead from, but we made a fluff out of it. Of course, Prince Kwabena was brought down. I think that was a penalty. But good game so far. If we get a point, we'll be more than happy. This will be considered as a victory, to be honest. And the English, they would have been disappointed because they have come so far, brought all their arsenals from the bench onto the pitch, but yet they haven't been able to make anything from this.
1: If we get a point, that is going to be considered a victory for Ghana. The ball now goes to the middle of the park. Magei spreads play. Good one. Gideon Mensah has been beaten by Noni Madueke. Referee says that's an infringement on Bukayo Saka. Sorry. Bukayo, the Arsenal man, manipulating play nicely. But Gideon Mensah will not allow that. It's a big one. It's a free kick now to the English. England have a huge free kick. It's a long ball into the box, but it has been headed out by Gideon Mensah. Antoine Semenyo. Calibrate has been brought down by Magei again. And it's a foul for Ghana.
0: It's safe to say the English are super, super frustrated. They never expected the game to go.
1: Marcus Rashford comes on for Noni Madueke. I'm hearing that most of the English fans in the stadium are saying that this is not football, this is not football, this is not football. But as the boys will tell you, haram go meet haram, haram go run.
0: Of course.
1: Thomas Tuchel go meet Carlos Queiroz, Thomas Tuchel go run. Solid defenses play from the Black Stars. Calibrenchi closing in. On a break here, can Marcus Rashford turn the game around?
0: That's the big question. English. Big question, of course. The man I wanted to see Now he's on the pitch. It looks like he's the last of the Arsenals that Thomas Tuchel has on the bench.
1: Marcos versus Serie A. But a good one. Ghana reached the game well. And it's a play on. Edu Kwabena, long one to him. Antoine Semenyo could get to it. But who's coming in to press? Calibrity decides against pressing and allows the English to have the ball. Ghana are leaving two players on the halfway line for those long balls in behind. Hopefully that can be the difference. I tell you, this country will not contain all of us if we get another goal in the dying best of this game. It's going to be catastrophic. People will die. The ball goes to the left-hand side. Marcus Rashford sends it across. Good dummy from Fatou Sarko. Nice control. Abdul, he has been brought down by Marcus Rashford. Abdul Fatou Sarko. Good control. He was brought down on the byline, Joshua.
0: Fatou Sarko, he's doing so well. Came off the pitch, winning the 50-50 balls, carrying the ball forward, being infringed upon, and is winning the key battles that is helping the Black Stars to recycle possession and regain some confidence in this game. Solid performance from him so far.
1: Solid performance, but a long one into the English area by Benjamin Asare. Senegal clears his lines, but it goes very, very far to Jordan Pickford. It goes to the right-hand side to Reece James. Reece to O'Reilly. O'Reilly back. Finds Bukayo Saka. Saka to Rashford. Rashford sets in one. It's a big chance, England. But in Jerome Opoku once again. Bukayo Saka. What a save. What a save, Benjamin Asare.
0: What a save,
1: Benjamin Asare. Brilliant save from Benjamin Asare. It has been fantastic. Went down quickly and then brought that out. It's a chance for England. Harry Kane goes wide area. Morgan Rogers. England!
0: Whoa!
1: What a chance for Harry Kane that has been missed. The ball came off the crossbar, fell to Harry Kane, and Harry Kane failed. Whoa! What a chance missed by Harry Kane. What a chance. Bukayo Saka,
0: that ball,
1: 61.
0: That ball was going in. What a good save.
1: But Benjamin Asare. Benjamin Asare. There we go again, comparing our goalkeepers. This is a good save. Say it as it is. Don't bring in Atizigi. It's a good save. That's all. Very, very good save.
0: But what a chance from Harry Kane. He literally just...
1: It's a change again. We brought in Pipra. We've brought on Pipra to come and play. And that's right upon Pipra to come and play the right back for us again. But good game for Marvin Senea.
0: Absolutely. What a solid performance. He is my man of the match in this game. He has done
1: Marvin
0: Senea super well.
1: We've brought on another center back to play at right back in upon Pipra. But we have a couple more minutes to go. 87 minutes to go. Joshua, is there a winner in this one for England?
0: I don't see a winner. The Black Stars need to hold on really strongly.
1: Black Stars have to hold on. Marcus Rashford sent in a diagonal one. He's looking for Bukayo Saka. Saka controls it, but Gideon Mensah was right there. It's a throw-in for the English. Bukayo Saka goes back to Konsa. Then Magee. Back to Konsa. Edu Kwabena will pick it up. Ghana chance now. It's a chance now. Antoine Semenyo, but that was a bad pass. Bad pass from Antoine Semenyo. Declan Rice will pick it up. Ball goes to the goalkeeper. Ghana look to press up front. Calibrenchi. They send in a long one. But then Kojo upon paper picks it. The English will come again. They go to the sanctuary is Bukayo Saka. Back to Eze. Eze. Eze. Ebrechi Eze. Finds Gay and Konsa. Back to Konsa. Then Goy. Gay. Goes to the right hand side. Left hand side. Marcus Rashford sent in across, but Ghanaians will clear their lines. Marcus Rashford will clear his lines, but then it's a foul. Marcus Rashford. He has fouled Caleb Urenchi. Ghana never losing their second games in any tournament. That record, that was the chance. That was the winner for England.
0: They missed it. Nico O'Reilly got a good header. Ricocheted off the crossbar. Look at Harry Kane. He got the technique wrong. Perhaps he could have just lowered his leg a bit and got the ball right beneath the crossbar. But that ball is flying, still flying outside the stadium, if you ask me.
1: It's a long one in there. Ghana has a chance now. Antoine Semenyo. Hey, what did he do to him? The 90 minutes has been done. Those boys, Ghanaian boys, born in Boston, having a good time in there. 6 more minutes to go. 6 minutes added on. 6 minutes. Can England get a winner? Or maybe, just maybe, Ghana can get a winner. Or maybe the game ends in a draw. Rashford, it goes to the wide area. What can the English do? Hey, somebody's already saying that Ghana will beat Croatia. Hey, Charlie. Ghana. England. Rich James. Declan Rice. Ball to the right hand side. Rich James. Declan. Sent in a long one to the far post, but then Pepra clears his lines. Pepra comes in and clears his lines in the far post.
0: Harry Kane is a frustrated man.
1: He's unhappy, but then it's a corner kick again. It's a corner kick. It's a corner kick. So Declan Rice. Declan. Sends in one. Sends in a long one. It's a big chance for England. It eludes everybody and it's a goal kick for Ghana. Joshua.
0: The Black Stars need to hold on at this point, Fifi. 1 out of the 6 minutes played so far. They need to hold on. A draw will be considered as a win. To play against England and to play 90 minutes and defend so well and get some opportunity is nothing short of super, super performance. The Black Stars have done so well, but they need to hold on and play the rest of the 5 minutes without conceding a goal.
1: They need to hold on and play the rest of the 5 minutes without conceding a single goal. I predicted a draw this morning on Isha. I was just about going to tweet it, but then I don't want to jinx it, so I've just kept it in my drafts. I'll keep it in my drafts for the next 4 minutes. Let's see if Ghana can get a draw. 3 more minutes to go, a couple more seconds in addition. Can the English break the Ghanaians down at the death? Benjamin Asare, once again, organizing his back line. Benjamin Asare, what can he do? He's organizing his back line. Benjamin, Declan, long one. What can England do? It's a big chance. A chance again. He hasn't stopped. It's a chance for England. It's a huge chance for England.
0: So the English deploying all their set-piece tactics at this point.
1: But upon Pepra again, clearing his lines for Ghana. Set-piece is one more corner kick. Jonah Adjete says we go again. Declan says let's try again for the England. 1, 2, 3, sets in a long one. Benjamin Asare.
0: Good punch.
1: Benjamin reading the flight of the ball well and plucking it flicking it to throw in. It's a throw-in for the English. It's a long throw-in. Going to be affected now. Reece James goes short. Reece goes to Konsa. Back to Reece James. Reece James back to Konsa now. Declan, what is he going to do? Looking to break the lines. Can he find anybody? He finds Rogers. Bagana clears the lines again. Thomas there, Partey is asking for something on the bench. Partey is asking for something on the bench. What is he asking for? It's a chance for England. They send in one. Is that a chance now? It's a corner kick again.
0: 2 minutes to go.
1: Corner after corner after corner after corner. Upon picking up exactly where Marvin Senea left off.
0: Exactly. He has done so well since he came on. Super performance, clearing that ball.
1: 1 more minute to go, Joshua Olotu. For Ghana to get a very important 1 point here in Boston.
0: They need to hold on at this point. Jonas Adjete, he's pumped up for action.
1: Partey is saying something to the Ghana bench. He's they've kept their fingers crossed, the English girls. The change, Abdul Bagaraman. Baba Abdul Rahman, he's on. Rahman changes. Corner kick. Declan Rice. Declan sends in one. England, big chance. Ghana clears their lines again. It goes back again. It's a foul for Ghana. It is a foul for Ghana. Thomas Teipate. Thomas Teipate. What a game he has had. A couple more seconds to go.
0: Seconds to go. The Black Stars need to hold on.
1: Just a few seconds to go.
0: Prince Kobna Edu, he left the field and was substituted for Baba Rahman.
1: Prince Kobna Edu was brought on, was substituted again. Carlos Queiroz tells him not to worry, it's part of the game plan. I'm posting my tweet. The game will end in a draw. Looks like it. England will come again. The 6 minutes is almost up. In fact, 10 more seconds and it's up. The 6 minutes. 6 minutes. 3 seconds. Long one from Jordan Pickford. Ghana clear their lines. Kwesi Sibo. And
0: game over.
1: Martinez ends the game. Ghana 0. England 0. Solid performance. SM. SM.
0: Benjamin Asare.
1: SM. SM.

0: and his men, Joshua Garner, have the all-important 1 point.
1: In the afternoon, I told Steve Zando on Love Sports Place Extra that this game had a draw written all over it. Exactly so. The game has turned out just exactly how I called it. A goalless draw, we saw it. I expected to see some goals, but of course the two managers were super, super tactically apt on the day.

0: You can give me a call now, 03220-83596, 03220-83597, and also on 03220-83598. How do you feel? How do you feel? How do you feel? Put me on the phone now, 03220-83596. Hello?
1: Hey.
0: Feeling it to say, oh, I lost you on the line. Call me back. Hello?
2: Yeah, hello.
0: Yes, good evening. How are you doing?
2: I'm a good brother.
0: And how are you feeling? Tell me about it.
2: Oh, I'm feeling crazy, man. The guys are good.
0: Yeah.
2: Are good, man.
0: Yeah. You're excited, right?
2: Yeah, man. Yeah, man.
0: I fought round of 32.
2: As usual.
0: All right, you can call me 03220-83596. 03220-83597. And also on 03220-83598. Pick your phones right now. Hello?
3: I told Becca in the afternoon. Becca and Patricia in the afternoon that I was praying to God, to Nananum, to Asasiya, and to all the spirits in Ghana to rally behind Ghana so we get Goalless draw. That will be better for Ghana.
0: And so I predicted. All right. Hello.
4: Yeah, Nathaniel.
0: That's my boss.
4: Yes. I see. I am so surprised. I didn't expect this. So
0: me myself at 80 minutes, I'm like, how do we get here?
4: I was not expecting this. So the boy did very well. This is
0: I pick it.
4: This is phenomenal.
0: Nice one. 03220-83596. Hello?
5: Hello?
0: Hello, good evening.
5: Good evening.
0: How do you feel?
5: I'm really happy.
0: I'm feeling happy.
5: Bye-bye.
0: 03220-83596. 03220-83597. Hello?
6: Hello?
0: Good evening.
6: Good evening.
0: How are you doing?
6: Good.
0: You mentioned something. I love the excitement. Hello?
3: I predicted 0-0. Goalless draw. On Mervin's show.
0: Anyway, what did Mark Berry, the biscuit, Webbra, what's left feeling?
3: Yes. Because I rightly predicted so. Because I knew what I was doing.
0: Nice one.
3: Nananum has listened to me. God has listened to me. Everybody, all the spirits in Ghana have listened to me. And so I'm going to give thanks to them. Don't worry. Just bring me the biscuit.
0: Nice one. You can also drop me a call. Hello.
7: Hello. Good evening.
0: Good evening, my boss. How are you doing?
7: I feel like I'm going crazy, man.
0: You feel like you're in heaven, eh?
7: Yes, oh man. I think the money draw or Ghana win.
0: Nice one. 03220-83596. Hello?
8: Hello?
0: Good evening.
8: Good evening.
0: How are you doing, my boss?
8: I'm doing well.
0: And how are you feeling, actually? How are you feeling?
8: Oh, so excited.
0: Hello.
9: Good evening.
0: How are you doing?
9: I'm doing good. This is Prophet Adewale.
0: Hey, Prophet, how are you feeling?
9: I'm feeling good.
0: You're feeling good?
9: I'm feeling better.
0: The boys are good. Hello?
10: Hello.
0: Good evening. How are you?
10: Please, I'm doing very good. I'm feeling so excited.
0: I can hear in your voice that you're feeling excited. Oh! Hello?
11: Hey, Zando.
0: Good evening, my boss. This is Nathaniel. What's up?
11: Oh, that's Christoph, man.
0: Hey.
11: Guys.
0: Yo.
11: The ecstasy, the euphoria, the anxiousness, the excitement.
0: I tell you.
11: Yeah.
0: Hello? Heat, Baba. Hello.
12: What's up,
0: 0322083596. Hello.
13: Hi, guys.
0: My boss. Good evening. How are you?
13: I'm good. How are you?
0: I'm doing fantastic. And who do I have on the line? How are you feeling?
13: I'm Ike from.
0: Ike, feeling it to say.
13: Feeling it,

0: Hello?
1: Hello?
0: Good evening. How are you doing?
1: Doing good.
0: I'm doing good, eh? How do you feel?
1: I'm feeling good.
0: That thing has far, far, hello?
2: Nathaniel.
0: Hey, my brother. Give me a call now. I want to hear from you, your excitement. How do you feel? We're going to enjoy the music, but put me on the phone. 03220-83596. 03220-83597. And also on 03220-83598. Pick your phones now. Let's talk. Hello? Hello?
3: Hello.
0: Good evening. How are you doing?
3: I'm fine,
0: babe. I'm also doing fantastic. Who do I have on the line? What's your name?
3: Raya.
0: Raya, how do you feel? Ghana has made you call me tonight, eh?
3: I'm so happy.
0: Come on. Come on. Hello? Hello? Hello? Let's do two more. Hello?
4: Hello, hello, hello, hello, Jordan.
0: Hey, hey, hello, hello, hello, Semenyo.
4: Hello, hello, hello. Chile Willy.
0: Hello, hello, hello, Jonas Ajete.
4: Hello, hello, Ajete.
0: My boy, no, my buffo fro. New players.
4: Hey, Charlie.
0: Uh-huh.
4: I was going around. They say that we can't match with England. I told them that this match, if win will come, I'm told that it's going to be draw. If we will come, it will be Ghana side, not for England side. They say that, hey, this have you have Vimo. I say, yes, I know my boys. Charlie, what they play.
0: Jokes on them. Let's do two more. Hello?
5: Not.
0: Hey, my boss, good evening.
5: Good evening.
0: What's up? What is happening?
5: Adeo, Kwaku Rafi.
0: Kwaku, feel anything to say?
5: Meniaji.
0: I pick you on.
5: Nah, many. In fact, I underestimate them. But I'm not proving you wrong.
0: I'm shock you, eh?
5: Big up.
0: Thank you. Let's do the final one, and we can enjoy our anthem for the World Cup. Let's do the last one. And the last of the call, 03-220-83596. 03-220-83596. 03-220-83597.

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Shishin, shishin, shishin, shishin, shishin, shishin, shishin, shishin, shishin, shishin, shishin, shishin, shishin, shishin, shishin, shishin, shishin, shishin, shishin, shishin, shishin, shishin, shishin, shishin, shishin, shishin, shishin, shishin, shishin, shishin, shishin, shishin, shishin, shishin, shishin, shishin, shishin, shishin, shishin, shishin, shishin, shishin, shishin, shishin, shishin, shishin, shishin, shishin, shishin, shishin, shishin, shishin, shishin, shishin, shishin, shishin, shishin, shishin, shishin, shishin, shishin, shishin, shishin, shishin, shishin, shishin, 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

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A tafu ho, PPP fans, they all wanna see me in do. Which I mean, Tuntum Kumisun, Mamunum Kumisim, and Mamma Credum. So what you are, Wagan, Wagan, or knives in a mint in a somewhere.

I show cry, I'm a yana more. My blog came in IG, so come in IG, go check in my page, then you ball. Jai Jai, come in your Bianca, I'll dream at home. No, I'm a bad, I'm a same, we're too short, sat to hold, try and reply to me, Jenna Pussy.

0: Mami, Tobo, Kotoho, Beso, Mami, Jassy, your Kanzo, and the food button as a mambo. I know Viaja, I'm a best so many of my lung on him, my ass, my family, who are doing you, putting a match room with Boom Kaho, and I'm also.
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